10 miles an hour, increasing to 10 to 15 miles an hour in the afternoon. Thursday night, cloudy. Chance of thunderstorms in the evening, then showers overnight. Lows in the mid-60s. Southeast winds up to 10 miles an hour. Chance of precipitation 80%. Friday, not as warm. Showers likely in the morning, then chance of showers in the afternoon. Highs in the lower 80s. Chance of showers 70%. Friday night, partly cloudy. Lows in the lower 60s. Saturday and Saturday night, mostly clear. Highs in the mid 80s. Lows in the lower 60s. Sunday, sunny. Highs in the mid 80s. Sunday night and Monday, mostly clear. Lows in the mid 60s. Highs in the upper 80s. Monday night, partly cloudy. Chance of showers overnight. Lows in the mid 60s. Chance of showers 30%. Tuesday, mostly sunny. Highs in the mid 80s. Again, the forecast for central Minnesota, from St. Cloud to the northwest Twin Cities suburbs for tonight, decreasing clouds. Patchy smoke through the night. Lows in the upper 60s. East winds up to 5 miles an hour, shifting to the south overnight. 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The current time is 7:06 p.m. Central Daylight Time. Now here is the hazardous weather outlook for portions of central and southern Minnesota and west central Wisconsin. For tonight, no hazardous weather is expected at this time. And now the extended outlook for the period Wednesday through Monday. A very warm air mass will be in place with heat indices in the 90s Wednesday and Thursday. There is a chance of thunderstorms Thursday afternoon through Friday, with a level 1 out of 5 risk of severe thunderstorms Thursday evening across western Minnesota. Spotter information statement, Skywarn spotter activation will not be needed. Now the forecast for central Minnesota, from St. Cloud to the northwest Twin Cities suburbs. Tonight, decreasing clouds. Patchy smoke through the night. Lows in the upper 60s. East winds up to 5 miles an hour, shifting to the south overnight. Wednesday, sunny. Patchy smoke through the day. A 20% chance of thunderstorms in the afternoon. Highs in the lower 90s. South winds up to 5 miles an hour. Wednesday night, mostly clear. Lows in the upper 60s. South winds up to 5 miles an hour. Thursday, partly sunny. A 40% chance of thunderstorms in the afternoon. Highs in the lower 90s. South winds up to 10 miles an hour, increasing to 10 to 15 miles an hour in the afternoon. Thursday night, cloudy. Chance of thunderstorms in the evening, then showers overnight. Lows in the mid-60s. Southeast winds up to 10 miles an hour. Chance of precipitation 80%. Friday, not as warm. Showers likely in the morning, then chance of showers in the afternoon. Highs in the lower 80s. Chance of showers 70%. Friday night, partly cloudy. Lows in the lower 60s. Saturday and Saturday night, mostly clear. Highs in the mid 80s. Lows in the lower 60s. Sunday, sunny. Highs in the mid 80s. Sunday night and Monday, mostly clear. Lows in the mid 60s. Highs in the upper 80s. Monday night, partly cloudy. Chance of showers overnight. Lows in the mid 60s. Chance of showers 30%. Tuesday, mostly sunny. Highs in the mid 80s. Again, the forecast for central Minnesota, from St. Cloud to the northwest Twin Cities suburbs for tonight, decreasing clouds. Patchy smoke through the night.
lows in the upper 60s. East winds up to 5 miles an hour shifting to the south overnight. 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The current time is 7:09 p.m. Central Daylight Time. Now here is the hazardous weather outlook for portions of central and southern Minnesota and west central Wisconsin. For tonight, no hazardous weather is expected at this time. And now the extended outlook for the period Wednesday through Monday. A very warm air mass will be in place with heat indices in the 90s Wednesday and Thursday. There is a chance of thunderstorms Thursday afternoon through Friday, with a level 1 out of 5 risk of severe thunderstorms Thursday evening across western Minnesota. Spotter information statement, Skywarn spotter activation will not be needed. Now the forecast for central Minnesota, from St. Cloud to the northwest Twin Cities suburbs. Tonight, decreasing clouds. Patchy smoke through the night. Lows in the upper 60s. East winds up to 5 miles an hour shifting to the south overnight. Wednesday, sunny. Patchy smoke through the day. A 20% chance of thunderstorms in the afternoon. Highs in the lower 90s. South winds up to 5 miles an hour. Wednesday night, mostly clear. Lows in the upper 60s. South winds up to 5 miles an hour. Thursday, partly sunny. A 40% chance of thunderstorms in the afternoon. Highs in the lower 90s. South winds up to 10 miles an hour, increasing to 10 to 15 miles an hour in the afternoon. Thursday night, cloudy. Chance of thunderstorms in the evening, then showers overnight. Lows in the mid-60s. Southeast winds up to 10 miles an hour. Chance of precipitation 80%. Friday, not as warm. Showers likely in the morning, then chance of showers in the afternoon. Highs in the lower 80s. Chance of showers 70%. Friday night, partly cloudy. Lows in the lower 60s. Saturday and Saturday night, mostly clear. Highs in the mid-80s. Lows in the lower 60s. Sunday, sunny. Highs in the mid-80s. Sunday night and Monday, mostly clear. Lows in the mid-60s. Highs in the upper 80s. Monday night, partly cloudy. Chance of showers overnight. Lows in the mid-60s. Chance of showers 30%. Tuesday, mostly sunny. Highs in the mid-80s. Again, the forecast for central Minnesota, from St. Cloud to the northwest Twin Cities suburbs for tonight, decreasing clouds. Patchy smoke through the night. Lows in the upper 60s. East winds up to 5 miles an hour shifting to the south overnight. 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The current time is 7:13 p.m. Central Daylight Time. Now here is the hazardous weather outlook for portions of central and southern Minnesota and west central Wisconsin. For tonight, no hazardous weather is expected at this time. And now the extended outlook for the period Wednesday through Monday. A very warm air mass will be in place with heat indices in the 90s Wednesday and Thursday. There is a chance of thunderstorms Thursday afternoon through Friday, with a level 1 out of 5 risk of severe thunderstorms Thursday evening across western Minnesota. Spotter information statement, Skywarn spotter activation will not be needed. Now the forecast for central Minnesota, from St. Cloud to the northwest Twin Cities suburbs. Tonight, decreasing clouds. Patchy smoke through the night. Lows in the upper 60s.
East winds up to 5 miles an hour, shifting to the south overnight. Wednesday, sunny. Patchy smoke through the day. A 20% chance of thunderstorms in the afternoon. Highs in the lower 90s. South winds up to 5 miles an hour. Wednesday night, mostly clear. Lows in the upper 60s. South winds up to 5 miles an hour. Thursday, partly sunny. A 40% chance of thunderstorms in the afternoon. Highs in the lower 90s. South winds up to 10 miles an hour, increasing to 10 to 15 miles an hour in the afternoon. Thursday night, cloudy. Chance of thunderstorms in the evening, then showers overnight. Lows in the mid-60s. Southeast winds up to 10 miles an hour. Chance of precipitation 80%. Friday, not as warm. Showers likely in the morning, then chance of showers in the afternoon. Highs in the lower 80s. Chance of showers 70%. Friday night, partly cloudy. Lows in the lower 60s. Saturday and Saturday night, mostly clear. Highs in the mid 80s. Lows in the lower 60s. Sunday, sunny. Highs in the mid 80s. Sunday night and Monday, mostly clear. Lows in the mid 60s. Highs in the upper 80s. Monday night, partly cloudy. Chance of showers overnight. Lows in the mid-60s. Chance of showers 30%. Tuesday, mostly sunny. Highs in the mid-80s. Again, the forecast for central Minnesota, from St. Cloud to the northwest Twin Cities suburbs for tonight, decreasing clouds. Patchy smoke through the night. Lows in the upper 60s. East winds up to 5 miles an hour, shifting to the south overnight. At 7 p.m., in Buffalo, it was mostly sunny. The temperature was 84 degrees, the dew point was 73, and the relative humidity was 70%. The heat index was 91. The wind was southwest at 5 miles an hour. The pressure was 29.88 inches and falling. In Maple Lake, it was sunny. The temperature was 87 degrees, the dew point was 70. And the relative humidity was 56%. The heat index was 92. The wind was southeast at 3 miles an hour. The pressure was 29.90 inches and steady. Elsewhere across central Minnesota, temperatures were between 84 and 88 degrees. It was sunny at St. Cloud, Crystal, Little Falls, and Wilmer. It was mostly sunny at the Twin Cities, Anoka, and Princeton. At Litchfield, it was partly sunny. Around the state, skies ranged from sunny to mostly sunny. It was 81 at Rochester, 84 at Mankato, 83 at Brainerd, 73 at Duluth, and 83 at International Falls. Once again at 7 p.m., in Buffalo, it was 84 degrees and the heat index was 91, under mostly sunny skies. And in Maple Lake, it was 87 degrees and the heat index was 92, under sunny skies. This is weather radio station WMG676 Clearwater, broadcasting on a frequency of 162.50 MHz. 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The current time is 7:18 p.m. Central Daylight Time. Now here is the hazardous weather outlook for portions of central and southern Minnesota and west central Wisconsin. For tonight, no hazardous weather is expected at this time. And now the extended outlook for the period Wednesday through Monday. A very warm air mass will be in place with heat indices in the 90s Wednesday and Thursday. There is a chance of thunderstorms Thursday afternoon through Friday, with a level 1 out of 5 risk of severe thunderstorms Thursday evening across western Minnesota. Spotter information statement, Skywarn spotter activation will not be needed. Now the forecast for central Minnesota, from St. Cloud to the northwest Twin Cities suburbs. Tonight, decreasing clouds.
patchy smoke through the night. Lows in the upper 60s. East winds up to 5 miles an hour, shifting to the south overnight. Wednesday, sunny. Patchy smoke through the day. A 20% chance of thunderstorms in the afternoon. Highs in the lower 90s. South winds up to 5 miles an hour. Wednesday night, mostly clear. Lows in the upper 60s. South winds up to 5 miles an hour. Thursday, partly sunny. A 40% chance of thunderstorms in the afternoon. Highs in the lower 90s. South winds up to 10 miles an hour, increasing to 10 to 15 miles an hour in the afternoon. Thursday night, cloudy. Chance of thunderstorms in the evening, then showers overnight. Lows in the mid-60s. Southeast winds up to 10 miles an hour. Chance of precipitation 80%. Friday, not as warm. Showers likely in the morning, then chance of showers in the afternoon. Highs in the lower 80s. Chance of showers 70%. Friday night, partly cloudy. Lows in the lower 60s. Saturday and Saturday night, mostly clear. Highs in the mid 80s. Lows in the lower 60s. Sunday, sunny. Highs in the mid 80s. Sunday night and Monday, mostly clear. Lows in the mid 60s. Highs in the upper 80s. Monday night, partly cloudy. Chance of showers overnight. Lows in the mid-60s. Chance of showers 30%. Tuesday, mostly sunny. Highs in the mid-80s. Again, the forecast for central Minnesota, from St. Cloud to the northwest Twin Cities suburbs for tonight, decreasing clouds. Patchy smoke through the night. Lows in the upper 60s. East winds up to 5 miles an hour, shifting to the south overnight. At 7 p.m., in Buffalo, it was mostly sunny. The temperature was 84 degrees, the dew point was 73, and the relative humidity was 70%. The heat index was 91. The wind was southwest at 5 miles an hour. The pressure was 29.88 inches and falling. In Maple Lake, it was sunny. The temperature was 87 degrees, the dew point was 70. And the relative humidity was 56%. The heat index was 92. The wind was southeast at 3 miles an hour. The pressure was 29.90 inches and steady. Elsewhere across central Minnesota, temperatures were between 84 and 88 degrees. It was sunny at St. Cloud, Crystal, Little Falls, and Wilmer. It was mostly sunny at the Twin Cities, Anoka. At Litchfield, it was partly sunny. Around the state, skies ranged from sunny to mostly sunny. It was 81 at Rochester, 84 at Mankato, 83 at Brainerd, 73 at Duluth, and 83 at International Falls. Once again at 7 p.m., in Buffalo, it was 84 degrees and the heat index was 91, under mostly sunny skies. And in Maple Lake, it was 87 degrees and the heat index was 92, under sunny skies. 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The current time is 7:23 p.m. Central Daylight Time. Now here is the hazardous weather outlook for portions of central and southern Minnesota and west central Wisconsin. For tonight, no hazardous weather is expected at this time. And now the extended outlook for the period Wednesday through Monday. A very warm air mass will be in place with heat indices in the 90s Wednesday and Thursday. There is a chance of thunderstorms Thursday afternoon through Friday, with a level 1 out of 5 risk of severe thunderstorms Thursday evening across western Minnesota. Spotter information statement, Skywarn spotter activation will not be needed. Now the forecast for central Minnesota,
from St. Cloud to the northwest Twin Cities suburbs. Tonight, decreasing clouds. Patchy smoke through the night. Lows in the upper 60s. East winds up to 5 miles an hour shifting to the south overnight. Wednesday, sunny. Patchy smoke through the day. A 20% chance of thunderstorms in the afternoon. Highs in the lower 90s. South winds up to 5 miles an hour. Wednesday night, mostly clear. Lows in the upper 60s. South winds up to 5 miles an hour. Thursday, partly sunny. A 40% chance of thunderstorms in the afternoon. Highs in the lower 90s. South winds up to 10 miles an hour, increasing to 10 to 15 miles an hour in the afternoon. Thursday night, cloudy. Chance of thunderstorms in the evening, then showers overnight. Lows in the mid-60s. Southeast winds up to 10 miles an hour. Chance of precipitation 80%. Friday, not as warm. Showers likely in the morning, then chance of showers in the afternoon. Highs in the lower 80s. Chance of showers 70%. Friday night, partly cloudy. Lows in the lower 60s. Saturday and Saturday night, mostly clear. Highs in the mid 80s. Lows in the lower 60s. Sunday, sunny. Highs in the mid 80s. Sunday night and Monday, mostly clear. Lows in the mid 60s. Highs in the upper 80s. Monday night, partly cloudy. Chance of showers overnight. Lows in the mid-60s. Chance of showers 30%. Tuesday, mostly sunny. Highs in the mid-80s. Again, the forecast for central Minnesota, from St. Cloud to the northwest Twin Cities suburbs for tonight, decreasing clouds. Patchy smoke through the night. Lows in the upper 60s. East winds up to 5 miles an hour shifting to the south overnight. At 7 p.m., in Buffalo, it was mostly sunny. The temperature was 84 degrees, the dew point was 73, and the relative humidity was 70%. The heat index was 91. The wind was southwest at 5 miles an hour. The pressure was 29.88 inches and falling. In Maple Lake, it was sunny. The temperature was 87 degrees, the dew point was 70, and the relative humidity was 56%. The heat index was 92. The wind was southeast at 3 miles an hour. The pressure was 29.90 inches and steady. Elsewhere across central Minnesota, temperatures were between 84 and 88 degrees. It was sunny at St. Cloud, Crystal, Little Falls, and Wilmer. It was mostly sunny at the Twin Cities, Anoka, and Princeton. At Litchfield, it was partly sunny. Around the state, skies ranged from sunny to mostly sunny. It was 81 at Rochester, 84 at Mankato, 83 at Brainerd, 73 at Duluth, and 83 at International Falls. Once again at 7 p.m., in Buffalo, it was 84 degrees and the heat index was 91, under mostly sunny skies. And in Maple Lake, it was 87 degrees and the heat index was 92, under sunny skies. 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The current time is 7:28 p.m. Central Daylight Time. Now here is the hazardous weather outlook for portions of central and southern Minnesota and west central Wisconsin. For tonight, no hazardous weather is expected at this time. And now the extended outlook for the period Wednesday through Monday. A very warm air mass will be in place with heat indices in the 90s Wednesday and Thursday. There is a chance of thunderstorms Thursday afternoon through Friday, with a level 1 out of 5 risk of severe thunderstorms Thursday evening across western Minnesota. Spotter Information Statement,
Skywarn spotter activation will not be needed. Now the forecast for central Minnesota, from St. Cloud to the northwest Twin Cities suburbs. Tonight, decreasing clouds. Patchy smoke through the night. Lows in the upper 60s. East winds up to 5 miles an hour shifting to the south overnight. Wednesday, sunny. Patchy smoke through the day. A 20% chance of thunderstorms in the afternoon. Highs in the lower 90s. South winds up to 5 miles an hour. Wednesday night, mostly clear. Lows in the upper 60s. South winds up to 5 miles an hour. Thursday, partly sunny. A 40% chance of thunderstorms in the afternoon. Highs in the lower 90s. South winds up to 10 miles an hour, increasing to 10 to 15 miles an hour in the afternoon. Thursday night, cloudy. Chance of thunderstorms in the evening, then showers overnight. Lows in the mid-60s. Southeast winds up to 10 miles an hour. Chance of precipitation 80%. Friday, not as warm. Showers likely in the morning, then chance of showers in the afternoon. Highs in the lower 80s. Chance of showers 70%. Friday night, partly cloudy. Lows in the lower 60s. Saturday and Saturday night, mostly clear. Highs in the mid 80s. Lows in the lower 60s. Sunday, sunny. Highs in the mid 80s. Sunday night and Monday, mostly clear. Lows in the mid 60s. Highs in the upper 80s. Monday night, partly cloudy. Chance of showers overnight. Lows in the mid-60s. Chance of showers 30%. Tuesday, mostly sunny. Highs in the mid-80s. Again, the forecast for central Minnesota, from St. Cloud to the northwest Twin Cities suburbs for tonight, decreasing clouds. Patchy smoke through the night. Lows in the upper 60s. East winds up to 5 miles an hour shifting to the south overnight. 7 p.m. in Buffalo, it was mostly sunny. The temperature was 84 degrees, the dew point was 73, and the relative humidity was 70%. The heat index was 91. The wind was southwest at 5 miles an hour. The pressure was 29.88 inches and falling. In Maple Lake, it was sunny. The temperature was 87 degrees, the dew point was 70. And the relative humidity was 56%. The heat index was 92. The wind was southeast at 3 miles an hour. The pressure was 29.90 inches and steady. Elsewhere across central Minnesota, temperatures were between 84 and 88 degrees. It was sunny at St. Cloud, Crystal, Little Falls, and Wilmer. It was mostly sunny at the Twin Cities, Anoka, and Princeton. At Litchfield, it was partly sunny. Around the state, skies ranged from sunny to mostly sunny. It was 81 at Rochester, 84 at Mankato, 83 at Brainerd, 73 at Duluth, and 83 at International Falls. Once again at 7 p.m., in Buffalo, it was 84 degrees and the heat index was 91, under mostly sunny skies. And in Maple Lake, it was 87 degrees and the heat. And in Maple Lake, it was 87 degrees and the heat index was 92, under sunny skies. 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The current time is 7:33 p.m. Central Daylight Time. Now here is the hazardous weather outlook for portions of central and southern Minnesota and west central Wisconsin. For tonight, no hazardous weather is expected at this time. And now the extended outlook for the period Wednesday through Monday. A very warm air mass will be in place with heat indices in the 90s Wednesday and Thursday.
There is a chance of thunderstorms Thursday afternoon through Friday, with a level 1 out of 5 risk of severe

Thunderstorms Thursday evening across western Minnesota. Spotter information statement. Sky warns spotter activation will not be needed. Now the forecast for central Minnesota, from St. Cloud to the northwest Twin Cities suburbs. Tonight, decreasing clouds. Patchy smoke through the night. Lows in the upper 60s. East winds up to 5 miles an hour shifting to the south overnight. Wednesday, sunny. Patchy smoke through the day. A 20% chance of thunderstorms in the afternoon. Highs in the lower 90s. South winds up to 5 miles an hour. Wednesday night, mostly clear. Lows in the upper 60s. South winds up to 5 miles an hour. Thursday, partly sunny. A 40% chance of thunderstorms in the afternoon. Highs in the lower 90s. South winds up to 10 miles an hour, increasing to 10 to 15 miles an hour in the afternoon. Thursday night, cloudy. Chance of thunderstorms in the evening, then showers overnight. Lows in the mid-60s. Southeast winds up to 10 miles an hour. Chance of precipitation 80%. Friday, not as warm. Showers likely in the morning, then chance of showers in the afternoon. Highs in the lower 80s. Chance of showers 70%. Friday night, partly cloudy. Lows in the lower 60s. Saturday and Saturday night, mostly clear. Highs in the mid-80s. Lows in the lower 60s. Sunday, sunny. Highs in the mid-80s. Sunday night and Monday, mostly clear. Lows in the mid-60s. Highs in the upper 80s. Monday night, partly cloudy. Chance of showers overnight. Lows in the mid-60s. Chance of showers 30%. Tuesday, mostly sunny. Highs in the mid-80s. Again, the forecast for central Minnesota, from St. Cloud to the northwest Twin Cities suburbs for tonight, decreasing clouds. Patchy smoke through the night. Lows in the upper 60s. East winds up to 5 miles an hour shifting to the south overnight. 7 p.m. in Buffalo, it was mostly sunny. The temperature was 84 degrees, the dew point was 73, and the relative humidity was 70%. The heat index was 91. The wind was southwest at 5 miles an hour. The pressure was 29.88 inches and falling. In Maple Lake, it was sunny. The temperature was 87 degrees, the dew point was 70, and the relative humidity was 56%. The heat index was 92. The wind was southeast at 3 miles an hour. The pressure was 29.90 inches and steady. Elsewhere across central Minnesota, temperatures were between 84 and 88 degrees. It was sunny at St. Cloud, Crystal, Little Falls, and Wilmer. It was mostly sunny at the Twin Cities, Anoka, and Princeton. At Litchfield, it was partly sunny. Around the state, skies ranged from sunny to mostly sunny. It was 81 at Rochester, 84 at Mankato, 83 at Brainerd, 73 at Duluth, and 83 at International Falls. Once again at 7 p.m., in Buffalo, it was 84 degrees and the heat index was 91, under mostly sunny skies. And in Maple Lake, it was 87 degrees and the heat index was 92, under sunny skies. 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The current time is 7:38 p.m. Central Daylight Time. Now here is the hazardous weather outlook for portions of central and southern Minnesota and west central Wisconsin. For tonight, no hazardous weather is expected at this time. And now the extended outlook for the period Wednesday through Monday. A very warm air mass will be in place with heat indices in the 90s Wednesday and Thursday.
There is a chance of thunderstorms Thursday afternoon through Friday, with a level 1 out of 5 risk of severe thunderstorms Thursday evening across western Minnesota. Spotter information statement, Sky warns spotter activation will not be needed. Now the forecast for central Minnesota, from St. Cloud to the northwest Twin Cities suburbs. Tonight, decreasing clouds. Patchy smoke through the night. Lows in the upper 60s. East winds up to 5 miles an hour shifting to the south overnight. Wednesday, sunny. Patchy smoke through the day. A 20% chance of thunderstorms in the afternoon. Highs in the lower 90s. South winds up to 5 miles an hour. Wednesday night, mostly clear. Lows in the upper 60s. South winds up to 5 miles an hour. Thursday, partly sunny. A 40% chance of thunderstorms in the afternoon. Highs in the lower 90s. South winds up to 10 miles an hour, increasing to 10 to 15 miles an hour in the afternoon. Thursday night, cloudy. Chance of thunderstorms in the evening, then showers overnight. Lows in the mid-60s. Southeast winds up to 10 miles an hour. Chance of precipitation 80%. Friday, not as warm. Showers likely in the morning, then chance of showers in the afternoon. Highs in the lower 80s. Chance of showers 70%. Friday night, partly cloudy. Lows in the lower 60s. Saturday and Saturday night, mostly clear. Highs in the mid 80s. Lows in the lower 60s. Sunday, sunny. Highs in the mid 80s. Sunday night and Monday, mostly clear. Lows in the mid 60s. Highs in the upper 80s. Monday night, partly cloudy. Chance of showers overnight. Lows in the mid-60s. Chance of showers 30%. Tuesday, mostly sunny. Highs in the mid-80s. Again, the forecast for central Minnesota, from St. Cloud to the northwest Twin Cities suburbs for tonight, decreasing clouds. Patchy smoke through the night. Lows in the upper 60s. East winds up to 5 miles an hour shifting to the south overnight. 7 p.m. in Buffalo, it was mostly sunny. The temperature was 84 degrees, the dew point was 73, and the relative humidity was 70%. The heat index was 91. The wind was southwest at 5 miles an hour. The pressure was 29.88 inches and falling. In Maple Lake, it was sunny, the temperature was 87 degrees, the dew point was 70. And the relative humidity was 56%. The heat index was 92. The wind was southeast at 3 miles an hour. The pressure was 29.90 inches and steady. Elsewhere across central Minnesota, temperatures were between 84 and 88 degrees. It was sunny at St. Cloud, Crystal, Little Falls, and Wilmer. It was mostly sunny at the Twin Cities, Anoka, and Princeton. At Litchfield, it was partly sunny. Around the state, skies ranged from sunny to mostly sunny. It was 81 at Rochester, 84 at Mankato, 83 at Brainerd, 73 at Duluth, and 83 at International Falls. Once again at 7 p.m., in Buffalo, it was 84 degrees and the heat index was 91, under mostly sunny skies. And in Maple Lake, it was 87 degrees and the heat index was 92, under sunny skies. This is weather radio station WNG676 Clearwater, broadcasting on a frequency of 162.50 MHz. 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The current time is 7:43 p.m. Central Daylight Time. Now here is the hazardous weather outlook for portions of central and southern Minnesota and west central Wisconsin. For tonight, no hazardous weather is expected at this time. And now the extended outlook for the period Wednesday through Monday.
A very warm air mass will be in place with heat indices in the 90s Wednesday and Thursday. There is a chance of thunderstorms Thursday afternoon through Friday, with a level 1 out of 5 risk of severe thunderstorms Thursday evening across western Minnesota. Spotter information statement, Sky warns spotter activation will not be needed. Now the forecast for central Minnesota, from St. Cloud to the northwest Twin Cities suburbs. Tonight, decreasing clouds. Patchy smoke through the night. Lows in the upper 60s. East winds up to 5 miles an hour shifting to the south overnight. Wednesday, sunny. Patchy smoke through the day. A 20% chance of thunderstorms in the afternoon. Highs in the lower 90s. South winds up to 5 miles an hour. Wednesday night, mostly clear. Lows in the upper 60s. South winds up to 5 miles an hour. Thursday, partly sunny. A 40% chance of thunderstorms in the afternoon. Highs in the lower 90s. South winds up to 10 miles an hour, increasing to 10 to 15 miles an hour in the afternoon. Thursday night, cloudy. Chance of thunderstorms in the evening, then showers overnight. Lows in the mid-60s. Southeast winds up to 10 miles an hour. Chance of precipitation 80%. Friday, not as warm. Showers likely in the morning, then chance of showers in the afternoon. Highs in the lower 80s. Chance of showers 70%. Friday night, partly cloudy. Lows in the lower 60s. Saturday and Saturday night, mostly clear. Highs in the mid 80s. Lows in the lower 60s. Sunday, sunny. Highs in the mid 80s. Sunday night and Monday, mostly clear. Lows in the mid 60s. Highs in the upper 80s. Monday night, partly cloudy. Chance of showers overnight. Lows in the mid 60s. Chance of showers 30%. Tuesday, mostly sunny. Highs in the mid 80s. Again, the forecast for central Minnesota, from St. Cloud to the northwest Twin Cities suburbs for tonight, decreasing clouds. Patchy smoke through the night. Lows in the upper 60s. East winds up to 5 miles an hour shifting to the south overnight. At 7 p.m., in Buffalo, it was mostly sunny. The temperature was 84 degrees, the dew point was 73, and the relative humidity was 70%. The heat index was 91. The wind was southwest at 5 miles an hour. The pressure was 29.88 inches and falling. In Maple Lake, it was sunny. The temperature was 87 degrees, the dew point was 70, and the relative humidity was 56%. The heat index was 92. The wind was southeast at 3 miles an hour. The pressure was 29.90 inches and steady. Elsewhere across central Minnesota, temperatures were between 84 and 88 degrees. It was sunny at St. Cloud, Crystal, Little Falls, and Wilmer. It was mostly sunny at the Twin Cities, Anoka, and Princeton. At Litchfield, it was partly sunny. Around the state, skies ranged from sunny to mostly sunny. It was 81 at Rochester, 84 at Mankato, 83 at Brainerd, 73 at Duluth, and 83 at International Falls. Once again at 7 p.m., in Buffalo, it was 84 degrees and the heat index was 91, under mostly sunny skies. And in Maple Lake, it was 87 degrees and the heat index was 92, under sunny skies. 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The current time is 7:48 p.m. Central Daylight Time. Now here is the hazardous weather outlook for portions of central and southern Minnesota and west central Wisconsin. For tonight,
No hazardous weather is expected at this time.

East winds up to 5 miles an hour, shifting to the south overnight. Wednesday, sunny. Patchy smoke through the day. A 20% chance of thunderstorms in the afternoon. Highs in the lower 90s. South winds up to 5 miles an hour. Wednesday night, mostly clear. Lows in the upper 60s. South winds up to 5 miles an hour. Thursday, partly sunny. A 40% chance of thunderstorms in the afternoon. Highs in the lower 90s. South winds up to 10 miles an hour, increasing to 10 to 15 miles an hour in the afternoon. Thursday night, cloudy. Chance of thunderstorms in the evening, then showers overnight. Lows in the mid-60s. Southeast winds up to 10 miles an hour. Chance of precipitation 80%. Friday, not as warm. Showers likely in the morning, then chance of showers in the afternoon. Highs in the lower 80s. Chance of showers 70%. Friday night, partly cloudy. Lows in the lower 60s. Saturday and Saturday night, mostly clear. Highs in the mid 80s. Lows in the lower 60s. Sunday, sunny. Highs in the mid 80s. Sunday night and Monday, mostly clear. Lows in the mid 60s. Highs in the upper 80s. Monday night, partly cloudy. Chance of showers overnight. Lows in the mid-60s. Chance of showers 30%. Tuesday, mostly sunny. Highs in the mid-80s. Again, the forecast for central Minnesota, from St. Cloud to the northwest Twin Cities suburbs for tonight, decreasing clouds. Patchy smoke through the night. Lows in the upper 60s. East winds up to 5 miles an hour, shifting to the south overnight. 7 p.m. in Buffalo, it was mostly sunny. The temperature was 84 degrees, the dew point was 73, and the relative humidity was 70%. The heat index was 91. The wind was southwest at 5 miles an hour. The pressure was 29.88 inches and falling. In Maple Lake, it was sunny, the temperature was 87 degrees, the dew point was 70, and the relative humidity was 56%. The heat index was 92. The wind was southeast at 3 miles an hour. The pressure was 29.90 inches and steady. Elsewhere across central Minnesota, temperatures were between 84 and 88 degrees. It was sunny at St. Cloud, Crystal, Little Falls, and Wilmer. It was mostly sunny at the Twin Cities, Anoka, and Princeton. At Litchfield, it was partly sunny. Around the state, skies ranged from sunny to mostly sunny. It was 81 at Rochester, 84 at Mankato, 83 at Brainerd, 73 at Duluth, and 83 at International Falls. Once again at 7 p.m., in Buffalo, it was 84 degrees and the heat index was 91, under mostly sunny skies. And in Maple Lake, it was 87 degrees and the heat index was 92, under sunny skies. The St. Cloud, Minnesota climate summary for this evening, as of 7 p.m., July 28, 2026. Today's high temperature was 91 degrees and the low 67 degrees. No precipitation fell today. No snow fell today. The normal high temperature for tomorrow is 82 degrees, and the normal low is 59. The record high for tomorrow is 99, which occurred in 1935, and the record low is 43, which occurred in 1992. Sunset tonight is at 8:49 p.m. Sunrise tomorrow is at 5:57 a.m. This is Weather Radio Station WNG676 Clearwater, broadcasting on a frequency of 162.50 MHz. 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The current time is 7:54 p.m. Central Daylight Time. Now here is the hazardous weather outlook for portions of central and southern Minnesota and west central Wisconsin.

Wisconsin. For tonight, no hazardous weather is expected at this time. And now the extended outlook for the period Wednesday through Monday. A very warm air mass will be in place with heat indices in the 90s Wednesday and Thursday. There is a chance of thunderstorms Thursday afternoon through Friday, with a level 1 out of 5 risk of severe thunderstorms Thursday evening across western Minnesota. Spotter information statement, Skywarn spotter activation will not be needed. Now the forecast for central Minnesota, from St. Cloud to the northwest Twin Cities suburbs. Tonight, decreasing clouds. Patchy smoke through the night. Lows in the upper 60s. East winds up to 5 miles an hour shifting to the south overnight. Wednesday, sunny. Patchy smoke through the day. A 20% chance of thunderstorms in the afternoon. Highs in the lower 90s. South winds up to 5 miles an hour. Wednesday night, mostly clear. Lows in the upper 60s. South winds up to 5 miles an hour. Thursday, partly sunny. A 40% chance of thunderstorms in the afternoon. Highs in the lower 90s. South winds up to 10 miles an hour, increasing to 10 to 15 miles an hour in the afternoon. Thursday night, cloudy. Chance of thunderstorms in the evening, then showers overnight. Lows in the mid-60s. Southeast winds up to 10 miles an hour. Chance of precipitation 80%. Friday, not as warm. Showers likely in the morning, then chance of showers in the afternoon. Highs in the lower 80s. Chance of showers 70%. Friday night, partly cloudy. Lows in the lower 60s. Saturday and Saturday night, mostly clear. Highs in the mid-80s. Lows in the lower 60s. Sunday, sunny. Highs in the mid-80s. Sunday night and Monday, mostly clear. Lows in the mid-60s. Highs in the upper 80s. Monday night, partly cloudy. Chance of showers overnight. Lows in the mid-60s. Chance of showers 30%. Tuesday, mostly sunny. Highs in the mid-80s. Again, the forecast for central Minnesota, from St. Cloud to the northwest Twin Cities suburbs for tonight, decreasing clouds. Patchy smoke through the night. Lows in the upper 60s. East winds up to 5 miles an hour shifting to the south overnight. At 7 p.m., in Buffalo, it was mostly sunny. The temperature was 84 degrees, the dew point was 73, and the relative humidity was 70%. The heat index was 91. The wind was southwest at 5 miles an hour. The pressure was 29.88 inches and falling. In Maple Lake, it was sunny. The temperature was 87 degrees, the dew point was 70, and the relative humidity was 56%. The heat index was 92. The wind was southeast at 3 miles an hour. The pressure was 29.90 inches and steady. Elsewhere across central Minnesota, temperatures were between 84 and 88 degrees. It was sunny at St. Cloud, Crystal, Little Falls, and Wilmer. It was mostly sunny at the Twin Cities, Anoka, and Princeton. At Litchfield, it was partly sunny. Around the state, skies ranged from sunny to mostly sunny. It was 81 at Rochester, 84 at Mankato, 83 at Brainerd, 73 at Duluth, and 83 at International Falls. Once again at 7 p.m., in Buffalo, it was 84 degrees and the heat index was 91, under mostly sunny skies. And in Maple Lake, it was 87 degrees and the heat index was 92, under sunny skies. 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The current time is 7:59 p.m. Central Daylight Time.
Now here is the hazardous weather outlook for portions of central and southern Minnesota and west central Wisconsin. For tonight, no hazardous weather is expected at this time. And now the extended outlook for the period Wednesday through Monday. A very warm air mass will be in place with heat indices in the 90s Wednesday and Thursday. There is a chance of thunderstorms Thursday afternoon through Friday, with a level 1 out of 5 risk of severe thunderstorms Thursday evening across western Minnesota. Spotter information statement, Skywarn spotter activation will not be needed. The St. Cloud, Minnesota climate summary for this evening, as of 7 p.m., July 28, 2026. Today's high temperature was 91 degrees and the low 67 degrees. No precipitation fell today. No snow fell today. The normal high temperature for tomorrow is 82 degrees, and the normal low is 59. The record high for tomorrow is 99, which occurred in 1935, and the record low is 43, which occurred in 1992. Sunset tonight is at 8:49 p.m. Sunrise tomorrow is at 5:57 a.m. Now the forecast for central Minnesota, from St. Cloud to the northwest Twin Cities suburbs. Tonight, decreasing clouds. Patchy smoke through the night. Lows in the upper 60s. East winds up to 5 miles an hour shifting to the south overnight. Wednesday, sunny. Patchy smoke through the day. A 20% chance of thunderstorms in the afternoon. Highs in the lower 90s. South winds up to 5 miles an hour. Wednesday night, mostly clear. Lows in the upper 60s. South winds up to 5 miles an hour. Thursday, partly sunny. A 40% chance of thunderstorms in the afternoon. Highs in the lower 90s. South winds up to 10 miles an hour, increasing to 10 to 15 miles an hour in the afternoon. Thursday night, cloudy. Chance of thunderstorms in the evening, then showers overnight. Lows in the mid-60s. Southeast winds up to 10 miles an hour. Chance of precipitation 80%. Friday, not as warm. Showers likely in the morning, then chance of showers in the afternoon. Highs in the lower 80s. Chance of showers 70%. Friday night, partly cloudy. Lows in the lower 60s. Saturday and Saturday night, mostly clear. Highs in the mid 80s. Lows in the lower 60s. Sunday, sunny. Highs in the mid 80s. Sunday night and Monday, mostly clear. Lows in the mid 60s. Highs in the upper 80s. Monday night, partly cloudy. Chance of showers overnight. Lows in the mid-60s. Chance of showers 30%. Tuesday, mostly sunny. Highs in the mid-80s. Again, the forecast for central Minnesota, from St. Cloud to the northwest Twin Cities suburbs for tonight, decreasing clouds. Patchy smoke through the night. Lows in the upper 60s. East winds up to 5 miles an hour shifting to the south overnight. 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The current time is 8:04 p.m. Central Daylight Time. Now here is the hazardous weather outlook for portions of central and southern Minnesota and west central Wisconsin. For tonight, no hazardous weather is expected at this time. And now the extended outlook for the period Wednesday through Monday. A very warm air mass will be in place with heat indices in the 90s Wednesday and Thursday. There is a chance of thunderstorms Thursday afternoon through Friday, with a level 1 out of 5 risk of severe thunderstorms Thursday evening across western Minnesota. Spotter information statement, Skywarn spotter activation will not be needed. Now the forecast for central Minnesota, from St. Cloud to the northwest Twin Cities suburbs.
Tonight, decreasing clouds. Patchy smoke through the night. Lows in the upper 60s. East winds up to 5 miles an hour shifting to the south overnight. Wednesday, sunny. Patchy smoke through the day. A 20% chance of thunderstorms in the afternoon. Highs in the lower 90s. South winds up to 5 miles an hour. Wednesday night, mostly clear. Lows in the upper 60s. South winds up to 5 miles an hour. Thursday, partly sunny. A 40% chance of thunderstorms in the afternoon. Highs in the lower 90s. South winds up to 10 miles an hour, increasing to 10 to 15 miles an hour in the afternoon. Thursday night, cloudy. Chance of thunderstorms in the evening, then showers overnight. Lows in the mid-60s. Southeast winds up to 10 miles an hour. Chance of precipitation 80%. Friday, not as warm. Showers likely in the morning, then chance of showers in the afternoon. Highs in the lower 80s. Chance of showers 70%. Friday night, partly cloudy. Lows in the lower 60s. Saturday and Saturday night, mostly clear. Highs in the mid 80s. Lows in the lower 60s. Sunday, sunny. Highs in the mid 80s. Sunday night and Monday, mostly clear. Lows in the mid 60s. Highs in the upper 80s. Monday night, partly cloudy. Chance of showers overnight. Lows in the mid 60s. Chance of showers 30%. Tuesday, mostly sunny. Highs in the mid 80s. Again, the forecast for central Minnesota, from St. Cloud to the northwest Twin Cities suburbs for tonight, decreasing clouds. Patchy smoke through the night. Lows in the upper 60s. East winds up to 5 miles an hour shifting to the south overnight. 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The current time is 8:07 p.m. Central Daylight Time. Now here is the hazardous weather outlook for portions of central and southern Minnesota and west central Wisconsin. For tonight, no hazardous weather is expected at this time. And now the extended outlook for the period Wednesday through Monday. A very warm air mass will be in place with heat indices in the 90s Wednesday and Thursday. There is a chance of thunderstorms Thursday afternoon through Friday, with a level 1 out of 5 risk of severe thunderstorms Thursday evening across western Minnesota. Spotter information statement, Skywarn spotter activation will not be needed. Now the forecast for central Minnesota, from St. Cloud to the northwest Twin Cities suburbs. Tonight, decreasing clouds. Patchy smoke through the night. Lows in the upper 60s. East winds up to 5 miles an hour shifting to the south overnight. Wednesday, sunny. Patchy smoke through the day. A 20% chance of thunderstorms in the afternoon. Highs in the lower 90s. South winds up to 5 miles an hour. Wednesday night, mostly clear. Lows in the upper 60s. South winds up to 5 miles an hour. Thursday, partly sunny. A 40% chance of thunderstorms in the afternoon. Highs in the lower 90s. South winds up to 10 miles an hour, increasing to 10 to 15 miles an hour in the afternoon. Thursday night, cloudy. Chance of thunderstorms in the evening, then showers overnight. Lows in the mid-60s. Southeast winds up to 10 miles an hour. Chance of precipitation 80%. Friday, not as warm. Showers likely in the morning, then chance of showers in the afternoon. Is in the lower 80s. Chance of showers 70%. Friday night, partly cloudy. Lows in the lower 60s. Saturday and Saturday night,
mostly clear. Highs in the mid-80s. Lows in the lower 60s. Sunday, sunny. Highs in the mid-80s. Sunday night and Monday, mostly clear. Lows in the mid-60s. Highs in the upper 80s. Monday night, partly cloudy. Chance of showers overnight. Lows in the mid-60s. Chance of showers 30%. Tuesday, mostly sunny. Highs in the mid-80s. Again, the forecast for central Minnesota, from St. Cloud to the northwest Twin Cities suburbs for tonight, decreasing clouds. Patchy smoke through the night. Lows in the upper 60s. East winds up to 5 miles an hour shifting to the south overnight. The St. Cloud, Minnesota climate summary for this evening, as of 7 p.m., July 28, 2026. Today's high temperature was 91 degrees and the low 67 degrees. No precipitation fell today. No snow fell today. The normal high temperature for tomorrow is 82 degrees, and the normal low is 59. The record high for tomorrow is 99, which occurred in 1935, and the record low is 43, which occurred in 1992. Sunset tonight is at 8:49 p.m. Sunrise tomorrow is at 5:57 a.m. This is Weather Radio Station WNG676 Clearwater, broadcasting on a frequency of 162.50 MHz. 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The current time is 8:11 p.m. Central Daylight Time. Now here is the hazardous weather outlook for portions of central and southern Minnesota and west central Wisconsin. For tonight, no hazardous weather is expected at this time. And now the extended outlook for the period Wednesday through Monday. A very warm air mass will be in place with heat indices in the 90s Wednesday and Thursday. There is a chance of thunderstorms Thursday afternoon through Friday, with a level 1 out of 5 risk of severe thunderstorms Thursday evening across western Minnesota. Spotter information statement, Skywarn spotter activation will not be needed. Now the forecast for central Minnesota, from St. Cloud to the northwest Twin Cities suburbs. Tonight, decreasing clouds. Patchy smoke through the night. Lows in the upper 60s. East winds up to 5 miles an hour shifting to the south overnight. Wednesday, sunny. Patchy smoke through the day. A 20% chance of thunderstorms in the afternoon. Highs in the lower 90s. South winds up to 5 miles an hour. Wednesday night, mostly clear. Lows in the upper 60s. South winds up to 5 miles an hour. Thursday, partly sunny. A 40% chance of thunderstorms in the afternoon. Highs in the lower 90s. South winds up to 10 miles an hour, increasing to 10 to 15 miles an hour in the afternoon. Thursday night, cloudy. Chance of thunderstorms in the evening, then showers overnight. Lows in the mid-60s. Southeast winds up to 10 miles an hour. Chance of precipitation 80%. Friday, not as warm. Showers likely in the morning, then chance of showers in the afternoon. Highs in the lower 80s. Chance of showers 70%. Friday night, partly cloudy. Lows in the lower 60s. Saturday and Saturday night, mostly clear. Highs in the mid-80s. Lows in the lower 60s. Sunday, sunny. Highs in the mid-80s. Sunday night and Monday, mostly clear. Lows in the mid-60s. Highs in the upper 80s. Monday night, partly cloudy. Chance of showers overnight. Lows in the mid-60s. Chance of showers 30%. Tuesday, mostly sunny. Highs in the mid-80s. Again, the forecast for central Minnesota, from St. Cloud to the northwest Twin Cities suburbs for tonight, decreasing clouds. Patchy smoke through the night.
lows in the upper 60s. East winds up to 5 miles an hour, shifting to the south overnight. At 8 p.m., in Buffalo, it was clear. The temperature was 81 degrees, the dew point was 73, and the relative humidity was 78%. The heat index was 85. The wind was southeast at 5 miles an hour. The pressure was 29.89 inches and steady. In Maple Lake, it was partly cloudy. The temperature was 85 degrees, the dew point was 72, and the relative humidity was 63%. The heat index was 91. The wind was calm. The pressure was 29.90 inches and steady. Elsewhere across central Minnesota, skies ranged from clear to partly cloudy, and temperatures were between 82 and 85 degrees. Around the state, skies ranged from clear to partly cloudy. It was 77 at Rochester, 81 at Mankato, 80 at Brainerd, 69 at Duluth, and 79 at International Falls. Once again at 8 p.m., in Buffalo, it was 81 degrees and the heat index was 85, under clear skies. And in Maple Lake, it was 85 degrees and the heat index was 91, under partly cloudy skies. 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The current time is 8:16 p.m. Central Daylight Time. Now here is the hazardous weather outlook for portions of central and southern Minnesota and west central Wisconsin. For tonight, no hazardous weather is expected at this time. And now the extended outlook for the period Wednesday through Monday. A very warm air mass will be in place with heat indices in the 90s Wednesday and Thursday. There is a chance of thunderstorms Thursday afternoon through Friday, with a level 1 out of 5 risk of severe thunderstorms Thursday evening across western Minnesota. Spotter information statement, Skywarn spotter activation will not be needed. Now the forecast for central Minnesota, from St. Cloud to the northwest Twin Cities suburbs. Tonight, decreasing clouds. Patchy smoke through the night. Lows in the upper 60s. East winds up to 5 miles an hour, shifting to the south overnight. Wednesday, sunny. Patchy smoke through the day. A 20% chance of thunderstorms in the afternoon. Highs in the lower 90s. South winds up to 5 miles an hour. Wednesday night, mostly clear. Lows in the upper 60s. South winds up to 5 miles an hour. Thursday, partly sunny. A 40% chance of thunderstorms in the afternoon. Highs in the lower 90s. South winds up to 10 miles an hour, increasing to 10 to 15 miles an hour in the afternoon. Thursday night, cloudy. Chance of thunderstorms in the evening, then showers overnight. Lows in the mid-60s. Southeast winds up to 10 miles an hour. Chance of precipitation 80%. Friday, not as warm. Showers likely in the morning, then chance of showers in the afternoon. Highs in the lower 80s. Chance of showers 70%. Friday night, partly cloudy. Lows in the lower 60s. Saturday and Saturday night, mostly clear. Highs in the mid-80s. Lows in the lower 60s. Sunday, sunny. Highs in the mid-80s. Sunday night and Monday, mostly clear. Lows in the mid-60s. Highs in the upper 80s. Monday night, partly cloudy. Chance of showers overnight. Lows in the mid-60s. Chance of showers 30%. Tuesday, mostly sunny. Highs in the mid-80s. Again, the forecast for central Minnesota, from St. Cloud to the northwest Twin Cities suburbs for tonight, decreasing clouds. Patchy smoke through the night. Lows in the upper 60s. East winds up to 5 miles an hour, shifting to the south overnight.
At 8 p.m., in Buffalo, it was clear. The temperature was 81 degrees, the dew point was 73, and the relative humidity was 78%. The heat index was 85. The wind was southeast at 5 miles an hour. The pressure was 29.89 inches and steady. In Maple Lake, it was partly cloudy. The temperature was 85 degrees, the dew point was 72, and the relative humidity was 63%. The heat index was 91. The wind was calm. Pressure was 29.90 inches and steady. Elsewhere across central Minnesota, skies ranged from clear to partly cloudy, and temperatures were between 82 and 85 degrees. Around the state, skies ranged from clear to partly cloudy. It was 77 at Rochester, 81 at Mankato, 80 at Brainerd, 69 at Duluth, and 79 at International Falls. Once again at 8 p.m., in Buffalo, it was 81 degrees and the heat index was 85, under clear skies. And in Maple Lake, it was 85 degrees and the heat index was 91, under partly cloudy skies. The St. Cloud, Minnesota climate summary for this evening, as of 7 p.m., July 28, 2026. Today's high temperature was 91 degrees and the low 67 degrees. No precipitation fell today. No snow fell today. The normal high temperature for tomorrow is 82 degrees, and the normal low is 59. The record high for tomorrow is 99, which occurred in 1935, and the record low is 43, which occurred in 1992. Sunset tonight is at 8:49 p.m. Sunrise tomorrow is at 5:57 a.m. This is Weather Radio Station WMG676 Clearwater, broadcasting on a frequency of 162.50 MHz. 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The current time is 8:22 p.m. Central Daylight Time. Now here is the hazardous weather outlook for portions of central and southern Minnesota and west central Wisconsin. For tonight, no hazardous weather is expected at this time. And now the extended outlook for the period Wednesday through Monday. A very warm air mass will be in place with heat indices in the 90s Wednesday and Thursday. There is a chance of thunderstorms Thursday afternoon through Friday, with a level 1 out of 5 risk of severe thunderstorms Thursday evening across western Minnesota. Spotter information statement, Skywarn spotter activation will not be needed. Now the forecast for central Minnesota, from St. Cloud to the northwest Twin Cities suburbs. Tonight, decreasing clouds. Patchy smoke through the night. Lows in the upper 60s. East winds up to 5 miles an hour shifting to the south overnight. Wednesday, sunny. Patchy smoke through the day. A 20% chance of thunderstorms in the afternoon. Highs in the lower 90s. South winds up to 5 miles an hour. Wednesday night, mostly clear. Lows in the upper 60s. South winds up to 5 miles an hour. Thursday, partly sunny. A 40% chance of thunderstorms in the afternoon. Highs in the lower 90s. South winds up to 10 miles an hour, increasing to 10 to 15 miles an hour in the afternoon. Thursday night, cloudy. Chance of thunderstorms in the evening, then showers overnight. Lows in the mid-60s. Southeast winds up to 10 miles an hour. Chance of precipitation 80%. Friday, not as warm. Showers likely in the morning, then chance of showers in the afternoon. Highs in the lower 80s. Chance of showers 70%. Friday night, partly cloudy. Lows in the lower 60s. Saturday and Saturday night, mostly clear. Highs in the mid 80s. Lows in the lower 60s. Sunday, sunny. Highs in the mid 80s. Sunday night and Monday, mostly clear. Lows in the mid-60s.
Highs in the upper 80s. Monday night, partly cloudy. Chance of showers overnight. Lows in the mid-60s. Chance of showers 30%. Tuesday, mostly sunny. Highs in the mid-80s. Again, the forecast for central Minnesota, from St. Cloud to the northwest Twin Cities suburbs for tonight, decreasing clouds. Patchy smoke through the night. Lows in the upper 60s. East winds up to 5 miles an hour shifting to the south overnight. At 8 p.m., in Buffalo, it was clear. The temperature was 81 degrees, the dew point was 73, and the relative humidity was 78%. The heat index was 85. The wind was southeast at 5 miles an hour. The pressure was 29.89 inches and steady. In Maple Lake, it was partly cloudy. The temperature was 85 degrees, the dew point was 72, and the relative humidity was 63%. The heat index was 91. The wind was calm. Pressure was 29.90 inches and steady. Elsewhere across central Minnesota, skies ranged from clear to partly cloudy, and temperatures were between 82 and 85 degrees. Around the state, skies ranged from clear to partly cloudy. It was 77 at Rochester, 81 at Mankato, 80 at Brainerd, 69 at Duluth, and 79 at International Falls. Once again at 8 p.m., in Buffalo, it was 81 degrees and the heat index was 85, under clear skies. And in Maple Lake, it was 85 degrees and the heat index was 91, under partly cloudy skies. 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The current time is 8:27 p.m. Central Daylight Time. West Central Wisconsin. For tonight, no hazardous weather is expected at this time. And now the extended outlook for the period Wednesday through Monday. A very warm air mass will be in place with heat indices in the 90s Wednesday and Thursday. There is a chance of thunderstorms Thursday afternoon through Friday, with a level 1 out of 5 risk of severe thunderstorms Thursday evening across western Minnesota. Spotter information statement. Skywarn spotter activation will not be needed. Now the forecast for central Minnesota, from St. Cloud to the northwest Twin Cities suburbs. Tonight, decreasing clouds. Patchy smoke through the night. Lows in the upper 60s. East winds up to 5 miles an hour shifting to the south overnight. Wednesday, sunny. Patchy smoke through the day. A 20% chance of thunderstorms in the afternoon. Highs in the lower 90s. South winds up to 5 miles an hour. Wednesday night, mostly clear. Lows in the upper 60s. South winds up to 5 miles an hour. Thursday, partly sunny. A 40% chance of thunderstorms in the afternoon. Highs in the lower 90s. South winds up to 10 miles an hour, increasing to 10 to 15 miles an hour in the afternoon. Thursday night, cloudy. Chance of thunderstorms in the evening, then showers overnight. Lows in the mid-60s. Southeast winds up to 10 miles an hour. Chance of precipitation 80%. Friday, not as warm. Showers likely in the morning, then chance of showers in the afternoon. Highs in the lower 80s. Chance of showers 70%. Friday night, partly cloudy. Lows in the lower 60s. Saturday and Saturday night, mostly clear. Highs in the mid-80s. Lows in the lower 60s. Sunday, sunny. Highs in the mid-80s. Sunday night and Monday, mostly clear. Lows in the mid-60s. Highs in the upper 80s. Monday night, partly cloudy.
Chance of showers overnight. Lows in the mid-60s. Chance of showers 30%. Tuesday, mostly sunny. Highs in the mid-80s. Again, the forecast for central Minnesota, from St. Cloud to the northwest Twin Cities suburbs for tonight, decreasing clouds. Patchy smoke through the night. Lows in the upper 60s. East winds up to 5 miles an hour shifting to the south overnight. The St. Cloud, Minnesota climate summary for this evening, as of 7 p.m., July 28, 2026. Today's high temperature was 91 degrees and the low 67 degrees. No precipitation fell today. No snow fell today. The normal high temperature for tomorrow is 82 degrees, and the normal low is 59. The record high for tomorrow is 99, which occurred in 1935, and the record low is 43, which occurred in 1992. Sunset tonight is at 8:49 p.m. Sunrise tomorrow is at 5:57 a.m. At 8 p.m., in Buffalo, it was clear. The temperature was 81 degrees, the dew point was 73, and the relative humidity was 78%. The heat index was 85. The wind was southeast at 5 miles an hour. The pressure was 29.89 inches and steady. In Maple Lake, it was partly cloudy. The temperature was 85 degrees, the dew point was 72, and the relative humidity was 63%. The heat index was 91. The wind was calm. The pressure was 29.90 inches and steady. Elsewhere across central Minnesota, skies ranged from clear to partly cloudy, and temperatures were between 82 and 85 degrees. Around the state, skies ranged from clear to partly cloudy. It was 77 at Rochester, 81 at Mankato, 80 at Brainerd, 69 at Duluth, and 79 at International Falls. Once again at 8 p.m., in Buffalo, it was 81 degrees and the heat index was 85, under clear skies. And in Maple Lake, it was 85 degrees and the heat index was 91, under partly cloudy skies. 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The current time is 8:32 p.m. Central Daylight Time. Now here is the hazardous weather outlook for portions of central and southern Minnesota and west central Wisconsin. For tonight, no hazardous weather is expected at this time. And now the extended outlook for the period Wednesday through Monday. A very warm air mass will be in place with heat indices in the 90s with thunderstorms Thursday afternoon through Friday, with a level 1 out of 5 risk of severe thunderstorms Thursday evening across western Minnesota. Spotter information statement, Skywarn spotter activation will not be needed. Now the forecast for central Minnesota, from St. Cloud to the northwest Twin Cities suburbs. Tonight, decreasing clouds. Patchy smoke through the night. Lows in the upper 60s. East winds up to 5 miles an hour shifting to the south overnight. Wednesday, sunny. Patchy smoke through the day. A 20% chance of thunderstorms in the afternoon. Highs in the lower 90s. South winds up to 5 miles an hour. Wednesday night, mostly clear. Lows in the upper 60s. South winds up to 5 miles an hour. Thursday, partly sunny. A 40% chance of thunderstorms in the afternoon. Highs in the lower 90s. South winds up to 10 miles an hour, increasing to 10 to 15 miles an hour in the afternoon. Thursday night, cloudy. Chance of thunderstorms in the evening, then showers overnight. Lows in the mid-60s. Southeast winds up to 10 miles an hour. Chance of precipitation 80%. Friday, not as warm. Showers likely in the morning, then chance of showers in the afternoon. Highs in the lower 80s.
chance of showers.

70%. Friday night, partly cloudy. Lows in the lower 60s. Saturday and Saturday night, mostly clear. Highs in the mid-80s. Lows in the lower 60s. Sunday, sunny. Highs in the mid-80s. Sunday night and Monday, mostly clear. Lows in the mid-60s. Highs in the upper 80s. Monday night, partly cloudy. Chance of showers overnight. Lows in the mid-60s. Chance of showers 30%. Tuesday, mostly sunny. Highs in the mid-80s. Again, the forecast for central Minnesota, from St. Cloud to the northwest Twin Cities suburbs for tonight, decreasing clouds. Patchy smoke through the night. Lows in the upper 60s. East winds up to 5 miles an hour shifting to the south overnight. At 8 p.m., in Buffalo, it was clear. The temperature was 81 degrees, the dew point was 73, and the relative humidity was 78%. The heat index was 85. The wind was southeast at 5 miles an hour. The pressure was 29.89 inches and steady. In Maple Lake, it was partly cloudy. The temperature was 85 degrees, the dew point was 72, and the relative humidity was 63%. The heat index was 91. The wind was calm. The pressure was 29.90 inches and steady. Elsewhere across central Minnesota, skies ranged from clear to partly cloudy, and temperatures were between 82 and 85 degrees. Around the state, skies ranged from clear to partly cloudy. It was 77 at Rochester, 81 at Mankato, 80 at Brainerd, 69 at Duluth, and 79 at International Falls. Once again at 8 p.m., in Buffalo, it was 81 degrees and the heat index was 85, under clear skies. And in Maple Lake, it was 85 degrees and the heat index was 91, under partly cloudy skies. 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The current time is 8:37 p.m. Central Daylight Time. Now here is the hazardous weather outlook for portions of central and southern Minnesota and west central Wisconsin. For tonight, no hazardous weather is expected at this time. And now the extended outlook for the period Wednesday through Monday. A very warm air mass will be in place with heat indices in the 90s Wednesday and Thursday. There is a chance of thunderstorms Thursday afternoon through Friday, with a level 1 out of 5 risk of severe thunderstorms Thursday evening across western Minnesota. Spotter information statement, Skywarn spotter activation will not be needed. Now the forecast for central Minnesota, from St. Cloud to the northwest Twin Cities suburbs. Tonight, decreasing clouds. Patchy smoke through the night. Lows in the upper 60s. East winds up to 5 miles an hour shifting to the south overnight. Wednesday, sunny. Patchy smoke through the day. A 20% chance of thunderstorms in the afternoon. Highs in the lower 90s. South winds up to 5 miles an hour. Wednesday night, mostly clear. Lows in the upper 60s. South winds up to 5 miles an hour. Thursday, partly sunny. A 40% chance of thunderstorms in the afternoon. Highs in the lower 90s. South winds up to 10 miles an hour, increasing to 10 to 15 miles an hour in the afternoon. Thursday night, cloudy. Chance of thunderstorms in the evening, then showers overnight. Lows in the mid-60s. Southeast winds up to 10 miles an hour. Chance of precipitation 80%. Friday, not as warm. Showers likely in the morning, then chance of showers in the afternoon. Highs in the lower 80s. Chance of showers 70%. Friday night, partly cloudy. Lows in the lower 60s.
Saturday and Saturday night, mostly clear. Highs in the mid-80s. Lows in the lower 60s. Sunday, sunny. Highs in the mid-80s. Sunday night and Monday, mostly clear. Lows in the mid-60s. Highs in the upper 80s. Monday night, partly cloudy. Chance of showers overnight. Lows in the mid-60s. Chance of showers 30%. Tuesday, mostly sunny. Highs in the mid-80s. Again, the forecast for central Minnesota, from St. Cloud to the northwest Twin Cities suburbs for tonight, decreasing clouds. Patchy smoke through the night. Lows in the upper 60s. East winds up to 5 miles an hour shifting to the south overnight. The St. Cloud, Minnesota climate summary for this evening, as of 7 p.m., July 28, 2026. Today's high temperature was 91 degrees and the low 67 degrees. No precipitation fell today. No snow fell today. The normal high temperature for tomorrow is 82 degrees, and the normal low is 59. The record high for tomorrow is 99, which occurred in 1935, and the record low is 43, which occurred in 1992. Sunset tonight is at 8:49 p.m. Sunrise tomorrow is at 5:57 a.m. At 8 p.m., in Buffalo, it was clear. The temperature was 81 degrees. The dew point was 73, and the relative humidity was 78%. The heat index was 85. The wind was southeast at 5 miles an hour. The pressure was 29.89 inches and steady. In Maple Lake, it was partly cloudy. The temperature was 85 degrees, the dew point was 72, and the relative humidity was 63%. The heat index was 91. The wind was calm. The pressure was 29.90 inches and steady. Elsewhere across central Minnesota, skies ranged from clear to partly cloudy, and temperatures were between 82 and 85 degrees. Around the state, skies ranged from clear to partly cloudy. It was 77 at Rochester, 81 at Mankato, 80 at Brainerd, 69 at Duluth, and 79 at International Falls. Once again at 8 p.m., in Buffalo, it was 81 degrees and the heat index was 85, under clear skies. And in Maple Lake, it was 85 degrees and the heat index was 91, under partly cloudy skies. 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The current time is 8:43 p.m. Central Daylight Time. Now here is the hazardous weather outlook for portions of central and southern Minnesota and west central Wisconsin. For tonight, no hazardous weather is expected at this time. And now the extended outlook for the period Wednesday through Monday. A very warm air mass will be in place with heat indices in the 90s Wednesday and Thursday. There is a chance of thunderstorms Thursday afternoon through Friday, with a level 1 out of 5 risk of severe thunderstorms Thursday evening across western Minnesota. Spotter information statement, Skywarn spotter activation will not be needed. Now the forecast for central Minnesota, from St. Cloud to the northwest Twin Cities suburbs. Tonight, decreasing clouds. Patchy smoke through the night. Lows in the upper 60s. East winds up to 5 miles an hour shifting to the south overnight. Wednesday, sunny. Patchy smoke through the day. A 20% chance of thunderstorms in the afternoon. Highs in the lower 90s. South winds up to 5 miles an hour. Wednesday night, mostly clear. Lows in the upper 60s. South winds up to 5 miles an hour. Thursday, partly sunny. A 40% chance of thunderstorms in the afternoon. Highs in the lower 90s.
South winds up to 10 miles an hour, increasing to 10 to 15 miles an hour in the afternoon. Thursday night, cloudy. Chance of thunderstorms in the evening, then showers overnight. Lows in the mid-60s. Southeast winds up to 10 miles an hour. Chance of precipitation 80%. Friday, not as warm. Showers likely in the morning, then chance of showers in the afternoon. Highs in the lower 80s. Chance of showers 70%. Friday night, partly cloudy. Lows in the lower 60s. Saturday and Saturday night, mostly clear. Highs in the mid 80s. Lows in the lower 60s. Sunday, sunny. Highs in the mid 80s. Sunday night and Monday, mostly clear. Lows in the mid 60s. Highs in the upper 80s. Monday night, partly cloudy. Chance of showers overnight. Lows in the mid-60s. Chance of showers 30%. Tuesday, mostly sunny. Highs in the mid-80s. Again, the forecast for central Minnesota, from St. Cloud to the northwest Twin Cities suburbs for tonight, decreasing clouds. Patchy smoke through the night. Lows in the upper 60s. East winds up to 5 miles an hour, shifting to the south overnight. At 8 p.m., in Buffalo, it was clear. The temperature was 81 degrees, the dew point was 73, and the relative humidity was 78%. The heat index was 85. The wind was southeast at 5 miles an hour. The pressure was 29.89 inches and steady. In Maple Lake, it was partly cloudy. The temperature was 85 degrees, the dew point was 72, and the relative humidity was 63%. The heat index was 91. The wind was calm. The pressure was 29.90 inches and steady. Elsewhere across central Minnesota, skies ranged from clear to partly cloudy, and temperatures were between 82 and 85 degrees. Around the state, skies ranged from clear to partly cloudy. It was 77 at Rochester, 81 at Mankato, 80 at Brainerd, 69 at Duluth, and 79 at International Falls. Once again at 8 p.m., in Buffalo, it was 81 degrees and the heat index was 85, under clear skies. And in Maple Lake, it was 85 degrees and the heat index was 91, under partly cloudy skies. 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The current time is 8:48 p.m. Central Daylight Time. Now here is the hazardous weather outlook for portions of central and southern Minnesota and west central Wisconsin. For tonight, no hazardous weather is expected at this time. And now the extended outlook for the period Wednesday through Monday. A very warm air mass will be in place with heat indices in the 90s Wednesday and Thursday. There is a chance of thunderstorms Thursday afternoon through Friday, with a level 1 out of 5 risk of severe thunderstorms Thursday evening across western Minnesota. Spotter information statement, Skywarn spotter activation will not be needed. Now the forecast for central Minnesota, from St. Cloud to the northwest Twin Cities suburbs. Tonight, decreasing clouds. Patchy smoke through the night. Lows in the upper 60s. East winds up to 5 miles an hour, shifting to the south overnight. Wednesday, sunny. Patchy smoke through the day. A 20% chance of thunderstorms in the afternoon. Highs in the lower 90s. South winds up to 5 miles an hour. Wednesday night, mostly clear. Lows in the upper 60s. South winds up to 5 miles an hour. Thursday, partly sunny. A 40% chance of thunderstorms in the afternoon. Highs in the lower 90s. South winds up to 10 miles an hour, increasing to 10 to 15 miles an hour in the afternoon.
Thursday night, cloudy. Chance of thunderstorms in the evening.

Highs in the mid-80s. Sunday night and Monday, mostly clear. Lows in the mid-60s. Highs in the upper 80s. Monday night, partly cloudy. Chance of showers overnight. Lows in the mid-60s. Chance of showers 30%. Tuesday, mostly sunny. Highs in the mid-80s. Again, the forecast for central Minnesota, from St. Cloud to the northwest Twin Cities suburbs for tonight, decreasing clouds. Patchy smoke through the night. Lows in the upper 60s. East winds up to 5 miles an hour shifting to the south overnight. The St. Cloud, Minnesota climate summary for this evening, as of 7 p.m., July 28, 2026. Today's high temperature was 91 degrees and the low 67 degrees. No precipitation fell today. No snow fell today. The normal high temperature for tomorrow is 82 degrees, and the normal low is 59. The record high for tomorrow is 99, which occurred in 1935, and the record low is 43, which occurred in 1992. Sunset tonight is at 8:49 p.m. Sunrise tomorrow is at 5:57 a.m. At 8 p.m., in Buffalo, it was clear. The temperature was 81 degrees, the dew point was 73, and the relative humidity was 78%. The heat index was 85. The wind was southeast at 5 miles an hour. The pressure was 29.89 inches and steady. In Maple Lake, it was partly cloudy. The temperature was 85 degrees, the dew point was 72, and the relative humidity was 63%. The heat index was 91. The wind was calm. The pressure was 29.90 inches and steady. Elsewhere across central Minnesota, skies ranged from clear to partly cloudy, and temperatures were between 82 and 85 degrees. Around the state, skies ranged from clear to partly cloudy. It was 77 at Rochester, 81 at Mankato, 80 at Brainerd, 69 at Duluth, and 79 at International Falls. Once again at 8 p.m., in Buffalo, it was 81 degrees and the heat index was 85, under clear skies. And in Maple Lake, it was 85 degrees and the heat index was 91, under partly cloudy skies. 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The current time is 8:53 p.m. Central Daylight Time. Now here is the hazardous weather outlook for portions of central and southern Minnesota and west central Wisconsin. For tonight, no hazardous weather is expected at this time. And now the extended outlook for the period Wednesday through Monday. A very warm air mass will be in place with heat indices in the 90s Wednesday and Thursday. There is a chance of thunderstorms Thursday afternoon through Friday, with a level 1 out of 5 risk of severe thunderstorms Thursday evening across western Minnesota. Spotter information statement, Skywarn spotter activation will not be needed. Now the forecast for central Minnesota, from St. Cloud to the northwest Twin Cities suburbs. Tonight, decreasing clouds. Patchy smoke through the night. Lows in the upper 60s. East winds up to 5 miles an hour shifting to the south overnight. Wednesday, sunny. Patchy smoke through the day. A 20% chance of thunderstorms in the afternoon. Highs in the lower 90s. South winds up to 5 miles an hour. Wednesday night, mostly clear. Lows in the upper 60s. South winds up to 5 miles an hour. Thursday, partly sunny. A 40% chance of thunderstorms in the afternoon. Highs in the lower 90s. South winds up to 10 miles an hour, increasing to 10 to 15 miles an hour in the afternoon. Thursday night, cloudy. Chance of thunderstorms in the evening, then showers overnight. Lows in the mid-60s.

east winds up to 10 miles an hour. Chance of precipitation 80%. Friday, not as warm. Showers likely in the morning, then chance of showers in the afternoon. Highs in the lower 80s. Chance of showers 70%. Friday night, partly cloudy. Lows in the lower 60s. Saturday and Saturday night, mostly clear. Highs in the mid 80s. Lows in the lower 60s. Sunday, sunny. Highs in the mid 80s. Sunday night and Monday, mostly clear. Lows in the mid 60s. Highs in the upper 80s. Monday night, partly cloudy. Chance of showers overnight. Lows in the mid 60s. Chance of showers 30%. Tuesday, mostly sunny. Highs in the mid 80s. Again, the forecast for central Minnesota, from St. Cloud to the northwest Twin Cities suburbs for tonight, decreasing clouds. Patchy smoke through the night. Lows in the upper 60s. East winds up to 5 miles an hour shifting to the south overnight. At 8 p.m., in Buffalo, it was clear. The temperature was 81 degrees, the dew point was 73, and the relative humidity was 78%. The heat index was 85. The wind was southeast at 5 miles an hour. The pressure was 29.89 inches and steady. In Maple Lake, it was partly cloudy. The temperature was 85 degrees, the dew point was 72, and the relative humidity was 63%. The heat index was 91. The wind was calm. The pressure was 29.90 inches and steady. Elsewhere across central Minnesota, skies ranged from clear to partly cloudy, and temperatures were between 82 and 85 degrees. Around the state, skies ranged from clear to partly cloudy. It was 77 at Rochester, 81 at Mankato, 80 at Brainerd, 69 at Duluth, and 79 at International Falls. Once again at 8 p.m., in Buffalo, it was 81 degrees and the heat index was 85, under clear skies. And in Maple Lake, it was 85 degrees and the heat index was 91, under partly cloudy skies. 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The current time is 8:58 p.m. Central Daylight Time. Now here is the hazardous weather outlook for portions of central and southern Minnesota and west central Wisconsin. For tonight, no hazardous weather is expected at this time. And now the extended outlook for the period Wednesday through Monday. A very warm air mass will be in place with heat indices in the 90s Wednesday and Thursday. There is a chance of thunderstorms Thursday afternoon through Friday, with a level 1 out of 5 risk of severe thunderstorms Thursday evening across western Minnesota. Spotter information statement, Skywarn spotter activation will not be needed. Now the forecast for central Minnesota, from St. Cloud to the northwest Twin Cities suburbs. Tonight, decreasing clouds. Patchy smoke through the night. Lows in the upper 60s. East winds up to 5 miles an hour shifting to the south overnight. Wednesday, sunny. Patchy smoke through the day. A 20% chance of thunderstorms in the afternoon. Highs in the lower 90s. South winds up to 5 miles an hour. Wednesday night, mostly clear. Lows in the upper 60s. South winds up to 5 miles an hour. Thursday, partly sunny. A 40% chance of thunderstorms in the afternoon. Highs in the lower 90s. South winds up to 10 miles an hour, increasing to 10 to 15 miles an hour in the afternoon. Thursday night, cloudy. Chance of thunderstorms in the evening, then showers overnight. Lows in the mid 60s. Southeast winds up to 10 miles an hour. Chance of precipitation 80%.
Friday, not as warm. Showers likely in the morning, then chance of showers in the afternoon. Highs in the lower 80s. Chance of showers 70%. Friday night, partly cloudy. Lows in the lower 60s. Saturday and Saturday night, mostly clear. Highs in the mid 80s. Lows in the lower 60s. Sunday, sunny. Highs in the mid 80s. Sunday night and Monday, mostly clear. Lows in the mid 60s. Highs in the upper 80s. Monday night, partly cloudy. Chance of showers overnight. Lows in the mid 60s. Chance of showers 30%. Tuesday, mostly sunny. Highs in the mid 80s. Again, the forecast for central Minnesota, from St. Cloud to the northwest Twin Cities suburbs for tonight, decreasing clouds. Patchy smoke through the night. Lows in the upper 60s. East winds up to 5 miles an hour shifting to the south overnight. The St. Cloud, Minnesota climate summary for this evening, as of 7 p.m., July 28, 2026. Today's high temperature was 91 degrees and the low 67 degrees. No precipitation fell today. No snow fell today. The normal high temperature for tomorrow is 82 degrees, and the normal low is 59. The record high for tomorrow is 99, which occurred in 1935, and the record low is 43, which occurred in 1992. Sunset tonight is at 8:49 p.m. Sunrise tomorrow is at 5:57 a.m. This is Weather Radio Station WNG676 Clearwater, broadcasting on a frequency of 162.50 MHz. 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The current time is 9:02 p.m. Central Daylight Time. Now here is the hazardous weather outlook for portions of central and southern Minnesota and west central Wisconsin. For tonight, no hazardous weather is expected at this time. And now the extended outlook for the period Wednesday through Monday. A very warm air mass will be in place with heat indices in the 90s Wednesday and Thursday. There is a chance of thunderstorms Thursday afternoon through Friday, with a level 1 out of 5 risk of severe thunderstorms Thursday evening across western Minnesota. Spotter information statement, Skywarn spotter activation will not be needed. Now the forecast for central Minnesota, from St. Cloud to the northwest Twin Cities suburbs. Tonight, decreasing clouds. Patchy smoke through the night. Lows in the upper 60s. East winds up to 5 miles an hour shifting to the south overnight. Wednesday, sunny. Patchy smoke through the day. A 20% chance of thunderstorms in the afternoon. Highs in the lower 90s. South winds up to 5 miles an hour. Wednesday night, mostly clear. Lows in the upper 60s. South winds up to 5 miles an hour. Thursday, partly sunny. A 40% chance of thunderstorms in the afternoon. Highs in the lower 90s. South winds up to 10 miles an hour, increasing to 10 to 15 miles an hour in the afternoon. Thursday night, cloudy. Chance of thunderstorms in the evening, then showers overnight. Lows in the mid-60s. Southeast winds up to 10 miles an hour. Chance of precipitation 80%. Friday, not as warm. Showers likely in the morning, then chance of showers in the afternoon. Highs in the lower 80s. Chance of showers 70%. Friday night, partly cloudy. Lows in the lower 60s. Saturday and Saturday night, mostly clear. Highs in the mid 80s. Lows in the lower 60s. Sunday, sunny. Highs in the mid 80s. Sunday night and Monday, mostly clear. Lows in the mid 60s. Highs in the upper 80s. Monday night, partly cloudy. Chance of showers overnight.
Lows in the mid-60s. Chance of showers 30%. Tuesday, mostly sunny. Highs in the mid-80s. Again, the forecast for central Minnesota, from St. Cloud to the northwest Twin Cities suburbs for tonight, decreasing clouds. Patchy smoke through the night. Lows in the upper 60s. East winds up to 5 miles an hour, shifting to the south overnight. 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The current time is 9:06 p.m. Central Daylight Time. Now here is the hazardous weather outlook for portions of central and southern Minnesota and west central Wisconsin. For tonight, no hazardous weather is expected at this time. And now the extended outlook for the period Wednesday through Monday. A very warm air mass will be in place with heat indices in the 90s Wednesday and Thursday. There is a chance of thunderstorms Thursday afternoon through Friday, with a level 1 out of 5 risk of severe thunderstorms Thursday evening across western Minnesota. Spotter information statement, Skywarn spotter activation will not be needed. Now the forecast for central Minnesota, from St. Cloud to the northwest Twin Cities suburbs. Tonight, decreasing clouds. Patchy smoke through the night. Lows in the upper 60s. East winds up to 5 miles an hour, shifting to the south overnight. Wednesday, sunny. Patchy smoke through the day. A 20% chance of thunderstorms in the afternoon. Highs in the lower 90s. South winds up to 5 miles an hour. Wednesday night, mostly clear. Lows in the upper 60s. South winds up to 5 miles an hour. Thursday, partly sunny. A 40% chance of thunderstorms in the afternoon. Highs in the lower 90s. South winds up to 10 miles an hour, increasing to 10 to 15 miles an hour in the afternoon. Thursday night, cloudy. Chance of thunderstorms in the evening, then showers overnight. Lows in the mid-60s. Southeast winds up to 10 miles an hour. Chance of precipitation 80%. Friday, not as warm. Showers likely in the morning, then chance of showers in the afternoon. Highs in the lower 80s. Chance of showers 70%. Friday night, partly cloudy. Lows in the lower 60s. Saturday and Saturday night, mostly clear. Highs in the mid-80s. Lows in the lower 60s. Sunday, sunny. Highs in the mid-80s. Sunday night and Monday, mostly clear. Lows in the mid-60s. Highs in the upper 80s. Monday night, partly cloudy. Chance of showers overnight. Lows in the mid-60s. Chance of showers 30%. Tuesday, mostly sunny. Highs in the mid-80s. Again, the forecast for central Minnesota, from St. Cloud to the northwest Twin Cities suburbs for tonight, decreasing clouds. Patchy smoke through the night. Lows in the upper 60s. East winds up to 5 miles an hour, shifting to the south overnight. 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The St. Cloud, Minnesota climate summary for this evening, as of 7 p.m., July 28, 2026. Today's high temperature was 91 degrees and the low 67 degrees. No precipitation fell today. No snow fell today. The normal high temperature for tomorrow is 82 degrees, and the normal low is 59. The record high for tomorrow is 99, which occurred in 1935, and the record low is 43, which occurred in 1992. Sunset tonight is at 8:49 p.m.
Sunrise tomorrow is at 5:57 a.m. The current time is 9:10 p.m. Central Daylight Time. Now the forecast for central Minnesota, from St. Cloud to the northwest Twin Cities suburbs. Tonight, decreasing clouds. Patchy smoke through the night. Lows in the upper 60s. East winds up to 5 miles an hour shifting to the south overnight. Wednesday, sunny. Patchy smoke through the day. A 20% chance of thunderstorms in the afternoon. Highs in the lower 90s. South winds up to 5 miles an hour. Wednesday night, mostly clear. Lows in the upper 60s. South winds up to 5 miles an hour. Thursday, partly sunny. A 40% chance of thunderstorms in the afternoon. Highs in the lower 90s. South winds up to 10 miles an hour, increasing to 10 to 15 miles an hour in the afternoon. Thursday night, cloudy. Chance of thunderstorms in the evening, then showers overnight. Lows in the mid-60s. Southeast winds up to 10 miles an hour. Chance of precipitation 80%. Friday, not as warm. Showers likely in the morning, then chance of showers in the afternoon. Highs in the lower 80s. Chance of showers 70%. Friday night, partly cloudy. Lows in the lower 60s. Saturday and Saturday night, mostly clear. Highs in the mid 80s. Lows in the lower 60s. Sunday, sunny. Highs in the mid 80s. Sunday night and Monday, mostly clear. Lows in the mid 60s. Highs in the upper 80s. Monday night, partly cloudy. Chance of showers overnight. Lows in the mid-60s. Chance of showers 30%. Tuesday, mostly sunny. Highs in the mid-80s. Again, the forecast for central Minnesota, from St. Cloud to the northwest Twin Cities suburbs for tonight, decreasing clouds. Patchy smoke through the night. Lows in the upper 60s. East winds up to 5 miles an hour shifting to the south overnight. 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The current time is 9:13 p.m. Central Daylight Time. Now the forecast for central Minnesota, from St. Cloud to the northwest Twin Cities suburbs. Tonight, decreasing clouds. Patchy smoke through the night. Lows in the upper 60s. East winds up to 5 miles an hour shifting to the south overnight. Wednesday, sunny. Patchy smoke through the day. A 20% chance of thunderstorms in the afternoon. Highs in the lower 90s. South winds up to 5 miles an hour. Wednesday night, mostly clear. Lows in the upper 60s. South winds up to 5 miles an hour. Thursday, partly sunny. A 40% chance of thunderstorms in the afternoon. Highs in the lower 90s. South winds up to 10 miles an hour, increasing to 10 to 15 miles an hour in the afternoon. Thursday night, cloudy. Chance of thunderstorms in the evening, then showers overnight. Lows in the mid-60s. Southeast winds up to 10 miles an hour. Chance of precipitation 80%. Friday, not as warm. Showers likely in the morning, then chance of showers in the afternoon. Highs in the lower 80s. Chance of showers 70%. Friday night, partly cloudy. Lows in the lower 60s. Saturday and Saturday night, mostly clear. Highs in the mid 80s. Lows in the lower 60s. Sunday, sunny. Highs in the mid 80s. Sunday night and Monday, mostly clear. Lows in the mid 60s. Highs in the upper 80s. Monday night, partly cloudy.
Chance of showers overnight. Lows in the mid-60s. Chance of showers 30%. Tuesday, mostly sunny. Highs in the mid-80s. Again, the forecast for central Minnesota, from St. Cloud to the northwest Twin Cities suburbs for tonight, decreasing clouds. Patchy smoke through the night. Lows in the upper 60s. East winds up to 5 miles an hour, shifting to the south overnight. At 9 p.m., in Buffalo, it was mostly cloudy. The temperature was 77 degrees, the dew point was 73, and the relative humidity was 88%. The wind was calm. The pressure was 29.90 inches and rising. In Maple Lake, it was partly cloudy. The temperature was 83 degrees, the dew point was 72, and the relative humidity was 69%. The heat index was 88. The wind was calm. The pressure was 29.92 inches and rising. Elsewhere across central Minnesota, skies ranged from clear to partly cloudy, and temperatures were between 79 and 83 degrees. Around the state, it was clear. It was 73 at Rochester, 80 at Mankato, 77 at Brainerd, 67 at Duluth, and 72 at International Falls. Once again at 9 p.m., in Buffalo, it was 77 degrees under mostly cloudy skies. And in Maple Lake, it was 83 degrees and the heat index was 88, under partly cloudy skies. 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The current time is 9:17 p.m. Central Daylight Time. Now the forecast for central Minnesota, from St. Cloud to the northwest Twin Cities suburbs. Tonight, decreasing clouds. Patchy smoke through the night. Lows in the upper 60s. East winds up to 5 miles an hour, shifting to the south overnight. Wednesday, sunny. Patchy smoke through the day. A 20% chance of thunderstorms in the afternoon. Highs in the lower 90s. South winds up to 5 miles an hour. Wednesday night, mostly clear. Lows in the upper 60s. South winds up to 5 miles an hour. Thursday, partly sunny. A 40% chance of thunderstorms in the afternoon. Highs in the lower 90s. South winds up to 10 miles an hour, increasing to 10 to 15 miles an hour in the afternoon. Thursday night, cloudy. Chance of thunderstorms in the evening, then showers overnight. Lows in the mid-60s. Southeast winds up to 10 miles an hour. Chance of precipitation 80%. Friday, not as warm. Showers likely in the morning, then chance of showers in the afternoon. Highs in the lower 80s. Chance of showers 70%. Friday night, partly cloudy. Lows in the lower 60s. Saturday and Saturday night, mostly clear. Highs in the mid-80s. Lows in the lower 60s. Sunday, sunny. Highs in the mid-80s. Sunday night and Monday, mostly clear. Lows in the mid-60s. Highs in the upper 80s. Monday night, partly cloudy. Chance of showers overnight. Lows in the mid-60s. Chance of showers 30%. Tuesday, mostly sunny. Highs in the mid-80s. Again, the forecast for central Minnesota, from St. Cloud to the northwest Twin Cities suburbs for tonight, decreasing clouds. Patchy smoke through the night. Lows in the upper 60s. East winds up to 5 miles an hour, shifting to the south overnight. The St. Cloud, Minnesota climate summary for this evening, as of 7 p.m., July 28, 2026. Today's high temperature was 91 degrees and the low 67 degrees. No precipitation fell today. No snow fell today.
The normal high temperature for tomorrow is 82 degrees, and the normal low is 59. The record high for tomorrow is 99, which occurred in 1935, and the record low is 43, which occurred in 1992. Sunset tonight is at 8:49 p.m. Sunrise tomorrow is at 5:57 a.m. At 9 p.m., in Buffalo, it was mostly cloudy. The temperature was 77 degrees, the dew point was 73, and the relative humidity was 88%. The wind was calm. Pressure was 29.90 inches and rising. In Maple Lake, it was partly cloudy. The temperature was 83 degrees, the dew point was 72, and the relative humidity was 69%. The heat index was 88. The wind was calm. The pressure was 29.92 inches and rising. Elsewhere across central Minnesota, skies ranged from clear to partly cloudy, and temperatures were between 79 and 83 degrees. Around the state, it was clear. It was 73 at Rochester, 80 at Mankato, 77 at Brainerd, 67 at Duluth, and 72 at International Falls. Once again at 9 p.m., in Buffalo, it was 77 degrees under mostly cloudy skies. And in Maple Lake, it was 83 degrees and the heat index was 88, under partly cloudy skies. This is weather radio station WNG676 Clearwater, broadcasting on a frequency of 162.50 MHz. 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The current time is 9:22 p.m. Central Daylight Time. Now the forecast for central Minnesota, from St. Cloud to the northwest Twin Cities suburbs. Tonight, decreasing clouds. Patchy smoke through the night. Lows in the upper 60s. East winds up to 5 miles an hour, shifting to the south overnight. Wednesday, sunny. Patchy smoke through the day. A 20% chance of thunderstorms in the afternoon. Highs in the lower 90s. South winds up to 5 miles an hour. Wednesday night, mostly clear. Lows in the upper 60s. South winds up to 5 miles an hour. Thursday, partly sunny. A 40% chance of thunderstorms in the afternoon. Highs in the lower 90s. South winds up to 10 miles an hour, increasing to 10 to 15 miles an hour in the afternoon. Thursday night, cloudy. Chance of thunderstorms in the evening, then showers overnight. Lows in the mid-60s. Southeast winds up to 10 miles an hour. Chance of precipitation 80%. Friday, not as warm. Showers likely in the morning, then chance of showers in the afternoon. Highs in the lower 80s. Chance of showers 70%. Friday night, partly cloudy. Lows in the lower 60s. Saturday and Saturday night, mostly clear. Highs in the mid-80s. Lows in the lower 60s. Sunday, sunny. Highs in the mid-80s. Sunday night and Monday, mostly clear. Lows in the mid-60s. Highs in the upper 80s. Monday night, partly cloudy. Chance of showers overnight. Lows in the mid-60s. Chance of showers 30%. Tuesday, mostly sunny. Highs in the mid-80s. Again, the forecast for central Minnesota, from St. Cloud to the northwest Twin Cities suburbs for tonight, decreasing clouds. Patchy smoke through the night. Lows in the upper 60s. East winds up to 5 miles an hour, shifting to the south overnight. At 9 p.m., in Buffalo, it was mostly cloudy. The temperature was 77 degrees, the dew point was 73, and the relative humidity was 88%. The wind was calm. The pressure was 29.90 inches and rising. In Maple Lake, it was partly cloudy. The temperature was 83 degrees, the dew point was 72,
and the relative humidity was 69%. The heat index was 88. The wind was calm. Pressure was 29.92 inches and rising. Elsewhere across central Minnesota, skies ranged from clear to partly cloudy, and temperatures were between 79 and 83 degrees. Around the state, it was clear. It was 73 at Rochester, 80 at Mankato, 77 at Brainerd, 67 at Duluth, and 72 at International Falls. Once again at 9 p.m., in Buffalo, it was 77 degrees under mostly cloudy skies. And in Maple Lake, it was 83 degrees and the heat index was 88, under partly cloudy skies. This is weather radio station WMG676 Clearwater, broadcasting on a frequency of 162.50 MHz. 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The current time is 9:26 p.m. Central Daylight Time. Now the forecast for central Minnesota, from St. Cloud to the northwest Twin Cities suburbs. Tonight, decreasing clouds. Patchy smoke through the night. Lows in the upper 60s. East winds up to 5 miles an hour shifting to the south overnight. Wednesday, sunny. Patchy smoke through the day. A 20% chance of thunderstorms in the afternoon. Highs in the lower 90s. South winds up to 5 miles an hour. Wednesday night, mostly clear. Lows in the upper 60s. South winds up to 5 miles an hour. Thursday, partly sunny. A 40% chance of thunderstorms in the afternoon. Highs in the lower 90s. South winds up to 10 miles an hour, increasing to 10 to 15 miles an hour in the afternoon. Thursday night, cloudy. Chance of thunderstorms in the evening, then showers overnight. Lows in the mid-60s. Southeast winds up to 10 miles an hour. Chance of precipitation 80%. Friday, not as warm. Showers likely in the morning, then chance of showers in the afternoon. Highs in the lower 80s. Chance of showers 70%. Friday night, partly cloudy. Lows in the lower 60s. Saturday and Saturday night, mostly clear. Highs in the mid 80s. Lows in the lower 60s. Sunday, sunny. Highs in the mid 80s. Sunday night and Monday, mostly clear. Lows in the mid 60s. Highs in the upper 80s. Monday night, partly cloudy. Chance of showers overnight. Lows in the mid-60s. Chance of showers 30%. Tuesday, mostly sunny. Highs in the mid-80s. Again, the forecast for central Minnesota, from St. Cloud to the northwest Twin Cities suburbs for tonight, decreasing clouds. Patchy smoke through the night. Lows in the upper 60s. East winds up to 5 miles an hour shifting to the south overnight. At 9 p.m., in Buffalo, it was mostly cloudy. The temperature was 77 degrees, the dew point was 73, and the relative humidity was 88%. The wind was calm. The pressure was 29.90 inches and rising. In Maple Lake, it was partly cloudy. The temperature was 83 degrees, the dew point was 72, and the relative humidity was 69%. The heat index was 88. The wind was calm. The pressure was 29.92 inches and rising. Elsewhere across central Minnesota, skies ranged from clear to partly cloudy, and temperatures were between 79 and 83 degrees. Around the state, it was clear. It was 73 at Rochester, 80 at Mankato, 77 at Brainerd, 67 at Duluth, and 72 at International Falls. Once again at 9 p.m., in Buffalo, it was 77 degrees under mostly cloudy skies. And in Maple Lake, it was 83 degrees and the heat index was 88, under partly cloudy skies.
The St. Cloud, Minnesota climate summary for this evening, as of 7 p.m., July 28, 2026. Today's high temperature was 91 degrees and the low 67 degrees. No precipitation fell today. No snow fell today. The normal high temperature for tomorrow is 82 degrees, and the normal low is 59. The record high for tomorrow is 99, which occurred in 1935, and the record low is 43, which occurred in 1992. Sunset tonight is at 8:49 p.m. Sunrise tomorrow is at 5:57 a.m. This is Weather Radio Station WNG676 Clearwater, broadcasting on a frequency of 162.50 MHz. 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The current time is 9:31 p.m. Central Daylight Time. Now the forecast for central Minnesota, from St. Cloud to the northwest Twin Cities suburbs. Tonight, decreasing clouds. Patchy smoke through the night. Lows in the upper 60s. East winds up to 5 miles an hour, shifting to the south overnight. Wednesday, sunny. Patchy smoke through the day. A 20% chance of thunderstorms in the afternoon. Highs in the lower 90s. South winds up to 5 miles an hour. Wednesday night, mostly clear. Lows in the upper 60s. South winds up to 5 miles an hour. Thursday, partly sunny. A 40% chance of thunderstorms in the afternoon. Highs in the lower 90s. South winds up to 10 miles an hour, increasing to 10 to 15 miles an hour in the afternoon. Thursday night, cloudy. Chance of thunderstorms in the evening, then showers overnight. Lows in the mid-60s. Southeast winds up to 10 miles an hour. Chance of precipitation 80%. Friday, not as warm. Showers likely in the morning, then chance of showers in the afternoon. Highs in the lower 80s. Chance of showers 70%. Friday night, partly cloudy. Lows in the lower 60s. Saturday and Saturday night, mostly clear. Highs in the mid-80s. Lows in the lower 80s. Highs in the mid-80s. Lows in the lower 60s. Sunday, sunny. Highs in the mid-80s. Sunday night and Monday, mostly clear. Lows in the mid-60s. Highs in the upper 80s. Monday night, partly cloudy. Chance of showers overnight. Lows in the mid-60s. Chance of showers 30%. Tuesday, mostly sunny. Highs in the mid-80s. Again, the forecast for central Minnesota, from St. Cloud to the northwest Twin Cities suburbs for tonight, decreasing clouds. Patchy smoke through the night. Lows in the upper 60s. East winds up to 5 miles an hour, shifting to the south overnight. At 9 p.m., in Buffalo, it was mostly cloudy. The temperature was 77 degrees, the dew point was 73, and the relative humidity was 88%. The wind was calm. The pressure was 29.90 inches and rising. In Maple Lake, it was partly cloudy. The temperature was 83 degrees, the dew point was 72, and the relative humidity was 69%. The heat index was 88. The wind was calm. The pressure was 29.92 inches and rising. Elsewhere across central Minnesota, skies ranged from clear to partly cloudy, and temperatures were between 79 and 83 degrees. Around the state, it was clear. It was 73 at Rochester, 80 at Mankato, 77 at Brainerd, 67 at Duluth, and 72 at International Falls. Once again at 9 p.m., in Buffalo, it was 77 degrees under mostly cloudy skies. And in Maple Lake, it was 83 degrees and the heat index was 88, under partly cloudy skies. 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

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The current time is 9:35 p.m. Central Daylight Time. Now the forecast for central Minnesota, from St. Cloud to the northwest Twin Cities suburbs. Tonight, decreasing clouds. Patchy smoke through the night. Lows in the upper 60s. East winds up to 5 miles an hour shifting to the south overnight. Wednesday, sunny. Patchy smoke through the day. A 20% chance of thunderstorms in the afternoon. Highs in the lower 90s. South winds up to 5 miles an hour. Wednesday night, mostly clear. Lows in the upper 60s. South winds up to 5 miles an hour. Thursday, partly sunny. A 40% chance of thunderstorms in the afternoon. Highs in the lower 90s. South winds up to 10 miles an hour, increasing to 10 to 15 miles an hour in the afternoon. Thursday night, cloudy. Chance of thunderstorms in the evening, then showers overnight. Lows in the mid-60s. Southeast winds up to 10 miles an hour. Chance of precipitation 80%. Friday, not as warm. Showers likely in the morning, then chance of showers in the afternoon. Highs in the lower 80s. Chance of showers 70%. Friday night, partly cloudy. Lows in the lower 60s. Saturday and Saturday night, mostly clear. Highs in the mid 80s. Lows in the lower 60s. Sunday, sunny. Highs in the mid 80s. Sunday night and Monday, mostly clear. Lows in the mid 60s. Highs in the upper 80s. Monday night, partly cloudy. Chance of showers overnight. Lows in the mid-60s. Chance of showers 30%. Tuesday, mostly sunny. Highs in the mid-80s. Again, the forecast for central Minnesota, from St. Cloud to the northwest Twin Cities suburbs for tonight, decreasing clouds. Patchy smoke through the night. Lows in the upper 60s. East winds up to 5 miles an hour shifting to the south overnight. At 9 p.m. in Buffalo, it was mostly cloudy. The temperature was 77 degrees, the dew point was 73, and the relative humidity was 88%. The wind was calm. The pressure was 29.90 inches and rising. In Maple Lake, it was partly cloudy. The temperature was 83 degrees, the dew point was 72, and the relative humidity was 69%. The heat index was 88. The wind was calm. The pressure was 29.92 inches and rising. Elsewhere across central Minnesota, skies ranged from clear to partly cloudy, and temperatures were between 79 and 83 degrees. Around the state, it was clear. It was 73 at Rochester, 80 at Mankato, 77 at Brainerd, 67 at Duluth, and 72 at International Falls. Once again at 9 p.m., in Buffalo, it was 77 degrees under mostly cloudy skies. And in Maple Lake, it was 83 degrees and the heat index was 88, under partly cloudy skies. 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The current time is 9:39 p.m. Central Daylight Time. Now the forecast for central Minnesota, from St. Cloud to the northwest Twin Cities suburbs. Tonight, decreasing clouds. Patchy smoke through the night. Lows in the upper 60s. East winds up to 5 miles an hour shifting to the south overnight. Wednesday, sunny. Patchy smoke through the day. A 20% chance of thunderstorms in the afternoon. Highs in the lower 90s. South winds up to 5 miles an hour. Wednesday night, mostly clear. Lows in the upper 60s.
South winds up to 5 miles an hour. Thursday, partly sunny. A 40% chance of thunderstorms in the afternoon. Highs in the lower 90s. South winds up to 10 miles an hour, increasing to 10 to 15 miles an hour in the afternoon. Thursday night, cloudy. Chance of thunderstorms in the evening, then showers overnight. Lows in the mid-60s. Southeast winds up to 10 miles an hour. Chance of precipitation 80%. Friday, not as warm. Showers likely in the morning, then chance of showers in the afternoon. Highs in the lower 80s. Chance of showers 70%. Friday night, partly cloudy. Lows in the lower 60s. Saturday and Saturday night, mostly clear. Highs in the mid-80s. Lows in the lower 60s. Sunday, sunny. Highs in the mid-80s. Sunday night and Monday, mostly clear. Lows in the mid-60s. Highs in the upper 80s. Monday night, partly cloudy. Chance of showers overnight. Lows in the mid-60s. Chance of showers 30%. Tuesday, mostly sunny. Highs in the mid-80s. Again, the forecast for central Minnesota, from St. Cloud to the northwest Twin Cities suburbs for tonight, decreasing clouds. Patchy smoke through the night. Lows in the upper 60s. East winds up to 5 miles an hour, shifting to the south overnight. The St. Cloud, Minnesota climate summary for this evening, as of 7 p.m., July 28, 2026. Today's high temperature was 91 degrees and the low 67 degrees. No precipitation fell today. No snow fell today. The normal high temperature for tomorrow is 82 degrees, and the normal low is 59. The record high for tomorrow is 99, which occurred in 1935, and the record low is 43, which occurred in 1992. Sunset tonight is at 8:49 p.m. Sunrise tomorrow is at 5:57 a.m. At 9 p.m., in Buffalo, it was mostly cloudy. The temperature was 77 degrees, the dew point was 73, and the relative humidity was 88%. The wind was calm. The pressure was 29.90 inches and rising. In Maple Lake, it was partly cloudy. The temperature was 83 degrees, the dew point was 72, and the relative humidity was 69%. The heat index was 88. The wind was calm. The pressure was 29.92 inches and rising. Elsewhere across central Minnesota, skies ranged from clear to partly cloudy, and temperatures were between 79 and 83 degrees. Around the state, it was clear. It was 73 at Rochester, 80 at Mankato, 77 at Brainerd, 67 at Duluth, and 72 at International Falls. Once again at 9 p.m., in Buffalo, it was 77 degrees under mostly cloudy skies. And in Maple Lake, it was 83 degrees and the heat index was 88, under partly cloudy skies. 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The current time is 9:44 p.m. Central Daylight Time. Now the forecast for central Minnesota, from St. Cloud to the northwest Twin Cities suburbs. Tonight, decreasing clouds. Patchy smoke through the night. Lows in the upper 60s. East winds up to 5 miles an hour, shifting to the south overnight. Wednesday, sunny. Patchy smoke through the day. A 20% chance of thunderstorms in the afternoon. Highs in the lower 90s. South winds up to 5 miles an hour. Wednesday night, mostly clear. Lows in the upper 60s. South winds up to 5 miles an hour. Thursday, partly sunny. A 40% chance of thunderstorms in the afternoon.
Highs in the lower 90s. South winds up to 10 miles an hour, increasing to 10 to 15 miles an hour in the afternoon. Thursday night, cloudy. Chance of thunderstorms in the evening, then showers overnight. Lows in the mid-60s. Southeast winds up to 10 miles an hour. Chance of precipitation 80%. Friday, not as warm. Showers likely in the morning, then chance of showers in the afternoon. Highs in the lower 80s. Chance of showers 70%. Friday night, partly cloudy. Lows in the lower 60s. Saturday and Saturday night, mostly clear. Highs in the mid 80s. Lows in the lower 60s. Sunday, sunny. Highs in the mid 80s. Sunday night and Monday, mostly clear. Lows in the mid 60s. Highs in the upper 80s. Monday night, partly cloudy. Chance of showers overnight. Lows in the mid 60s. Chance of showers 30%. Tuesday, mostly sunny. Highs in the mid 80s. Again, the forecast for central Minnesota, from St. Cloud to the northwest Twin Cities suburbs for tonight, decreasing clouds. Patchy smoke through the night. Lows in the upper 60s. East winds up to 5 miles an hour, shifting to the south overnight. At 9 p.m., in Buffalo, it was mostly cloudy. The temperature was 77 degrees, the dew point was 73, and the relative humidity was 88%. The wind was calm. The pressure was 29.90 inches and rising. In Maple Lake, it was partly cloudy. The temperature was 83 degrees, the dew point was 72, and the relative humidity was 69%. The heat index was 88. The wind was calm. The pressure was 29.92 inches and rising. Elsewhere across central Minnesota, skies ranged from clear to partly cloudy, and temperatures were between 79 and 83 degrees. Around the state, it was clear. It was 73 at Rochester, 80 at Mankato, 77 at Brainerd, 67 at Duluth, and 72 at International Falls. Once again at 9 p.m., in Buffalo, it was 77 degrees under mostly cloudy skies. And in Maple Lake, it was 83 degrees and the heat index was 88, under partly cloudy skies. 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The current time is 9:48 p.m. Central Daylight Time. Now the forecast for central Minnesota, from St. Cloud to the northwest Twin Cities suburbs. Tonight, decreasing clouds. Patchy smoke through the night. Lows in the upper 60s. East winds up to 5 miles an hour, shifting to the south overnight. Wednesday, sunny. Patchy smoke through the day. A 20% chance of thunderstorms in the afternoon. Highs in the lower 90s. South winds up to 5 miles an hour. Wednesday night, mostly clear. Lows in the upper 60s. South winds up to 5 miles an hour. Thursday, partly sunny. A 40% chance of thunderstorms in the afternoon. Highs in the lower 90s. South winds up to 10 miles an hour, increasing to 10 to 15 miles an hour in the afternoon. Thursday night, cloudy. Chance of thunderstorms in the evening, then showers overnight. Lows in the mid-60s. Southeast winds up to 10 miles an hour. Chance of precipitation 80%. Friday, not as warm. Showers likely in the morning, then chance of showers in the afternoon. Highs in the lower 80s. Chance of showers 70%. Friday night, partly cloudy. Lows in the lower 60s. Saturday and Saturday night, mostly clear. Highs in the mid 80s. Lows in the lower 60s.
Sunday, sunny.

8th, 2026. Today's high temperature was 91 degrees and the low 67 degrees. No precipitation fell today. No snow fell today. The normal high temperature for tomorrow is 82 degrees, and the normal low is 59. The record high for tomorrow is 99, which occurred in 1935, and the record low is 43, which occurred in 1992. Sunset tonight is at 8:49 p.m. Sunrise tomorrow is at 5:57 a.m. At 9 p.m., in Buffalo, it was mostly cloudy. The temperature was 77 degrees, the dew point was 73, and the relative humidity was 88%. The wind was calm. The pressure was 29.90 inches and rising. In Maple Lake, it was partly cloudy. The temperature was 83 degrees, the dew point was 72, and the relative humidity was 69%. The heat index was 88. The wind was calm. The pressure was 29.92 inches and rising. Elsewhere across central Minnesota, skies ranged from clear to partly cloudy, and temperatures were between 79 and 83 degrees. Around the state, it was clear. It was 73 at Rochester, 80 at Mankato, 77 at Brainerd, 67 at Duluth, and 72 at International Falls. Once again at 9 p.m., in Buffalo, it was 77 degrees under mostly cloudy skies. And in Maple Lake, it was 83 degrees and the heat index was 88, under partly cloudy skies. 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The current time is 9:53 p.m. Central Daylight Time. Now the forecast for central Minnesota, from St. Cloud to the northwest Twin Cities suburbs. Tonight, decreasing clouds. Patchy smoke through the night. Lows in the upper 60s. East winds up to 5 miles an hour, shifting to the south overnight. Wednesday, sunny. Patchy smoke through the day. A 20% chance of thunderstorms in the afternoon. Highs in the lower 90s. South winds up to 5 miles an hour. Wednesday night, mostly clear. Lows in the upper 60s. South winds up to 5 miles an hour. Thursday, partly sunny. A 40% chance of thunderstorms in the afternoon. Highs in the lower 90s. South winds up to 10 miles an hour, increasing to 10 to 15 miles an hour in the afternoon. Thursday night, cloudy. Chance of thunderstorms in the evening, then showers overnight. Lows in the mid-60s. Southeast winds up to 10 miles an hour. Chance of precipitation 80%. Friday, not as warm. Showers likely in the morning, then chance of showers in the afternoon. Highs in the lower 80s. Chance of showers 70%. Friday night, partly cloudy. Lows in the lower 60s. Saturday and Saturday night, mostly clear. Highs in the mid 80s. Lows in the lower 60s. Sunday, sunny. Highs in the mid 80s. Sunday night and Monday, mostly clear. Lows in the mid 60s. Highs in the upper 80s. Monday night, partly cloudy. Chance of showers overnight. Lows in the mid 60s. Chance of showers 30%. Tuesday, mostly sunny. Highs in the mid 80s. Again, the forecast for central Minnesota, from St. Cloud to the northwest Twin Cities suburbs for tonight, decreasing clouds. Patchy smoke through the night. Lows in the upper 60s. East winds up to 5 miles an hour, shifting to the south overnight. At 9 p.m., in Buffalo, it was mostly cloudy. The temperature was 77 degrees, the dew point was 73, and the relative humidity was 88%. The wind was calm.

Pressure was 29.90 inches and rising. In Maple Lake, it was partly cloudy. The temperature was 83 degrees, the dew point was 72, and the relative humidity was 69%. The heat index was 88. The wind was calm. The pressure was 29.92 inches and rising. Elsewhere across central Minnesota, skies ranged from clear to partly cloudy, and temperatures were between 79 and 83 degrees. Around the state, it was clear. It was 73 at Rochester, 80 at Mankato, 77 at Brainerd, 67 at Duluth, and 72 at International Falls. Once again at 9 p.m., in Buffalo, it was 77 degrees under mostly cloudy skies. And in Maple Lake, it was 83 degrees and the heat index was 88, under partly cloudy skies. 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The current time is 9:57 p.m. Central Daylight Time. Now the forecast for central Minnesota, from St. Cloud to the northwest Twin Cities suburbs. Tonight, decreasing clouds. Patchy smoke through the night. Lows in the upper 60s. East winds up to 5 miles an hour shifting to the south overnight. Wednesday, sunny. Patchy smoke through the day. A 20% chance of thunderstorms in the afternoon. Highs in the lower 90s. South winds up to 5 miles an hour. Wednesday night, mostly clear. Lows in the upper 60s. South winds up to 5 miles an hour. Thursday, partly sunny. A 40% chance of thunderstorms in the afternoon. Highs in the lower 90s. South winds up to 10 miles an hour, increasing to 10 to 15 miles an hour in the afternoon. Thursday night, cloudy. Chance of thunderstorms in the evening, then showers overnight. Lows in the mid-60s. Southeast winds up to 10 miles an hour. Chance of precipitation 80%. Friday, not as warm. Showers likely in the morning, then chance of showers in the afternoon. Highs in the lower 80s. Chance of showers 70%. Friday night, partly cloudy. Lows in the lower 60s. Saturday and Saturday night, mostly clear. Highs in the mid-80s. Lows in the lower 60s. Sunday, sunny. Highs in the mid-80s. Sunday night and Monday, mostly clear. Lows in the mid-60s. Highs in the upper 80s. Monday night, partly cloudy. Chance of showers overnight. Lows in the mid-60s. Chance of showers 30%. Tuesday, mostly sunny. Highs in the mid-80s. Again, the forecast for central Minnesota, from St. Cloud to the northwest Twin Cities suburbs for tonight, decreasing clouds. Patchy smoke through the night. Lows in the upper 60s. East winds up to 5 miles an hour shifting to the south overnight. The St. Cloud, Minnesota climate summary for this evening, as of 7 p.m., July 28, 2026. Today's high temperature was 91 degrees and the low 67 degrees. No precipitation fell today. No snow fell today. The normal high temperature for tomorrow is 82 degrees, and the normal low is 59. The record high for tomorrow is 99, which occurred in 1935, and the record low is 43, which occurred in 1992. Sunset tonight is at 8:49 p.m. Sunrise tomorrow is at 5:57 a.m. This is Weather Radio Station WNG676 Clearwater, broadcasting on a frequency of 162.50 MHz. 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The current time is 10:01 p.m. Central Daylight Time.
now the forecast for central Minnesota, from St. Cloud to the northwest Twin Cities suburbs. Overnight, mostly clear. Patchy smoke through the night. Lows in the upper 60s. Southeast winds up to 5 miles an hour. Wednesday, sunny. Patchy smoke through the day. A 20% chance of thunderstorms in the afternoon. Highs in the lower 90s. South winds up to 5 miles an hour. Wednesday night, mostly clear. Lows in the upper 60s. South winds up to 5 miles an hour. Thursday, partly sunny. A 40% chance of thunderstorms in the afternoon. Highs in the lower 90s. South winds up to 10 miles an hour, increasing to 10 to 15 miles an hour in the afternoon. Thursday night, cloudy. Chance of thunderstorms in the evening, then showers overnight. Lows in the mid-60s. Southeast winds up to 10 miles an hour. Chance of precipitation 80%. Friday, not as warm. Showers likely in the morning, then chance of showers in the afternoon. Highs in the lower 80s. Chance of showers 70%. Friday night, partly cloudy. Lows in the lower 60s. Saturday and Saturday night, mostly clear. Highs in the mid-80s. Lows in the lower 60s. Sunday, sunny. Highs in the mid-80s. Sunday night and Monday, mostly clear. Lows in the mid-60s. Highs in the upper 80s. Monday night, partly cloudy. Chance of showers overnight. Lows in the mid-60s. Chance of showers 30%. Tuesday, mostly sunny. Highs in the mid-80s. Again, the forecast for central Minnesota, from St. Cloud to the northwest Twin Cities suburbs for overnight, mostly clear. Patchy smoke through the night. Lows in the upper 60s. Southeast winds up to 5 miles an hour. 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The current time is 10:04 p.m. Central Daylight Time. Now the forecast for central Minnesota, from St. Cloud to the northwest Twin Cities suburbs. Overnight, mostly clear. Patchy smoke through the night. Lows in the upper 60s. Southeast winds up to 5 miles an hour. Wednesday, sunny. Patchy smoke through the day. A 20% chance of thunderstorms in the afternoon. Highs in the lower 90s. South winds up to 5 miles an hour. Wednesday night, mostly clear. Lows in the upper 60s. South winds up to 5 miles an hour. Thursday, partly sunny. A 40% chance of thunderstorms in the afternoon. Highs in the lower 90s. South winds up to 10 miles an hour, increasing to 10 to 15 miles an hour in the afternoon. Thursday night, cloudy. Chance of thunderstorms in the evening, then showers overnight. Lows in the mid-60s. Southeast winds up to 10 miles an hour. Chance of precipitation 80%. Friday, not as warm. Showers likely in the morning, then chance of showers in the afternoon. Highs in the lower 80s. Chance of showers 70%. Friday night, partly cloudy. Lows in the lower 60s. Saturday and Saturday night, mostly clear. Highs in the mid-80s. Lows in the lower 60s. Sunday, sunny. Highs in the mid-80s. Sunday night and Monday, mostly clear. Lows in the mid-60s. Highs in the upper 80s. Monday night, partly cloudy. Chance of showers overnight. Lows in the mid-60s. Chance of showers 30%. Tuesday, mostly sunny. Highs in the mid-80s. Again,
The forecast for central Minnesota, from St. Cloud to the northwest Twin Cities suburbs for overnight, mostly clear. Patchy smoke through the night. Lows in the upper 60s. Southeast winds up to 5 miles an hour. 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The current time is 10:07 p.m. Central Daylight Time. Now the forecast for central Minnesota, from St. Cloud to the northwest Twin Cities suburbs. Overnight, mostly clear. Patchy smoke through the night. Lows in the upper 60s. Southeast winds up to 5 miles an hour. Wednesday, sunny. Patchy smoke through the day. A 20% chance of thunderstorms in the afternoon. Highs in the lower 90s. South winds up to 5 miles an hour. Wednesday night, mostly clear. Lows in the upper 60s. South winds up to 5 miles an hour. Thursday, partly sunny. A 40% chance of thunderstorms in the afternoon. Highs in the lower 90s. South winds up to 10 miles an hour, increasing to 10 to 15 miles an hour in the afternoon. Thursday night, cloudy. Chance of thunderstorms in the evening, then showers overnight. Lows in the mid-60s. Southeast winds up to 10 miles an hour. Chance of precipitation 80%. Friday, not as warm. Showers likely in the morning, then chance of showers in the afternoon. Highs in the lower 80s. Chance of showers 70%. Friday night, partly cloudy. Lows in the lower 60s. Saturday and Saturday night, mostly clear. Highs in the mid-80s. Lows in the lower 60s. Sunday, sunny. Highs in the mid-80s. Sunday night and Monday, mostly clear. Lows in the mid-60s. Highs in the upper 80s. Monday night, partly cloudy. Chance of showers overnight. Lows in the mid-60s. Chance of showers 30%. Tuesday, mostly sunny. Highs in the mid-80s. Again, the forecast for central Minnesota, from St. Cloud to the northwest Twin Cities suburbs for overnight, mostly clear. Patchy smoke through the night. Lows in the upper 60s. Southeast winds up to 5 miles an hour. 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The current time is 10:09 p.m. Central Daylight Time. The St. Cloud, Minnesota climate summary for this evening, as of 7 p.m. July 28, 2026. Today's high temperature was 91 degrees and the low 67 degrees. No precipitation fell today. No snow fell today. The normal high temperature for tomorrow is 82 degrees, and the normal low is 59. The record high for tomorrow is 99, which occurred in 1935, and the record low is 43, which occurred in 1992. Sunset tonight is at 8:49 p.m. Sunrise tomorrow is at 5:57 a.m. Now the forecast for central Minnesota, from St. Cloud to the northwest Twin Cities suburbs. Overnight, mostly clear. Patchy smoke through the night. Lows in the upper 60s. Southeast winds up to 5 miles an hour. Wednesday, sunny. Patchy smoke through the day. A 20% chance of thunderstorms in the afternoon. Highs in the lower 90s. South winds up to 5 miles an hour. Wednesday night, mostly clear. Lows in the upper 60s. South winds up to 5 miles an hour. Thursday, partly sunny.
A 40% chance of thunderstorms in the afternoon. Highs in the lower 90s. South winds up to 10 miles an hour, increasing to 10 to 15 miles an hour in the afternoon. Thursday night, cloudy. Chance of thunderstorms in the evening, then showers overnight. Lows in the mid-60s. Southeast winds up to 10 miles an hour. Chance of precipitation 80%. Friday, not as warm. Showers likely in the morning, then chance of showers in the afternoon. Highs in the lower 80s. Chance of showers 70%. Friday night, partly cloudy. Lows in the lower 60s. Saturday and Saturday night, mostly clear. Highs in the mid 80s. Lows in the lower 60s. Sunday, sunny. Highs in the mid 80s. Sunday night and Monday, mostly clear. Lows in the mid 60s. Highs in the upper 80s. Monday night, partly cloudy. Chance of showers overnight. Lows in the mid-60s. Chance of showers 30%. Tuesday, mostly sunny. Highs in the mid-80s. Again, the forecast for central Minnesota, from St. Cloud to the northwest Twin Cities suburbs for overnight, mostly clear. Patchy smoke through the night. Lows in the upper 60s. Southeast winds up to 5 miles an hour. 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The current time is 10:13 p.m. Central Daylight Time. Now the forecast for central Minnesota, from St. Cloud to the northwest Twin Cities suburbs. Overnight, mostly clear. Patchy smoke through the night. Lows in the upper 60s. Southeast winds up to 5 miles an hour. Wednesday, sunny. Patchy smoke through the day. A 20% chance of thunderstorms in the afternoon. Highs in the lower 90s. South winds up to 5 miles an hour. Wednesday night, mostly clear. Lows in the upper 60s. South winds up to 5 miles an hour. Thursday, partly sunny. A 40% chance of thunderstorms in the afternoon. Highs in the lower 90s. South winds up to 10 miles an hour, increasing to 10 to 15 miles an hour in the afternoon. Thursday night, cloudy. Chance of thunderstorms in the evening, then showers overnight. Lows in the mid-60s. Southeast winds up to 10 miles an hour. Chance of precipitation 80%. Friday, not as warm. Showers likely in the morning, then chance of showers in the afternoon. Highs in the lower 80s. Chance of showers 70%. Friday night, partly cloudy. Lows in the lower 60s. Saturday and Saturday night, mostly clear. Highs in the mid 80s. Lows in the lower 60s. Sunday, sunny. Highs in the mid 80s. Sunday night and Monday, mostly clear. Lows in the mid 60s. Highs in the upper 80s. Monday night, partly cloudy. Chance of showers overnight. Lows in the mid-60s. Chance of showers 30%. Tuesday, mostly sunny. Highs in the mid-80s. Again, the forecast for central Minnesota, from St. Cloud to the northwest Twin Cities suburbs for overnight, mostly clear. Patchy smoke through the night. Lows in the upper 60s. Southeast winds up to 5 miles an hour. At 10 p.m. in Buffalo, it was partly cloudy. The temperature was 73 degrees, the dew point was 72, and the relative humidity was 94%. The wind was northeast at 8 miles an hour. The pressure was 29.92 inches and rising. In Maple Lake, it was clear, the temperature was 81 degrees, the dew point was 73, and the relative humidity was 76%.
The wind was calm. The pressure was 29.93 inches and rising. Elsewhere across central Minnesota, skies ranged from clear to partly cloudy. It was 81 at the Twin Cities, 77 at St. Cloud, 77 at Anoka, and 80 at Crystal. Princeton reported 76, Litchfield reported 77, Little Falls reported 75, and Wilma reported 77. Around the state, it was clear. It was 72 at Rochester, 78 at Mankato, 75 at Brainerd, 65 at Duluth, and 65 at International Falls. Once again at 10 p.m., in Buffalo, it was 73 degrees under partly cloudy skies. And in Maple Lake, it was 81 degrees under clear skies. 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The current time is 10:17 p.m. Central Daylight Time. Now the forecast for central Minnesota, from St. Cloud to the northwest Twin Cities suburbs. Overnight, mostly clear. Patchy smoke through the night. Lows in the upper 60s. Southeast winds up to 5 miles an hour. Wednesday, sunny. Patchy smoke through the day. A 20% chance of thunderstorms in the afternoon. Highs in the lower 90s. South winds up to 5 miles an hour. Wednesday night, mostly clear. Lows in the upper 60s. South winds up to 5 miles an hour. Thursday, partly sunny. A 40% chance of thunderstorms in the afternoon. Highs in the lower 90s. South winds up to 10 miles an hour, increasing to 10 to 15 miles an hour in the afternoon. Thursday night, cloudy. Chance of thunderstorms in the evening, then showers overnight. Lows in the mid-60s. Southeast winds up to 10 miles an hour. Chance of precipitation 80%. Friday, not as warm. Showers likely in the morning, then chance of showers in the afternoon. Highs in the lower 80s. Chance of showers 70%. Friday night, partly cloudy. Lows in the lower 60s. Saturday and Saturday night, mostly clear. Highs in the mid-80s. Lows in the lower 60s. Sunday, sunny. Highs in the mid-80s. Sunday night and Monday, mostly clear. Lows in the mid-60s. Highs in the upper 80s. Monday night, partly cloudy. Chance of showers overnight. Lows in the mid-60s. Chance of showers 30%. Tuesday, mostly sunny. Highs in the mid-80s. Again, the forecast for central Minnesota, from St. Cloud to the northwest Twin Cities suburbs for overnight, mostly clear. Patchy smoke through the night. Lows in the upper 60s. Southeast winds up to 5 miles an hour. The St. Cloud, Minnesota climate summary for this evening, as of 7 p.m., July 28, 2026. Today's high temperature was 91 degrees and the low 67 degrees. No precipitation fell today. No snow fell today. The normal high temperature for tomorrow is 82 degrees, and the normal low is 59. The record high for tomorrow is 99, which occurred in 1935, and the record low is 43, which occurred in 1992. Sunset tonight is at 8:49 p.m. Sunrise tomorrow is at 5:57 a.m. 10 p.m. in Buffalo, it was partly cloudy. The temperature was 73 degrees, the dew point was 72, and the relative humidity was 94%. The wind was northeast at 8 miles an hour. The pressure was 29.92 inches and rising. In Maple Lake, it was clear. The temperature was 81 degrees, the dew point was 73, and the relative humidity was 76%. The wind was calm.
The pressure was 29.93 inches and rising. Elsewhere across central Minnesota, skies ranged from clear to partly cloudy. It was 81 at the Twin Cities, 77 at St. Cloud, 77 at Anoka, and 80 at Crystal. Princeton reported 76, Litchfield reported 77, Little Falls reported 75, and Wilmer reported 77. Around the state, it was clear. It was 72 at Rochester, 78 at Mankato, 75 at Brainerd, 65 at Duluth, and 65 at International Falls. Once again at 10 p.m., in Buffalo, it was 73 degrees under partly cloudy skies. And in Maple Lake, it was 81 degrees under clear skies. 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The current time is 10:22 p.m. Central Daylight Time. Now the forecast for central Minnesota, from St. Cloud to the northwest Twin Cities suburbs. Overnight, mostly clear. Patchy smoke through the night. Lows in the upper 60s. Southeast winds up to 5 miles an hour. Wednesday, sunny. Patchy smoke through the day. A 20% chance of thunderstorms in the afternoon. Highs in the lower 90s. South winds up to 5 miles an hour. Wednesday night, mostly clear. Lows in the upper 60s. South winds up to 5 miles an hour. Thursday, partly sunny. A 40% chance of thunderstorms in the afternoon. Highs in the lower 90s. South winds up to 10 miles an hour, increasing to 10 to 15 miles an hour in the afternoon. Thursday night, cloudy. Chance of thunderstorms in the evening, then showers overnight. Lows in the mid-60s. Southeast winds up to 10 miles an hour. Chance of precipitation 80%. Friday, not as warm. Showers likely in the morning, then chance of showers in the afternoon. Highs in the lower 80s. Chance of showers 70%. Friday night, partly cloudy. Lows in the lower 60s. Saturday and Saturday night, mostly clear. Highs in the mid-80s. Lows in the lower 60s. Sunday, sunny. Highs in the mid-80s. Sunday night and Monday, mostly clear. Lows in the mid-60s. Highs in the upper 80s. Monday night, partly cloudy. Chance of showers overnight. Lows in the mid-60s. Chance of showers 30%. Tuesday, mostly sunny. Highs in the mid-80s. Again, the forecast for central Minnesota, from St. Cloud to the northwest Twin Cities suburbs for overnight, mostly clear. Patchy smoke through the night. Lows in the upper 60s. Southeast winds up to 5 miles an hour. At 10 p.m., in Buffalo, it was partly cloudy. The temperature was 73 degrees, the dew point was 72, and the relative humidity was 94%. The wind was northeast at 8 miles an hour. The pressure was 29.92 inches and rising. In Maple Lake, it was clear. The temperature was 81 degrees, the dew point was 73, and the relative humidity was 76%. The wind was calm. The pressure was 29.93 inches and rising. Elsewhere across central Minnesota, skies ranged from clear to partly cloudy. It was 81 at the Twin Cities, 77 at St. Cloud, 77 at Anoka, and 80 at Crystal. Princeton reported 76, Litchfield reported 77, Little Falls reported 75, and Wilmer reported 77. Around the state, it was clear. It was 72 at Rochester, 78 at Mankato, 75 at Brainerd, 65 at Duluth, and 65 at International Falls. Once again at 10 p.m., in Buffalo,
it was 73 degrees under partly cloudy skies. And in Maple Lake, it was 81 degrees under clear skies. 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The current time is 10:26 p.m. Central Daylight Time. Now the forecast for central Minnesota, from St. Cloud to the northwest Twin Cities suburbs. Overnight, mostly clear. Patchy smoke through the night. Lows in the upper 60s. Southeast winds up to 5 miles an hour. Wednesday, sunny. Patchy smoke through the day. A 20% chance of thunderstorms in the afternoon. Highs in the lower 90s. South winds up to 5 miles an hour. Wednesday night, mostly clear. Lows in the upper 60s. South winds up to 5 miles an hour. Thursday, partly sunny. A 40% chance of thunderstorms in the afternoon. Highs in the lower 90s. South winds up to 10 miles an hour, increasing to 10 to 15 miles an hour in the afternoon. Thursday night, cloudy. Chance of thunderstorms in the evening, then showers overnight. Lows in the mid-60s. Southeast winds up to 10 miles an hour. Chance of precipitation 80%. Friday, not as warm. Showers likely in the morning, then chance of showers in the afternoon. Highs in the lower 80s. Chance of showers 70%. Friday night, partly cloudy. Lows in the lower 60s. Saturday and Saturday night, mostly clear. Highs in the mid-80s. Lows in the lower 60s. Sunday, sunny. Highs in the mid-80s. Sunday night and Monday, mostly clear. Lows in the mid-60s. Highs in the upper 80s. Monday night, partly cloudy. Chance of showers overnight. Lows in the mid-60s. Chance of showers 30%. Tuesday, mostly sunny. Highs in the mid-80s. Again, the forecast for central Minnesota, from St. Cloud to the northwest Twin Cities suburbs for overnight, mostly clear. Patchy smoke through the night. Lows in the upper 60s. Southeast winds up to 5 miles an hour. 10 p.m. in Buffalo. It was partly cloudy. The temperature was 73 degrees, the dew point was 72, and the relative humidity was 94%. The wind was northeast at 8 miles an hour. The pressure was 29.92 inches and rising. In Maple Lake, it was clear. The temperature was 81 degrees, the dew point was 73, and the relative humidity was 76%. The wind was calm. The pressure was 29.93 inches and rising. Elsewhere across central Minnesota, skies ranged from clear to partly cloudy. It was 81 at the Twin Cities, 77 at St. Cloud, 77 at Anoka, and 80 at Crystal. Princeton reported 76, Litchfield reported 77, Little Falls reported 75, and Wilmer reported 77. Around the state, it was clear. It was 72 at Rochester, 78 at Mankato, 75 at Brainerd, 65 at Duluth, and 65 at International Falls. Once again at 10 p.m., in Buffalo, it was 73 degrees under partly cloudy skies. And in Maple Lake, it was 81 degrees under clear skies. 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The current time is 10:31 p.m. Central Daylight Time. Now the forecast for central Minnesota, from St. Cloud to the northwest Twin Cities suburbs. Overnight, mostly clear.
Ache smoke through the night. Lows in the upper 60s. Southeast winds up to 5 miles an hour. Wednesday, sunny. Ache smoke through the day. A 20% chance of thunderstorms in the afternoon. Highs in the lower 90s. South winds up to 5 miles an hour. Wednesday night, mostly clear. Lows in the upper 60s. South winds up to 5 miles an hour. Thursday, partly sunny. A 40% chance of thunderstorms in the afternoon. Highs in the lower 90s. South winds up to 10 miles an hour, increasing to 10 to 15 miles an hour in the afternoon. Thursday night, cloudy. Chance of thunderstorms in the evening, then showers overnight. Lows in the mid-60s. Southeast winds up to 10 miles an hour. Chance of precipitation 80%. Friday, not as warm. Showers likely in the morning, then chance of showers in the afternoon. Highs in the lower 80s. Chance of showers 70%. Friday night, partly cloudy. Lows in the lower 60s. Saturday and Saturday night, mostly clear. Highs in the mid 80s. Lows in the lower 60s. Sunday, sunny. Highs in the mid 80s. Sunday night and Monday, mostly clear. Lows in the mid 60s. Highs in the upper 80s. Monday night, partly cloudy. Chance of showers overnight. Lows in the mid-60s. Chance of showers 30%. Tuesday, mostly sunny. Highs in the mid-80s. Mostly sunny. Highs in the mid-80s. Again, the forecast for central Minnesota, from St. Cloud to the northwest Twin Cities suburbs for overnight, mostly clear. Patchy smoke through the night. Lows in the upper 60s. Southeast winds up to 5 miles an hour. 10 p.m. in Buffalo, it was partly cloudy. The temperature was 73 degrees, the dew point was 72, and the relative humidity was 94%. The wind was northeast at 8 miles an hour. The pressure was 29.92 inches and rising. In Maple Lake, it was clear, the temperature was 81 degrees, the dew point was 73, and the relative humidity was 76%. The wind was calm. The pressure was 29.93 inches and rising. Elsewhere across central Minnesota, skies ranged from clear to partly cloudy. It was 81 at the Twin Cities, 77 at St. Cloud, 77 at Anoka, and 80 at Crystal. Princeton reported 76, Litchfield reported 77, Little Falls reported 75, and Wilmer reported 77. Around the state, it was clear. It was 72 at Rochester, 78 at Mankato, 75 at Brainerd, 65 at Duluth, and 65 at International Falls. Once again at 10 p.m., in Buffalo, it was 73 degrees under partly cloudy skies. And in Maple Lake, it was 81 degrees under clear skies. 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The current time is 10:35 p.m. Central Daylight Time. Now the forecast for central Minnesota, from St. Cloud to the northwest Twin Cities suburbs. Overnight, mostly clear. Patchy smoke through the night. Lows in the upper 60s. Southeast winds up to 5 miles an hour. Wednesday, sunny. Patchy smoke through the day. A 20% chance of thunderstorms in the afternoon. Highs in the lower 90s. South winds up to 5 miles an hour. Wednesday night, mostly clear. Lows in the upper 60s. South winds up to 5 miles an hour. Thursday, partly sunny. A 40% chance of thunderstorms in the afternoon. Highs in the lower 90s.
South winds up to 10 miles an hour, increasing to 10 to 15 miles an hour in the afternoon. Thursday night, cloudy,

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Now the forecast for central Minnesota, from St. Cloud to the northwest Twin Cities suburbs. Overnight, mostly clear. Patchy smoke through the night. Lows in the upper 60s. Southeast winds up to 5 miles an hour. Wednesday, sunny. Patchy smoke through the day. A 20% chance of thunderstorms in the afternoon. Highs in the lower 90s. South winds up to 5 miles an hour. Wednesday night, mostly clear. Lows in the upper 60s. South winds up to 5 miles an hour. Thursday, partly sunny. A 40% chance of thunderstorms in the afternoon. Highs in the lower 90s. South winds up to 10 miles an hour, increasing to 10 to 15 miles an hour in the afternoon. Thursday night, cloudy. Chance of thunderstorms in the evening, then showers overnight. Lows in the mid-60s. Southeast winds up to 10 miles an hour. Chance of precipitation 80%. Friday, not as warm. Showers likely in the morning, then chance of showers in the afternoon. Highs in the lower 80s. Chance of showers 70%. Friday night, partly cloudy. Lows in the lower 60s. Saturday and Saturday night, mostly clear. Highs in the mid 80s. Lows in the lower 60s. Sunday, sunny. Highs in the mid 80s. Sunday night and Monday, mostly clear. Lows in the mid 60s. Highs in the upper 80s. Monday night, partly cloudy. Chance of showers overnight. Lows in the mid 60s. Chance of showers 30%. Tuesday, mostly sunny. Highs in the mid 80s. Again, the forecast for central Minnesota, from St. Cloud to the northwest Twin Cities suburbs for overnight, mostly clear. Patchy smoke through the night. Lows in the upper 60s. Southeast winds up to 5 miles an hour. 10 p.m. in Buffalo, it was partly cloudy. The temperature was 73 degrees, the dew point was 72, and the relative humidity was 94%. The wind was northeast at 8 miles an hour. The pressure was 29.92 inches and rising. In Maple Lake, it was clear. The temperature was 81 degrees, the dew point was 73, and the relative humidity was 76%. The wind was calm. The pressure was 29.93 inches and rising. Elsewhere across central Minnesota, skies ranged from clear to partly cloudy. It was 81 at the Twin Cities, 77 at St. Cloud, 77 at Anoka, and 80 at Crystal. Princeton reported 76, Litchfield reported 77, Little Falls reported 75, and Wilmer reported 77. Around the state, it was clear. It was 72 at Rochester, 78 at Mankato, 75 at Brainerd, 65 at Duluth, and 65 at International Falls. Once again at 10 p.m., in Buffalo, it was 73 degrees under partly cloudy skies. And in Maple Lake, it was 81 degrees under clear skies. 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The current time is 10:56 p.m. Central Daylight Time. Now the forecast for central Minnesota, from St. Cloud to the northwest Twin Cities suburbs. Overnight, mostly clear. Patchy smoke through the night. Lows in the upper 60s. Southeast winds up to 5 miles an hour. Wednesday, sunny. Patchy smoke through the day. A 20% chance of thunderstorms in the afternoon. Highs in the lower 90s. South winds up to 5 miles an hour. Wednesday night, mostly clear. Lows in the upper 60s.

south winds up to 5 miles an hour. Thursday, partly sunny. A 40% chance of thunderstorms in the afternoon. Highs in the lower 90s. South winds up to 10 miles an hour, increasing to 10 to 15 miles an hour in the afternoon. Thursday night, cloudy. Chance of thunderstorms in the evening, then showers overnight. Lows in the mid-60s. Southeast winds up to 10 miles an hour. Chance of precipitation 80%. Friday, not as warm. Showers likely in the morning, then chance of showers in the afternoon. Highs in the lower 80s. Chance of showers 70%. Friday night, partly cloudy. Lows in the lower 60s. Saturday and Saturday night, mostly clear. Highs in the mid 80s. Lows in the lower 60s. Sunday, sunny. Highs in the mid 80s. Sunday night and Monday, mostly clear. Lows in the mid 60s. Highs in the upper 80s. Monday night, partly cloudy. Chance of showers overnight. Lows in the mid 60s. Chance of showers 30%. Tuesday, mostly sunny. Highs in the mid 80s. Again, the forecast for central Minnesota, from St. Cloud to the northwest Twin Cities suburbs for overnight, mostly clear. Patchy smoke through the night. Lows in the upper 60s. Southeast winds up to 5 miles an hour. 10 p.m. in Buffalo, it was partly cloudy. The temperature was 73 degrees, the dew point was 72, and the relative humidity was 94%. The wind was northeast at 8 miles an hour. The pressure was 29.92 inches and rising. In Maple Lake, it was clear, the temperature was 81 degrees, the dew point was 73, and the relative humidity was 76%. The wind was calm. The pressure was 29.93 inches and rising. Elsewhere across central Minnesota, skies ranged from clear to partly cloudy. It was 81 at the Twin Cities, 77 at St. Cloud, 77 at Anoka, and 80 at Crystal. Princeton reported 76, Litchfield reported 77, Little Falls reported 75, and Wilmer reported 77. Around the state, it was clear. It was 72 at Rochester, 78 at Mankato, 75 at Brainerd, 65 at Duluth, and 65 at International Falls. Once again at 10 p.m., in Buffalo, it was 73 degrees under partly cloudy skies. And in Maple Lake, it was 81 degrees under clear skies. 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The current time is 11 p.m. Central Daylight Time. Now the forecast for central Minnesota, from St. Cloud to the northwest Twin Cities suburbs. Overnight, mostly clear. Patchy smoke through the night. Lows in the upper 60s. Southeast winds up to 5 miles an hour. Wednesday, sunny. Patchy smoke through the day. A 20% chance of thunderstorms in the afternoon. Highs in the lower 90s. South winds up to 5 miles an hour. Wednesday night, mostly clear. Lows in the upper 60s. South winds up to 5 miles an hour. Thursday, partly sunny. A 40% chance of thunderstorms in the afternoon. Highs in the lower 90s. South winds up to 10 miles an hour, increasing to 10 to 15 miles an hour in the afternoon. Thursday night, cloudy. Chance of thunderstorms in the evening, then showers overnight. Lows in the mid-60s. Southeast winds up to 10 miles an hour. Chance of precipitation 80%. Friday, not as warm. Showers likely in the morning, then chance of showers in the afternoon. Highs in the lower 80s.
chance of showers 70%. Friday night, partly cloudy. Lows in the lower 60s. Saturday and Saturday night, mostly clear. Highs in the mid-80s. Lows in the lower 60s. Sunday, sunny. Highs in the mid-80s. Sunday night and Monday, mostly clear. Lows in the mid-60s. Highs in the upper 80s. Monday night, partly cloudy. Chance of showers overnight. Lows in the mid-60s. Chance of showers 30%. Tuesday, mostly sunny. Highs in the mid-80s. Again, the forecast for central Minnesota, from St. Cloud to the northwest Twin Cities suburbs for overnight, mostly clear. Patchy smoke through the night. Lows in the upper 60s. Southeast winds up to 5 miles an hour. 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The current time is 11:03 p.m. Central Daylight Time. Now the forecast for central Minnesota, from St. Cloud to the northwest Twin Cities suburbs. Overnight, mostly clear. Patchy smoke through the night. Lows in the upper 60s. Southeast winds up to 5 miles an hour. Wednesday, sunny. Patchy smoke through the day. A 20% chance of thunderstorms in the afternoon. Highs in the lower 90s. South winds up to 5 miles an hour. Wednesday night, mostly clear. Lows in the upper 60s. South winds up to 5 miles an hour. Thursday, partly sunny. A 40% chance of thunderstorms in the afternoon. Highs in the lower 90s. South winds up to 10 miles an hour, increasing to 10 to 15 miles an hour in the afternoon. Thursday night, cloudy. Chance of thunderstorms in the evening, then showers overnight. Lows in the mid-60s. Southeast winds up to 10 miles an hour. Chance of precipitation 80%. Friday, not as warm. Showers likely in the morning, then chance of showers in the afternoon. Highs in the lower 80s. Chance of showers 70%. Friday night, partly cloudy. Lows in the lower 60s. Saturday and Saturday night, mostly clear. Highs in the mid-80s. Lows in the lower 60s. Sunday, sunny. Highs in the mid-80s. Sunday night and Monday, mostly clear. Lows in the mid-60s. Highs in the upper 80s. Monday night, partly cloudy. Chance of showers overnight. Lows in the mid-60s. Chance of showers 30%. Tuesday, mostly sunny. Highs in the mid-80s. Again, the forecast for central Minnesota, from St. Cloud to the northwest Twin Cities suburbs for overnight, mostly clear. Patchy smoke through the night. Lows in the upper 60s. Southeast winds up to 5 miles an hour. 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The current time is 11:06 p.m. Central Daylight Time. Now the forecast for central Minnesota, from St. Cloud to the northwest Twin Cities suburbs. Overnight, mostly clear. Patchy smoke through the night. Lows in the upper 60s. Southeast winds up to 5 miles an hour. Wednesday, sunny. Patchy smoke through the day. A 20% chance of thunderstorms in the afternoon. Highs in the lower 90s. South winds up to 5 miles an hour. Wednesday night, mostly clear. Lows in the upper 60s. South winds up to 5 miles an hour.
Thursday, partly sunny. A 40% chance of thunderstorms in the afternoon. Highs in the lower 90s. South winds up to 10 miles an hour, increasing to 10 to 15 miles an hour in the afternoon. Thursday night, cloudy. Chance of thunderstorms in the evening, then showers overnight. Lows in the mid-60s. Southeast winds up to 10 miles an hour. Chance of precipitation 80%. Friday, not as warm. Showers likely in the morning, then chance of showers in the afternoon. Highs in the lower 80s. Chance of showers 70%. Friday night, partly cloudy. Lows in the lower 60s. Saturday and Saturday night, mostly clear. Highs in the mid 80s. Lows in the lower 60s. Sunday, sunny. Highs in the mid 80s. Sunday night and Monday, mostly clear. Lows in the mid 60s. Highs in the upper 80s. Monday night, partly cloudy. Chance of showers overnight. Lows in the mid-60s. Chance of showers 30%. Tuesday, mostly sunny. Highs in the mid-80s. Again, the forecast for central Minnesota, from St. Cloud to the northwest Twin Cities suburbs for overnight, mostly clear. Patchy smoke through the night. Lows in the upper 60s. Southeast winds up to 5 miles an hour. 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The current time is 11:09 p.m. Central Daylight Time. Now the forecast for central Minnesota, from St. Cloud to the northwest Twin Cities suburbs. Overnight, mostly clear. Patchy smoke through the night. Lows in the upper 60s. Southeast winds up to 5 miles an hour. Wednesday, sunny. Patchy smoke through the day. A 20% chance of thunderstorms in the afternoon. Highs in the lower 90s. South winds up to 5 miles an hour. Wednesday night, mostly clear. Lows in the upper 60s. South winds up to 5 miles an hour. Thursday, partly sunny. A 40% chance of thunderstorms in the afternoon. Highs in the lower 90s. South winds up to 10 miles an hour, increasing to 10 to 15 miles an hour in the afternoon. Thursday night, cloudy. Chance of thunderstorms in the evening, then showers overnight. Lows in the mid-60s. Southeast winds up to 10 miles an hour. Chance of precipitation 80%. Friday, not as warm. Showers likely in the morning, then chance of showers in the afternoon. Highs in the lower 80s. Chance of showers 70%. Friday night, partly cloudy. Lows in the lower 60s. Saturday and Saturday night, mostly clear. Highs in the mid-80s. Lows in the lower 60s. Sunday, sunny. Highs in the mid-80s. Sunday night and Monday, mostly clear. Lows in the mid-60s. Highs in the upper 80s. Monday night, partly cloudy. Chance of showers overnight. Lows in the mid-60s. Chance of showers 30%. Tuesday, mostly sunny. Highs in the mid-80s. Again, the forecast for central Minnesota, from St. Cloud to the northwest Twin Cities suburbs for overnight, mostly clear. Patchy smoke through the night. Lows in the upper 60s. Southeast winds up to 5 miles an hour. 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The current time is 11:12 p.m. Central Daylight Time.
Now the forecast for central Minnesota, from St. Cloud to the northwest Twin Cities suburbs. Overnight, mostly clear. Patchy smoke through the night. Lows in the upper 60s. Southeast winds up to 5 miles an hour. Wednesday, sunny. Patchy smoke through the day. A 20% chance of thunderstorms in the afternoon. Highs in the lower 90s. South winds up to 5 miles an hour. Wednesday night, mostly clear. Lows in the upper 60s. South winds up to 5 miles an hour. Thursday, partly sunny. A 40% chance of thunderstorms in the afternoon. Highs in the lower 90s. South winds up to 10 miles an hour, increasing to 10 to 15 miles an hour in the afternoon. Thursday night, cloudy. Chance of thunderstorms in the evening, then showers overnight. Lows in the mid-60s. Southeast winds up to 10 miles an hour. Chance of precipitation 80%. Friday, not as warm. Showers likely in the morning, then chance of showers in the afternoon. Highs in the lower 80s. Chance of showers 70%. Friday night, partly cloudy. Lows in the lower 60s. Saturday and Saturday night, mostly clear. Highs in the mid-80s. Lows in the lower 60s. Sunday, sunny. Highs in the mid-80s. Sunday night and Monday, mostly clear. Lows in the mid-60s. Highs in the upper 80s. Monday night, partly cloudy. Chance of showers overnight. Lows in the mid-60s. Chance of showers 30%. Tuesday, mostly sunny. Highs in the mid-80s. Again, the forecast for central Minnesota, from St. Cloud to the northwest Twin Cities suburbs for overnight, mostly clear. Patchy smoke through the night. Lows in the upper 60s. Southeast winds up to 5 miles an hour. At 11 p.m., in Buffalo, it was mostly cloudy. The temperature was 72 degrees, the dew point was 70, and the relative humidity was 94%. The wind was calm. The pressure was 29.92 inches and steady. In Maple Lake, it was clear. The temperature was 78 degrees, the dew point was 70, and the relative humidity was 77%. The wind was calm. The pressure was 29.94 inches and steady. Elsewhere across central Minnesota, it was clear. It was 79 at the Twin Cities, 75 at St. Cloud, 73 at Anoka, and 79 at Crystal. Princeton reported 74, Litchfield reported 73, Little Falls reported 73, and Wilmer reported 73. Around the state, it was clear. It was 70 at Rochester, 75 at Mankato, 73 at Brainerd, 63 at Duluth, and 65 at International Falls. Once again at 11 p.m., in Buffalo, it was 72 degrees under mostly cloudy skies. And in Maple Lake, it was 78 degrees under clear skies. 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The current time is 11:16 p.m. Central Daylight Time. Now the forecast for central Minnesota, from St. Cloud to the northwest Twin Cities suburbs. Overnight, mostly clear. Patchy smoke through the night. Lows in the upper 60s. Southeast winds up to 5 miles an hour. Wednesday, sunny. Patchy smoke through the day. A 20% chance of thunderstorms in the afternoon. Highs in the lower 90s. South winds up to 5 miles an hour. Wednesday night, mostly clear. Lows in the upper 60s. South winds up to 5 miles an hour. Thursday, partly sunny. A 40% chance of thunderstorms in the afternoon.
Highs in the lower 90s. South winds up to 10 miles an hour, increasing to 10 to 15 miles an hour in the afternoon. Thursday night, cloudy. Chance of thunderstorms in the evening, then showers overnight. Lows in the mid-60s. Southeast winds up to 10 miles an hour. Chance of precipitation 80%. Friday, not as warm. Showers likely in the morning, then chance of showers in the afternoon. Highs in the lower 80s. Chance of showers 70%. Friday night, partly cloudy. Lows in the lower 60s. Saturday and Saturday night, mostly clear. Highs in the mid 80s. Lows in the lower 60s. Sunday, sunny. Highs in the mid 80s. Sunday night and Monday, mostly clear. Lows in the mid 60s. Highs in the upper 80s. Monday night, partly cloudy. Chance of showers overnight. Lows in the mid 60s. Chance of showers 30%. Tuesday, mostly sunny. Highs in the mid 80s. Again, the forecast for central Minnesota, from St. Cloud to the northwest Twin Cities suburbs for overnight, mostly clear. Patchy smoke through the night. Lows in the upper 60s. Southeast winds up to 5 miles an hour. At 11 p.m., in Buffalo, it was mostly cloudy. The temperature was 72 degrees, the dew point was 70, and the relative humidity was 94%. The wind was calm. The pressure was 29.92 inches and steady. In Maple Lake, it was clear. The temperature was 78 degrees. The dew point was 70, and the relative humidity was 77%. The wind was calm. The pressure was 29.94 inches and steady. Elsewhere across central Minnesota, it was clear. It was 79 at the Twin Cities, 75 at St. Cloud, 73 at Anoka, and 79 at Crystal. Princeton reported 74, Litchfield reported 73. Little Falls reported 73, and Wilmer reported 73. Around the state, it was clear. It was 70 at Rochester, 75 at Mankato, 73 at Brainerd, 63 at Duluth, and 65 at International Falls. Once again at 11 p.m., in Buffalo, it was 72 degrees under mostly cloudy skies. And in Maple Lake, it was 78 degrees under clear skies. 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The current time is 11:20 p.m. Central Daylight Time. Now the forecast for central Minnesota. From St. Cloud to the northwest Twin Cities suburbs. Overnight, mostly clear. Patchy smoke through the night. Lows in the upper 60s. Southeast winds up to 5 miles an hour. Wednesday, sunny. Patchy smoke through the day. A 20% chance of thunderstorms in the afternoon. Highs in the lower 90s. South winds up to 5 miles an hour. Wednesday night, mostly clear. Lows in the upper 60s. South winds up to 5 miles an hour. Thursday, partly sunny. A 40% chance of thunderstorms in the afternoon. Highs in the lower 90s. South winds up to 10 miles an hour, increasing to 10 to 15 miles an hour in the afternoon. Thursday night, cloudy. Chance of thunderstorms in the evening. Then showers overnight. Lows in the mid-60s. Southeast winds up to 10 miles an hour. Chance of precipitation 80%. Friday, not as warm. Showers likely in the morning, then chance of showers in the afternoon. Highs in the lower 80s. Chance of showers 70%. Friday night, partly cloudy. Lows in the lower 60s. Saturday and Saturday night, mostly clear.
Highs in the mid-80s. Lows in the lower 60s. Sunday, sunny. Highs in the mid-80s. Sunday night and Monday, mostly clear. Lows in the mid-60s. Highs in the upper 80s. Monday night, partly cloudy. Chance of showers overnight. Lows in the mid-60s. Chance of showers 30%. Tuesday, mostly sunny. Highs in the mid-80s. Again, the forecast for central Minnesota, from St. Cloud to the northwest Twin Cities suburbs for overnight, mostly clear. Patchy smoke through the night. Lows in the upper 60s. Southeast winds up to 5 miles an hour. At 11 p.m., in Buffalo, it was mostly cloudy. The temperature was 72 degrees, the dew point was 70, and the relative humidity was 94%. The wind was calm. The pressure was 29.92 inches and steady. In Maple Lake, it was clear, the temperature was 78 degrees, the dew point was 70, and the relative humidity was 77%. The wind was calm. The pressure was 29.94 inches and steady. Elsewhere across central Minnesota, it was clear. It was 79 at the Twin Cities, 75 at St. Cloud, 73 at Anoka, and 79 at Crystal. Princeton reported 74, Litchfield reported 73, Little Falls reported 73, and Wilma reported 73. Around the state, it was clear. It was 70 at Rochester, 75 at Mankato, 73 at Brainerd, 63 at Duluth, and 65 at International Falls. Once again at 11 p.m., in Buffalo, it was 72 degrees under mostly cloudy skies. And in Maple Lake, it was 78 degrees under clear skies. 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The current time is 11:24 p.m. Central Daylight Time. Now the forecast for central Minnesota, from St. Cloud to the northwest Twin Cities suburbs. Overnight, mostly clear. Patchy smoke through the night. Lows in the upper 60s. Southeast winds up to 5 miles an hour. Wednesday, sunny. Patchy smoke through the day. A 20% chance of thunderstorms in the afternoon. Highs in the lower 90s. South winds up to 5 miles an hour. Wednesday night, mostly clear. Lows in the upper 60s. South winds up to 5 miles an hour. Thursday, partly sunny. A 40% chance of thunderstorms in the afternoon. Highs in the lower 90s. South winds up to 10 miles an hour, increasing to 10 to 15 miles an hour in the afternoon. Thursday night, cloudy. Chance of thunderstorms in the evening, then showers overnight. Lows in the mid-60s. Southeast winds up to 10 miles an hour. Chance of precipitation 80%. Friday, not as warm. Showers likely in the morning, then chance of showers in the afternoon. Highs in the lower 80s. Chance of showers 70%. Friday night, partly cloudy. Lows in the lower 60s. Saturday and Saturday night, mostly clear. Highs in the mid-80s. Lows in the lower 60s. Sunday, sunny. Highs in the mid-80s. Sunday night and Monday, mostly clear. Lows in the mid-60s. Highs in the upper 80s. Monday night, partly cloudy. Chance of showers overnight. Lows in the mid-60s. Chance of showers 30%. Tuesday, mostly sunny. Highs in the mid-80s. Again, the forecast for central Minnesota, from St. Cloud to the northwest Twin Cities suburbs for overnight, mostly clear. Patchy smoke through the night. Lows in the upper 60s.
southeast winds up to 5 miles an hour. At 11 p.m. in Buffalo, it was mostly cloudy. The temperature was 72 degrees, the dew point was 70, and the relative humidity was 94%. The wind was calm. The pressure was 29.92 inches and steady. In Maple Lake, it was clear. The temperature was 78 degrees, the dew point was 70, and the relative humidity was 77%. The wind was calm. The pressure was 29.94 inches and steady. Elsewhere across central Minnesota, it was clear. It was 79 at the Twin Cities, 75 at St. Cloud, 73 at Anoka, and 79 at Crystal. Princeton reported 74, Litchfield reported 73, Little Falls reported 73, and Wilma reported 73. Around the state, it was clear. It was 70 at Rochester, 75 at Mankato, 73 at Brainerd, 63 at Duluth, and 65 at International Falls. Once again at 11 p.m., in Buffalo, it was 72 degrees under mostly cloudy skies. And in Maple Lake, it was 78 degrees under clear skies. 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The current time is 11:28 p.m. Central Daylight Time. Now the forecast for central Minnesota, from St. Cloud to the northwest Twin Cities suburbs. Overnight, mostly clear. Patchy smoke through the night. Lows in the upper 60s. Southeast winds up to 5 miles an hour. Wednesday, sunny. Patchy smoke through the day. A 20% chance of thunderstorms in the afternoon. Highs in the lower 90s. South winds up to 5 miles an hour. Wednesday night, mostly clear. Lows in the upper 60s. South winds up to 5 miles an hour. Thursday, partly sunny. A 40% chance of thunderstorms in the afternoon. Highs in the lower 90s. South winds up to 10 miles an hour, increasing to 10 to 15 miles an hour in the afternoon. Thursday night, cloudy. Chance of thunderstorms in the evening, then showers overnight. Lows in the mid-60s. Southeast winds up to 10 miles an hour. Chance of precipitation 80%. Friday, not as warm. Showers likely in the morning, then chance of showers in the afternoon. Highs in the lower 80s. Chance of showers 70%. Friday night, partly cloudy. Lows in the lower 60s. Saturday and Saturday night, mostly clear. Highs in the mid 80s. Lows in the lower 60s. Sunday, sunny. Highs in the mid 80s. Sunday night and Monday, mostly clear. Lows in the mid 60s. Highs in the upper 80s. Monday night, partly cloudy. Chance of showers overnight. Lows in the mid-60s. Chance of showers 30%. Tuesday, mostly sunny. Highs in the mid-80s. Again, the forecast for central Minnesota, from St. Cloud to the northwest Twin Cities suburbs for overnight, mostly clear. Patchy smoke through the night. Lows in the upper 60s. Southeast winds up to 5 miles an hour. At 11 p.m. in Buffalo, it was mostly cloudy. The temperature was 72 degrees, the dew point was 70, and the relative humidity was 94%. The wind was calm. The pressure was 29.92 inches and steady. In Maple Lake, it was clear. The temperature was 78 degrees. The dew point was 70, and the relative humidity was 77%. The wind was calm. The pressure was 29.94 inches and steady. Elsewhere across central Minnesota, it was clear. It was 79 at the Twin Cities, 75 at St. Cloud,
73 at Anoka, and 79 at Crystal. Princeton reported 74, Litchfield reported 73, Little Falls reported 73, and Wilma reported 73. Around the state, it was clear. It was 70 at Rochester, 75 at Mankato, 73 at Brainerd, 63 at Duluth, and 65 at International Falls. Once again at 11 p.m., in Buffalo, it was 72 degrees under mostly cloudy skies. And in Maple Lake, it was 78 degrees under clear skies. 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The current time is 11:33 p.m. Central Daylight Time. Now the forecast for central Minnesota. Now the forecast for central Minnesota, from St. Cloud to the northwest Twin Cities suburbs. Overnight, mostly clear. Patchy smoke through the night. Lows in the upper 60s. Southeast winds up to 5 miles an hour. Wednesday, sunny. Patchy smoke through the day. A 20% chance of thunderstorms in the afternoon. Highs in the lower 90s. South winds up to 5 miles an hour. Wednesday night, mostly clear. Lows in the upper 60s. South winds up to 5 miles an hour. Thursday, partly sunny. A 40% chance of thunderstorms in the afternoon. Highs in the lower 90s. South winds up to 10 miles an hour, increasing to 10 to 15 miles an hour in the afternoon. Thursday night, cloudy. Chance of thunderstorms in the evening, then showers overnight. Lows in the mid-60s. Southeast winds up to 10 miles an hour. Chance of precipitation 80%. Friday, not as warm. Showers likely in the morning, then chance of showers in the afternoon. Highs in the lower 80s. Chance of showers 70%. Friday night, partly cloudy. Lows in the lower 60s. Saturday and Saturday night, mostly clear. Highs in the mid 80s. Lows in the lower 60s. Sunday, sunny. Highs in the mid 80s. Sunday night and Monday, mostly clear. Lows in the mid 60s. Highs in the upper 80s. Monday night, partly cloudy. Chance of showers overnight. Lows in the mid-60s. Chance of showers 30%. Tuesday, mostly sunny. Highs in the mid-80s. Again, the forecast for central Minnesota, from St. Cloud to the northwest Twin Cities suburbs for overnight, mostly clear. Patchy smoke through the night. Lows in the upper 60s. Southeast winds up to 5 miles an hour. At 11 p.m., in Buffalo, it was mostly cloudy. The temperature was 72 degrees, the dew point was 70, and the relative humidity was 94%. The wind was calm. The pressure was 29.92 inches and steady. In Maple Lake, it was clear. The temperature was 78 degrees. The dew point was 70, and the relative humidity was 77%. The wind was calm. The pressure was 29.94 inches and steady. Elsewhere across central Minnesota, it was clear. It was 79 at the Twin Cities, 75 at St. Cloud, 73 at Anoka, and 79 at Crystal. Princeton reported 74, Litchfield reported 73, Little Falls reported 73, and Wilma reported 73. Around the state, it was clear. It was 70 at Rochester, 75 at Mankato, 73 at Brainerd, 63 at Duluth, and 65 at International Falls. Once again at 11 p.m., in Buffalo, it was 72 degrees under mostly cloudy skies. And in Maple Lake, it was 78 degrees under clear skies. 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

94 inches and steady. Elsewhere across central Minnesota, it was clear. It was 79 at the Twin Cities, 75 at St. Cloud, 73 at Anoka, and 79 at Crystal. Princeton reported 74, Litchfield reported 73, Little Falls reported 73, and Wilmer reported 73. Around the state, it was clear. It was 70 at Rochester, 75 at Mankato, 73 at Brainerd, 63 at Duluth, and 65 at International Falls. Once again at 11 p.m., in Buffalo, it was 72 degrees under mostly cloudy skies. And in Maple Lake, it was 78 degrees under clear skies. 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The current time is 11:54 p.m. Central Daylight Time. Now the forecast for central Minnesota, from St. Cloud to the northwest Twin Cities suburbs. Overnight, mostly clear. Patchy smoke through the night. Lows in the upper 60s. Southeast winds up to 5 miles an hour. Wednesday, sunny. Patchy smoke through the day. A 20% chance of thunderstorms in the afternoon. Highs in the lower 90s. South winds up to 5 miles an hour. Wednesday night, mostly clear. Lows in the upper 60s. South winds up to 5 miles an hour. Thursday, partly sunny. A 40% chance of thunderstorms in the afternoon. Highs in the lower 90s. South winds up to 10 miles an hour, increasing to 10 to 15 miles an hour in the afternoon. Thursday night, cloudy. Chance of thunderstorms in the evening, then showers overnight. Lows in the mid-60s. Southeast winds up to 10 miles an hour. Chance of precipitation 80%. Friday, not as warm. Showers likely in the morning, then chance of showers in the afternoon. Highs in the lower 80s. Chance of showers 70%. Friday night, partly cloudy. Lows in the lower 60s. Saturday and Saturday night, mostly clear. Highs in the mid-80s. Lows in the lower 60s. Sunday, sunny. Highs in the mid-80s. Sunday night and Monday, mostly clear. Lows in the mid-60s. Highs in the upper 80s. Monday night, partly cloudy. Chance of showers overnight. Lows in the mid-60s. Chance of showers 30%. Tuesday, mostly sunny. Highs in the mid-80s. Again, the forecast for central Minnesota, from St. Cloud to the northwest Twin Cities suburbs for overnight, mostly clear. Patchy smoke through the night. Lows in the upper 60s. Southeast winds up to 5 miles an hour. At 11 p.m., in Buffalo, it was mostly cloudy. The temperature was 72 degrees, the dew point was 70, and the relative humidity was 94%. The wind was calm. The pressure was 29.92 inches and steady. In Maple Lake, it was clear. The temperature was 78 degrees, the dew point was 70, and the relative humidity was 77%. The wind was calm. Pressure was 29.94 inches and steady. Elsewhere across central Minnesota, it was clear. It was 79 at the Twin Cities, 75 at St. Cloud, 73 at Anoka, and 79 at Crystal. Princeton reported 74, Litchfield reported 73, Little Falls reported 73, and Wilmer reported 73. Around the state, it was clear. It was 70 at Rochester, 75 at Mankato, 73 at Brainerd, 63 at Duluth, and 65 at International Falls. Once again at 11 p.m., in Buffalo, it was 72 degrees under mostly cloudy skies. And in Maple Lake, it was 78

degrees under clear skies. 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The current time is 11:58 p.m. Central Daylight Time. Now the forecast for central Minnesota, from St. Cloud to the northwest Twin Cities suburbs. Overnight, mostly clear. Patchy smoke through the night. Lows in the upper 60s. Southeast winds up to 5 miles an hour. Wednesday, sunny. Patchy smoke through the day. A 20% chance of thunderstorms in the afternoon. Highs in the lower 90s. South winds up to 5 miles an hour. Wednesday night, mostly clear. Lows in the upper 60s. South winds up to 5 miles an hour. Thursday, partly sunny. A 40% chance of thunderstorms in the afternoon. Highs in the lower 90s. South winds up to 10 miles an hour, increasing to 10 to 15 miles an hour in the afternoon. Thursday night, cloudy. Chance of thunderstorms in the evening, then showers overnight. Lows in the mid-60s. Southeast winds up to 10 miles an hour. Chance of precipitation 80%. Friday, not as warm. Showers likely in the morning, then chance of showers in the afternoon. Highs in the lower 80s. Chance of showers 70%. Friday night, partly cloudy. Lows in the lower 60s. Saturday and Saturday night, mostly clear. Highs in the mid 80s. Lows in the lower 60s. Sunday, sunny. Highs in the mid 80s. Sunday night and Monday, mostly clear. Lows in the mid 60s. Highs in the upper 80s. Monday night, partly cloudy. Chance of showers overnight. Lows in the mid-60s. Chance of showers 30%. Tuesday, mostly sunny. Highs in the mid-80s. Again, the forecast for central Minnesota, from St. Cloud to the northwest Twin Cities suburbs for overnight, mostly clear. Patchy smoke through the night. Lows in the upper 60s. Southeast winds up to 5 miles an hour. 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The current time is 12:01 a.m. Central Daylight Time. Now the forecast for central Minnesota, from St. Cloud to the northwest Twin Cities suburbs. Overnight, mostly clear. Patchy smoke through the night. Lows in the upper 60s. Southeast winds up to 5 miles an hour. Wednesday, sunny. Patchy smoke through the day. A 20% chance of thunderstorms in the afternoon. Highs in the lower 90s. South winds up to 5 miles an hour. Wednesday night, mostly clear. Lows in the upper 60s. South winds up to 5 miles an hour. Thursday, partly sunny. A 40% chance of thunderstorms in the afternoon. Highs in the lower 90s. South winds up to 10 miles an hour, increasing to 10 to 15 miles an hour in the afternoon. Thursday night, cloudy. Chance of thunderstorms in the evening, then showers overnight. Lows in the mid-60s. Southeast winds up to 10 miles an hour. Chance of precipitation 80%. Friday, not as warm. Showers likely in the morning, then chance of showers in the afternoon. Highs in the lower 80s. Chance of showers 70%. Friday night, partly cloudy. Lows in the lower 60s. Saturday and Saturday night, mostly clear. Highs in the mid-80s. Lows in the lower 60s. Sunday, sunny.
Highs in the mid-80s. Sunday night and Monday, mostly clear. Lows in the mid-60s. Highs in the upper 80s. Monday night, partly cloudy. Chance of showers overnight. Lows in the mid-60s. Chance of showers 30%. Tuesday, mostly sunny. Highs in the mid-80s. Again, the forecast for central Minnesota, from St. Cloud to the northwest Twin Cities suburbs for overnight, mostly clear. Patchy smoke through the night. Lows in the upper 60s. Southeast winds up to 5 miles an hour. 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The current time is 12:04 a.m. Central Daylight Time. Now the forecast for central Minnesota, from St. Cloud to the northwest Twin Cities suburbs. Overnight, mostly clear. Patchy smoke through the night. Lows in the upper 60s. Southeast winds up to 5 miles an hour. Wednesday, sunny. Patchy smoke through the day. A 20% chance of thunderstorms in the afternoon. Highs in the lower 90s. South winds up to 5 miles an hour. Wednesday night, mostly clear. Lows in the upper 60s. South winds up to 5 miles an hour. Thursday, partly sunny. A 40% chance of thunderstorms in the afternoon. Highs in the lower 90s. South winds up to 10 miles an hour, increasing to 10 to 15 miles an hour in the afternoon. Thursday night, cloudy. Chance of thunderstorms in the evening, then showers overnight. Lows in the mid-60s. Southeast winds up to 10 miles an hour. Chance of precipitation 80%. Friday, not as warm. Showers likely in the morning, then chance of showers in the afternoon. Highs in the lower 80s. Chance of showers 70%. Friday night, partly cloudy. Lows in the lower 60s. Saturday and Saturday night, mostly clear. Highs in the mid 80s. Lows in the lower 60s. Sunday, sunny. Highs in the mid 80s. Sunday night and Monday, mostly clear. Lows in the mid 60s. Highs in the upper 80s. Monday night, partly cloudy. Chance of showers overnight. Lows in the mid-60s. Chance of showers 30%. Tuesday, mostly sunny. Highs in the mid-80s. Again, the forecast for central Minnesota, from St. Cloud to the northwest Twin Cities suburbs for overnight, mostly clear. Patchy smoke through the night. Lows in the upper 60s. Southeast winds up to 5 miles an hour. 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The current time is 12:06 a.m. Central Daylight Time. Now the forecast for central Minnesota, from St. Cloud to the northwest Twin Cities suburbs. Overnight, mostly clear. Patchy smoke through the night. Lows in the upper 60s. Southeast winds up to 5 miles an hour. Wednesday, sunny. Patchy smoke through the day. A 20% chance of thunderstorms in the afternoon. Highs in the lower 90s. South winds up to 5 miles an hour. Wednesday night, mostly clear. Lows in the upper 60s. South winds up to 5 miles an hour. Thursday, partly sunny. A 40% chance of thunderstorms in the afternoon. Highs in the lower 90s. South winds up to 10 miles an hour, increasing to 10 to 15 miles an hour in the afternoon. Thursday night, cloudy.
chance of thunderstorms in the evening, then showers overnight. Lows in the mid-60s. Southeast winds up to 10 miles an hour. Chance of precipitation 80%. Friday, not as warm. Showers likely in the morning, then chance of showers in the afternoon. Highs in the lower 80s. Chance of showers 70%. Friday night, partly cloudy. Lows in the lower 60s. Saturday and Saturday night, mostly clear. Highs in the mid 80s. Lows in the lower 60s. Sunday, sunny. Highs in the mid 80s. Sunday night and Monday, mostly clear. Lows in the mid 60s. Highs in the upper 80s. Monday night, partly cloudy. Chance of showers overnight. Lows in the mid 60s. Chance of showers 30%. Tuesday, mostly sunny. Highs in the mid 80s. Again, the forecast for central Minnesota, from St. Cloud to the northwest Twin Cities suburbs for overnight, mostly clear. Patchy smoke through the night. Lows in the upper 60s. Southeast winds up to 5 miles an hour. 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The current time is 12:09 a.m. Central Daylight Time. Now the forecast for central Minnesota, from St. Cloud to the northwest Twin Cities suburbs. Overnight, mostly clear. Patchy smoke through the night. Lows in the upper 60s. Southeast winds up to 5 miles an hour. Wednesday, sunny. Patchy smoke through the day. A 20% chance of thunderstorms in the afternoon. Highs in the lower 90s. South winds up to 5 miles an hour. Wednesday night, mostly clear. Lows in the upper 60s. South winds up to 5 miles an hour. Thursday, partly sunny. A 40% chance of thunderstorms in the afternoon. Highs in the lower 90s. South winds up to 10 miles an hour, increasing to 10 to 15 miles an hour in the afternoon. Thursday night, cloudy. Chance of thunderstorms in the evening, then showers overnight. Lows in the mid-60s. Southeast winds up to 10 miles an hour. Chance of precipitation 80%. Friday, not as warm. Showers likely in the morning, then chance of showers in the afternoon. Highs in the lower 80s. Chance of showers 70%. Friday night, partly cloudy. Lows in the lower 60s. Saturday and Saturday night, mostly clear. Highs in the mid 80s. Lows in the lower 60s. Sunday, sunny. Highs in the mid 80s. Sunday night and Monday, mostly clear. Lows in the mid 60s. Highs in the upper 80s. Monday night, partly cloudy. Chance of showers overnight. Lows in the mid 60s. Chance of showers 30%. Tuesday, mostly sunny. Highs in the mid 80s. Again, the forecast for central Minnesota, from St. Cloud to the northwest Twin Cities suburbs for overnight, mostly clear. Patchy smoke through the night. Lows in the upper 60s. Southeast winds up to 5 miles an hour. 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The current time is 12:12 a.m. Central Daylight Time. Now the forecast for central Minnesota, from St. Cloud to the northwest Twin Cities suburbs. Overnight, mostly clear. Patchy smoke through the night. Lows in the upper 60s. Southeast winds up to 5 miles an hour. Wednesday,
Sunny. Patchy smoke through the day. A 20% chance of thunderstorms in the afternoon. Highs in the lower 90s. South winds up to 5 miles an hour. Wednesday night, mostly clear. Lows in the upper 60s. South winds up to 5 miles an hour. Thursday, partly sunny. A 40% chance of thunderstorms in the afternoon. Highs in the lower 90s. South winds up to 10 miles an hour, increasing to 10 to 15 miles an hour in the afternoon. Thursday night, cloudy. Chance of thunderstorms in the evening, then showers overnight. Lows in the mid-60s. Southeast winds up to 10 miles an hour. Chance of precipitation 80%. Friday, not as warm. Showers likely in the morning, then chance of showers in the afternoon. Highs in the lower 80s. Chance of showers 70%. Friday night, partly cloudy. Lows in the lower 60s. Saturday and Saturday night, mostly clear. Highs in the mid 80s. Lows in the lower 60s. Sunday, sunny. Highs in the mid 80s. Sunday night and Monday, mostly clear. Lows in the mid 60s. Highs in the upper 80s. Monday night, partly cloudy. Chance of showers overnight. Lows in the mid-60s. Chance of showers 30%. Tuesday, mostly sunny. Highs in the mid-80s. Again, the forecast for central Minnesota, from St. Cloud to the northwest Twin Cities suburbs for overnight, mostly clear. Patchy smoke through the night. Lows in the upper 60s. Southeast winds up to 5 miles an hour. At midnight, in Buffalo, it was cloudy. The temperature was 72 degrees, the dew point was 70, and the relative humidity was 94%. The wind was calm. The pressure was 29.93 inches and rising. In Maple Lake, it was clear, the temperature was 77 degrees, the dew point was 69, and the relative humidity was 78%. The wind was calm. The pressure was 29.95 inches and rising. Elsewhere across central Minnesota, it was clear. It was 78 at the Twin Cities, 75 at St. Cloud, 72 at Anoka, and 77 at Crystal. Princeton reported 73, Litchfield reported 73, Little Falls reported 72, and Wilma reported 73. Around the state, it was clear. It was 70 at Rochester, 73 at Mankato, 72 at Brainerd, 62 at Duluth, and 64 at International Falls. Once again at midnight, in Buffalo, it was 72 degrees under cloudy skies. And in Maple Lake, it was 77 degrees under clear skies. 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The current time is 12:16 a.m. Central Daylight Time. Now the forecast for central Minnesota, from St. Cloud to the northwest Twin Cities suburbs. Overnight, mostly clear. Patchy smoke through the night. Lows in the upper 60s. Southeast winds up to 5 miles an hour. Wednesday, sunny. Patchy smoke through the day. A 20% chance of thunderstorms in the afternoon. Highs in the lower 90s. South winds up to 5 miles an hour. Wednesday night, mostly clear. Lows in the upper 60s. South winds up to 5 miles an hour. Thursday, partly sunny. A 40% chance of thunderstorms in the afternoon. Highs in the lower 90s. South winds up to 10 miles an hour, increasing to 10 to 15 miles an hour in the afternoon. Thursday night, cloudy. Chance of thunderstorms in the evening, then showers overnight. Lows in the mid-60s. Southeast winds up to 10 miles an hour.
Chance of precipitation 80%. Friday, not as warm. Showers likely in the morning, then chance of showers in the afternoon. Highs in the lower 80s. Chance of showers 70%. Friday night, partly cloudy. Lows in the lower 60s. Saturday and Saturday night, mostly clear. Highs in the mid-80s. Lows in the lower 60s. Sunday, sunny. Highs in the mid-80s. Sunday night and Monday, mostly clear. Lows in the mid-60s. Highs in the upper 80s. Monday night, partly cloudy. Chance of showers overnight. Lows in the mid-60s. Chance of showers 30%. Tuesday, mostly sunny. Highs in the mid-80s. Again, the forecast for central Minnesota, from St. Cloud to the northwest Twin Cities suburbs for overnight, mostly clear. Patchy smoke through the night. Lows in the upper 60s. Southeast winds up to 5 miles an hour. At midnight, in Buffalo, it was cloudy. The temperature was 72 degrees, the dew point was 70, and the relative humidity was 94%. The wind was calm. The pressure was 29.93 inches and rising. In Maple Lake, it was clear, the temperature was 77 degrees, the dew point was 69, and the relative humidity was 78%. The wind was calm. The pressure was 29.95 inches and rising. Elsewhere across central Minnesota, it was clear. It was 78 at the Twin Cities, 75 at St. Cloud, 72 at Anoka, and 77 at Crystal. Princeton reported 73, Litchfield reported 73, Little Falls reported 72, and Wilma reported 73. Around the state, it was clear. It was 70 at Rochester, 73 at Mankato, 72 at Brainerd, 62 at Duluth, and 64 at International Falls. Once again at midnight, in Buffalo, it was 72 degrees under cloudy skies. And in Maple Lake, it was 77 degrees under clear skies. 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The current time is 12:20 a.m. Central Daylight Time. Now the forecast for central Minnesota, from St. Cloud to the northwest Twin Cities suburbs. Overnight, mostly clear. Patchy smoke through the night. Lows in the upper 60s. Southeast winds up to 5 miles an hour. Wednesday, sunny. Patchy smoke through the day. A 20% chance of thunderstorms in the afternoon. Highs in the lower 90s. South winds up to 5 miles an hour. Wednesday night, mostly clear. Lows in the upper 60s. South winds up to 5 miles an hour. Thursday, partly sunny. A 40% chance of thunderstorms in the afternoon. Highs in the lower 90s. South winds up to 10 miles an hour, increasing to 10 to 15 miles an hour in the afternoon. Thursday night, cloudy. Chance of thunderstorms in the evening, then showers overnight. Lows in the mid-60s. Southeast winds up to 10 miles an hour. Chance of precipitation 80%. Friday, not as warm. Showers likely in the morning, then chance of showers in the afternoon. Highs in the lower 80s. Chance of showers 70%. Friday night, partly cloudy. Lows in the lower 60s. Saturday and Saturday night, mostly clear. Highs in the mid-80s. Lows in the lower 60s. Sunday, sunny. Highs in the mid-80s. Sunday night and Monday, mostly clear. Lows in the mid-60s. Highs in the upper 80s. Monday night, partly cloudy. Chance of showers overnight. Lows in the mid-60s.
chance of showers 30%. Tuesday, mostly sunny. Highs in the mid-80s. Again, the forecast for central Minnesota, from St. Cloud to the northwest Twin Cities suburbs for overnight, mostly clear. Patchy smoke through the night. Lows in the upper 60s. Southeast winds up to 5 miles an hour. At midnight, in Buffalo, it was cloudy. The temperature was 72 degrees, the dew point was 70, and the relative humidity was 94%. The wind was calm. The pressure was 29.93 inches and rising. In Maple Lake, it was clear, the temperature was 77 degrees, the dew point was 69, and the relative humidity was 78%. The wind was calm. The pressure was 29.95 inches and rising. Elsewhere across central Minnesota, it was clear. It was 78 at the Twin Cities, 75 at St. Cloud, 72 at Anoka, and 77 at Crystal. Princeton reported 73, Litchfield reported 73, Little Falls reported 72, and Wilmer reported 73. Around the state, it was clear. It was 70 at Rochester, 73 at Mankato, 72 at Brainerd, 62 at Duluth, and 64 at International Falls. Once again at midnight, in Buffalo, it was 72 degrees under cloudy skies. And in Maple Lake, it was 77 degrees under clear skies. 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The current time is 12:25 a.m. Central Daylight Time. Now the forecast for central Minnesota, from St. Cloud to the northwest Twin Cities suburbs. Overnight, mostly clear. Patchy smoke through the night. Lows in the upper 60s. Southeast winds up to 5 miles an hour. Wednesday, sunny. Patchy smoke through the day. A 20% chance of thunderstorms in the afternoon. Highs in the lower 90s. South winds up to 5 miles an hour. Wednesday night, mostly clear. Lows in the upper 60s. South winds up to 5 miles an hour. Thursday, partly sunny. A 40% chance of thunderstorms in the afternoon. Highs in the lower 90s. South winds up to 10 miles an hour, increasing to 10 to 15 miles an hour in the afternoon. Thursday night, cloudy. Chance of thunderstorms in the evening, then showers overnight. Lows in the mid-60s. Southeast winds up to 10 miles an hour. Chance of precipitation 80%. Friday, not as warm. Showers likely in the morning, then chance of showers in the afternoon. Highs in the lower 80s. Chance of showers 70%. Friday night, partly cloudy. Lows in the lower 60s. Saturday and Saturday night, mostly clear. Highs in the mid-80s. Lows in the lower 60s. Sunday, sunny. Highs in the mid-80s. Sunday night and Monday, mostly clear. Lows in the mid-60s. Highs in the upper 80s. Monday night, partly cloudy. Chance of showers overnight. Lows in the mid-60s. Chance of showers 30%. Tuesday, mostly sunny. Highs in the mid-80s. Again, the forecast for central Minnesota, from St. Cloud to the northwest Twin Cities suburbs for overnight, mostly clear. Patchy smoke through the night. Lows in the upper 60s. Southeast winds up to 5 miles an hour. At midnight, in Buffalo, it was cloudy. The temperature was 72 degrees, the dew point was 70, and the relative humidity was 94%. The wind was calm. The pressure was 29.93 inches and rising. In Maple Lake, it was clear, the temperature was 77 degrees,
The dew point was 69, and the relative humidity was 7.

Once again at midnight, in Buffalo, it was 72 degrees under cloudy skies. And in Maple Lake, it was 77 degrees under clear skies. This is weather radio station WNG676 Clearwater, broadcasting on a frequency of 162.50 MHz. 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The current time is 12:54 a.m. Central Daylight Time. Now the forecast for central Minnesota, from St. Cloud to the northwest Twin Cities suburbs. Overnight, mostly clear. Patchy smoke through the night. Lows in the upper 60s. Southeast winds up to 5 miles an hour. Wednesday, sunny. Patchy smoke through the day. A 20% chance of thunderstorms in the afternoon. Highs in the lower 90s. South winds up to 5 miles an hour. Wednesday night, mostly clear. Lows in the upper 60s. South winds up to 5 miles an hour. Thursday, partly sunny. A 40% chance of thunderstorms in the afternoon. Highs in the lower 90s. South winds up to 10 miles an hour, increasing to 10 to 15 miles an hour in the afternoon. Thursday night, cloudy. Chance of thunderstorms in the evening, then showers overnight. Lows in the mid-60s. Southeast winds up to 10 miles an hour. Chance of precipitation 80%. Friday, not as warm. Showers likely in the morning, then chance of showers in the afternoon. Highs in the lower 80s. Chance of showers 70%. Friday night, partly cloudy. Lows in the lower 60s. Saturday and Saturday night, mostly clear. Highs in the mid 80s. Lows in the lower 60s. Sunday, sunny. Highs in the mid 80s. Sunday night and Monday, mostly clear. Lows in the mid 60s. Highs in the upper 80s. Monday night, partly cloudy. Chance of showers overnight. Lows in the mid-60s. Chance of showers 30%. Tuesday, mostly sunny. Highs in the mid-80s. Again, the forecast for central Minnesota, from St. Cloud to the northwest Twin Cities suburbs for overnight, mostly clear. Patchy smoke through the night. Lows in the upper 60s. Southeast winds up to 5 miles an hour. At midnight, in Buffalo, it was cloudy. The temperature was 72 degrees, the dew point was 70, and the relative humidity was 94%. The wind was calm. The pressure was 29.93 inches and rising. In Maple Lake, it was clear. The temperature was 77 degrees, the dew point was 69, and the relative humidity was 78%. The wind was calm. The pressure was 29.95 inches and rising. Elsewhere across central Minnesota, it was clear. It was 78 at the Twin Cities, 75 at St. Cloud, 72 at Anoka, and 77 at Crystal. Princeton reported 73, Litchfield reported 73, Little Falls reported 72, and Wilmer reported 73. Around the state, it was clear. It was 70 at Rochester, 73 at Mankato, 72 at Brainerd, 62 at Duluth, and 64 at International Falls. Once again at midnight, in Buffalo, it was 72 degrees under cloudy skies. And in Maple Lake, it was 77 degrees under clear skies. 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The current time is 12:58 a.m. Central Daylight Time. Now the forecast for central Minnesota, from St. Cloud to the northwest Twin Cities suburbs. Overnight, mostly clear. Patchy smoke through the night. Lows

in the upper 60s. Southeast winds up to 5 miles an hour. Wednesday, sunny. Patchy smoke through the day. A 20% chance of thunderstorms in the afternoon. Highs in the lower 90s. South winds up to 5 miles an hour. Wednesday night, mostly clear. Lows in the upper 60s. South winds up to 5 miles an hour. Thursday, partly sunny. A 40% chance of thunderstorms in the afternoon. Highs in the lower 90s. South winds up to 10 miles an hour, increasing to 10 to 15 miles an hour in the afternoon. Thursday night, cloudy. Chance of thunderstorms in the evening, then showers overnight. Lows in the mid-60s. Southeast winds up to 10 miles an hour. Chance of precipitation 80%. Friday, not as warm. Showers likely in the morning, then chance of showers in the afternoon. Highs in the lower 80s. Chance of showers 70%. Friday night, partly cloudy. Lows in the lower 60s. Saturday and Saturday night, mostly clear. Highs in the mid 80s. Lows in the lower 60s. Sunday, sunny. Highs in the mid 80s. Sunday night and Monday, mostly clear. Lows in the mid 60s. Highs in the upper 80s. Monday night, partly cloudy. Chance of showers overnight. Lows in the mid-60s. Chance of showers 30%. Tuesday, mostly sunny. Highs in the mid-80s. Again, the forecast for central Minnesota, from St. Cloud to the northwest Twin Cities suburbs for overnight, mostly clear. Patchy smoke through the night. Lows in the upper 60s. Southeast winds up to 5 miles an hour. 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The current time is 1:01 a.m. Central Daylight Time. Now the forecast for central Minnesota, from St. Cloud to the northwest Twin Cities suburbs. Overnight, partly cloudy. Near steady temperature in the upper 60s. Southeast winds up to 5 miles an hour. Wednesday, sunny. Patchy smoke through the day. A 20% chance of thunderstorms in the afternoon. Highs in the lower 90s. South winds up to 5 miles an hour. Wednesday night, mostly clear. Lows in the upper 60s. South winds up to 5 miles an hour. Thursday, partly sunny. A 40% chance of thunderstorms in the afternoon. Highs in the lower 90s. South winds up to 10 miles an hour, increasing to 10 to 15 miles an hour in the afternoon. Thursday night, cloudy. Chance of thunderstorms in the evening, then showers overnight. Lows in the mid-60s. Southeast winds up to 10 miles an hour. Chance of precipitation 80%. Friday, not as warm. Showers likely in the morning, then chance of showers in the afternoon. Highs in the lower 80s. Chance of showers 70%. Friday night, partly cloudy. Lows in the lower 60s. Saturday and Saturday night, mostly clear. Highs in the mid 80s. Lows in the lower 60s. Sunday, sunny. Highs in the mid 80s. Sunday night and Monday, mostly clear. Lows in the mid 60s. Highs in the upper 80s. Monday night, partly cloudy. Chance of showers overnight. Lows in the mid 60s. Chance of showers 30%. Tuesday, mostly sunny. Highs in the mid-80s. Again, the forecast for central Minnesota, from St. Cloud to the northwest Twin Cities suburbs for overnight, partly cloudy. Near steady temperature in the upper 60s. Southeast winds up to 5 miles an hour.
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The current time is 1:04 a.m. Central Daylight Time. Now the forecast for central Minnesota, from St. Cloud to the northwest Twin Cities suburbs. Overnight, partly cloudy. Near steady temperature in the upper 60s. Southeast winds up to 5 miles an hour. Wednesday, sunny. Patchy smoke through the day. A 20% chance of thunderstorms in the afternoon. Highs in the lower 90s. South winds up to 5 miles an hour. Wednesday night, mostly clear. Lows in the upper 60s. South winds up to 5 miles an hour. Thursday, partly sunny. A 40% chance of thunderstorms in the afternoon. Highs in the lower 90s. South winds up to 10 miles an hour, increasing to 10 to 15 miles an hour in the afternoon. Thursday night, cloudy. Chance of thunderstorms in the evening, then showers overnight. Lows in the mid-60s. Southeast winds up to 10 miles an hour. Chance of precipitation 80%. Friday, not as warm. Showers likely in the morning, then chance of showers in the afternoon. Highs in the lower 80s. Chance of showers 70%. Friday night, partly cloudy. Lows in the lower 60s. Saturday and Saturday night, mostly clear. Highs in the mid-80s. Lows in the lower 60s. Sunday, sunny. Highs in the mid-80s. Sunday night and Monday, mostly clear. Lows in the mid-60s. Highs in the upper 80s. Monday night, partly cloudy. Chance of showers overnight. Lows in the mid-60s. Chance of showers 30%. Tuesday, mostly sunny. Highs in the mid-80s. Again, the forecast for central Minnesota, from St. Cloud to the northwest Twin Cities suburbs for overnight, partly cloudy. Near steady temperature in the upper 60s. Southeast winds up to 5 miles an hour. 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The current time is 1:06 a.m. Central Daylight Time. Now the forecast for central Minnesota, from St. Cloud to the northwest Twin Cities suburbs. Overnight, partly cloudy. Near steady temperature in the upper 60s. Southeast winds up to 5 miles an hour. Wednesday, sunny. Patchy smoke through the day. A 20% chance of thunderstorms in the afternoon. Highs in the lower 90s. South winds up to 5 miles an hour. Wednesday night, mostly clear. Lows in the upper 60s. South winds up to 5 miles an hour. Thursday, partly sunny. A 40% chance of thunderstorms in the afternoon. Highs in the lower 90s. South winds up to 10 miles an hour, increasing to 10 to 15 miles an hour in the afternoon. Thursday night, cloudy. Chance of thunderstorms in the evening, then showers overnight. Lows in the mid-60s. Southeast winds up to 10 miles an hour. Chance of precipitation 80%. Friday, not as warm. Showers likely in the morning, then chance of showers in the afternoon. Highs in the lower 80s. Chance of showers 70%. Friday night, partly cloudy. Lows in the lower 60s. Saturday and Saturday night, mostly clear. Highs in the mid-80s. Lows in the lower 60s. Sunday, sunny. Highs in the mid-80s. Sunday night and Monday, mostly clear. Lows in the mid-60s.
Highs in the upper 80s. Monday night, partly cloudy. Chance of showers overnight. Lows in the mid-60s. Chance of showers 30%. Tuesday, mostly sunny. Highs in the mid-80s. Again, the forecast for central Minnesota, from St. Cloud to the northwest Twin Cities suburbs for overnight, partly cloudy. Near steady temperature in the upper 60s. Southeast winds up to 5 miles an hour. 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The current time is 1:09 a.m. Central Daylight Time. Now the forecast for central Minnesota, from St. Cloud to the northwest Twin Cities suburbs. Overnight, partly cloudy. Near steady temperature in the upper 60s. Southeast winds up to 5 miles an hour. Wednesday, sunny. Patchy smoke through the day. A 20% chance of thunderstorms in the afternoon. Highs in the lower 90s. South winds up to 5 miles an hour. Wednesday night, mostly clear. Lows in the upper 60s. South winds up to 5 miles an hour. Thursday, partly sunny. A 40% chance of thunderstorms in the afternoon. Highs in the lower 90s. South winds up to 10 miles an hour, increasing to 10 to 15 miles an hour in the afternoon. Thursday night, cloudy. Chance of thunderstorms in the evening, then showers overnight. Lows in the mid-60s. Southeast winds up to 10 miles an hour. Chance of precipitation 80%. Friday, not as warm. Showers likely in the morning, then chance of showers in the afternoon. Highs in the lower 80s. Chance of showers 70%. Friday night, partly cloudy. Lows in the lower 60s. Saturday and Saturday night, mostly clear. Highs in the mid-80s. Lows in the lower 60s. Sunday, sunny. Highs in the mid-80s. Sunday night and Monday, mostly clear. Lows in the mid-60s. Highs in the upper 80s. Monday night, partly cloudy. Chance of showers overnight. Lows in the mid-60s. Chance of showers 30%. Tuesday, mostly sunny. Highs in the mid-80s. Again, the forecast for central Minnesota, from St. Cloud to the northwest Twin Cities suburbs for overnight, partly cloudy. Near steady temperature in the upper 60s. Southeast winds up to 5 miles an hour. 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The current time is 1:12 a.m. Central Daylight Time. Now the forecast for central Minnesota, from St. Cloud to the northwest Twin Cities suburbs. Overnight, partly cloudy. Near steady temperature in the upper 60s. Southeast winds up to 5 miles an hour. Wednesday, sunny. Patchy smoke through the day. A 20% chance of thunderstorms in the afternoon. Highs in the lower 90s. South winds up to 5 miles an hour. Wednesday night, mostly clear. Lows in the upper 60s. South winds up to 5 miles an hour. Thursday, partly sunny. A 40% chance of thunderstorms in the afternoon. Highs in the lower 90s. South winds up to 10 miles an hour, increasing to 10 to 15 miles an hour in the afternoon. Thursday night, cloudy. Chance of thunderstorms in the evening, then showers overnight. Lows in the mid-60s. Southeast winds up to 10 miles an hour. Chance of precipitation 80%. Friday, not as warm.
Showers likely in the morning, then chance of showers in the afternoon. Highs in the lower 80s. Chance of showers 70%. Friday night, partly cloudy. Lows in the lower 60s. Saturday and Saturday night, mostly clear. Highs in the mid 80s. Lows in the lower 60s. Sunday, sunny. Highs in the mid 80s. Sunday night and Monday, mostly clear. Lows in the mid 60s. Highs in the upper 80s. Monday night, partly cloudy. Chance of showers overnight. Lows in the mid 60s. Chance of showers 30%. Tuesday, mostly sunny. Highs in the mid 80s. Again, the forecast for central Minnesota, from St. Cloud to the northwest Twin Cities suburbs for overnight, partly cloudy. Near steady temperature in the upper 60s. Southeast winds up to 5 miles an hour. At 1 a.m., in Buffalo, it was mostly cloudy. The temperature was 68 degrees, the dew point was 68, and the relative humidity was 100%. The wind was calm. The pressure was 29.94 inches and rising. In Maple Lake, it was clear. The temperature was 73 degrees, the dew point was 68, and the relative humidity was 86%. The wind was calm. The pressure was 29.95 inches and steady. Elsewhere across central Minnesota, skies ranged from clear to partly cloudy, and temperatures were between 71 and 76 degrees. Around the state, it was clear, with a temperature of 70 at Rochester, 75 at Mankato, 61 at Duluth, and 64 at International Falls. At Brainerd, it was mostly cloudy, with a temperature of 70. Once again at 1 a.m., in Buffalo, it was 68 degrees under mostly cloudy skies. And in Maple Lake, it was 73 degrees under clear skies. This is weather radio station WMG676 Clearwater, broadcasting on a frequency of 162.50 MHz. 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The current time is 1:16 a.m. Central Daylight Time. Now the forecast for central Minnesota, from St. Cloud to the northwest Twin Cities suburbs. Overnight, partly cloudy. Near steady temperature in the upper 60s. Southeast winds up to 5 miles an hour. Wednesday, sunny. Patchy smoke through the day. A 20% chance of thunderstorms in the afternoon. Highs in the lower 90s. South winds up to 5 miles an hour. Wednesday night, mostly clear. Lows in the upper 60s. South winds up to 5 miles an hour. Thursday, partly sunny. A 40% chance of thunderstorms in the afternoon. Highs in the lower 90s. South winds up to 10 miles an hour, increasing to 10 to 15 miles an hour in the afternoon. Thursday night, cloudy. Chance of thunderstorms in the evening, then showers overnight. Lows in the mid-60s. Southeast winds up to 10 miles an hour. Chance of precipitation 80%. Friday, not as warm. Showers likely in the morning, then chance of showers in the afternoon. Highs in the lower 80s. Chance of showers 70%. Friday night, partly cloudy. Lows in the lower 60s. Saturday and Saturday night, mostly clear. Highs in the mid-80s. Lows in the lower 60s. Sunday, sunny. Highs in the mid-80s. Sunday night and Monday, mostly clear. Lows in the mid-60s. Highs in the upper 80s. Monday night, partly cloudy. Chance of showers overnight. Lows in the mid-60s. Chance of showers 30%. Tuesday, mostly sunny. Highs in the mid-80s. Again, the forecast for central Minnesota, from St. Cloud to the northwest Twin Cities suburbs for overnight, partly cloudy.
Near steady temperature in the upper 60s. Southeast winds up to 5 miles an hour. At 1 a.m. in Buffalo, it was mostly cloudy. The temperature was 68 degrees, the dew point was 68, and the relative humidity was 100%. The wind was calm. The pressure was 29.94 inches and rising. In Maple Lake, it was clear. The temperature was 73 degrees, the dew point was 68, and the relative humidity was 86%. The wind was calm. The pressure was 29.95 inches and steady. Elsewhere across central Minnesota, skies ranged from clear to partly cloudy, and temperatures were between 71 and 76 degrees. Around the state, it was clear, with a temperature of 70 at Rochester, 75 at Mankato, 61 at Duluth, and 64 at International Falls. At Brainerd, it was mostly cloudy, with a temperature of 70. Once again at 1 a.m., in Buffalo, it was 68 degrees under mostly cloudy skies. And in Maple Lake, it was 73 degrees under clear skies. 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The current time is 1:20 a.m. Central Daylight Time. Now the forecast for central Minnesota, from St. Cloud to the northwest Twin Cities suburbs. Overnight, partly cloudy. Near steady temperature in the upper 60s. Southeast winds up to 5 miles an hour. Wednesday, sunny. Patchy smoke through the day. A 20% chance of thunderstorms in the afternoon. Highs in the lower 90s. South winds up to 5 miles an hour. Wednesday night, mostly clear. Lows in the upper 60s. South winds up to 5 miles an hour. Thursday, partly sunny. A 40% chance of thunderstorms in the afternoon. Highs in the lower 90s. South winds up to 10 miles an hour, increasing to 10 to 15 miles an hour in the afternoon. Thursday night, cloudy. Chance of thunderstorms in the evening, then showers overnight. Lows in the mid-60s. Southeast winds up to 10 miles an hour. Chance of precipitation 80%. Friday, not as warm. Showers likely in the morning, then chance of showers in the afternoon. Highs in the lower 80s. Chance of showers 70%. Friday night, partly cloudy. Lows in the lower 60s. Saturday and Saturday night, mostly clear. Highs in the mid-80s. Lows in the lower 60s. Sunday, sunny. Highs in the mid-80s. Sunday night and Monday, mostly clear. Lows in the mid-60s. Highs in the upper 80s. Monday night, partly cloudy. Chance of showers overnight. Lows in the mid-60s. Chance of showers 30%. Tuesday, mostly sunny. Highs in the mid-80s. Again, the forecast for central Minnesota, from St. Cloud to the northwest Twin Cities suburbs for overnight, partly cloudy. Near steady temperature in the upper 60s. Southeast winds up to 5 miles an hour. At 1 a.m., in Buffalo, it was mostly cloudy. The temperature was 68 degrees, the dew point was 68, and the relative humidity was 100%. The wind was calm. The pressure was 29.94 inches and rising. In Maple Lake, it was clear. The temperature was 73 degrees, the dew point was 68, and the relative humidity was 86%. The wind was calm. The pressure was 29.95 inches and steady. Elsewhere across central Minnesota, skies ranged from clear to partly cloudy, and temperatures were between 71 and 76 degrees. Around the state, it was clear, with a temperature of 70 at Rochester, 75 at Mankato, 61 at Duluth,
and 64 at International Falls. At Brainerd, it was mostly cloudy, with a temperature of 70. Once again at 1 a.m., in Buffalo, it was 68 degrees under mostly cloudy skies. And in Maple Lake, it was 73 degrees under clear skies. 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The current time is 1:24 a.m. Central Daylight Time. Now the forecast for central Minnesota, from St. Cloud to the northwest Twin Cities suburbs. Overnight, partly cloudy. Near steady temperature in the upper 60s. Southeast winds up to 5 miles an hour. Wednesday, sunny. Patchy smoke through the day. A 20% chance of thunderstorms in the afternoon. Highs in the lower 90s. South winds up to 5 miles an hour. Wednesday night, mostly clear. Lows in the upper 60s. South winds up to 5 miles an hour. Thursday, partly sunny. A 40% chance of thunderstorms in the afternoon. Highs in the lower 90s. South winds up to 10 miles an hour, increasing to 10 to 15 miles an hour in the afternoon. Thursday night, cloudy. Chance of thunderstorms in the evening, then showers overnight. Lows in the mid-60s. Southeast winds up to 10 miles an hour. Chance of precipitation 80%. Friday, not as warm. Showers likely in the morning, then chance of showers in the afternoon. Highs in the lower 80s. Chance of showers 70%. Friday night, partly cloudy. Lows in the lower 60s. Saturday and Saturday night, mostly clear. Highs in the mid-80s. Lows in the lower 60s. Sunday, sunny. Highs in the mid-80s. Sunday night and Monday, mostly clear. Lows in the mid-60s. Highs in the upper 80s. Monday night, partly cloudy. Chance of showers overnight. Lows in the mid-60s. Chance of showers 30%. Tuesday, mostly sunny. Highs in the mid-80s. Again, the forecast for central Minnesota, from St. Cloud to the northwest Twin Cities suburbs for overnight, partly cloudy. Near steady temperature in the upper 60s. Southeast winds up to 5 miles an hour. At 1 a.m., in Buffalo, it was mostly cloudy. The temperature was 68 degrees, the dew point was 68, and the relative humidity was 100%. The wind was calm. The pressure was 29.94 inches and rising. In Maple Lake, it was clear. The temperature was 73 degrees, the dew point was 68, and the relative humidity was 86%. The wind was calm. The pressure was 29.95 inches and steady. Elsewhere across central Minnesota, skies ranged from clear to partly cloudy, and temperatures were between 71 and 76 degrees. Around the state, it was clear, with a temperature of 70 at Rochester, 75 at Mankato, 61 at Duluth, and 64 at International Falls. At Brainerd, it was mostly cloudy, with a temperature of 70. Once again at 1 a.m., in Buffalo, it was 68 degrees under mostly cloudy skies. And in Maple Lake, it was 73 degrees under clear skies. 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The current time is 1:28 a.m. Central Daylight Time. Now the forecast for central Minnesota, from St. Cloud to the northwest Twin Cities suburbs. Overnight, partly cloudy. Near steady temperature in the upper 60s.
Southeast winds up to 5 miles an hour. Wednesday, sunny. Patchy smoke through the day. A 20% chance of thunderstorms in the afternoon. Highs in the lower 90s. South winds up to 5 miles an hour. Wednesday night, mostly clear. Lows in the upper 60s. South winds up to 5 miles an hour. Thursday, partly sunny. A 40% chance of thunderstorms in the afternoon. Highs in the lower 90s. South winds up to 10 miles an hour, increasing to 10 to 15 miles an hour in the afternoon. Thursday night, cloudy. Chance of thunderstorms in the evening, then showers overnight. Lows in the mid-60s. Southeast winds up to 10 miles an hour. Chance of precipitation 80%. Friday, not as warm. Showers likely in the morning, then chance of showers in the afternoon. Highs in the lower 80s. Chance of showers 70%. Friday night, partly cloudy. Lows in the lower 60s. Saturday and Saturday night, mostly clear. Highs in the mid 80s. Lows in the lower 60s. Sunday, sunny. Highs in the mid 80s. Sunday night and Monday, mostly clear. Lows in the mid 60s. Highs in the upper 80s. Monday night, partly cloudy. Chance of showers overnight. Lows in the mid-60s. Chance of showers 30%. Tuesday, mostly sunny. Highs in the mid-80s. Again, the forecast for central Minnesota, from St. Cloud to the northwest Twin Cities suburbs for overnight, partly cloudy. Near steady temperature in the upper 60s. Southeast winds up to 5 miles an hour. At 1 a.m., in Buffalo, it was mostly cloudy. The temperature was 68 degrees, the dew point was 68, and the relative humidity was 100%. The wind was calm. Pressure was 29.94 inches and rising. In Maple Lake, it was clear, the temperature was 73 degrees, the dew point was 68, and the relative humidity was 86%. The wind was calm. The pressure was 29.95 inches and steady. Elsewhere across central Minnesota, skies ranged from clear to partly cloudy, and temperatures were between 71 and 76 degrees. Around the state, it was clear, with a temperature of 70 at Rochester, 75 at Mankato, 61 at Duluth, and 64 at International Falls. At Brainerd, it was mostly cloudy, with a temperature of 70. Once again at 1 a.m., in Buffalo, it was 68 degrees under mostly cloudy skies. And in Maple Lake, it was 73 degrees under clear skies. 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The current time is 1:32 a.m. Central Daylight Time. Now the forecast for central Minnesota, from St. Cloud to the northwest Twin Cities suburbs. Overnight, partly cloudy. Near steady temperature in the upper 60s. Southeast winds up to 5 miles an hour. Wednesday, sunny. Patchy smoke through the day. A 20% chance of thunderstorms in the afternoon. Highs in the lower 90s. South winds up to 5 miles an hour. Wednesday night, mostly clear. Lows in the upper 60s. South winds up to 5 miles an hour. Thursday, partly sunny. A 40% chance of thunderstorms in the afternoon. Highs in the lower 90s. South winds up to 80s. South winds up to 10 miles an hour, increasing to 10 to 15 miles an hour in the afternoon. Thursday night, cloudy. Chance of thunderstorms in the evening, then showers overnight. Lows in the mid-60s. Southeast winds up to 10 miles an hour. Chance of precipitation 80%.
Friday, not as warm. Showers likely.

forecast for central Minnesota, from St. Cloud to the northwest Twin Cities suburbs for overnight, partly cloudy. Near steady temperature in the upper 60s. Southeast winds up to 5 miles an hour. At 1 a.m., in Buffalo, it was mostly cloudy. The temperature was 68 degrees, the dew point was 68, and the relative humidity was 100%. The wind was calm. The pressure was 29.94 inches and rising. In Maple Lake, it was clear. The temperature was 73 degrees, the dew point was 68, and the relative humidity was 86%. The wind was calm. The pressure was 29.95 inches and steady. Elsewhere across central Minnesota, skies ranged from clear to partly cloudy, and temperatures were between 71 and 76 degrees. Around the state, it was clear, with a temperature of 70 at Rochester, 75 at Mankato, 61 at Duluth, and 64 at International Falls. At Brainerd, it was mostly cloudy, with a temperature of 70. Once again at 1 a.m., in Buffalo, it was 68 degrees under mostly cloudy skies. And in Maple Lake, it was 73 degrees under clear skies. This is weather radio station WMG676 Clearwater, broadcasting on a frequency of 162.50 MHz. 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The current time is 1:56 a.m. Central Daylight Time. Now the forecast for central Minnesota, from St. Cloud to the northwest Twin Cities suburbs. Overnight, partly cloudy. Near steady temperature in the upper 60s. Southeast winds up to 5 miles an hour. Wednesday, sunny. Patchy smoke through the day. A 20% chance of thunderstorms in the afternoon. Highs in the lower 90s. South winds up to 5 miles an hour. Wednesday night, mostly clear. Lows in the upper 60s. South winds up to 5 miles an hour. Thursday, partly sunny. A 40% chance of thunderstorms in the afternoon. Highs in the lower 90s. South winds up to 10 miles an hour, increasing to 10 to 15 miles an hour in the afternoon. Thursday night, cloudy. Chance of thunderstorms in the evening, then showers overnight. Lows in the mid-60s. Southeast winds up to 10 miles an hour. Chance of precipitation 80%. Friday, not as warm. Showers likely in the morning, then chance of showers in the afternoon. Highs in the lower 80s. Chance of showers 70%. Friday night, partly cloudy. Lows in the lower 60s. Saturday and Saturday night, mostly clear. Highs in the mid 80s. Lows in the lower 60s. Sunday, sunny. Highs in the mid 80s. Sunday night and Monday, mostly clear. Lows in the mid 60s. Highs in the upper 80s. Monday night, partly cloudy. Chance of showers overnight. Lows in the mid-60s. Chance of showers 30%. Tuesday, mostly sunny. Highs in the mid-80s. Again, the forecast for central Minnesota, from St. Cloud to the northwest Twin Cities suburbs for overnight, partly cloudy. Near steady temperature in the upper 60s. Southeast winds up to 5 miles an hour. At 1 a.m., in Buffalo, it was mostly cloudy. The temperature was 68 degrees, the dew point was 68, and the relative humidity was 100%. The wind was calm. The pressure was 29.94 inches and rising. In Maple Lake, it was clear. The temperature was 73 degrees, the dew point was 68, and the relative humidity was 86%. The wind was calm. The pressure was 29.95 inches and steady. Elsewhere across central Minnesota, skies ranged from clear to partly cloudy, and temperatures were between 71 and 76 degrees. Around the state.

It was clear, with a temperature of 70 at Rochester, 75 at Mankato, 61 at Duluth, and 64 at International Falls. At Brainerd, it was mostly cloudy, with a temperature of 70. Once again at 1 a.m., in Buffalo, it was 68 degrees under mostly cloudy skies. And in Maple Lake, it was 73 degrees under clear skies. This is Weather Radio Station WNG676 Clearwater, broadcasting on a frequency of 162.50 MHz. 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The current time is 2 a.m. Central Daylight Time. Now the forecast for central Minnesota, from St. Cloud to the northwest Twin Cities suburbs. Overnight, partly cloudy. Near steady temperature in the upper 60s. Southeast winds up to 5 miles an hour. Wednesday, sunny. Patchy smoke through the day. A 20% chance of thunderstorms in the afternoon. Highs in the lower 90s. South winds up to 5 miles an hour. Wednesday night, mostly clear. Lows in the upper 60s. South winds up to 5 miles an hour. Thursday, partly sunny. A 40% chance of thunderstorms in the afternoon. Highs in the lower 90s. South winds up to 10 miles an hour, increasing to 10 to 15 miles an hour in the afternoon. Thursday night, cloudy. Chance of thunderstorms in the evening, then showers overnight. Lows in the mid-60s. Southeast winds up to 10 miles an hour. Chance of precipitation 80%. Friday, not as warm. Showers likely in the morning, then chance of showers in the afternoon. Highs in the lower 80s. Chance of showers 70%. Friday night, partly cloudy. Lows in the lower 60s. Saturday and Saturday night, mostly clear. Highs in the mid-80s. Lows in the lower 60s. Sunday, sunny. Highs in the mid-80s. Sunday night and Monday, mostly clear. Lows in the mid-60s. Highs in the upper 80s. Monday night, partly cloudy. Chance of showers overnight. Lows in the mid-60s. Chance of showers 30%. Tuesday, mostly sunny. Highs in the mid-80s. Again, the forecast for central Minnesota, from St. Cloud to the northwest Twin Cities suburbs for overnight, partly cloudy. Near steady temperature in the upper 60s. Southeast winds up to 5 miles an hour. 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The current time is 2:03 a.m. Central Daylight Time. Now the forecast for central Minnesota, from St. Cloud to the northwest Twin Cities suburbs. Overnight, partly cloudy. Near steady temperature in the upper 60s. Southeast winds up to 5 miles an hour. Wednesday, sunny. Patchy smoke through the day. A 20% chance of thunderstorms in the afternoon. Highs in the lower 90s. South winds up to 5 miles an hour. Wednesday night, mostly clear. Lows in the upper 60s. South winds up to 5 miles an hour. Thursday, partly sunny. A 40% chance of thunderstorms in the afternoon. Highs in the lower 90s. South winds up to 10 miles an hour, increasing to 10 to 15 miles an hour in the afternoon. Thursday night, cloudy. Chance of thunderstorms in the evening, then showers overnight. Lows in the mid-60s. Southeast winds up to 10 miles an hour. Chance of precipitation 80%. Friday, not as warm. Showers likely in the morning, then chance of showers in the afternoon. Highs in the lower 80s.
chance of showers 70%. Friday night, partly cloudy. Lows in the lower 60s. Saturday and Saturday night, mostly clear. Highs in the mid-80s. Lows in the lower 60s. Sunday, sunny. Highs in the mid-80s. Sunday night and Monday, mostly clear. Lows in the mid-60s. Highs in the upper 80s. Monday night, partly cloudy. Chance of showers overnight. Lows in the mid-60s. Chance of showers 30%. Tuesday, mostly sunny. Highs in the mid-80s. Again, the forecast for central Minnesota, from St. Cloud to the northwest Twin Cities suburbs for overnight, partly cloudy. Near steady temperature in the upper 60s. Southeast winds up to 5 miles an hour. 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The current time is 2:05 a.m. Central Daylight Time. Now the forecast for central Minnesota, from St. Cloud to the northwest Twin Cities suburbs. Overnight, partly cloudy. Near steady temperature in the upper 60s. Southeast winds up to 5 miles an hour. Wednesday, sunny. Patchy smoke through the day. A 20% chance of thunderstorms in the afternoon. Highs in the lower 90s. South winds up to 5 miles an hour. Wednesday night, mostly clear. Lows in the upper 60s. South winds up to 5 miles an hour. Thursday, partly sunny. A 40% chance of thunderstorms in the afternoon. Highs in the lower 90s. South winds up to 10 miles an hour, increasing to 10 to 15 miles an hour in the afternoon. Thursday night, cloudy. Chance of thunderstorms in the evening, then showers overnight. Lows in the mid-60s. Southeast winds up to 10 miles an hour. Chance of precipitation 80%. Friday, not as warm. Showers likely in the morning, then chance of showers in the afternoon. Highs in the lower 80s. Chance of showers 70%. Friday night, partly cloudy. Lows in the lower 60s. Saturday and Saturday night, mostly clear. Highs in the mid-80s. Lows in the lower 60s. Sunday, sunny. Highs in the mid-80s. Sunday night and Monday, mostly clear. Lows in the mid-60s. Highs in the upper 80s. Monday night, partly cloudy. Chance of showers overnight. Lows in the mid-60s. Chance of showers 30%. Tuesday, mostly sunny. Highs in the mid-80s. Again, the forecast for central Minnesota, from St. Cloud to the northwest Twin Cities suburbs for overnight, partly cloudy. Near steady temperature in the upper 60s. Southeast winds up to 5 miles an hour. 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The current time is 2:08 a.m. Central Daylight Time. Now the forecast for central Minnesota, from St. Cloud to the northwest Twin Cities suburbs. Overnight, partly cloudy. Near steady temperature in the upper 60s. Southeast winds up to 5 miles an hour. Wednesday, sunny. Patchy smoke through the day. A 20% chance of thunderstorms in the afternoon. Highs in the lower 90s. South winds up to 5 miles an hour. Wednesday night, mostly clear. Lows in the upper 60s. South winds up to 5 miles an hour. Thursday, partly sunny. A 40% chance of thunderstorms in the afternoon.
Highs in the lower 90s. South winds up to 10 miles an hour, increasing to 10 to 15 miles an hour in the afternoon. Thursday night, cloudy. Chance of thunderstorms in the evening, then showers overnight. Lows in the mid-60s. Southeast winds up to 10 miles an hour. Chance of precipitation 80%. Friday, not as warm. Showers likely in the morning, then chance of showers in the afternoon. Highs in the lower 80s. Chance of showers 70%. Friday night, partly cloudy. Lows in the lower 60s. Saturday and Saturday night, mostly clear. Highs in the mid 80s. Lows in the lower 60s. Sunday, sunny. Highs in the mid 80s. Sunday night and Monday, mostly clear. Lows in the mid 60s. Highs in the upper 80s. Monday night, partly cloudy. Chance of showers overnight. Lows in the mid 60s. Chance of showers 30%. Tuesday, mostly sunny. Highs in the mid 80s. Again, the forecast for central Minnesota, from St. Cloud to the northwest Twin Cities suburbs for overnight, partly cloudy. Near steady temperature in the upper 60s. Southeast winds up to 5 miles an hour. 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The current time is 2:11 a.m. Central Daylight Time. Now the forecast for central Minnesota, from St. Cloud to the northwest Twin Cities suburbs. Overnight, partly cloudy. Near steady temperature in the upper 60s. Southeast winds up to 5 miles an hour. Wednesday, sunny. Patchy smoke through the day. A 20% chance of thunderstorms in the afternoon. Highs in the lower 90s. South winds up to 5 miles an hour. Wednesday night, mostly clear. Lows in the upper 60s. South winds up to 5 miles an hour. Thursday, partly sunny. A 40% chance of thunderstorms in the afternoon. Highs in the lower 90s. South winds up to 10 miles an hour, increasing to 10 to 15 miles an hour in the afternoon. Thursday night, cloudy. Chance of thunderstorms in the evening, then showers overnight. Lows in the mid-60s. Southeast winds up to 10 miles an hour. Chance of precipitation 80%. Friday, not as warm. Showers likely in the morning, then chance of showers in the afternoon. Highs in the lower 80s. Chance of showers 70%. Friday night, partly cloudy. Lows in the lower 60s. Saturday and Saturday night, mostly clear. Highs in the mid-80s. Lows in the lower 60s. Sunday, sunny. Highs in the mid-80s. Sunday night and Monday, mostly clear. Lows in the mid-60s. Highs in the upper 80s. Monday night, partly cloudy. Chance of showers overnight. Lows in the mid-60s. Chance of showers 30%. Tuesday, mostly sunny. Highs in the mid-80s. Again, the forecast for central Minnesota, from St. Cloud to the northwest Twin Cities suburbs for overnight, partly cloudy. Near steady temperature in the upper 60s. Southeast winds up to 5 miles an hour. 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The current time is 2:14 a.m. Central Daylight Time. Now the forecast for central Minnesota, from St. Cloud to the northwest Twin Cities suburbs. Overnight, partly cloudy. Near steady temperature in the upper 60s.
Southeast winds up to 5 miles an hour. Wednesday, sunny. Patchy smoke through the day. A 20% chance of thunderstorms in the afternoon. Highs in the lower 90s. South winds up to 5 miles an hour. Wednesday night, mostly clear. Lows in the upper 60s. South winds up to 5 miles an hour. Thursday, partly sunny. A 40% chance of thunderstorms in the afternoon. Highs in the lower 90s. South winds up to 10 miles an hour, increasing to 10 to 15 miles an hour in the afternoon. Thursday night, cloudy. Chance of thunderstorms in the evening, then showers overnight. Lows in the mid-60s. Southeast winds up to 10 miles an hour. Chance of precipitation 80%. Friday, not as warm. Showers likely in the morning, then chance of showers in the afternoon. Highs in the lower 80s. Chance of showers 70%. Friday night, partly cloudy. Lows in the lower 60s. Saturday and Saturday night, mostly clear. Highs in the mid 80s. Lows in the lower 60s. Sunday, sunny. Highs in the mid 80s. Sunday night and Monday, mostly clear. Lows in the mid 60s. Highs in the upper 80s. Monday night, partly cloudy. Chance of showers overnight. Lows in the mid-60s. Chance of showers 30%. Tuesday, mostly sunny. Highs in the mid-80s. Again, the forecast for central Minnesota, from St. Cloud to the northwest Twin Cities suburbs for overnight, partly cloudy. Near steady temperature in the upper 60s. Southeast winds up to 5 miles an hour. At 2 a.m., in Buffalo, it was cloudy. The temperature was 68 degrees, the dew point was 66, and the relative humidity was 94%. The wind was northeast at 3 miles an hour. The pressure was 29.94 inches and rising. In Maple Lake, it was clear. The temperature was 71 degrees. The dew point was 67, and the relative humidity was 87%. The wind was calm. The pressure was 29.95 inches and steady. Elsewhere across central Minnesota, temperatures were between 70 and 75 degrees. At Willmar, fog was reported. It was clear at the Twin Cities, St. Cloud, Anoka, and Crystal. At Princeton, Litchfield, and Little Falls, it was clear. Around the state, it was clear. It was 67 at Rochester, 71 at Mankato, 70 at Brainerd, 62 at Duluth, and 63 at International Falls. Once again at 2 a.m., in Buffalo, it was 68 degrees under cloudy skies. And in Maple Lake, it was 71 degrees under clear skies. 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The current time is 2:18 a.m. Central Daylight Time. Now the forecast for central Minnesota. From St. Cloud to the northwest Twin Cities suburbs. Overnight, partly cloudy. Near steady temperature in the upper 60s. Southeast winds up to 5 miles an hour. Wednesday, sunny. Patchy smoke through the day. A 20% chance of thunderstorms in the afternoon. Highs in the lower 90s. South winds up to 5 miles an hour. Wednesday night, mostly clear. Lows in the upper 60s. South winds up to 5 miles an hour. Thursday, partly sunny. A 40% chance of thunderstorms in the afternoon. Highs in the lower 90s. South winds up to 10 miles an hour, increasing to 10 to 15 miles an hour in the afternoon. Thursday night, cloudy. Chance of thunderstorms in the evening, then showers overnight. Lows in the mid-60s.
southeast winds up to 10 miles an hour. Chance of precipitation 80%. Friday, not as warm. Showers likely in the morning, then chance of showers in the afternoon. Highs in the lower 80s. Chance of showers 70%. Friday night, partly cloudy. Lows in the lower 60s. Saturday and Saturday night, mostly clear. Highs in the mid-80s. Lows in the lower 60s. Sunday, sunny. Highs in the mid-80s. Sunday night and Monday, mostly clear. Lows in the mid-60s. Highs in the upper 80s. Monday night, partly cloudy. Chance of showers overnight. Lows in the mid-60s. Chance of showers 30%. Tuesday, mostly sunny. Highs in the mid-80s. Again, the forecast for central Minnesota, from St. Cloud to the northwest Twin Cities suburbs for overnight, partly cloudy. Near steady temperature in the upper 60s. Southeast winds up to 5 miles an hour. At 2 a.m., in Buffalo, it was cloudy. The temperature was 68 degrees, the dew point was 66, and the relative humidity was 94%. The wind was northeast at 3 miles an hour. The pressure was 29.94 inches and rising. In Maple Lake, it was clear, the temperature was 71 degrees, the dew point was 67, and the relative humidity was 87%. The wind was calm. The pressure was 29.95 inches and steady. Elsewhere across central Minnesota, temperatures were between 70 and 75 degrees. At Willmar, fog was reported. It was clear at the Twin Cities, St. Cloud, Anoka, and Crystal. At Princeton, Litchfield, and Little Falls, it was clear. Around the state, it was clear. It was 67 at Rochester, 71 at Mankato, 70 at Brainerd, 62 at Duluth, and 63 at International Falls. Once again at 2 a.m., in Buffalo, it was 68 degrees under cloudy skies. And in Maple Lake, it was 71 degrees under clear skies. 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The current time is 2:22 a.m. Central Daylight Time. Now the forecast for central Minnesota, from St. Cloud to the northwest Twin Cities suburbs. Overnight, partly cloudy. Near steady temperature in the upper 60s. Southeast winds up to 5 miles an hour. Wednesday, sunny. Patchy smoke through the day. A 20% chance of thunderstorms in the afternoon. Highs in the lower 90s. South winds up to 5 miles an hour. Wednesday night, mostly clear. Lows in the upper 60s. South winds up to 5 miles an hour. Thursday, partly sunny. A 40% chance of thunderstorms in the afternoon. Highs in the lower 90s. South winds up to 10 miles an hour, increasing to 10 to 15 miles an hour in the afternoon. Thursday night, cloudy. Chance of thunderstorms in the evening, then showers overnight. Lows in the mid-60s. Southeast winds up to 10 miles an hour. Chance of precipitation 80%. Friday, not as warm. Showers likely in the morning, then chance of showers in the afternoon. Highs in the lower 80s. Chance of showers 70%. Friday night, partly cloudy. Lows in the lower 60s. Saturday and Saturday night, mostly clear. Highs in the mid-80s. Lows in the lower 60s. Sunday, sunny. Highs in the mid-80s. Sunday night and Monday, mostly clear. Lows in the mid-60s. Highs in the upper 80s. Monday night, partly cloudy. Chance of showers overnight. Lows in the mid-60s.
chance of showers 30%. Tuesday, mostly sunny. Highs in the mid-80s. Again, the forecast for central Minnesota, from St. Cloud to the northwest Twin Cities suburbs for overnight, partly cloudy. Near steady temperature in the upper 60s. Southeast winds up to 5 miles an hour. At 2 a.m., in Buffalo, it was cloudy. The temperature was 68 degrees, the dew point was 66, and the relative humidity was 94%. The wind was northeast at 3 miles an hour. The pressure was 29.94 inches and rising. In Maple Lake, it was clear, the temperature was 71 degrees, the dew point was 67, and the relative humidity was 87%. The wind was calm. The pressure was 29.95 inches and steady. Elsewhere across central Minnesota, temperatures were between 70 and 75 degrees. At Willmar, fog was reported. It was clear at the Twin Cities, St. Cloud, Anoka, and Crystal. At Princeton, Litchfield, and Little Falls, it was clear. Around the state, it was clear. It was 67 at Rochester, 71 at Mankato, 70 at Brainerd, 62 at Duluth, and 63 at International Falls. Once again at 2 a.m., in Buffalo, it was 68 degrees under cloudy skies. And in Maple Lake, it was 71 degrees under clear skies. 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The current time is 2:26 a.m. Central Daylight Time. Now the forecast for central Minnesota, from St. Cloud to the northwest Twin Cities suburbs. Overnight, partly cloudy. Near steady temperature in the upper 60s. Southeast winds up to 5 miles an hour. Wednesday, sunny. Patchy smoke through the day. A 20% chance of thunderstorms in the afternoon. Highs in the lower 90s. South winds up to 5 miles an hour. Wednesday night, mostly clear. Lows in the upper 60s. South winds up to 5 miles an hour. Thursday, partly sunny. A 40% chance of thunderstorms in the afternoon. Highs in the lower 90s. South winds up to 10 miles an hour, increasing to 10 to 15 miles an hour in the afternoon. Thursday night, cloudy. Chance of thunderstorms in the evening, then showers overnight. Lows in the mid-60s. Southeast winds up to 10 miles an hour. Chance of precipitation 80%. Friday, not as warm. Showers likely in the morning, then chance of showers in the afternoon. Highs in the lower 80s. Chance of showers 70%. Friday night, partly cloudy. Lows in the lower 60s. Saturday and Saturday night, mostly clear. Highs in the mid-80s. Lows in the lower 60s. Sunday, sunny. Highs in the mid-80s. Sunday night and Monday, mostly clear. Lows in the mid-60s. Highs in the upper 80s. Monday night, partly cloudy. Chance of showers overnight. Lows in the mid-60s. Chance of showers 30%. Tuesday, mostly sunny. Highs in the mid-80s. Again, the forecast for central Minnesota, from St. Cloud to the northwest Twin Cities suburbs for overnight, partly cloudy. Near steady temperature in the upper 60s. Southeast winds up to 5 miles an hour. At 2 a.m., in Buffalo, it was cloudy. The temperature was 68 degrees, the dew point was 66, and the relative humidity was 94%. The wind was northeast at 3 miles an hour. The pressure was 29.94 inches and rising. In Maple Lake, it was clear, the temperature was 71 degrees, the dew point was 67, and the relative humidity was 87%.
The wind was calm. The pressure was 29.95 inches and steady. Elsewhere across central Minnesota, temperatures were between 70 and 75 degrees. At Willmar, fog was reported. It was clear at the Twin Cities, St. Cloud, Anoka, and Crystal. At Princeton, Litchfield, and Little Falls, it was clear. Around the state, it was clear. It was 67 at Rochester, 71 at Mankato, 70 at Brainerd, 62 at Duluth, and 63 at International Falls. Once again at 2 a.m., in Buffalo, it was 68 degrees under cloudy skies. And in Maple Lake, it was 71 degrees under clear skies. 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The current time is 2:30 a.m. Central Daylight Time. Now the forecast for central Minnesota, from St. Cloud to the northwest Twin Cities suburbs. Overnight, partly cloudy. Near steady temperature in the upper 60s. Southeast winds up to 5 miles an hour. Wednesday, sunny. Patchy smoke through the day. A 20% chance of thunderstorms in the afternoon. Highs in the lower 90s. South winds up to 5 miles an hour. Wednesday night, mostly clear. Lows in the upper 60s. South winds up to 5 miles an hour. Thursday, partly sunny. A 40% chance of thunderstorms in the afternoon. Highs in the lower 90s. South winds up to 10 miles an hour, increasing to 10 to 15 miles an hour in the afternoon. Thursday night, cloudy. Chance of thunderstorms in the evening, then showers overnight. Lows in the mid-60s. Southeast winds up to 10 miles an hour. Chance of precipitation 80%. Friday, not as warm. Showers likely in the morning, then chance of showers in the afternoon. Highs in the lower 80s. Chance of showers 70%. Friday night, partly cloudy. Lows in the lower 60s. Saturday and Saturday night, mostly clear. Highs in the mid-80s. Lows in the lower 60s. Sunday, sunny. Highs in the mid-80s. Sunday night and Monday, mostly clear. Lows in the mid-60s. Highs in the upper 80s. Monday night, partly cloudy. Chance of showers overnight. Lows in the mid-60s. Chance of showers 30%. Tuesday, mostly sunny. Highs in the mid-80s. Again, the forecast for central Minnesota, from St. Cloud to the northwest Twin Cities suburbs for overnight, partly cloudy. Near steady temperature in the upper 60s. Southeast winds up to 5 miles an hour. At 2 a.m., in Buffalo, it was cloudy. The temperature was 68 degrees, the dew point was 66, and the relative humidity point was 66, and the relative humidity was 94%. The wind was northeast at 3 miles an hour. The pressure was 29.94 inches and rising. In Maple Lake, it was clear the temperature was 71 degrees, the dew point was 67, and the relative humidity was 87%. The wind was calm. Pressure was 29.95 inches and steady. Elsewhere across central Minnesota, temperatures were between 70 and 75 degrees. At Willmar, fog was reported. It was clear at the Twin Cities, St. Cloud, Anoka, and Crystal. At Princeton, Litchfield, and Little Falls, it was clear. Around the state, it was clear. It was 67 at Rochester, 71 at Mankato, 70 at Brainerd, 62 at Duluth, and 63 at International Falls. Once again at 2 a.m., in Buffalo, it was 68 degrees under cloudy skies. And in Maple Lake, it was 71 degrees under clear skies.
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The current time is 2:34 a.m. Central Daylight Time. Now the forecast for central Minnesota, from St. Cloud to the northwest Twin Cities suburbs. Overnight, partly cloudy. Near steady temperature in the upper 60s. Southeast winds up to 5 miles an hour. Wednesday, sunny. Patchy smoke through the day. A 20% chance of thunderstorms in the afternoon. Highs in the lower 90s. South winds up to 5 miles an hour. Wednesday night, mostly clear. Lows in the upper 60s. South winds up to 5 miles an hour. Thursday, partly sunny. A 40% chance of thunderstorms in the afternoon. Highs in the lower 90s. South winds up to 10 miles an hour, increasing to 10 to 15 miles an hour in the afternoon. Thursday night, cloudy. Chance of thunderstorms in the evening, then showers overnight. Lows in the mid-60s. Southeast winds up to 10 miles an hour. Chance of precipitation 80%. Friday, not as warm. Showers likely in the morning, then chance of showers in the afternoon. Highs in the lower 80s. Chance of showers 70%. Friday night, partly cloudy. Lows in the lower 60s. Saturday and Saturday night, mostly clear. Highs in the mid-80s. Lows in the lower 60s. Sunday, sunny. Highs in the mid-80s. Sunday night and Monday, mostly clear. Lows in the mid-60s. Highs in the upper 80s. Monday night, partly cloudy. Chance of showers overnight. Lows in the mid-60s. Chance of showers 30%. Tuesday, mostly sunny. Highs in the mid-80s. Again, the forecast for central Minnesota, from St. Cloud to the northwest Twin Cities suburbs for overnight, partly cloudy. Near steady temperature in the upper 60s. Southeast winds up to 5 miles an hour. At 2 a.m., in Buffalo, it was cloudy. The temperature was 68 degrees, the dew point was 66, and the relative humidity was 94%. The wind was northeast at 3 miles an hour. The pressure was 29.94 inches and rising. In Maple Lake, it was clear, the temperature was 71 degrees, the dew point was 67, and the relative humidity was 87%. The wind was calm. The pressure was 29.95 inches and steady. Elsewhere across central Minnesota, temperatures were between 70 and 75 degrees. At Willmar, fog was reported. It was clear at the Twin Cities, St. Cloud, Anoka, and Crystal. At Princeton, Litchfield, and Little Falls, it was clear. Around the state, it was clear. It was 67 at Rochester, 71 at Mankato, 70 at Brainerd, 62 at Duluth, and 63 at International Falls. Once again at 2 a.m., in Buffalo, it was 68 degrees under cloudy skies. And in Maple Lake, it was 71 degrees under clear skies. 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The current time is 2:38 a.m. Central Daylight Time. Now the forecast for central Minnesota, from St. Cloud to the northwest Twin Cities suburbs. Overnight, partly cloudy. Near steady temperature in the upper 60s. Southeast winds up to 5 miles an hour. Wednesday, sunny. Patchy smoke through the day. A 20% chance of thunderstorms in the afternoon. Highs in the lower 90s.
south winds up to 5 miles an hour. Wednesday night, mostly clear. Lows in the upper 60s. South winds up to 5 miles an hour. Thursday, partly sunny. A 40% chance of thunderstorms in the afternoon. Highs in the lower 90s. South winds up to 10 miles an hour, increasing to 10 to 15 miles an hour in the afternoon. Thursday night, cloudy. Chance of thunderstorms in the evening, then showers overnight. Lows in the mid-60s. Southeast winds up to 10 miles an hour. Chance of precipitation 80%. Friday, not as warm. Showers likely in the morning, then chance of showers in the afternoon. Highs in the lower 80s. Chance of showers 70%. Friday night, partly cloudy. Lows in the lower 60s. Saturday and Saturday night, mostly clear. Highs in the mid 80s. Lows in the lower 60s. Sunday, sunny. Highs in the mid 80s. Sunday night and Monday, mostly clear. Lows in the mid 60s. Highs in the upper 80s. Monday night, partly cloudy. Chance of showers overnight. Lows in the mid-60s. Chance of showers 30%. Tuesday, mostly sunny. Highs in the mid-80s. Again, the forecast for central Minnesota, from St. Cloud to the northwest Twin Cities suburbs for overnight, partly cloudy. Near steady temperature in the upper 60s. Southeast winds up to 5 miles an hour. At 2 a.m., in Buffalo, it was cloudy. The temperature was 68 degrees, the dew point was 66, and the relative humidity was 94%. The wind was northeast at 3 miles an hour. The pressure was 29.94 inches and rising. In Maple Lake, it was clear. The temperature was 71 degrees. The dew point was 67, and the relative humidity was 87%. The wind was calm. The pressure was 29.95 inches and steady. Elsewhere across central Minnesota, temperatures were between 70 and 75 degrees. At Willmar, fog was reported. It was clear at the Twin Cities, St. Cloud, Anoka, and Crystal. At Princeton, Litchfield, and Little Falls, it was clear. Around the state, it was clear. It was 67 at Rochester, 71 at Mankato, 70 at Brainerd, 62 at Duluth, and 63 at International Falls. Once again at 2 a.m., in Buffalo, it was 68 degrees under cloudy skies. And in Maple Lake, it was 71 degrees under clear skies. 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The current time is 2:42 a.m. Central Daylight Time. Now the forecast for central Minnesota. From St. Cloud to the northwest Twin Cities suburbs. Overnight, partly cloudy. Near steady temperature in the upper 60s. Southeast winds up to 5 miles an hour. Wednesday, sunny. Patchy smoke through the day. A 20% chance of thunderstorms in the afternoon. Highs in the lower 90s. South winds up to 5 miles an hour. Wednesday night, mostly clear. Lows in the upper 60s. South winds up to 5 miles an hour. Thursday, partly sunny. A 40% chance of thunderstorms in the afternoon. Highs in the lower 90s. South winds up to 10 miles an hour, increasing to 10 to 15 miles an hour in the afternoon. Thursday night, cloudy. Chance of thunderstorms in the evening, then showers overnight. Lows in the mid-60s. Southeast winds up to 10 miles an hour. Chance of precipitation 80%. Friday, not as warm. Showers likely in the morning, then chance of showers in the afternoon. Highs in the lower 80s.
chance of showers 70%. Friday night, partly cloudy. Lows in the lower 60s. Saturday and Saturday night, mostly clear. Highs in the mid-80s. Lows in the lower 60s. Sunday, sunny. Highs in the mid-80s. Sunday night and Monday, mostly clear. Lows in the mid-60s. Highs in the upper 80s. Monday night, partly cloudy. Chance of showers overnight. Lows in the mid-60s. Chance of showers 30%. Tuesday, mostly sunny. Highs in the mid-80s. Again, the forecast for central Minnesota, from St. Cloud to the northwest Twin Cities suburbs for overnight, partly cloudy. Near steady temperature in the upper 60s. Southeast winds up to 5 miles an hour. At 2 a.m., in Buffalo, it was cloudy. The temperature was 68 degrees, the dew point was 66, and the relative humidity was 94%. The wind was northeast at 3 miles an hour. The pressure was 29.94 inches and rising. In Maple Lake, it was clear, the temperature was 71 degrees, the dew point was 67, and the relative humidity was 87%. The wind was calm. The pressure was 29.95 inches and steady. Elsewhere across central Minnesota, temperatures were between 70 and 75 degrees. At Willmar, fog was reported. It was clear at the Twin Cities, St. Cloud, Anoka, and Crystal. At Princeton, Litchfield, and Little Falls, it was clear. Around the state, it was clear. It was 67 at Rochester, 71 at Mankato, 70 at Brainerd, 62 at Duluth, and 63 at International Falls. Once again at 2 a.m., in Buffalo, it was 68 degrees under cloudy skies. And in Maple Lake, it was 71 degrees under clear skies. 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The current time is 2:47 a.m. Central Daylight Time. Now the forecast for central Minnesota, from St. Cloud to the northwest Twin Cities suburbs. Overnight, partly cloudy. Near steady temperature in the upper 60s. Southeast winds up to 5 miles an hour. Wednesday, sunny. Patchy smoke through the day. A 20% chance of thunderstorms in the afternoon. Highs in the lower 90s. South winds up to 5 miles an hour. Wednesday night, mostly clear. Lows in the upper 60s. South winds up to 5 miles an hour. Thursday, partly sunny. A 40% chance of thunderstorms in the afternoon. Highs in the lower 90s. South winds up to 10 miles an hour, increasing to 10 to 15 miles an hour in the afternoon. Thursday night, cloudy. Chance of thunderstorms in the evening, then showers overnight. Lows in the mid-60s. Southeast winds up to 10 miles an hour. Chance of precipitation 80%. Friday, not as warm. Showers likely in the morning, then chance of showers in the afternoon. Highs in the lower 80s. Chance of showers 70%. Friday night, partly cloudy. Lows in the lower 60s. Saturday and Saturday night, mostly clear. Highs in the mid-80s. Lows in the lower 60s. Sunday, sunny. Highs in the mid-80s. Sunday night and Monday, mostly clear. Lows in the mid-60s. Highs in the upper 80s. Monday night, partly cloudy. Chance of showers overnight. Lows in the mid-60s. Chance of showers 30%. Tuesday, mostly sunny. Highs in the mid-80s. Again, the forecast for central Minnesota, from St. Cloud to the northwest Twin Cities suburbs for overnight, partly cloudy.
near steady temperature in the upper 60s. Southeast winds up to 5 miles an hour. At 2 a.m., in Buffalo, it was cloudy. The temperature was 68 degrees, the dew point was 66, and the relative humidity was 94%. The wind was northeast at 3 miles an hour. The pressure was 29.94 inches and rising. In Maple Lake, it was clear, the temperature was 71 degrees, the dew point was 67, and the relative humidity was 87%. The wind was calm. The pressure was 29.95 inches and steady. Elsewhere across central Minnesota, temperatures were between 70 and 75 degrees. At Willmar, fog was reported. It was clear at the Twin Cities, St. Cloud, Anoka, and Crystal. At Princeton, Litchfield, and Little Falls, it was clear. Around the state, it was clear. It was 67 at Rochester, 71 at Mankato, 70 at Brainerd, 62 at Duluth, and 63 at International Falls. Once again at 2 a.m., in Buffalo, it was 68 degrees under cloudy skies. And in Maple Lake, it was 71 degrees under clear skies. 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The current time is 2:51 a.m. Central Daylight Time. Now here is the hazardous weather outlook for portions of central and southern Minnesota and west central Wisconsin for today and tonight. Hot conditions continue today with heat indices in the 90s. And now the extended outlook for the period Thursday through Tuesday. There is a chance of thunderstorms and heavy rainfall Thursday evening into Friday. Spotter information statement: Skywarn spotter activation may be needed Thursday evening. Now the forecast for central Minnesota, from St. Cloud to the northwest Twin Cities suburbs. Overnight, partly cloudy. Near steady temperature in the upper 60s. Southeast winds up to 5 miles an hour. Wednesday, sunny. Patchy smoke through the day. A 20% chance of thunderstorms in the afternoon. Highs in the lower 90s. South winds up to 5 miles an hour. Wednesday night, mostly clear. Lows in the upper 60s. South winds up to 5 miles an hour. Thursday, partly sunny. A 40% chance of thunderstorms in the afternoon. Highs in the lower 90s. South winds up to 10 miles an hour, increasing to 10 to 15 miles an hour in the afternoon. Thursday night, cloudy. Chance of thunderstorms in the evening, then showers overnight. Lows in the mid-60s. Southeast winds up to 10 miles an hour. Chance of precipitation 80%. Friday, not as warm. Showers likely in the morning, then chance of showers in the afternoon. Highs in the lower 80s. Chance of showers 70%. Friday night, partly cloudy. Lows in the lower 60s. Saturday and Saturday night, mostly clear. Highs in the mid-80s. Lows in the lower 60s. Sunday, sunny. Highs in the mid-80s. Sunday night and Monday, mostly clear. Lows in the mid-60s. Highs in the upper 80s. Monday night, partly cloudy. Chance of showers overnight. Lows in the mid-60s. Chance of showers 30%. Tuesday, mostly sunny. Highs in the mid-80s. Again, the forecast for central Minnesota, from St. Cloud to the northwest Twin Cities suburbs for overnight, partly cloudy. Near steady temperature in the upper 60s. Southeast winds up to 5 miles an hour. At 2 a.m., in Buffalo, it was cloudy. The temperature was 68 degrees. The dew point was 66, and the relative humidity was 94%. The wind was northeast at 3 miles an hour.
The pressure was 29.

Booth, and 63 at International Falls. Once again at 2 a.m. in Buffalo, it was 68 degrees under cloudy skies. And in Maple Lake, it was 71 degrees under clear skies. 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The current time is 2:55 a.m. Central Daylight Time. Now here is the hazardous weather outlook for portions of central and southern Minnesota and west central Wisconsin for today and tonight. Hot conditions continue today with heat indices in the 90s. And now the extended outlook for the period Thursday through Tuesday. There is a chance of thunderstorms and heavy rainfall Thursday evening into Friday. Spotter information statement, Skywarn spotter activation may be needed Thursday evening. Now the forecast for central Minnesota, from St. Cloud to the northwest Twin Cities suburbs. Overnight, partly cloudy. Near steady temperature in the upper 60s. Southeast winds up to 5 miles an hour. Wednesday, sunny. Patchy smoke through the day. A 20% chance of thunderstorms in the afternoon. Highs in the lower 90s. South winds up to 5 miles an hour. Wednesday night, mostly clear. Lows in the upper 60s. South winds up to 5 miles an hour. Thursday, partly sunny. A 40% chance of thunderstorms in the afternoon. Highs in the lower 90s. South winds up to 10 miles an hour, increasing to 10 to 15 miles an hour in the afternoon. Thursday night, cloudy. Chance of thunderstorms in the evening, then showers overnight. Lows in the mid-60s. Southeast winds up to 10 miles an hour. Chance of precipitation 80%. Friday, not as warm. Showers likely in the morning, then chance of showers in the afternoon. Highs in the lower 80s. Chance of showers 70%. Friday night, partly cloudy. Lows in the lower 60s. Saturday and Saturday night, mostly clear. Highs in the mid-80s. Lows in the lower 60s. Sunday, sunny. Highs in the mid-80s. Sunday night and Monday, mostly clear. Lows in the mid-60s. Highs in the upper 80s. Monday night, partly cloudy. Chance of showers overnight. Lows in the mid-60s. Chance of showers 30%. Tuesday, mostly sunny. Highs in the mid-80s. Again, the forecast for central Minnesota, from St. Cloud to the northwest Twin Cities suburbs for overnight, partly cloudy. Near steady temperature in the upper 60s. Southeast winds up to 5 miles an hour. At 2 a.m., in Buffalo, it was cloudy. The temperature was 68 degrees, the dew point was 66, and the relative humidity was 94%. The wind was northeast at 3 miles an hour. The pressure was 29.94 inches and rising. In Maple Lake, it was clear, the temperature was 71 degrees. The dew point was 67, and the relative humidity was 87%. The wind was calm. The pressure was 29.95 inches and steady. Elsewhere across central Minnesota, temperatures were between 70 and 75 degrees. At Willmar, fog was reported. It was clear at the Twin Cities, St. Cloud, Anoka, and Crystal. At Princeton, Litchfield, and Little Falls, it was clear. Around the state, it was clear. It was 67 at Rochester, 71 at Mankato, 70 at Brainerd, 62 at Duluth, and 63 at International Falls. Once again at 2 a.m., in Buffalo, it was 68 degrees under cloudy skies. And in Maple Lake, it was 71 degrees under clear skies. 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

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The current time is 3 a.m. Central Daylight Time. Now here is the hazardous weather outlook for portions of central and southern Minnesota and west central Wisconsin for today and tonight. Hot conditions continue today with heat indices in the 90s. And now the extended outlook for the period Thursday through Tuesday. There is a chance of thunderstorms and heavy rainfall Thursday evening into Friday. Spotter information statement. Sky warns spotter activation may be needed Thursday evening. Now the forecast for central Minnesota, from St. Cloud to the northwest Twin Cities suburbs. Overnight, partly cloudy. Near steady temperature in the upper 60s. Southeast winds up to 5 miles an hour. Wednesday, sunny. Patchy smoke through the day. A 20% chance of thunderstorms in the afternoon. Highs in the lower 90s. South winds up to 5 miles an hour. Wednesday night, mostly clear. Lows in the upper 60s. South winds up to 5 miles an hour. Thursday, partly sunny. A 40% chance of thunderstorms in the afternoon. Highs in the lower 90s. South winds up to 10 miles an hour, increasing to 10 to 15 miles an hour in the afternoon. Thursday night, cloudy. Chance of thunderstorms in the evening, then showers overnight. Lows in the mid-60s. Southeast winds up to 10 miles an hour. Chance of precipitation 80%. Friday, not as warm. Showers likely in the morning, then chance of showers in the afternoon. Highs in the lower 80s. Chance of showers 70%. Friday night, partly cloudy. Lows in the lower 60s. Saturday and Saturday night, mostly clear. Highs in the mid-80s. Lows in the lower 60s. Sunday, sunny. Highs in the mid-80s. Sunday night and Monday, mostly clear. Lows in the mid-60s. Highs in the upper 80s. Monday night, partly cloudy. Chance of showers overnight. Lows in the mid-60s. Chance of showers 30%. Tuesday, mostly sunny. Highs in the mid-80s. Again, the forecast for central Minnesota, from St. Cloud to the northwest Twin Cities suburbs for overnight, partly cloudy. Near steady temperature in the upper 60s. Southeast winds up to 5 miles an hour. This is weather radio station WNG676 Clearwater, broadcasting on a frequency of 162.50 megahertz. 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The current time is 3:03 a.m. Central Daylight Time. Now here is the hazardous weather outlook for portions of central and southern Minnesota and west central Wisconsin for today and tonight. Hot conditions continue today with heat indices in the 90s. And now the extended outlook for the period Thursday through Tuesday. There is a chance of thunderstorms and heavy rainfall Thursday evening into Friday. Spotter information statement. Sky warns spotter activation may be needed Thursday evening. Now the forecast for central Minnesota, from St. Cloud to the northwest Twin Cities suburbs. Overnight, partly cloudy. Near steady temperature in the upper 60s. Southeast winds up to 5 miles an hour. Wednesday, sunny. Patchy smoke through the day. A 20% chance of thunderstorms in the afternoon. Highs in the lower 90s. South winds up to 5 miles an hour. Wednesday night, mostly clear. Lows in the upper 60s. South winds up to 5 miles an hour. Thursday, partly sunny. A 40% chance of thunderstorms in the afternoon. Highs in the lower 90s.
South winds up to 10 miles an hour, increasing to 10 to 15 miles an hour in the afternoon. Thursday night, cloudy. Chance of thunderstorms in the evening, then showers overnight. Lows in the mid-60s. Southeast winds up to 10 miles an hour. Chance of precipitation 80%. Friday, not as warm. Showers likely in the morning, then chance of showers in the afternoon. Highs in the lower 80s. Chance of showers 70%. Friday night, partly cloudy. Lows in the lower 60s. Saturday and Saturday night, mostly clear. Highs in the mid 80s. Lows in the lower 60s. Sunday, sunny. Highs in the mid 80s. Sunday night and Monday, mostly clear. Lows in the mid 60s. Highs in the upper 80s. Monday night, partly cloudy. Chance of showers overnight. Lows in the mid 60s. Chance of showers 30%. Tuesday, mostly sunny. Highs in the mid 80s. Again, the forecast for central Minnesota, from St. Cloud to the northwest Twin Cities suburbs for overnight, partly cloudy. Near steady temperature in the upper 60s. Southeast winds up to 5 miles an hour. 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The current time is 3:07 a.m. Central Daylight Time. Now here is the hazardous weather outlook for portions of central and southern Minnesota and west central Wisconsin for today and tonight. Hot conditions continue today with heat indices in the 90s. And now the extended outlook for the period Thursday through Tuesday. There is a chance of thunderstorms and heavy rainfall Thursday evening into Friday. Spotter information statement. Sky warns spotter activation may be needed Thursday evening. Now the forecast for central Minnesota, from St. Cloud to the northwest Twin Cities suburbs. Overnight, partly cloudy. Near steady temperature in the upper 60s. Southeast winds up to 5 miles an hour. Wednesday, sunny. Patchy smoke through the day. A 20% chance of thunderstorms in the afternoon. Highs in the lower 90s. South winds up to 5 miles an hour. Wednesday night, mostly clear. Lows in the upper 60s. South winds up to 5 miles an hour. Thursday, partly sunny. A 40% chance of thunderstorms in the afternoon. Highs in the lower 90s. South winds up to 10 miles an hour, increasing to 10 to 15 miles an hour in the afternoon. Thursday night, cloudy. Chance of thunderstorms in the evening, then showers overnight. Lows in the mid-60s. Southeast winds up to 10 miles an hour. Chance of precipitation 80%. Friday, not as warm. Showers likely in the morning, then chance of showers in the afternoon. Highs in the lower 80s. Chance of showers 70%. Friday night, partly cloudy. Lows in the lower 60s. Saturday and Saturday night, mostly clear. Highs in the mid 80s. Lows in the lower 60s. Sunday, sunny. Highs in the mid 80s. Sunday night and Monday, mostly clear. Lows in the mid 60s. Highs in the upper 80s. Monday night, partly cloudy. Chance of showers overnight. Lows in the mid 60s. Chance of showers 30%. Tuesday, mostly sunny. Highs in the mid 80s. Again, the forecast for central Minnesota, from St. Cloud to the northwest Twin Cities suburbs for overnight, partly cloudy. Near steady temperature in the upper 60s. Southeast winds up to 5 miles an hour. This is weather radio station WMG676 Clearwater,
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The current time is 3:10 a.m. Central Daylight Time. Now here is the hazardous weather outlook for portions of central and southern Minnesota and west central Wisconsin for today and tonight. Hot conditions continue today with heat indices in the 90s. And now the extended outlook for the period Thursday through Tuesday. There is a chance of thunderstorms and heavy rainfall Thursday evening into Friday. Spotter information statement, Skywarn spotter activation may be needed Thursday evening. Now the forecast for central Minnesota, from St. Cloud to the northwest Twin Cities suburbs. Overnight, partly cloudy. Near steady temperature in the upper 60s. Southeast winds up to 5 miles an hour. Wednesday, sunny. Patchy smoke through the day. A 20% chance of thunderstorms in the afternoon. Highs in the lower 90s. South winds up to 5 miles an hour. Wednesday night, mostly clear. Lows in the upper 60s. South winds up to 5 miles an hour. Thursday, partly sunny. A 40% chance of thunderstorms in the afternoon. Highs in the lower 90s. South winds up to 10 miles an hour, increasing to 10 to 15 miles an hour in the afternoon. Thursday night, cloudy. Chance of thunderstorms in the evening, then showers overnight. Lows in the mid-60s. Southeast winds up to 10 miles an hour. Chance of precipitation 80%. Friday, not as warm. Showers likely in the morning, then chance of showers in the afternoon. Highs in the lower 80s. Chance of showers 70%. Friday night, partly cloudy. Lows in the lower 60s. Saturday and Saturday night, mostly clear. Highs in the mid-80s. Lows in the lower 60s. Sunday, sunny. Highs in the mid-80s. Sunday night and Monday, mostly clear. Lows in the mid-60s. Highs in the upper 80s. Monday night, partly cloudy. Chance of showers overnight. Lows in the mid-60s. Chance of showers 30%. Tuesday, mostly sunny. Highs in the mid-80s. Again, the forecast for central Minnesota, from St. Cloud to the northwest Twin Cities suburbs for overnight, partly cloudy. Near steady temperature in the upper 60s. Southeast winds up to 5 miles an hour. 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The current time is 3:13 a.m. Central Daylight Time. Now here is the hazardous weather outlook for portions of central and southern Minnesota and west central Wisconsin for today and tonight. Hot conditions continue today with heat indices in the 90s. And now the extended outlook for the period Thursday through Tuesday. There is a chance of thunderstorms and heavy rainfall Thursday evening into Friday. Spotter information statement, Skywarn spotter activation may be needed Thursday evening. Now the forecast for central Minnesota, from St. Cloud to the northwest Twin Cities suburbs. Overnight, partly cloudy. Near steady temperature in the upper 60s. Southeast winds up to 5 miles an hour. Wednesday, sunny. Patchy smoke through the day. A 20% chance of thunderstorms in the afternoon. Highs in the lower 90s. South winds up to 5 miles an hour. Wednesday night, mostly clear. Lows in the upper 60s. South winds up to 5 miles an hour. Thursday, partly sunny. A 40% chance of thunderstorms in the afternoon. Highs in the lower 90s.
South winds up to 10 miles an hour, increasing to 10 to 15 miles an hour in the afternoon. Thursday night, cloudy. Chance of thunderstorms in the evening, then showers overnight. Lows in the mid-60s. Southeast winds up to 10 miles an hour. Chance of precipitation 80%. Friday, not as warm. Showers likely in the morning, then chance of showers in the afternoon. Highs in the lower 80s. Chance of showers 70%. Friday night, partly cloudy. Lows in the lower 60s. Saturday and Saturday night, mostly clear. Highs in the mid 80s. Lows in the lower 60s. Sunday, sunny. Highs in the mid 80s. Sunday night and Monday, mostly clear. Lows in the mid 60s. Highs in the upper 80s. Monday night, partly cloudy. Chance of showers overnight. Lows in the mid 60s. Chance of showers 30%. Tuesday, mostly sunny. Highs in the mid 80s. Again, the forecast for central Minnesota, from St. Cloud to the northwest Twin Cities suburbs for overnight, partly cloudy. Near steady temperature in the upper 60s. Southeast winds up to 5 miles an hour. At 3 a.m., in Buffalo, it was cloudy. The temperature was 66 degrees, the dew point was 66, and the relative humidity was 100%. The wind was calm. The pressure was 29.93 inches and falling. In Maple Lake, it was clear, the temperature was 73 degrees, the dew point was 68, and the relative humidity was 83%. The wind was calm. The pressure was 29.95 inches and steady. Elsewhere across central Minnesota, temperatures were between 69 and 74 degrees. At Litchfield, fog was reported. It was clear at the Twin Cities, St. Cloud, and Crystal. At Princeton, Little Falls, and Willmar, it was clear. At Anoka, it was partly cloudy. Around the state, it was clear. It was 67 at Rochester, 72 at Mankato, 69 at Brainerd, 61 at Duluth, and 58 at International Falls. Once again at 3 a.m., in Buffalo, it was 66 degrees under cloudy skies. And in Maple Lake, it was 73 degrees under clear skies. 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The current time is 3:18 a.m. Central Daylight Time. Now here is the hazardous weather outlook for portions of central and southern Minnesota and west central Wisconsin for today and tonight. Hot conditions continue today with heat indices in the 90s. And now the extended outlook for the period Thursday through Tuesday. There is a chance of thunderstorms and heavy rainfall Thursday evening into Friday. Spotter information statement, Skywarn spotter activation may be needed Thursday evening. Now the forecast for central Minnesota, from St. Cloud to the northwest Twin Cities suburbs. Overnight, partly cloudy. Near steady temperature in the upper 60s. Southeast winds up to 5 miles an hour. Wednesday, sunny. Patchy smoke through the day. A 20% chance of thunderstorms in the afternoon. Highs in the lower 90s. South winds up to 5 miles an hour. Wednesday night, mostly clear. Lows in the upper 60s. South winds up to 5 miles an hour. Thursday, partly sunny. A 40% chance of thunderstorms in the afternoon. Highs in the lower 90s. South winds up to 10 miles an hour, increasing to 10 to 15 miles an hour in the afternoon. Thursday night, cloudy. Chance of thunderstorms in the evening, then showers overnight. Lows in the mid-60s. Southeast winds up to 10 miles an hour. Chance of precipitation 80%.
Friday, not as warm. Showers likely in the morning, then chance of showers in the afternoon. Highs in the lower 80s. Chance of showers 70%. Friday night, partly cloudy. Lows in the lower 60s. Saturday and Saturday night, mostly clear. Highs in the mid 80s. Lows in the lower 60s. Sunday, sunny. Highs in the mid 80s. Sunday night and Monday, mostly clear. Lows in the mid 60s. Highs in the upper 80s. Monday night, partly cloudy. Chance of showers overnight. Lows in the mid 60s. Chance of showers 30%. Tuesday, mostly sunny. Highs in the mid 80s. Again, the forecast for central Minnesota, from St. Cloud to the northwest Twin Cities suburbs for overnight, partly cloudy. Near steady temperature in the upper 60s. Southeast winds up to 5 miles an hour. At 3 a.m., in Buffalo, it was cloudy. The temperature was 66 degrees, the dew point was 66, and the relative humidity was 100%. The wind was calm. The pressure was 29.93 inches and falling. In Maple Lake, it was clear, the temperature was 73 degrees, the dew point was 68, and the relative humidity was 83%. The wind was calm. The pressure was 29.95 inches and steady. Elsewhere across central Minnesota, temperatures were between 69 and 74 degrees. At Litchfield, fog was reported. It was clear at the Twin Cities, St. Cloud, and Crystal. At Princeton, Little Falls, and Wilmer, it was clear. At Anoka, it was partly cloudy. Around the state, it was clear. It was 67 at Rochester, 72 at Mankato, 69 at Brainerd, 61 at Duluth, and 58 at International Falls. Once again at 3 a.m., in Buffalo, it was 66 degrees under cloudy skies. And in Maple Lake, it was 73 degrees under clear skies. 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The current time is 3:22 a.m. Central Daylight Time. Now here is the hazardous weather outlook for portions of central and southern Minnesota and west central Wisconsin for today and tonight. Hot conditions continue today with heat indices in the 90s. And now the extended outlook for the period Thursday through Tuesday. There is a chance of thunderstorms and heavy rainfall Thursday evening into Friday. Spotter information statement, Skywarn spotter activation may be needed Thursday evening. Now the forecast for central Minnesota, from St. Cloud to the northwest Twin Cities suburbs. Overnight, partly cloudy. Near steady temperature in the upper 60s. Southeast winds up to 5 miles an hour. Wednesday, sunny. Patchy smoke through the day. A 20% chance of thunderstorms in the afternoon. Highs in the lower 90s. South winds up to 5 miles an hour. Wednesday night, mostly clear. Lows in the upper 60s. South winds up to 5 miles an hour. Thursday, partly sunny. A 40% chance of thunderstorms in the afternoon. Highs in the lower 90s. South winds up to 10 miles an hour, increasing to 10 to 15 miles an hour in the afternoon. Thursday night, cloudy. Chance of thunderstorms in the evening, then showers overnight. Lows in the mid-60s. Southeast winds up to 10 miles an hour. Chance of precipitation 80%. Friday, not as warm. Showers likely in the morning, then chance of showers in the afternoon. Highs in the lower 80s. Chance of showers 70%. Friday night, partly cloudy. Lows in the lower 60s. Saturday and Saturday night, mostly clear.
Highs in the mid-80s. Lows in the lower 60s. Sunday, sunny. Highs in the mid-80s. Sunday night and Monday.

mostly clear. Lows in the mid-60s. Highs in the upper 80s. Monday night, partly cloudy. Chance of showers overnight. Lows in the mid-60s. Chance of showers 30%. Tuesday, mostly sunny. Highs in the mid-80s. Again, the forecast for central Minnesota, from St. Cloud to the northwest Twin Cities suburbs for overnight, partly cloudy. Near steady temperature in the upper 60s. Southeast winds up to 5 miles an hour. At 3 a.m., in Buffalo, it was cloudy. The temperature was 66 degrees, the dew point was 66, and the relative humidity was 100%. The wind was calm. The pressure was 29.93 inches and falling. In Maple Lake, it was clear, the temperature was 73 degrees, the dew point was 68, and the relative humidity was 83%. The wind was calm. The pressure was 29.95 inches and steady. Elsewhere across central Minnesota, temperatures were between 69 and 74 degrees. At Litchfield, fog was reported. It was clear at the Twin Cities, St. Cloud, and Crystal. At Princeton, Little Falls, and Wilmer, it was clear. At Anoka, it was partly cloudy. Around the state, it was clear. It was 67 at Rochester, 72 at Mankato, 69 at Brainerd, 61 at Duluth, and 58 at International Falls. Once again at 3 a.m., in Buffalo, it was 66 degrees under cloudy skies. And in Maple Lake, it was 73 degrees under clear skies. 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The current time is 3:27 a.m. Central Daylight Time. Now here is the hazardous weather outlook for portions of central and southern Minnesota and west central Wisconsin. For today and tonight, hot conditions continue today with heat indices in the 90s. And now the extended outlook for the period Thursday through Tuesday. There is a chance of thunderstorms and heavy rainfall Thursday evening into Friday. Spotter information statement, Skywarn spotter activation may be needed Thursday evening. Now the forecast for central Minnesota, from St. Cloud to the northwest Twin Cities suburbs. Overnight, partly cloudy. Near steady temperature in the upper 60s. Southeast winds up to 5 miles an hour. Wednesday, sunny. Patchy smoke through the day. A 20% chance of thunderstorms in the afternoon. Highs in the lower 90s. South winds up to 5 miles an hour. Wednesday night, mostly clear. Lows in the upper 60s. South winds up to 5 miles an hour. Thursday, partly sunny. A 40% chance of thunderstorms in the afternoon. Highs in the lower 90s. South winds up to 10 miles an hour, increasing to 10 to 15 miles an hour in the afternoon. Thursday night, cloudy. Chance of thunderstorms in the evening, then showers overnight. Lows in the mid-60s. Southeast winds up to 10 miles an hour. Chance of precipitation 80%. Friday, not as warm. Showers likely in the morning, then chance of showers in the afternoon. Highs in the lower 80s. Chance of showers 70%. Friday night, partly cloudy. Lows in the lower 60s. Saturday and Saturday night, mostly clear. Highs in the mid-80s. Lows in the lower 60s. Sunday, sunny. Highs in the mid-80s. Sunday night and Monday, mostly clear. Lows in the mid-60s. Highs in the upper 80s. Monday night, partly cloudy. Chance of showers overnight. Lows in the mid-60s. Chance of showers 30%. Tuesday, mostly sunny. Highs in the mid-80s.
Again, the forecast for central Minnesota, from St. Cloud to the northwest Twin Cities suburbs for overnight, partly cloudy. Near steady temperature in the upper 60s. Southeast winds up to 5 miles an hour. At 3 a.m., in Buffalo, it was cloudy. The temperature was 66 degrees, the dew point was 66, and the relative humidity was 100%. The wind was calm. The pressure was 29.93 inches and falling. In Maple Lake, it was clear, the temperature was 73 degrees, the dew point was 68, and the relative humidity was 83%. The wind was calm. The pressure was 29.95 inches and steady. Elsewhere across central Minnesota, temperatures were between 69 and 74 degrees. At Litchfield, fog was reported. It was clear at the Twin Cities, St. Cloud, and Crystal. At Princeton, Little Falls, and Willmar, it was clear. At Anoka, it was partly cloudy. Around the state, it was clear. It was 67 at Rochester, 72 at Mankato, 69 at Brainerd, 61 at Duluth, and 58 at International Falls. Once again at 3 a.m., in Buffalo, it was 66 degrees under cloudy skies. And in Maple Lake, it was 73 degrees under clear skies. 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The current time is 3:32 a.m. Central Daylight Time. Now here is the hazardous weather outlook for portions of central and southern Minnesota and west central Wisconsin for today and tonight. Hot conditions continue today with heat indices in the 90s. And now the extended outlook for the period Thursday through Tuesday. There is a chance of thunderstorms and heavy rainfall Thursday evening into Friday. Spotter information statement, Skywarn spotter activation may be needed Thursday evening. Now the forecast for central Minnesota, from St. Cloud to the northwest Twin Cities suburbs. Overnight, partly cloudy. Near steady temperature in the upper 60s. Southeast winds up to 5 miles an hour. Wednesday, sunny. Patchy smoke through the day. A 20% chance of thunderstorms in the afternoon. Highs in the lower 90s. South winds up to 5 miles an hour. West winds up to 5 miles an hour. Wednesday night, mostly clear. Lows in the upper 60s. South winds up to 5 miles an hour. Thursday, partly sunny. A 40% chance of thunderstorms in the afternoon. Highs in the lower 90s. South winds up to 10 miles an hour, increasing to 10 to 15 miles an hour in the afternoon. Thursday night, cloudy. Chance of thunderstorms in the evening, then showers overnight. Lows in the mid-60s. Southeast winds up to 10 miles an hour. Chance of precipitation 80%. Friday, not as warm. Showers likely in the morning, then chance of showers in the afternoon. Highs in the lower 80s. Chance of showers 70%. Friday night, partly cloudy. Lows in the lower 60s. Saturday and Saturday night, mostly clear. Highs in the mid-80s. Lows in the lower 60s. Sunday, sunny. Highs in the mid-80s. Sunday night and Monday, mostly clear. Lows in the mid-60s. Highs in the upper 80s. Monday night, partly cloudy. Chance of showers overnight. Lows in the mid-60s. Chance of showers 30%. Tuesday, mostly sunny. Highs in the mid-80s. Again, the forecast for central Minnesota, from St. Cloud to the northwest Twin Cities suburbs for overnight, partly cloudy. Near steady temperature in the upper 60s. Southeast winds up to 5 miles an hour. At 3 a.m., in Buffalo,

once again at 3 a.m. in Buffalo, it was 66 degrees under cloudy skies. And in Maple Lake, it was 73 degrees under clear skies. This is weather radio station WMG676 Clearwater, broadcasting on a frequency of 162.50 MHz. 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The current time is 3:50 a.m. Central Daylight Time. Now here is the hazardous weather outlook for portions of central and southern Minnesota and west central Wisconsin for today and tonight. Hot conditions continue today with heat indices in the 90s. And now the extended outlook for the period Thursday through Tuesday. There is a chance of thunderstorms and heavy rainfall Thursday evening into Friday. Spotter information statement, Skywarn spotter activation may be needed Thursday evening. Now the forecast for central Minnesota, from St. Cloud to the northwest Twin Cities suburbs. Overnight, partly cloudy. Near steady temperature in the upper 60s. Southeast winds up to 5 miles an hour. Wednesday, sunny. Patchy smoke through the day. A 20% chance of thunderstorms in the afternoon. Highs in the lower 90s. South winds up to 5 miles an hour. Wednesday night, mostly clear. Lows in the upper 60s. South winds up to 5 miles an hour. Thursday, partly sunny. A 40% chance of thunderstorms in the afternoon. Highs in the lower 90s. South winds up to 10 miles an hour, increasing to 10 to 15 miles an hour in the afternoon. Thursday night, cloudy. Chance of thunderstorms in the evening, then showers overnight. Lows in the mid-60s. Southeast winds up to 10 miles an hour. Chance of precipitation 80%. Friday, not as warm. Showers likely in the morning, then chance of showers in the afternoon. Highs in the lower 80s. Chance of showers 70%. Friday night, partly cloudy. Lows in the lower 60s. Saturday and Saturday night, mostly clear. Highs in the mid-80s. Lows in the lower 60s. Sunday, sunny. Highs in the mid-80s. Sunday night and Monday, mostly clear. Lows in the mid-60s. Highs in the upper 80s. Monday night, partly cloudy. Chance of showers overnight. Lows in the mid-60s. Chance of showers 30%. Tuesday, mostly sunny. Highs in the mid-80s. Again, the forecast for central Minnesota, from St. Cloud to the northwest Twin Cities suburbs for overnight, partly cloudy. Near steady temperature in the upper 60s. Southeast winds up to 5 miles an hour. At 3 a.m. in Buffalo, it was cloudy. The temperature was 66 degrees, the dew point was 66, and the relative humidity was 100%. The wind was calm. The pressure was 29.93 inches and falling. In Maple Lake, it was clear, the temperature was 73 degrees, the dew point was 68, and the relative humidity was 83%. The wind was calm. The pressure was 29.95 inches and steady. Elsewhere across central Minnesota, temperatures were between 69 and 74 degrees. At Litchfield, fog was reported. It was clear at the Twin Cities, St. Cloud, and Crystal. At Princeton, Little Falls, and Willmar, it was clear. At Anoka, it was partly cloudy. Around the state, it was clear. It was 67 at Rochester, 72 at Mankato, 69 at Brainerd, 61 at Duluth, and 58 at International Falls. Once again at 3 a.m., in Buffalo, it was 66 degrees under cloudy skies. And in Maple Lake, it was 73 degrees under clear skies. 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We broadcast

now the forecast for central Minnesota, from St. Cloud to the northwest Twin Cities suburbs. Overnight, partly cloudy. Near steady temperature in the upper 60s. Southeast winds up to 5 miles an hour. Wednesday, sunny. Patchy smoke through the day. A 20% chance of thunderstorms in the afternoon. Highs in the lower 90s. South winds up to 5 miles an hour. Wednesday night, mostly clear. Lows in the upper 60s. South winds up to 5 miles an hour. Thursday, partly sunny. A 40% chance of thunderstorms in the afternoon. Highs in the lower 90s. South winds up to 10 miles an hour, increasing to 10 to 15 miles an hour in the afternoon. Thursday night, cloudy. Chance of thunderstorms in the evening, then showers overnight. Lows in the mid-60s. Southeast winds up to 10 miles an hour. Chance of precipitation 80%. Friday, not as warm. Showers likely in the morning, then chance of showers in the afternoon. Highs in the lower 80s. Chance of showers 70%. Friday night, partly cloudy. Lows in the lower 60s. Saturday and Saturday night, mostly clear. Highs in the mid 80s. Lows in the lower 60s. Sunday, sunny. Highs in the mid 80s. Sunday night and Monday, mostly clear. Lows in the mid 60s. Highs in the upper 80s. Monday night, partly cloudy. Chance of showers overnight. Lows in the mid 60s. Chance of showers 30%. Tuesday, mostly sunny. Highs in the mid 80s. Again, the forecast for central Minnesota, from St. Cloud to the northwest Twin Cities suburbs for overnight, partly cloudy. Near steady temperature in the upper 60s. Southeast winds up to 5 miles an hour. At 3 a.m., in Buffalo, it was cloudy. The temperature was 66 degrees, the dew point was 66, and the relative humidity was 100%. The wind was calm. The pressure was 29.93 inches and falling. In Maple Lake, it was clear, the temperature was 73 degrees, the dew point was 68, and the relative humidity was 83%. The wind was calm. The pressure was 29.95 inches and steady. Elsewhere across central Minnesota, temperatures were between 69 and 74 degrees. At Litchfield, fog was reported. It was clear at the Twin Cities, St. Cloud, and Crystal. At Princeton, Little Falls, and Wilmer, it was clear. At Anoka, it was partly cloudy. Around the state, it was clear. It was 67 at Rochester, 72 at Mankato, 69 at Brainerd, 61 at Duluth, and 58 at International Falls. Once again at 3 a.m., in Buffalo, it was 66 degrees under cloudy skies. And in Maple Lake, it was 73 degrees under clear skies. 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The current time is 4 a.m. Central Daylight Time. Now here is the hazardous weather outlook for portions of central and southern Minnesota and west central Wisconsin. For today and tonight, hot conditions continue today with heat indices in the 90s. And now the extended outlook for the period Thursday through Tuesday. There is a chance of thunderstorms and heavy rainfall Thursday evening into Friday. Spotter information statement, Skywarn spotter activation may be needed Thursday evening. Now the forecast for central Minnesota, from St. Cloud to the northwest Twin Cities suburbs. Overnight, partly cloudy. Near steady temperature in the upper 60s. Southeast winds up to 5 miles an hour. Wednesday, sunny. Patchy smoke through the day. A 20% chance of

thunderstorms in the afternoon. Highs in the lower 90s. South winds up to 5 miles an hour. Wednesday night, mostly clear. Lows in the upper 60s. South winds up to 5 miles an hour. Thursday, partly sunny. A 40% chance of thunderstorms in the afternoon. Highs in the lower 90s. South winds up to 10 miles an hour, increasing to 10 to 15 miles an hour in the afternoon. Thursday night, cloudy. Chance of thunderstorms in the evening, then showers overnight. Lows in the mid-60s. Southeast winds up to 10 miles an hour. Chance of precipitation 80%. Friday, not as warm. Showers likely in the morning, then chance of showers in the afternoon. Highs in the lower 80s. Chance of showers 70%. Friday night, partly cloudy. Lows in the lower 60s. Saturday and Saturday night, mostly clear. Highs in the mid 80s. Lows in the lower 60s. Sunday, sunny. Highs in the mid 80s. Sunday night and Monday, mostly clear. Lows in the mid 60s. Highs in the upper 80s. Monday night, partly cloudy. Chance of showers overnight. Lows in the mid-60s. Chance of showers 30%. Tuesday, mostly sunny. Highs in the mid-80s. Again, the forecast for central Minnesota, from St. Cloud to the northwest Twin Cities suburbs for overnight, partly cloudy. Near steady temperature in the upper 60s. Southeast winds up to 5 miles an hour. Now the forecast for central Minnesota, from St. Cloud to the northwest Twin Cities suburbs. Today, mostly sunny. Patchy smoke in the afternoon. A 20% chance of showers late in the afternoon. Highs in the lower 90s. South winds up to 10 miles an hour. Tonight, partly cloudy. Patchy smoke. Lows around 70. South winds up to 5 miles an hour. Thursday, increasing clouds. Patchy smoke in the morning. Highs in the upper 80s. South winds 5 to 15 miles an hour. Thursday night, showers likely and chance of thunderstorms in the evening, then showers overnight. Lows in the mid-60s. Southeast winds 5 to 10 miles an hour. Chance of precipitation 90%. Friday, showers likely in the morning, then mostly sunny with chance of showers in the afternoon. Highs in the upper 70s. Chance of showers 70%. Friday night, partly cloudy. Lows in the lower 60s. Saturday and Saturday night, clear. Highs in the lower 80s. Lows in the lower 60s. Sunday through Monday, mostly clear. Highs in the mid-80s. Lows in the mid-60s. Monday night and Tuesday, partly cloudy. Lows in the mid-60s. Highs in the mid-80s. Again, the forecast for central Minnesota, from St. Cloud to the northwest Twin Cities suburbs for today, mostly sunny. Patchy smoke in the afternoon. A 20% chance of showers late in the afternoon. Highs in the lower 90s. South winds up to 10 miles an hour. The St. Cloud, Minnesota climate summary for yesterday, July 28, 2026. Yesterday's high temperature of 91 degrees occurred at 3:37 p.m. The record high is 100 degrees, which was set in 1917. Yesterday's low temperature of 67 degrees occurred at 5:50 a.m. The record low is 43 degrees, which was set in 2013. No precipitation fell yesterday. No snow fell yesterday. The normal high temperature for today is 82 degrees, and the normal low is 59. The record high for today is 99, which occurred in 1935, and the record low is 43, which occurred in 1992. Sunrise today is at 5:57 a.m. and sunset is at 8:48 p.m. This is Weather Radio Station WMG 676 Clearwater.
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The current time is 4:06 a.m. Central Daylight Time. Now here is the hazardous weather outlook for portions of central and southern Minnesota and west central Wisconsin for today and tonight. Hot conditions continue today with heat indices in the 90s. And now the extended outlook for the period Thursday through Tuesday. There is a chance of thunderstorms and heavy rainfall Thursday evening into Friday. Spotter information statement: Skywarn spotter activation may be needed Thursday evening. Now the forecast for central Minnesota, from St. Cloud to the northwest Twin Cities suburbs. Today, mostly sunny. Patchy smoke in the afternoon. A 20% chance of showers late in the afternoon. Highs in the lower 90s. South winds up to 10 miles an hour. Tonight, partly cloudy. Patchy smoke. Lows around 70. South winds up to 5 miles an hour. Thursday, increasing clouds. Patchy smoke in the morning. Highs in the upper 80s. South winds 5 to 15 miles an hour. Thursday night, showers likely and chance of thunderstorms in the evening, then showers overnight. Lows in the mid-60s. Southeast winds 5 to 10 miles an hour. Chance of precipitation 90%. Friday, showers likely in the morning, then mostly sunny with chance of showers in the afternoon. Highs in the upper 70s. Chance of showers 70%. Friday night, partly cloudy. Lows in the lower 60s. Saturday and Saturday night, clear. Highs in the lower 80s. Lows in the lower 60s. Sunday through Monday, mostly clear. Highs in the mid-80s. Lows in the mid-60s. Monday night and Tuesday, partly cloudy. Lows in the mid-60s. Highs in the mid-80s. Again, the forecast for central Minnesota, from St. Cloud to the northwest Twin Cities suburbs for today, mostly sunny. Patchy smoke in the afternoon. A 20% chance of showers late in the afternoon. Highs in the lower 90s. South winds up to 10 miles an hour. 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The current time is 4:09 a.m. Central Daylight Time. Now here is the hazardous weather outlook for portions of central and southern Minnesota and west central Wisconsin for today and tonight. Hot conditions continue today with heat indices in the 90s. And now the extended outlook for the period Thursday through Tuesday. There is a chance of thunderstorms and heavy rainfall Thursday evening into Friday. Spotter information statement: Skywarn spotter activation may be needed Thursday evening. Now the forecast for central Minnesota, from St. Cloud to the northwest Twin Cities suburbs. Today, mostly sunny. Patchy smoke in the afternoon. A 20% chance of showers late in the afternoon. Highs in the lower 90s. South winds up to 10 miles an hour. Tonight, partly cloudy. Patchy smoke. Lows around 70. South winds up to 5 miles an hour. Thursday, increasing clouds. Patchy smoke in the morning. Highs in the upper 80s. South winds 5 to 15 miles an hour. Thursday night, showers likely and chance of thunderstorms in the evening, then showers overnight. Lows in the mid-60s. Southeast winds 5 to 10 miles an hour. Chance of precipitation 90%. Friday, showers likely in the morning, then mostly sunny with chance of showers in the afternoon. Highs in the upper 70s. Chance of showers 70%.
Friday night, partly cloudy. Lows in the lower 60s. Saturday and Saturday night, clear. Highs in the lower 80s. Lows in the lower 60s. Sunday through Monday, mostly clear. Highs in the mid 80s. Lows in the mid 60s. Monday night and Tuesday, partly cloudy. Lows in the mid 60s. Highs in the mid 80s. Again, the forecast for central Minnesota, from St. Cloud to the northwest Twin Cities suburbs for today, mostly sunny. Patchy smoke in the afternoon. A 20% chance of showers late in the afternoon. Highs in the lower 90s. South winds up to 10 miles an hour. The St. Cloud, Minnesota climate summary for yesterday, July 28, 2026. Yesterday's high temperature of 91 degrees occurred at 3:37 p.m. The record high is 100 degrees, which was set in 1917. Yesterday's low temperature of 67 degrees occurred at 5:50 a.m. The record low is 43 degrees, which was set in 2013. No precipitation fell yesterday. No snow fell yesterday. The normal high temperature for today is 82 degrees, and the normal low is 59. The record high for today is 99, which occurred in 1935, and the record low is 43, which occurred in 1992. Sunrise today is at 5:57 a.m. and sunset is at 8:48 p.m. This is Weather Radio Station WNG676 Clearwater, broadcasting on a frequency of 162.50 MHz. 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The current time is 4:13 a.m. Central Daylight Time. Now here is the hazardous weather outlook for portions of central and southern Minnesota and west central Wisconsin for today and tonight. Hot conditions continue today with heat indices in the 90s. And now the extended outlook for the period Thursday through Tuesday. There is a chance of thunderstorms and heavy rainfall Thursday evening into Friday. Spotter information statement, Skywarn spotter activation may be needed Thursday evening. Now the forecast for central Minnesota, from St. Cloud to the northwest Twin Cities suburbs. Today, mostly sunny. Patchy smoke in the afternoon. A 20% chance of showers late in the afternoon. Highs in the lower 90s. South winds up to 10 miles an hour. Tonight, partly cloudy. Patchy smoke. Lows around 70. South winds up to 5 miles an hour. Thursday, increasing clouds. Patchy smoke in the morning. Highs in the upper 80s. South winds 5 to 15 miles an hour. Thursday night, showers likely and chance of thunderstorms in the evening, then showers overnight. Lows in the mid 60s. Southeast winds 5 to 10 miles an hour. Chance of precipitation 90%. Friday, showers likely in the morning, then mostly sunny with chance of showers in the afternoon. Highs in the upper 70s. Chance of showers 70%. Friday night, partly cloudy. Lows in the lower 60s. Saturday and Saturday night, clear. Highs in the lower 80s. Lows in the lower 60s. Sunday through Monday, mostly clear. Highs in the mid 80s. Lows in the mid-60s. Monday night and Tuesday, partly cloudy. Lows in the mid-60s. Highs in the mid-80s. Again, the forecast for central Minnesota, from St. Cloud to the northwest Twin Cities suburbs for today, mostly sunny. Patchy smoke in the afternoon. A 20% chance of showers late in the afternoon. Highs in the lower 90s. South winds up to 10 miles an hour. 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
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The current time is 4:16 a.m. Central Daylight Time. Now here is the hazardous weather outlook for portions of central and southern Minnesota and west central Wisconsin for today and tonight. Hot conditions continue today with heat indices in the 90s. And now the extended outlook for the period Thursday through Tuesday. There is a chance of thunderstorms and heavy rainfall Thursday evening into Friday. Spotter information statement. Sky warns spotter activation may be needed Thursday evening. Now the forecast for central Minnesota, from St. Cloud to the northwest Twin Cities suburbs. Today, mostly sunny. Patchy smoke in the afternoon. A 20% chance of showers late in the afternoon. Highs in the lower 90s. South winds up to 10 miles an hour. Tonight, partly cloudy. Patchy smoke. Lows around 70. South winds up to 5 miles an hour. Thursday, increasing clouds. Patchy smoke in the morning. Highs in the upper 80s. South winds 5 to 15 miles an hour. Thursday night, showers likely and chance of thunderstorms in the evening, then showers overnight. Lows in the mid-60s. Southeast winds 5 to 10 miles an hour. Chance of precipitation 90%. Friday, showers likely in the morning, then mostly sunny with chance of showers in the afternoon. Highs in the upper 70s. Chance of showers 70%. Friday night, partly cloudy. Lows in the lower 60s. Saturday and Saturday night, clear. Highs in the lower 80s. Lows in the lower 60s. Sunday through Monday, mostly clear. Highs in the mid 80s. Lows in the mid 60s. Monday night and Tuesday, partly cloudy. Lows in the mid 60s. Highs in the mid 80s. Again, the forecast for central Minnesota, from St. Cloud to the northwest Twin Cities suburbs for today, mostly sunny. Patchy smoke in the afternoon. A 20% chance of showers late in the afternoon. Highs in the lower 90s. South winds up to 10 miles an hour. At 4 a.m. in Buffalo, it was cloudy. The temperature was 66 degrees, the dew point was 66, and the relative humidity was 100%. The wind was calm. The pressure was 29.94 inches and steady. In Maple Lake, it was clear. The temperature was 74 degrees, the dew point was 68, and the relative humidity was 82%. The wind was calm. The pressure was 29.95 inches and steady. Elsewhere across central Minnesota, at Litchfield, fog was reported with a temperature of 70. It was clear with a temperature of 74 at the Twin Cities, 68 at St. Cloud, 68 at Anoka, and 70 at Crystal. Under clear skies, Princeton reported 70, Little Falls reported 68, and Wilma reported 70. Around the state, it was clear. It was 66 at Rochester, 71 at Mankato, 68 at Brainerd, 61 at Duluth, and 60 at International Falls. Once again at 4 a.m., in Buffalo, it was 66 degrees under cloudy skies. And in Maple Lake, it was 74 degrees under clear skies. The St. Cloud, Minnesota climate summary for yesterday, July 28, 2026. Yesterday's high temperature of 91 degrees occurred at 3:37 p.m. The record high is 100 degrees, which was set in 1917. Yesterday's low temperature of 67 degrees occurred at 5:50 a.m. The record low is 43 degrees, which was set in 2013. No precipitation fell yesterday. No snow fell yesterday. The normal high temperature for today is 82 degrees, and the normal low is 59. The record high for today is 99, which occurred in 1935, and the record low is 43, which occurred in 1992. Sunrise today is at 5:57 a.m. and sunset is at 8:48 p.m.
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The current time is 4:21 a.m. Central Daylight Time. Now here is the hazardous weather outlook for portions of central and southern Minnesota and west central Wisconsin for today and tonight. Hot conditions continue today with heat indices in the 90s. And now the extended outlook for the period Thursday through Tuesday. There is a chance of thunderstorms and heavy rainfall Thursday evening into Friday. Spotter information statement: Skywarn spotter activation may be needed Thursday evening. Now the forecast for central Minnesota, from St. Cloud to the northwest Twin Cities suburbs. Today, mostly sunny. Patchy smoke in the afternoon. A 20% chance of showers late in the afternoon. Highs in the lower 90s. South winds up to 10 miles an hour. Tonight, partly cloudy. Patchy smoke. Lows around 70. South winds up to 5 miles an hour. Thursday, increasing clouds. Patchy smoke in the morning. Highs in the upper 80s. South winds 5 to 15 miles an hour. Thursday night, showers likely and chance of thunderstorms in the evening, then showers overnight. Lows in the mid-60s. Southeast winds 5 to 10 miles an hour. Chance of precipitation 90%. Friday, showers likely in the morning, then mostly sunny with chance of showers in the afternoon. Highs in the upper 70s. Chance of showers 70%. Friday night, partly cloudy. Lows in the lower 60s. Saturday and Saturday night, clear. Highs in the lower 80s. Lows in the lower 60s. Sunday through Monday, mostly clear. Highs in the mid-80s. Lows in the mid-60s. Monday night and Tuesday, partly cloudy. Lows in the mid-60s. Highs in the mid-80s. Again, the forecast for central Minnesota, from St. Cloud to the northwest Twin Cities suburbs for today, mostly sunny. Patchy smoke in the afternoon. A 20% chance of showers late in the afternoon. Highs in the lower 90s. South winds up to 10 miles an hour. At 4 a.m., in Buffalo, it was cloudy. The temperature was 66 degrees, the dew point was 66, and the relative humidity was 100%. The wind was calm. The pressure was 29.94 inches and steady. In Maple Lake, it was clear. The temperature was 74 degrees, the dew point was 68, and the relative humidity was 82%. The wind was calm. The pressure was 29.95 inches and steady. Elsewhere across central Minnesota, at Litchfield, fog was reported, with a temperature of 70. It was clear, with a temperature of 74 at the Twin Cities, 68 at St. Cloud, 68 at Anoka, and 70 at Crystal. Under clear skies, Princeton reported 70, Little Falls reported 68, and Wilma reported 70. Around the state, it was clear. It was 66 at Rochester, 71 at Mankato, 68 at Brainerd, 61 at Duluth, and 60 at International Falls. Once again at 4 a.m., in Buffalo, it was 66 degrees under cloudy skies. And in Maple Lake, it was 74 degrees under clear skies. 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The current time is 4:25 a.m. Central Daylight Time. Now here is the hazardous weather outlook for portions of central and southern Minnesota and west central Wisconsin for today and tonight. Hot conditions continue today with heat indices in the 90s.
And now the extended outlook for the period Thursday through Tuesday. There is a chance of thunderstorms and heavy rainfall Thursday evening into Friday. Spotter information statement. Sky warns spotter activation may be needed Thursday evening. Now the forecast for central Minnesota, from St. Cloud to the northwest Twin Cities suburbs. Today, mostly sunny. Patchy smoke in the afternoon. A 20% chance of showers late in the afternoon. Highs in the lower 90s. South winds up to 10 miles an hour. Tonight, partly cloudy. Patchy smoke. Lows around 70. South winds up to 5 miles an hour. Thursday, increasing clouds. Patchy smoke in the morning. Highs in the upper 80s. South winds 5 to 15 miles an hour. Thursday night, showers likely and chance of thunderstorms in the evening, then showers overnight. Lows in the mid-60s. Southeast winds 5 to 10 miles an hour. Chance of precipitation 90%. Friday, showers likely in the morning, then mostly sunny with chance of showers in the afternoon. Highs in the upper 70s. Chance of showers 70%. Friday night, partly cloudy. Lows in the lower 60s. Saturday and Saturday night, clear. Highs in the lower 80s. Lows in the lower 60s. Sunday through Monday, mostly clear. Highs in the mid 80s. Lows in the mid 60s. Monday night and Tuesday, partly cloudy. Lows in the mid 60s. Highs in the mid 80s. Again, the forecast for central Minnesota, from St. Cloud to the northwest Twin Cities suburbs for today, mostly sunny. Patchy smoke in the afternoon. A 20% chance of showers late in the afternoon. Highs in the lower 90s. South winds up to 10 miles an hour. At 4 a.m., in Buffalo, it was cloudy. The temperature was 66 degrees, the dew point was 66, and the relative humidity was 100%. The wind was calm. The pressure was 29.94 inches and steady. In Maple Lake, it was clear. The temperature was 74 degrees, the dew point was 68, and the relative humidity was 82%. The wind was calm. The pressure was 29.95 inches and steady. Elsewhere across central Minnesota, at Litchfield, fog was reported, with a temperature of 70. It was clear, with a temperature of 74 at the Twin Cities, 68 at St. Cloud, 68 at Anoka, and 70 at Crystal. Under clear skies, Princeton reported 70, Little Falls reported 68, and Wilmer reported 70. Around the state, it was clear. It was 66 at Rochester, 71 at Mankato, 68 at Brainerd, 61 at Duluth, and 60 at International Falls. Once again at 4 a.m., in Buffalo, it was 66 degrees under cloudy skies. And in Maple Lake, it was 74 degrees under clear skies. 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The current time is 4:29 a.m. Central Daylight Time. The St. Cloud, Minnesota Climate Summary for yesterday, July 28, 2026. Yesterday's high temperature of 91 degrees occurred at 3:37 p.m. The record high is 100 degrees, which was set in 1917. Yesterday's low temperature of 67 degrees occurred at 5:50 a.m. The record low is 43 degrees, which was set in 2013. No precipitation fell yesterday. No snow fell yesterday. The normal high temperature for today is 82 degrees, and the normal low is 59. The record high for today is 99, which occurred in 1935, and the record low is 43, which occurred in 1992. Sunrise today is at 5:57 a.m.
and sunset is at 8:48 p.m. Now here is the hazardous weather outlook for portions of central and southern Minnesota and west central Wisconsin for today and tonight. Hot conditions continue today with heat indices in the 90s. And now the extended outlook for the period Thursday through Tuesday. There is a chance of thunderstorms and heavy rainfall Thursday evening into Friday. Spotter information statement: Sky warns spotter activation may be needed Thursday evening. Now the forecast for central Minnesota, from St. Cloud to the northwest Twin Cities suburbs. Today, mostly sunny. Patchy smoke in the afternoon. A 20% chance of showers late in the afternoon. Highs in the lower 90s. South winds up to 10 miles an hour. Tonight, partly cloudy. Patchy smoke. Lows around 70. South winds up to 5 miles an hour. Thursday, increasing clouds. Patchy smoke in the morning. Highs in the upper 80s. South winds 5 to 15 miles an hour. Thursday night, showers likely and chance of thunderstorms in the evening, then showers overnight. Lows in the mid-60s. Southeast winds 5 to 10 miles an hour. Chance of precipitation 90%. Friday, showers likely in the morning, then mostly sunny with chance of showers in the afternoon. Highs in the upper 70s. Chance of showers 70%. Friday night, partly cloudy. Lows in the lower 60s. Saturday and Saturday night, clear. Highs in the lower 80s. Lows in the lower 60s. Sunday through Monday, mostly clear. Highs in the mid-80s. Lows in the mid-60s. Monday night and Tuesday, partly cloudy. Lows in the mid-60s. Highs in the mid-80s. Again, the forecast for central Minnesota, from St. Cloud to the northwest Twin Cities suburbs for today, mostly sunny. Twin Cities suburbs for today, mostly sunny. Patchy smoke in the afternoon. A 20% chance of showers late in the afternoon. Highs in the lower 90s. South winds up to 10 miles an hour. At 4 a.m., in Buffalo, it was cloudy. The temperature was 66 degrees, the dew point was 66, and the relative humidity was 100%. The wind was calm. Pressure was 29.94 inches and steady. In Maple Lake, it was clear, the temperature was 74 degrees, the dew point was 68, and the relative humidity was 82%. The wind was calm. The pressure was 29.95 inches and steady. Elsewhere across central Minnesota, at Litchfield, fog was reported, with a temperature of 70. It was clear, with a temperature of 74 at the Twin Cities, 68 at St. Cloud, 68 at Anoka, and 70 at Crystal. Under clear skies, Princeton reported 70, Little Falls reported 68, and Wilmer reported 70. Around the state, it was clear. It was 66 at Rochester, 71 at Mankato, 68 at Brainerd, 61 at Duluth, and 60 at International Falls. Once again at 4 a.m., in Buffalo, it was 66 degrees under cloudy skies. And in Maple Lake, it was 74 degrees under clear skies. 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The current time is 4:35 a.m. Central Daylight Time. Now here is the hazardous weather outlook for portions of central and southern Minnesota and west central Wisconsin for today and tonight. Hot conditions continue today with heat indices in the 90s. And now the extended outlook for the period Thursday through Tuesday. There is a chance of thunderstorms and heavy rainfall Thursday evening into Friday. Spotter information statement: Sky warns spotter activation may be needed Thursday evening.
Now the forecast for central Minnesota, from St. Cloud to the northwest Twin Cities suburbs.

Today, mostly sunny. Patchy smoke in the afternoon. A 20% chance of showers late in the afternoon. Highs in the lower 90s. South winds up to 10 miles an hour. Tonight, partly cloudy. Patchy smoke. Lows around 70. South winds up to 5 miles an hour. Thursday, increasing clouds. Patchy smoke in the morning. Highs in the upper 80s. South winds 5 to 15 miles an hour. Thursday night, showers likely and chance of thunderstorms in the evening, then showers overnight. Lows in the mid-60s. Southeast winds 5 to 10 miles an hour. Chance of precipitation 90%. Friday, showers likely in the morning, then mostly sunny with chance of showers in the afternoon. Highs in the upper 70s. Chance of showers 70%. Friday night, partly cloudy. Lows in the lower 60s. Saturday and Saturday night, clear. Highs in the lower 80s. Lows in the lower 60s. Sunday through Monday, mostly clear. Highs in the mid 80s. Lows in the mid 60s. Monday night and Tuesday, partly cloudy. Lows in the mid 60s. Highs in the mid 80s. Again, the forecast for central Minnesota, from St. Cloud to the northwest Twin Cities suburbs for today, mostly sunny. Patchy smoke in the afternoon. A 20% chance of showers late in the afternoon. Highs in the lower 90s. South winds up to 10 miles an hour. At 4 a.m., in Buffalo, it was cloudy. The temperature was 66 degrees, the dew point was 66, and the relative humidity was 100%. The wind was calm. The pressure was 29.94 inches and steady. In Maple Lake, it was clear. The temperature was 74 degrees, the dew point was 68, and the relative humidity was 82%. The wind was calm. The pressure was 29.95 inches and steady. Elsewhere across central Minnesota, at Litchfield, fog was reported with a temperature of 70. It was clear, with a temperature of 74 at the Twin Cities, 68 at St. Cloud, 68 at Anoka, and 70 at Crystal. Under clear skies, Princeton reported 70, Little Falls reported 68, and Wilma reported 70. Around the state, it was clear. It was 66 at Rochester, 71 at Mankato, 68 at Brainerd, 61 at Duluth, and 60 at International Falls. Once again at 4 a.m., in Buffalo, it was 66 degrees under cloudy skies. And in Maple Lake, it was 74 degrees under clear skies. 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The current time is 4:39 a.m. Central Daylight Time. Now here is the hazardous weather outlook for portions of central and southern Minnesota and west central Wisconsin for today and tonight. Hot conditions continue today with heat indices in the 90s. And now the extended outlook for the period Thursday through Tuesday. There is a chance of thunderstorms and heavy rainfall Thursday evening into Friday. Spotter information statement, Skywarn spotter activation may be needed Thursday evening. The St. Cloud, Minnesota climate summary for yesterday, July 28, 2026. Yesterday's high temperature of 91 degrees occurred at 3:37 p.m. The record high is 100 degrees, which was set in 1917. Yesterday's low temperature of 67 degrees occurred at 5:50 a.m. The record low is 43 degrees, which was set in 2013. No precipitation fell yesterday. No snow fell yesterday. The normal high temperature for today is 82 degrees, and the normal low is 59.
The record high for today is 99, which occurred in 1935, and the record low is 43, which occurred in 1992. Sunrise today is at 5:57 a.m. and sunset is at 8:48 p.m. Now the forecast for central Minnesota, from St. Cloud to the northwest Twin Cities suburbs. Today, mostly sunny. Patchy smoke in the afternoon. A 20% chance of showers late in the afternoon. Highs in the lower 90s. South winds up to 10 miles an hour. Tonight, partly cloudy. Patchy smoke. Lows around 70. South winds up to 5 miles an hour. Thursday, increasing clouds. Patchy smoke in the morning. Highs in the upper 80s. South winds 5 to 15 miles an hour. Thursday night, showers likely and chance of thunderstorms in the evening, then showers overnight. Lows in the mid-60s. Southeast winds 5 to 10 miles an hour. Chance of precipitation 90%. Friday, showers likely in the morning, then mostly sunny with chance of showers in the afternoon. Highs in the upper 70s. Chance of showers 70%. Friday night, partly cloudy. Lows in the lower 60s. Saturday and Saturday night, clear. Highs in the lower 80s. Lows in the lower 60s. Sunday through Monday, mostly clear. Highs in the mid 80s. Lows in the mid 60s. Monday night and Tuesday, partly cloudy. Lows in the mid 60s. Highs in the mid 80s. Again, the forecast for central Minnesota, from St. Cloud to the northwest Twin Cities suburbs for today, mostly sunny. Patchy smoke in the afternoon. A 20% chance of showers late in the afternoon. Highs in the lower 90s. South winds up to 10 miles an hour. At 4 a.m., in Buffalo, it was cloudy. The temperature was 66 degrees, the dew point was 66, and the relative humidity was 100%. The wind was calm. The pressure was 29.94 inches and steady. In Maple Lake, it was clear. The temperature was 74 degrees, the dew point was 68, and the relative humidity was 82%. The wind was calm. The pressure was 29.95 inches and steady. Elsewhere across central Minnesota, at Litchfield, fog was reported, with a temperature of 70. It was clear, with a temperature of 74 at the Twin Cities, 68 at St. Cloud, 68 at Anoka, and 70 at Crystal. Under clear skies, Princeton reported 70, Little Falls reported 68, and Wilma reported 70. Around the state, it was clear. It was 66 at Rochester, 71 at Mankato, 68 at Brainerd, 61 at Duluth, and 60 at International Falls. Once again at 4 a.m., in Buffalo, it was 66 degrees under cloudy skies. And in Maple Lake, it was 74 degrees under clear skies. 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The current time is 4:44 a.m. Central Daylight Time. Now here is the hazardous weather outlook for portions of central and southern Minnesota and west central Wisconsin for today and tonight. Hot conditions continue today with heat indices in the 90s. And now the extended outlook for the period Thursday through Tuesday. There is a chance of thunderstorms and heavy rainfall Thursday evening into Friday. Spotter information statement, Skywarn spotter activation may be needed Thursday evening. Now the forecast for central Minnesota, from St. Cloud to the northwest Twin Cities suburbs. Today, mostly sunny. Patchy smoke in the afternoon. A 20% chance of showers late in the afternoon. Highs in the lower 90s. South winds up to 10 miles an hour. Tonight,
partly cloudy. Patchy smoke. Lows around 70. South winds up to 5 miles an hour. Thursday, increasing clouds. Patchy smoke in the morning. Highs in the upper 80s. South winds 5 to 15 miles an hour. Thursday night, showers likely and chance of thunderstorms in the evening, then showers overnight. Lows in the mid-60s. Southeast winds 5 to 10 miles an hour. Chance of precipitation 90%. Friday, showers likely in the morning, then mostly sunny with chance of showers in the afternoon. Highs in the upper 70s. Chance of showers 70%. Friday night, partly cloudy. Lows in the lower 60s. Saturday and Saturday night, clear. Highs in the lower 80s. Lows in the lower 60s. Sunday through Monday, mostly clear. Highs in the mid 80s. Lows in the mid 60s. Monday night and Tuesday, partly cloudy. Lows in the mid 60s. Highs in the mid 80s. Again, the forecast for central Minnesota, from St. Cloud to the northwest Twin Cities suburbs for today, mostly sunny. Patchy smoke in the afternoon. A 20% chance of showers late in the afternoon. Highs in the lower 90s. South winds up to 10 miles an hour. At 4 a.m., in Buffalo, it was cloudy. The temperature was 66 degrees, the dew point was 66, and the relative humidity was 100%. The wind was calm. The pressure was 29.94 inches and steady. In Maple Lake, it was clear. The temperature was 74 degrees, the dew point was 68, and the relative humidity was 82%. The wind was calm. The pressure was 29.95 inches and steady. Elsewhere across central Minnesota, at Litchfield, fog was reported, with a temperature of 70. It was clear, with a temperature of 74 at the Twin Cities, 68 at St. Cloud, 68 at Anoka, and 70 at Crystal. Under clear skies, Princeton reported 70, Little Falls reported 68, and Wilmer reported 70. Around the state, it was clear. It was 66 at Rochester, 71 at Mankato, 68 at Brainerd, 61 at Duluth, and 60 at International Falls. Once again at 4 a.m., in Buffalo, it was 66 degrees under cloudy skies. And in Maple Lake, it was 74 degrees under clear skies. This is weather radio station WNG676 Clearwater, broadcasting on a frequency of 162.50 MHz. 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The current time is 4:49 a.m. Central Daylight Time. Now here is the hazardous weather outlook for portions of central and southern Minnesota and west central Wisconsin for today and tonight. Hot conditions continue today with heat indices in the 90s. And now the extended outlook for the period Thursday through Tuesday. There is a chance of thunderstorms and heavy rainfall Thursday evening into Friday. Spotter information statement, Skywarn spotter activation may be needed Thursday evening. Now the forecast for central Minnesota, from St. Cloud to the northwest Twin Cities suburbs. Today, mostly sunny. Patchy smoke in the afternoon. A 20% chance of showers late in the afternoon. Highs in the lower 90s. South winds up to 10 miles an hour. Tonight, partly cloudy. Patchy smoke. Lows around 70. South winds up to 5 miles an hour. Thursday, increasing clouds. Patchy smoke in the morning. Highs in the upper 80s. South winds 5 to 15 miles an hour. Thursday night, showers likely and chance of thunderstorms in the evening, then showers overnight. Lows in the mid-60s. Southeast winds 5 to 10 miles an hour. Chance of precipitation 90%. Friday, showers likely in the morning,
then mostly sunny with chance of showers in the afternoon. Highs in the upper 70s. Chance of showers 70%. Friday night, partly cloudy. Lows in the lower 60s. Saturday and Saturday night, clear. Highs in the lower 80s. Lows in the lower 60s. Sunday through Monday, mostly clear. Highs in the mid-80s. Lows in the mid-60s. Monday night and Tuesday, partly cloudy. Lows in the mid-60s. Highs in the mid-80s. Again, the forecast for central Minnesota, from St. Cloud to the northwest Twin Cities suburbs for today, mostly sunny. Patchy smoke in the afternoon. A 20% chance of showers late in the afternoon. Highs in the lower 90s. South winds up to 10 miles an hour. The St. Cloud, Minnesota climate summary for yesterday, July 28, 2026. Yesterday's high temperature of 91 degrees occurred at 3:37 p.m. The record high is 100 degrees, which was set in 1917. Yesterday's low temperature of 67 degrees occurred at 5:50 a.m. The record low is 43 degrees, which was set in 2013. No precipitation fell yesterday. No snow fell yesterday. The normal high temperature for today is 82 degrees, and the normal low is 59. The record high for today is 99, which occurred in 1935, and the record low is 43, which occurred in 1992. Sunrise today is at 5:57 a.m. and sunset is at 8:48 p.m. At 4 a.m., in Buffalo, it was cloudy. The temperature was 66 degrees, the dew point was 66, and the relative humidity was 100%. The wind was calm. The pressure was 29.94 inches and steady. In Maple Lake, it was clear. The temperature was 74 degrees, the dew point was 68. And the relative humidity was 82%. The wind was calm. The pressure was 29.95 inches and steady. Elsewhere across central Minnesota, at Litchfield, fog was reported, with a temperature of 70. It was clear, with a temperature of 74 at the Twin Cities, 68 at St. Cloud, 68 at Anoka, and 70 at Crystal. Under clear skies, Princeton reported 70. Little Falls reported 68, and Wilmer reported 70. Around the state, it was clear. It was 66 at Rochester, 71 at Mankato, 68 at Brainerd, 61 at Duluth, and 60 at International Falls. Once again at 4 a.m., in Buffalo, it was 66 degrees under cloudy skies. And in Maple Lake, it was 74 degrees under clear skies. 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The current time is 4:54 a.m. Central Daylight Time. Now here is the hazardous weather outlook for portions of central and southern Minnesota and west central Wisconsin for today and tonight. Hot conditions continue today with heat indices in the 90s. And now the extended outlook for the period Thursday through Tuesday. There is a chance of thunderstorms and heavy rainfall Thursday evening into Friday. Spotter information statement: Skywarn spotter activation may be needed Thursday evening. Now the forecast for central Minnesota, from St. Cloud to the northwest Twin Cities suburbs. Today, mostly sunny. Patchy smoke in the afternoon. A 20% chance of showers late in the afternoon. Highs in the lower 90s. South winds up to 10 miles an hour. Tonight, partly cloudy. Patchy smoke. Lows around 70. South winds up to 5 miles an hour. Thursday, increasing clouds. Patchy smoke in the morning. Highs in the upper 80s. South winds 5 to 15 miles an hour. Thursday night,
Showers likely and chance of thunderstorms in the evening, then showers overnight. Lows in the mid-60s. Southeast winds 5 to 10 miles an hour.

Patchy smoke in the afternoon. A 20% chance of showers late in the afternoon. Highs in the lower 90s. South winds up to 10 miles an hour. At 4 a.m., in Buffalo, it was cloudy. The temperature was 66 degrees, the dew point was 66, and the relative humidity was 100%. The wind was calm. The pressure was 29.94 inches and steady. In Maple Lake, it was clear, the temperature was 74 degrees, the dew point was 68, and the relative humidity was 82%. The wind was calm. The pressure was 29.95 inches and steady. Elsewhere across central Minnesota, at Litchfield, fog was reported, with a temperature of 70. It was clear, with a temperature of 74 at the Twin Cities, 68 at St. Cloud, 68 at Anoka, and 70 at Crystal. Under clear skies, Princeton reported 70, Little Falls reported 68, and Wilma reported 70. Around the state, it was clear. It was 66 at Rochester, 71 at Mankato, 68 at Brainerd, 61 at Duluth, and 60 at International Falls. Once again at 4 a.m., in Buffalo, it was 66 degrees under cloudy skies. And in Maple Lake, it was 74 degrees under clear skies. 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The current time is 4:58 a.m. Central Daylight Time. Now here is the hazardous weather outlook for portions of central and southern Minnesota and west central Wisconsin for today and tonight. Hot conditions continue today with heat indices in the 90s. And now the extended outlook for the period Thursday through Tuesday. There is a chance of thunderstorms and heavy rainfall Thursday evening into Friday. Spotter information statement, Skywarn spotter activation may be needed Thursday evening. Now the forecast for central Minnesota, from St. Cloud to the northwest Twin Cities suburbs. Today, mostly sunny. Patchy smoke in the afternoon. A 20% chance of showers late in the afternoon. Highs in the lower 90s. South winds up to 10 miles an hour. Tonight, partly cloudy. Patchy smoke. Lows around 70. South winds up to 5 miles an hour. Thursday, increasing clouds. Patchy smoke in the morning. Highs in the upper 80s. South winds 5 to 15 miles an hour. Thursday night, showers likely and chance of thunderstorms in the evening, then showers overnight. Lows in the mid-60s. Southeast winds 5 to 10 miles an hour. Chance of precipitation 90%. Friday, showers likely in the morning, then mostly sunny with chance of showers in the afternoon. Highs in the upper 70s. Chance of showers 70%. Friday night, partly cloudy. Lows in the lower 60s. Saturday and Saturday night, clear. Highs in the lower 80s. Lows in the lower 60s. Sunday through Monday, mostly clear. Highs in the mid-80s. Lows in the mid-60s. Monday night and Tuesday, partly cloudy. Lows in the mid-60s. Highs in the mid-80s. Again, the forecast for central Minnesota, from St. Cloud to the northwest Twin Cities suburbs for today, mostly sunny. Patchy smoke in the afternoon. A 20% chance of showers late in the afternoon. Highs in the lower 90s. South winds up to 10 miles an hour. The St. Cloud, Minnesota climate summary for yesterday, July 28, 2026. Yesterday's high temperature of 91 degrees occurred at 3:37 p.m. The record high is 100 degrees, which was set in 1917. Yesterday's low temperature of 67 degrees occurred at 5:50 a.m. The record low is 43 degrees, which was set in 2013.

No precipitation fell yesterday. No snow fell yesterday. The normal high temperature for today is 82 degrees, and the normal low is 59. The record high for today is 99, which occurred in 1935, and the record low is 43, which occurred in 1992. Sunrise today is at 5:57 a.m. and sunset is at 8:48 p.m. This is Weather Radio Station WNG676 Clearwater, broadcasting on a frequency of 162.50 MHz. 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The current time is 5:02 a.m. Central Daylight Time. Now here is the hazardous weather outlook for portions of central and southern Minnesota and west central Wisconsin for today and tonight. Hot conditions continue today with heat indices in the 90s. And now the extended outlook for the period Thursday through Tuesday. There is a chance of thunderstorms and heavy rainfall Thursday evening into Friday. Spotter information statement, Skywarn spotter activation may be needed Thursday evening. Now the forecast for central Minnesota, from St. Cloud to the northwest Twin Cities suburbs. Today, mostly sunny. Patchy smoke in the afternoon. A 20% chance of showers late in the afternoon. Highs in the lower 90s. South winds up to 10 miles an hour. Tonight, partly cloudy. Patchy smoke. Lows around 70. South winds up to 5 miles an hour. Thursday, increasing clouds. Patchy smoke in the morning. Highs in the upper 80s. South winds 5 to 15 miles an hour. Thursday night, showers likely and chance of thunderstorms in the evening, then showers overnight. Lows in the mid-60s. Southeast winds 5 to 10 miles an hour. Chance of precipitation 90%. Friday, showers likely in the morning, then mostly sunny with chance of showers in the afternoon. Highs in the upper 70s. Chance of showers 70%. Friday night, partly cloudy. Lows in the lower 60s. Saturday and Saturday night, clear. Highs in the lower 80s. Lows in the lower 60s. Sunday through Monday, mostly clear. Highs in the mid 80s. Lows in the mid 60s. Monday night and Tuesday, partly cloudy. Lows in the mid 60s. Highs in the mid 80s. Again, the forecast for central Minnesota, from St. Cloud to the northwest Twin Cities suburbs for today, mostly sunny. Patchy smoke in the afternoon. A 20% chance of showers late in the afternoon. Highs in the lower 90s. South winds up to 10 miles an hour. 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The current time is 5:05 a.m. Central Daylight Time. Now here is the hazardous weather outlook for portions of central and southern Minnesota and west central Wisconsin for today and tonight. Hot conditions continue today with heat indices in the 90s. And now the extended outlook for the period Thursday through Tuesday. There is a chance of thunderstorms and heavy rainfall Thursday evening into Friday. Spotter information statement, Skywarn spotter activation may be needed Thursday evening. Now the forecast for central Minnesota, from St. Cloud to the northwest Twin Cities suburbs. Today, mostly sunny. Patchy smoke in the afternoon. A 20% chance of showers late in the afternoon. Highs in the lower 90s. South winds up to 10 miles an hour. Tonight, partly cloudy. Patchy smoke. Lows around 70. South winds up to 5 miles an hour. Thursday, increasing clouds. Patchy smoke in the morning. Highs in the upper 80s.

south winds 5 to 15 miles an hour. Thursday night, showers likely and chance of thunderstorms in the evening, then showers overnight. Lows in the mid-60s. Southeast winds 5 to 10 miles an hour. Chance of precipitation 90%. Friday, showers likely in the morning, then mostly sunny with chance of showers in the afternoon. Highs in the upper 70s. Chance of showers 70%. Friday night, partly cloudy. Lows in the lower 60s. Saturday and Saturday night, clear. Highs in the lower 80s. Lows in the lower 60s. Sunday through Monday, mostly clear. Highs in the mid-80s. Lows in the mid-60s. Monday night and Tuesday, partly cloudy. Lows in the mid-60s. Highs in the mid-80s. Again, the forecast for central Minnesota, from St. Cloud to the northwest Twin Cities suburbs for today, mostly sunny. Patchy smoke in the afternoon. A 20% chance of showers late in the afternoon. Highs in the lower 90s. South winds up to 10 miles an hour. 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The current time is 5:08 a.m. Central Daylight Time. Now here is the hazardous weather outlook for portions of central and southern Minnesota and west central Wisconsin for today and tonight. Hot conditions continue today with heat indices in the 90s. And now the extended outlook for the period Thursday through Tuesday. There is a chance of thunderstorms and heavy rainfall Thursday evening into Friday. Spotter information statement, Skywarn spotter activation may be needed Thursday evening. Now the forecast for central Minnesota, from St. Cloud to the northwest Twin Cities suburbs. Today, mostly sunny. Patchy smoke in the afternoon. A 20% chance of showers late in the afternoon. Highs in the lower 90s. South winds up to 10 miles an hour. Tonight, partly cloudy. Patchy smoke. Lows around 70. South winds up to 5 miles an hour. Thursday, increasing clouds. Patchy smoke in the morning. Highs in the upper 80s. South winds 5 to 15 miles an hour. Thursday night, showers likely and chance of thunderstorms in the evening, then showers overnight. Lows in the mid-60s. Southeast winds 5 to 10 miles an hour. Chance of precipitation 90%. Friday, showers likely in the morning, then mostly sunny with chance of showers in the afternoon. Highs in the upper 70s. Chance of showers 70%. Friday night, partly cloudy. Lows in the lower 60s. Saturday and Saturday night, clear. Highs in the lower 80s. Lows in the lower 60s. Sunday through Monday, mostly clear. Highs in the mid-80s. Lows in the mid-60s. Monday night and Tuesday, partly cloudy. Lows in the mid-60s. Highs in the mid-80s. Again, the forecast for central Minnesota, from St. Cloud to the northwest Twin Cities suburbs for today, mostly sunny. Patchy smoke in the afternoon. A 20% chance of showers late in the afternoon. Highs in the lower 90s. South winds up to 10 miles an hour. The St. Cloud, Minnesota climate summary for yesterday, July 28, 2026. Yesterday's high temperature of 91 degrees occurred at 3:37 p.m. The record high is 100 degrees, which was set in 1917. Yesterday's low temperature of 67 degrees occurred at 5:50 a.m. The record low is 43 degrees, which was set in 2013. No precipitation fell yesterday. No snow fell yesterday. The normal high temperature for today is 82 degrees, and the normal low is 59. The record high for

today is 99, which occurred in 1935, and the record low is 43, which occurred in 1992. Sunrise today is at 5:57 a.m. and sunset is at 8:48 p.m. This is Weather Radio Station WNG676 Clearwater, broadcasting on a frequency of 162.50 MHz. 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The current time is 5:12 a.m. Central Daylight Time. Now here is the hazardous weather outlook for portions of central and southern Minnesota and west central Wisconsin for today and tonight. Hot conditions continue today with heat indices in the 90s. And now the extended outlook for the period Thursday through Tuesday. There is a chance of thunderstorms and heavy rainfall Thursday evening into Friday. Spotter information statement: Skywarn spotter activation may be needed Thursday evening. Now the forecast for central Minnesota, from St. Cloud to the northwest Twin Cities suburbs. Today, mostly sunny. Patchy smoke in the afternoon. A 20% chance of showers late in the afternoon. Highs in the lower 90s. South winds up to 10 miles an hour. Tonight, partly cloudy. Patchy smoke. Lows around 70. South winds up to 5 miles an hour. Thursday, increasing clouds. Patchy smoke in the morning. Highs in the upper 80s. South winds 5 to 15 miles an hour. Thursday night, showers likely and chance of thunderstorms in the evening, then showers overnight. Lows in the mid-60s. Southeast winds 5 to 10 miles an hour. Chance of precipitation 90%. Friday, showers likely in the morning, then mostly sunny with chance of showers in the afternoon. Highs in the upper 70s. Chance of showers 70%. Friday night, partly cloudy. Lows in the lower 60s. Saturday and Saturday night, clear. Highs in the lower 80s. Lows in the lower 60s. Sunday through Monday, mostly clear. Highs in the mid-80s. Lows in the mid-60s. Monday night and Tuesday, partly cloudy. Lows in the mid-60s. Highs in the mid-80s. Again, the forecast for central Minnesota, from St. Cloud to the northwest Twin Cities suburbs for today, mostly sunny. Patchy smoke in the afternoon. A 20% chance of showers late in the afternoon. Highs in the lower 90s. South winds up to 10 miles an hour. At 5 a.m., in Buffalo, it was cloudy. The temperature was 66 degrees, the dew point was 66, and the relative humidity was 100%. The wind was calm. The pressure was 29.94 inches and steady. In Maple Lake, it was clear. The temperature was 73 degrees, the dew point was 68, and the relative humidity was 86%. The wind was calm. The pressure was 29.95 inches and steady. Elsewhere across central Minnesota, temperatures were between 68 and 73 degrees. At Litchfield, fog was reported. It was clear at the Twin Cities, St. Cloud, Anoka, and Crystal. At Princeton, Little Falls, and Wilmer, it was clear. Around the state, it was clear. It was 65 at Rochester, 70 at Mankato, 68 at Brainerd, 60 at Duluth, and 61 at International Falls. Once again at 5 a.m., in Buffalo, it was 66 degrees under cloudy skies. And in Maple Lake, it was 73 degrees under clear skies. 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The current time is 5:16 a.m. Central Daylight Time. Now here is the hazardous weather outlook for portions of central

southern Minnesota and west central Wisconsin. For today and tonight, hot conditions continue today with heat indices in the 90s. And now the extended outlook for the period Thursday through Tuesday. There is a chance of thunderstorms and heavy rainfall Thursday evening into Friday. Spotter information statement. Skywarn spotter activation may be needed Thursday evening. Now the forecast for central Minnesota, from St. Cloud to the northwest Twin Cities suburbs. Today, mostly sunny. Patchy smoke in the afternoon. A 20% chance of showers late in the afternoon. Highs in the lower 90s. South winds up to 10 miles an hour. Tonight, partly cloudy. Patchy smoke. Lows around 70. South winds up to 5 miles an hour. Thursday, increasing clouds. Patchy smoke in the morning. Highs in the upper 80s. South winds 5 to 15 miles an hour. Thursday night, showers likely and chance of thunderstorms in the evening, then showers overnight. Lows in the mid-60s. Southeast winds 5 to 10 miles an hour. Chance of precipitation 90%. Friday, showers likely in the morning, then mostly sunny with chance of showers in the afternoon. Highs in the upper 70s. Chance of showers 70%. Friday night, partly cloudy. Lows in the lower 60s. Saturday and Saturday night, clear. Highs in the lower 80s. Lows in the lower 60s. Sunday through Monday, mostly clear. Highs in the mid-80s. Lows in the mid-60s. Monday night and Tuesday, partly cloudy. Lows in the mid-60s. Highs in the mid-80s. Again, the forecast for central Minnesota, from St. Cloud to the northwest Twin Cities suburbs for today, mostly sunny. Patchy smoke in the afternoon. A 20% chance of showers late in the afternoon. Highs in the lower 90s. South winds up to 10 miles an hour. At 5 a.m., in Buffalo, it was cloudy. The temperature was 66 degrees, the dew point was 66, and the relative humidity was 100%. The wind was calm. The pressure was 29.94 inches and steady. In Maple Lake, it was clear, the temperature was 73 degrees, the dew point was 68, and the relative humidity was 86%. The wind was calm. The pressure was 29.95 inches and steady. Elsewhere across central Minnesota, temperatures were between 68 and 73 degrees. At Litchfield, fog was reported. It was clear at the Twin Cities, St. Cloud, Anoka, and Crystal. At Princeton, Little Falls, and Wilmer, it was clear. Around the state, it was clear. It was 65 at Rochester, 70 at Mankato, 68 at Brainerd, 60 at Duluth, and 61 at International Falls. Once again at 5 a.m., in Buffalo, it was 66 degrees under cloudy skies. And in Maple Lake, it was 73 degrees under clear skies. The St. Cloud, Minnesota climate summary for yesterday, July 28, 2026. Yesterday's high temperature of 91 degrees occurred at 3:37 p.m. The record high is 100 degrees, which was set in 1917. Yesterday's low temperature of 67 degrees occurred at 5:50 a.m. The record low is 43 degrees, which was set in 2013. No precipitation fell yesterday. No snow fell yesterday. The normal high temperature for today is 82 degrees, and the normal low is 59. The record high for today is 99, which occurred in 1935, and the record low is 43, which occurred in 1992. Sunrise today is at 5:57 a.m., and sunset is at 8:48 p.m. This is Weather Radio Station WMG676 Clearwater, broadcasting on a frequency of 162.50 MHz. 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
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The current time is 5:21 a.m. Central Daylight Time. Now here is the hazardous weather outlook for portions of central and southern Minnesota and west central Wisconsin for today and tonight. Hot conditions continue today with heat indices in the 90s. And now the extended outlook for the period Thursday through Tuesday. There is a chance of thunderstorms and heavy rainfall Thursday evening into Friday. Spotter information statement. Skywarn spotter activation may be needed Thursday evening. Now the forecast for central Minnesota, from St. Cloud to the northwest Twin Cities suburbs. Today, mostly sunny. Patchy smoke in the afternoon. A 20% chance of showers late in the afternoon. Highs in the lower 90s. South winds up to 10 miles an hour. Tonight, partly cloudy. Patchy smoke. Lows around 70. South winds up to 5 miles an hour. Thursday, increasing clouds. Patchy smoke in the morning. Highs in the upper 80s. South winds 5 to 15 miles an hour. Thursday night, showers likely and chance of thunderstorms in the evening, then showers overnight. Lows in the mid-60s. Southeast winds 5 to 10 miles an hour. Chance of precipitation 90%. Friday, showers likely in the morning, then mostly sunny with chance of showers in the afternoon. Highs in the upper 70s. Chance of showers 70%. Friday night, partly cloudy. Lows in the lower 60s. Saturday and Saturday night, clear. Highs in the lower 80s. Lows in the lower 60s. Sunday through Monday, mostly clear. Highs in the mid-80s. Lows in the mid-60s. Monday night and Tuesday, partly cloudy. Lows in the mid-60s. Highs in the mid-80s. Again, the forecast for central Minnesota, from St. Cloud to the northwest Twin Cities suburbs for today, mostly sunny. Patchy smoke in the afternoon. A 20% chance of showers late in the afternoon. Highs in the lower 90s. South winds up to 10 miles an hour. At 5 a.m., in Buffalo, it was cloudy. The temperature was 66 degrees, the dew point was 66, and the relative humidity was 100%. The wind was calm. The pressure was 29.94 inches and steady. In Maple Lake, it was clear, the temperature was 73 degrees, the dew point was 68, and the relative humidity was 86%. The wind was calm. The pressure was 29.95 inches and steady. Elsewhere across central Minnesota, temperatures were between 68 and 73 degrees. At Litchfield, fog was reported. It was clear at the Twin Cities, St. Cloud, Anoka, and Crystal. At Princeton, Little Falls, and Wilmer, it was clear. Around the state, it was clear. It was 65 at Rochester, 70 at Mankato, 68 at Brainerd, 60 at Duluth, and 61 at International Falls. Once again at 5 a.m., in Buffalo, it was 66 degrees under cloudy skies. And in Maple Lake, it was 73 degrees under clear skies. 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The current time is 5:26 a.m. Central Daylight Time. Now here is the hazardous weather outlook for portions of central and southern Minnesota and west central Wisconsin for today and tonight. Hot conditions continue today with heat indices in the 90s. And now the extended outlook for the period Thursday through Tuesday. There is a chance of thunderstorms and heavy rainfall Thursday evening into Friday. Spotter information statement. Skywarn spotter activation may be needed Thursday evening. Now the forecast for central Minnesota,
from St. Cloud to the northwest Twin Cities suburbs. Today, mostly sunny. Patchy smoke in the afternoon. A 20% chance of showers late in the afternoon. Highs in the lower 90s. South winds up to 10 miles an hour. Tonight, partly cloudy. Patchy smoke. Lows around 70. South winds up to 5 miles an hour. Thursday, increasing clouds. Patchy smoke in the morning. Highs in the upper 80s. South winds 5 to 15 miles an hour. Thursday night, showers likely and chance of thunderstorms in the evening, then showers overnight. Lows in the mid-60s. Southeast winds 5 to 10 miles an hour. Chance of precipitation 90%. Friday, showers likely in the morning, then mostly sunny with chance of showers in the afternoon. Highs in the upper 70s. Chance of showers 70%. Friday night, partly cloudy. Lows in the lower 60s. Saturday and Saturday night, clear. Highs in the lower 80s. Lows in the lower 60s. Sunday through Monday, mostly clear. Highs in the mid 80s. Lows in the mid 60s. Monday night and Tuesday, partly cloudy. Lows in the mid 60s. Highs in the mid 80s. Again, the forecast for central Minnesota. From St. Cloud to the northwest Twin Cities suburbs for today, mostly sunny. Patchy smoke in the afternoon. A 20% chance of showers late in the afternoon. Highs in the lower 90s. South winds up to 10 miles an hour. At 5 a.m., in Buffalo, it was cloudy. The temperature was 66 degrees, the dew point was 66, and the relative humidity was 100%. The wind was calm. The pressure was 29.94 inches and steady. In Maple Lake, it was clear. The temperature was 73 degrees, the dew point was 68, and the relative humidity was 86%. The wind was calm. The pressure was 29.95 inches and steady. Elsewhere across central Minnesota, temperatures were between 68 and 73 degrees. At Litchfield, fog was reported. It was clear at the Twin Cities, St. Cloud, Anoka, and Crystal. At Princeton, Little Falls, and Willmar, it was clear. Around the state, it was clear. It was 65 at Rochester, 70 at Mankato, 68 at Brainerd, 60 at Duluth, and 61 at International Falls. Once again at 5 a.m., in Buffalo, it was 66 degrees under cloudy skies. And in Maple Lake, it was 73 degrees under clear skies. The St. Cloud, Minnesota climate summary for yesterday, July 28, 2026. Yesterday's high temperature of 91 degrees occurred at 3:37 p.m. The record high is 100 degrees, which was set in 1917. Yesterday's low temperature of 67 degrees occurred at 5:50 a.m. The record low is 43 degrees, which was set in 2013. No precipitation fell yesterday. No snow fell yesterday. The normal high temperature for today is 82 degrees, and the normal low is 59. The record high for today is 99, which occurred in 1935, and the record low is 43. Which occurred in 1992. Sunrise today is at 5:57 a.m. and sunset is at 8:48 p.m. This is Weather Radio Station WMG676 Clearwater, broadcasting on a frequency of 162.50 MHz. 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The current time is 5:31 a.m. Central Daylight Time. Now here is the hazardous weather outlook for portions of central and southern Minnesota and west central Wisconsin for today and tonight. Hot conditions continue today with heat indices in the 90s. And now the extended outlook for the period Thursday through Tuesday.
There is a chance of thunderstorms and heavy rainfall Thursday evening into Friday. Spotter information statement. Sky warns spotter activation may be needed Thursday evening. Now the forecast for central Minnesota, from St. Cloud to the northwest Twin Cities suburbs. Today, mostly sunny. Patchy smoke in the afternoon. A 20% chance of showers late in the afternoon. Highs in the lower 90s. South winds up to 10 miles an hour. Tonight, partly cloudy. Patchy smoke. Lows around 70. South winds up to 5 miles an hour. Thursday, increasing clouds. Patchy smoke in the morning. Highs in the upper 80s. South winds 5 to 15 miles an hour. Thursday night, showers likely and chance of thunderstorms in the evening, then showers overnight. Lows in the mid-60s. Southeast winds 5 to 10 miles an hour. Chance of precipitation 90%. Friday, showers likely in the morning, then mostly sunny with chance of showers in the afternoon. Highs in the upper 70s. Chance of showers 70%. Friday night, partly cloudy. Lows in the lower 60s. Saturday and Saturday night, clear. Highs in the lower 80s. Lows in the lower 60s. Sunday through Monday, mostly lows in the lower 60s. Sunday through Monday, mostly clear. Highs in the mid 80s. Lows in the mid 60s. Monday night and Tuesday, partly cloudy. Lows in the mid 60s. Highs in the mid 80s. Again, the forecast for central Minnesota, from St. Cloud to the northwest Twin Cities suburbs for today, mostly sunny. Patchy smoke in the afternoon. A 20% chance of showers late in the afternoon. Highs in the lower 90s. South winds up to 10 miles an hour. At 5 a.m., in Buffalo, it was cloudy. The temperature was 66 degrees, the dew point was 66, and the relative humidity was 100%. The wind was calm. The pressure was 29.94 inches and steady. In Maple Lake, it was clear. The temperature was 73 degrees, the dew point was 68, and the relative humidity was 86%. The wind was calm. The pressure was 29.95 inches and steady. Elsewhere across central Minnesota, temperatures were between 68 and 73 degrees. At Litchfield, fog was reported. It was clear at the Twin Cities, St. Cloud, Anoka, and Crystal. At Princeton, Little Falls, and Wilmer, it was clear. Around the state, it was clear. It was 65 at Rochester, 70 at Mankato, 68 at Brainerd, 60 at Duluth, and 61 at International Falls. Once again at 5 a.m., in Buffalo, it was 66 degrees under cloudy skies. And in Maple Lake, it was 73 degrees under clear skies. 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The current time is 5:35 a.m. Central Daylight Time. Now here is the hazardous weather outlook for portions of central and southern Minnesota and west central Wisconsin for today and tonight. Hot conditions continue today with heat indices in the 90s. And now the extended outlook for the period Thursday through Tuesday. There is a chance of thunderstorms and heavy rainfall Thursday evening into Friday. Spotter information statement. Sky warns spotter activation may be needed Thursday evening. Now the forecast for central Minnesota, from St. Cloud to the northwest Twin Cities suburbs. Today, mostly sunny. Patchy smoke in the afternoon. A 20% chance of showers late in the afternoon. Highs in the lower 90s. South winds up to 10 miles an hour. Tonight, partly cloudy. Patchy smoke. Lows around 70.
South winds up to 5 miles an hour. Thursday, increasing clouds.

Patchy smoke in the morning. Highs in the upper 80s. South winds 5 to 15 miles an hour. Thursday night, showers likely and chance of thunderstorms in the evening, then showers overnight. Lows in the mid 60s. Southeast winds 5 to 10 miles an hour. Chance of precipitation 90%. Friday, showers likely in the morning, then mostly sunny with chance of showers in the afternoon. Highs in the upper 70s. Chance of showers 70%. Friday night, partly cloudy. Lows in the lower 60s. Saturday and Saturday night, clear. Highs in the lower 80s. Lows in the lower 60s. Sunday through Monday, mostly clear. Highs in the mid 80s. Lows in the mid 60s. Monday night and Tuesday, partly cloudy. Lows in the mid 60s. Highs in the mid 80s. Again, the forecast for central Minnesota, from St. Cloud to the northwest Twin Cities suburbs for today, mostly sunny. Patchy smoke in the afternoon. A 20% chance of showers late in the afternoon. Highs in the lower 90s. South winds up to 10 miles an hour. At 5 a.m., in Buffalo, it was cloudy. The temperature was 66 degrees, the dew point was 66, and the relative humidity was 100%. The wind was calm. The pressure was 29.94 inches and steady. In Maple Lake, it was clear. The temperature was 73 degrees, the dew point was 68, and the relative humidity was 86%. The wind was calm. The pressure was 29.95 inches and steady. Elsewhere across central Minnesota, temperatures were between 68 and 73 degrees. At Litchfield, fog was reported. It was clear at the Twin Cities, St. Cloud, Anoka, and Crystal. At Princeton, Little Falls, and Willmar, it was clear. Around the state, it was clear. It was 65 at Rochester, 70 at Mankato, 68 at Brainerd, 60 at Duluth, and 61 at International Falls. Once again at 5 a.m., in Buffalo, it was 66 degrees under cloudy skies. And in Maple Lake, it was 73 degrees under clear skies. 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The current time is 5:39 a.m. Central Daylight Time. Now here is the hazardous weather outlook for portions of central and southern Minnesota and west central Wisconsin for today and tonight. Hot conditions continue today with heat indices in the 90s. And now the extended outlook for the period Thursday through Tuesday. There is a chance of thunderstorms and heavy rainfall Thursday evening into Friday. Spotter information statement, sky warn spotter activation may be needed Thursday evening. The St. Cloud, Minnesota climate summary for yesterday, July 28, 2026. Yesterday's high temperature of 91 degrees occurred at 3:37 p.m. The record high is 100 degrees, which was set in 1917. Yesterday's low temperature of 67 degrees occurred at 5:50 a.m. The record low is 43 degrees, which was set in 2013. No precipitation fell yesterday. No snow fell yesterday. The normal high temperature for today is 82 degrees, and the normal low is 59. The record high for today is 99, which occurred in 1935, and the record low is 43, which occurred in 1992. Sunrise today is at 5:57 a.m., and sunset is at 8:48 p.m. Now the forecast for central Minnesota, from St. Cloud to the northwest Twin Cities suburbs. Today, mostly sunny. Patchy smoke in the afternoon. A 20% chance of showers late in the afternoon. Highs in the lower 90s. South winds up to 10 miles an hour. Tonight, partly cloudy.
patchy smoke. Lows around 70. South winds up to 5 miles an hour. Thursday, increasing clouds. Patchy smoke in the morning. Highs in the upper 80s. South winds 5 to 15 miles an hour. Thursday night, showers likely and chance of thunderstorms in the evening, then showers overnight. Lows in the mid-60s. Southeast winds 5 to 10 miles an hour. Chance of precipitation 90%. Friday, showers likely in the morning, then mostly sunny with chance of showers in the afternoon. Highs in the upper 70s. Chance of showers 70%. Friday night, partly cloudy. Lows in the lower 60s. Saturday and Saturday night, clear. Highs in the lower 80s. Lows in the lower 60s. Sunday through Monday, mostly clear. Highs in the mid 80s. Lows in the mid 60s. Monday night and Tuesday, partly cloudy. Lows in the mid 60s. Highs in the mid 80s. Again, the forecast for central Minnesota, from St. Cloud to the northwest Twin Cities suburbs for today, mostly sunny. Patchy smoke in the afternoon. A 20% chance of showers late in the afternoon. Highs in the lower 90s. South winds up to 10 miles an hour. At 5 a.m., in Buffalo, it was cloudy. The temperature was 66 degrees, the dew point was 66, and the relative humidity was 100%. The wind was calm. The pressure was 29.94 inches and steady. In Maple Lake, it was clear. The temperature was 73 degrees, the dew point was 68, and the relative humidity was 86%. The wind was calm. The pressure was 29.95 inches and steady. Elsewhere across central Minnesota, temperatures were between 68 and 73 degrees. At Litchfield, fog was reported. It was clear at the Twin Cities, St. Cloud, Anoka, and Crystal. At Princeton, Little Falls, and Willmar, it was clear. Around the state, it was clear. It was 65 at Rochester, 70 at Mankato, 68 at Brainerd, 60 at Duluth, and 61 at International Falls. Once again at 5 a.m., in Buffalo, it was 66 degrees under cloudy skies. And in Maple Lake, it was 73 degrees under clear skies. 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The current time is 5:45 a.m. Central Daylight Time. Now here is the hazardous weather outlook for portions of central and southern Minnesota and west central Wisconsin for today and tonight. Hot conditions continue today with heat indices in the 90s. And now the extended outlook for the period Thursday through Tuesday. There is a chance of thunderstorms and heavy rainfall Thursday evening into Friday. Spotter information statement, Skywarn spotter activation may be needed Thursday evening. Now the forecast for central Minnesota, from St. Cloud to the northwest Twin Cities suburbs. Today, mostly sunny. Patchy smoke in the afternoon. A 20% chance of showers late in the afternoon. Highs in the lower 90s. South winds up to 10 miles an hour. Tonight, partly cloudy. Patchy smoke. Lows around 70. South winds up to 5 miles an hour. Thursday, increasing clouds. Patchy smoke in the morning. Highs in the upper 80s. South winds 5 to 15 miles an hour. Thursday night, showers likely and chance of thunderstorms in the evening, then showers overnight. Lows in the mid-60s. Southeast winds 5 to 10 miles an hour. Chance of precipitation 90%. Friday, showers likely in the morning, then mostly sunny with chance of showers in the afternoon. Highs in the upper 70s.
Chance of showers 70%. Friday night, partly cloudy. Lows in the lower 60s. Saturday and Saturday night, clear. Highs in the lower 80s. Lows in the lower 60s. Sunday through Monday, mostly clear. Highs in the mid 80s. Lows in the mid 60s. Monday night and Tuesday, partly cloudy. Lows in the mid 60s. Highs in the mid 80s. Again, the forecast for central Minnesota, from St. Cloud to the northwest Twin Cities suburbs for today, mostly sunny. Patchy smoke in the afternoon. A 20% chance of showers late in the afternoon. Highs in the lower 90s. South winds up to 10 miles an hour. At 5 a.m., in Buffalo, it was cloudy. The temperature was 66 degrees, the dew point was 66, and the relative humidity was 100%. The wind was calm. The pressure was 29.94 inches and steady. In Maple Lake, it was clear. The temperature was 73 degrees, the dew point was 68, and the relative humidity was 86%. The wind was calm. The pressure was 29.95 inches and steady. Elsewhere across central Minnesota, temperatures were between 68 and 73 degrees. At Litchfield, fog was reported. It was clear at the Twin Cities, St. Cloud, Anoka, and Crystal. At Princeton, Little Falls, and Wilmer, it was clear. Around the state, it was clear. It was 65 at Rochester, 70 at Mankato, 68 at Brainerd, 60 at Duluth, and 61 at International Falls. Once again at 5 a.m., in Buffalo, it was 66 degrees under cloudy skies. And in Maple Lake, it was 73 degrees under clear skies. 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The current time is 5:49 a.m. Central Daylight Time. Now here is the hazardous weather outlook for portions of central and southern Minnesota and west central Wisconsin for today and tonight. Hot conditions continue today with heat indices in the 90s. And now the extended outlook for the period Thursday through Tuesday. There is a chance of thunderstorms and heavy rainfall Thursday evening into Friday. Spotter information statement: Skywarn spotter activation may be needed Thursday evening. Now the forecast for central Minnesota, from St. Cloud to the northwest Twin Cities suburbs. Today, mostly sunny. Patchy smoke in the afternoon. A 20% chance of showers late in the afternoon. Highs in the lower 90s. South winds up to 10 miles an hour. Tonight, partly cloudy. Patchy smoke. Lows around 70. South winds up to 5 miles an hour. Thursday, increasing clouds. Patchy smoke in the morning. Highs in the upper 80s. South winds 5 to 15 miles an hour. Thursday night, showers likely and chance of thunderstorms in the evening, then showers overnight. Lows in the mid 60s. Southeast winds 5 to 10 miles an hour. Chance of precipitation 90%. Friday, showers likely in the morning, then mostly sunny with chance of showers in the afternoon. Highs in the upper 70s. Chance of showers 70%. Friday night, partly cloudy. Lows in the lower 60s. Saturday and Saturday night, clear. Highs in the lower 80s. Lows in the lower 60s. Sunday through Monday, mostly clear. Highs in the mid 80s. Lows in the mid-60s. Monday night and Tuesday, partly cloudy. Lows in the mid-60s. Highs in the mid-80s. Again, the forecast for central Minnesota, from St. Cloud to the northwest Twin Cities suburbs for today, mostly sunny. Patchy smoke in the afternoon.
A 20% chance of showers late in the afternoon. Highs in the lower 90s. South winds up to 10 miles an hour. The St. Cloud, Minnesota climate summary for yesterday, July 28, 2026. Yesterday's high temperature of 91 degrees occurred at 3:37 p.m. The record high is 100 degrees, which was set in 1917. Yesterday's low temperature of 67 degrees occurred at 5:50 a.m. The record low is 43 degrees, which was set in 2013. No precipitation fell yesterday. No snow fell yesterday. The normal high temperature for today is 82 degrees, and the normal low is 59. The record high for today is 99, which occurred in 1935, and the record low is 43, which occurred in 1992. Sunrise today is at 5:57 a.m., and sunset is at 8:48 p.m. At 5 a.m., in Buffalo, it was cloudy. The temperature was 66 degrees, the dew point was 66, and the relative humidity was 100%. The wind was calm. The pressure was 29.94 inches and steady. In Maple Lake, it was clear. The temperature was 73 degrees, the dew point was 68, and the relative humidity was 86%. The wind was calm. The pressure was 29.95 inches and steady. Elsewhere across central Minnesota, temperatures were between 68 and 73 degrees. At Litchfield, fog was reported. It was clear at the Twin Cities, St. Cloud, Anoka, and Crystal. At Princeton, Little Falls, and Wilmer, it was clear. Around the state, it was clear. It was 65 at Rochester, 70 at Mankato, 68 at Brainerd, 60 at Duluth, and 61 at International Falls. Once again at 5 a.m., in Buffalo, it was 66 degrees under cloudy skies. And in Maple Lake, it was 73 degrees under clear skies. 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The current time is 5:54 a.m. Central Daylight Time. Now here is the hazardous weather outlook for portions of central and southern Minnesota and west central Wisconsin for today and tonight. Hot conditions continue today with heat indices in the 90s. And now the extended outlook for the period Thursday through Tuesday. There is a chance of thunderstorms and heavy rainfall Thursday evening into Friday. Spotter information statement: Skywarn spotter activation may be needed Thursday evening. Now the forecast for central Minnesota, from St. Cloud to the northwest Twin Cities suburbs. Today, mostly sunny. Patchy smoke in the afternoon. A 20% chance of showers late in the afternoon. Highs in the lower 90s. South winds up to 10 miles an hour. Tonight, partly cloudy. Patchy smoke. Lows around 70. South winds up to 5 miles an hour. Thursday, increasing clouds. Patchy smoke in the morning. Highs in the upper 80s. South winds 5 to 15 miles an hour. Thursday night, showers likely and chance of thunderstorms in the evening, then showers overnight. Lows in the mid-60s. Southeast winds 5 to 10 miles an hour. Chance of precipitation 90%. Friday, showers likely in the morning, then mostly sunny with chance of showers in the afternoon. Highs in the upper 70s. Chance of showers 70%. Friday night, partly cloudy. Lows in the lower 60s. Saturday and Saturday night, clear. Highs in the lower 80s. Lows in the lower 60s. Sunday through Monday, mostly clear. Highs in the mid-80s. Lows in the mid-60s. Monday night and Tuesday, partly cloudy. Lows in the mid-60s. Highs in the mid-80s.
Again, the forecast.

The pressure was 29.95 inches and steady. Elsewhere across central Minnesota, temperatures were between 68 and 73 degrees. At Litchfield, fog was reported. It was clear at the Twin Cities, St. Cloud, Anoka, and Crystal. At Princeton, Little Falls, and Wilmer, it was clear. Around the state, it was clear. It was 65 at Rochester, 70 at Mankato, 68 at Brainerd, 60 at Duluth, and 61 at International Falls. Once again at 5 a.m., in Buffalo, it was 66 degrees under cloudy skies. And in Maple Lake, it was 73 degrees under clear skies. 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The current time is 5:58 a.m. Central Daylight Time. Now here is the hazardous weather outlook for portions of central and southern Minnesota and west central Wisconsin for today and tonight. Hot conditions continue today with heat indices in the 90s. And now the extended outlook for the period Thursday through Tuesday. There is a chance of thunderstorms and heavy rainfall Thursday evening into Friday. Spotter information statement, Skywarn spotter activation may be needed Thursday evening. Now the forecast for central Minnesota, from St. Cloud to the northwest Twin Cities suburbs. Today, mostly sunny. Patchy smoke in the afternoon. A 20% chance of showers late in the afternoon. Highs in the lower 90s. South winds up to 10 miles an hour. Tonight, partly cloudy. Patchy smoke. Lows around 70. South winds up to 5 miles an hour. Thursday, increasing clouds. Patchy smoke in the morning. Highs in the upper 80s. South winds 5 to 15 miles an hour. Thursday night, showers likely and chance of thunderstorms in the evening, then showers overnight. Lows in the mid-60s. Southeast winds 5 to 10 miles an hour. Chance of precipitation 90%. Friday, showers likely in the morning, then mostly sunny with chance of showers in the afternoon. Highs in the upper 70s. Chance of showers 70%. Friday night, partly cloudy. Lows in the lower 60s. Saturday and Saturday night, clear. Highs in the lower 80s. Lows in the lower 60s. Sunday through Monday, mostly clear. Highs in the mid-80s. Lows in the mid-60s. Monday night and Tuesday, partly cloudy. Lows in the mid-60s. Highs in the mid-80s. Again, the forecast for central Minnesota, from St. Cloud to the northwest Twin Cities suburbs for today, mostly sunny. Patchy smoke in the afternoon. A 20% chance of showers late in the afternoon. Highs in the lower 90s. South winds up to 10 miles an hour. The St. Cloud, Minnesota climate summary for yesterday, July 28, 2026. Yesterday's high temperature of 91 degrees occurred at 3:37 p.m. The record high is 100 degrees, which was set in 1917. Yesterday's low temperature of 67 degrees occurred at 5:50 a.m. The record low is 43 degrees, which was set in 2013. No precipitation fell yesterday. No snow fell yesterday. The normal high temperature for today is 82 degrees, and the normal low is 59. The record high for today is 99, which occurred in 1935, and the record low is 43, which occurred in 1992. Sunrise today is at 5:57 a.m. and sunset is at 8:48 p.m. This is Weather Radio Station WMG676 Clearwater, broadcasting on a frequency of 162.50 MHz. 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

The current time is 6:02 a.m. Central Daylight Time. Now here is the hazardous weather outlook for portions of central and southern Minnesota and west central Wisconsin. For today and tonight, hot conditions continue today with heat indices in the 90s. And now the extended outlook for the period Thursday through Tuesday. There is a chance of thunderstorms and heavy rainfall Thursday evening into Friday. Spotter information statement. Sky warns spotter activation may be needed Thursday evening. Now the forecast for central Minnesota, from St. Cloud to the northwest Twin Cities suburbs. Today, mostly sunny. Patchy smoke in the afternoon. A 20% chance of showers late in the afternoon. Highs in the lower 90s. South winds up to 10 miles an hour. Tonight, partly cloudy. Patchy smoke. Lows around 70. South winds up to 5 miles an hour. Thursday, increasing clouds. Patchy smoke in the morning. Highs in the upper 80s. South winds 5 to 15 miles an hour. Thursday night, showers likely and chance of thunderstorms in the evening, then showers overnight. Lows in the mid-60s. Southeast winds 5 to 10 miles an hour. Chance of precipitation 90%. Friday, showers likely in the morning, then mostly sunny with chance of showers in the afternoon. Highs in the upper 70s. Chance of showers 70%. Friday night, partly cloudy. Lows in the lower 60s. Saturday and Saturday night, clear. Highs in the lower 80s. Lows in the lower 60s. Sunday through Monday, mostly clear. Highs in the mid-80s. Lows in the mid-60s. Monday night and Tuesday, partly cloudy. Lows in the mid-60s. Highs in the mid-80s. Again, the forecast for central Minnesota, from St. Cloud to the northwest Twin Cities suburbs for today, mostly sunny. Patchy smoke in the afternoon. A 20% chance of showers late in the afternoon. Highs in the lower 90s. South winds up to 10 miles an hour. 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The current time is 6:05 a.m. Central Daylight Time. Now here is the hazardous weather outlook for portions of central and southern Minnesota and west central Wisconsin. For today and tonight, hot conditions continue today with heat indices in the 90s. And now the extended outlook for the period Thursday through Tuesday. There is a chance of thunderstorms and heavy rainfall Thursday evening into Friday. Spotter information statement. Sky warns spotter activation may be needed Thursday evening. Now the forecast for central Minnesota, from St. Cloud to the northwest Twin Cities suburbs. Today, mostly sunny. Patchy smoke in the afternoon. A 20% chance of showers late in the afternoon. Highs in the lower 90s. South winds up to 10 miles an hour. Tonight, partly cloudy. Patchy smoke. Lows around 70. South winds up to 5 miles an hour. Thursday, increasing clouds. Patchy smoke in the morning. Highs in the upper 80s. South winds 5 to 15 miles an hour. Thursday night, showers likely and chance of thunderstorms in the evening, then showers overnight. Lows in the mid-60s. Southeast winds 5 to 10 miles an hour. Chance of precipitation 90%. Friday, showers likely in the morning, then mostly sunny with chance of showers in the afternoon. Highs in the upper 70s. Chance of showers 70%. Friday night, partly cloudy. Lows in the lower 60s. Saturday and Saturday night, clear. Highs in the lower 80s. Lows in the lower 60s.
Sunday through Monday, mostly clear. Highs in the mid-80s. Lows in the mid-60s. Monday night and Tuesday, partly cloudy. Lows in the mid-60s. Highs in the mid-80s. Again, the forecast for central Minnesota, from St. Cloud to the northwest Twin Cities suburbs for today, mostly sunny. Patchy smoke in the afternoon. A 20% chance of showers late in the afternoon. Highs in the lower 90s. South winds up to 10 miles an hour. 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The current time is 6:08 a.m. Central Daylight Time. Now here is the hazardous weather outlook for portions of central and southern Minnesota and west central Wisconsin for today and tonight. Hot conditions continue today with heat indices in the 90s. And now the extended outlook for the period Thursday through Tuesday. There is a chance of thunderstorms and heavy rainfall Thursday evening into Friday. Spotter information statement, Skywarn spotter activation may be needed Thursday evening. Now the forecast for central Minnesota, from St. Cloud to the northwest Twin Cities suburbs. Today, mostly sunny. Patchy smoke in the afternoon. A 20% chance of showers late in the afternoon. Highs in the lower 90s. South winds up to 10 miles an hour. Tonight, partly cloudy. Patchy smoke. Lows around 70. South winds up to 5 miles an hour. Thursday, increasing clouds. Patchy smoke in the morning. Highs in the upper 80s. South winds 5 to 15 miles an hour. Thursday night, showers likely and chance of thunderstorms in the evening, then showers overnight. Lows in the mid-60s. Southeast winds 5 to 10 miles an hour. Chance of precipitation 90%. Friday, showers likely in the morning, then mostly sunny with chance of showers in the afternoon. Highs in the upper 70s. Chance of showers 70%. Friday night, partly cloudy. Lows in the lower 60s. Saturday and Saturday night, clear. Highs in the lower 80s. Lows in the lower 60s. Sunday through Monday, mostly clear. Highs in the mid-80s. Lows in the mid-60s. Monday night and Tuesday, partly cloudy. Lows in the mid-60s. Highs in the mid-80s. Again, the forecast for central Minnesota, from St. Cloud to the northwest Twin Cities suburbs for today, mostly sunny. Patchy smoke in the afternoon. A 20% chance of showers late in the afternoon. Highs in the lower 90s. South winds up to 10 miles an hour. The St. Cloud, Minnesota climate summary for yesterday, July 28, 2026. Yesterday's high temperature of 91 degrees occurred at 3:37 p.m. The record high is 100 degrees, which was set in 1917. Yesterday's low temperature of 67 degrees occurred at 5:50 a.m. The record low is 43 degrees, which was set in 2013. No precipitation fell yesterday. No snow fell yesterday. The normal high temperature for today is 82 degrees, and the normal low is 59. The record high for today is 99, which occurred in 1935, and the record low is 43, which occurred in 1992. Sunrise today is at 5:57 a.m. and sunset is at 8:48 p.m. This is weather radio station WNG676 Clearwater, broadcasting on a frequency of 162.50 MHz. 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The current time is 6:12 a.m. Central Daylight Time. Now here is the hazardous weather outlook for portions of central and southern Minnesota
and west central Wisconsin for today and tonight. Hot conditions continue today with heat indices in the 90s. And now the extended outlook for the period Thursday through Tuesday. There is a chance of thunderstorms and heavy rainfall Thursday evening into Friday. Spotter information statement. Skywarn spotter activation may be needed Thursday evening. Now the forecast for central Minnesota, from St. Cloud to the northwest Twin Cities suburbs. Today, mostly sunny. Patchy smoke in the afternoon. A 20% chance of showers late in the afternoon. Highs in the lower 90s. South winds up to 10 miles an hour. Tonight, partly cloudy. Patchy smoke. Lows around 70. South winds up to 5 miles an hour. Thursday, increasing clouds. Patchy smoke in the morning. Highs in the upper 80s. South winds 5 to 15 miles an hour. Thursday night, showers likely and chance of thunderstorms in the evening, then showers overnight. Lows in the mid-60s. Southeast winds 5 to 10 miles an hour. Chance of precipitation 90%. Friday, showers likely in the morning, then mostly sunny with chance of showers in the afternoon. Highs in the upper 70s. Chance of showers 70%. Friday night, partly cloudy. Lows in the lower 60s. Saturday and Saturday night, clear. Highs in the lower 80s. Lows in the lower 60s. Sunday through Monday, mostly clear. Highs in the mid 80s. Lows in the mid 60s. Monday night and Tuesday, partly cloudy. Lows in the mid 60s. Highs in the mid 80s. Again, the forecast for central Minnesota, from St. Cloud to the northwest Twin Cities suburbs for today, mostly sunny. Patchy smoke in the afternoon. A 20% chance of showers late in the afternoon. Highs in the lower 90s. South winds up to 10 miles an hour. At 6 a.m., in Buffalo, fog was reported, the visibility was 5 miles. The temperature was 64 degrees, the dew point was 64, and the relative humidity was 100%. The wind was northeast at 5 miles an hour. The pressure was 29.94 inches and steady. In Maple Lake, it was clear the temperature was 72 degrees, the dew point was 68, and the relative humidity was 87%. The wind was calm. The pressure was 29.96 inches and rising. Elsewhere across central Minnesota, at Wilmer, fog was reported, with a temperature of 70. It was clear, with a temperature of 66 at St. Cloud, 69 at Anoka, 69 at Crystal, 72 at Litchfield, and 68 at Little Falls. At the Twin Cities, it was partly cloudy, with a temperature of 73. At Princeton, it was mostly cloudy, with a temperature of 69. Around the state, fog was reported, with a temperature of 70 at Mankato, and 61 at International Falls. It was clear, with a temperature of 66 at Brainerd, and 59 at Duluth. At Rochester, it was partly cloudy, with a temperature of 64. Once again at 6 a.m., in Buffalo, it was 64 degrees with fog. And in Maple Lake, it was 72 degrees under clear skies. 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The current time is 6:17 a.m. Central Daylight Time. Now here is the hazardous weather outlook for portions of central and southern Minnesota and west central Wisconsin for today and tonight. Hot conditions continue today with heat indices in the 90s. And now the extended outlook for the period Thursday through Tuesday. There is a chance of thunderstorms and heavy rainfall Thursday evening into Friday. Spotter information statement. Skywarn spotter activation may be needed Thursday evening.
Now the forecast for central Minnesota, from St. Cloud to the northwest Twin Cities suburbs. Today, mostly sunny. Patchy smoke in the afternoon. A 20% chance of showers late in the afternoon. Highs in the lower 90s. South winds up to 10 miles an hour. Tonight, partly cloudy. Patchy smoke. Lows around 70. South winds up to 5 miles an hour. Thursday, increasing clouds. Patchy smoke in the morning. Highs in the upper 80s. South winds 5 to 15 miles an hour. Thursday night, showers likely and chance of thunderstorms in the evening, then showers overnight. Lows in the mid-60s. Southeast winds 5 to 10 miles an hour. Chance of precipitation 90%. Friday, showers likely in the morning, then mostly sunny with chance of showers in the afternoon. Highs in the upper 70s. Chance of showers 70%. Friday night, partly cloudy. Lows in the lower 60s. Saturday and Saturday night, clear. Highs in the lower 80s. Lows in the lower 60s. Sunday through Monday, mostly clear. Highs in the mid-80s. Lows in the mid-60s. Monday night and Tuesday, partly cloudy. Lows in the mid-60s. Highs in the mid-80s. Again, the forecast for central Minnesota, from St. Cloud to the northwest Twin Cities suburbs for today, mostly sunny. Patchy smoke in the afternoon. A 20% chance of showers late in the afternoon. Highs in the lower 90s. South winds up to 10 miles an hour. At 6 a.m., in Buffalo, fog was reported, the visibility was 5 miles. The temperature was 64 degrees, the dew point was 64, and the relative humidity was 100%. The wind was northeast at 5 miles an hour. The pressure was 29.94 inches and steady. In Maple Lake, it was clear the temperature was 72 degrees, the dew point was 68, and the relative humidity was 87%. The wind was calm. The pressure was 29.96 inches and rising. Elsewhere across central Minnesota, at Willmar, fog was reported, with a temperature of 70. It was clear, with a temperature of 66 at St. Cloud, 69 at Anoka, 69 at Crystal, 72 at Litchfield, and 68 at Little Falls. At the Twin Cities, it was partly cloudy, with a temperature of 73. At Princeton, it was mostly cloudy, with a temperature of 69. Around the state, fog was reported, with a temperature of 70 at Mankato, and 61 at International Falls. It was clear, with a temperature of 66 at Brainerd, and 59 at Duluth. At Rochester, it was partly cloudy, with a temperature of 64. Once again at 6 a.m., in Buffalo, it was 64 degrees with fog. And in Maple Lake, it was 72 degrees under clear skies. The St. Cloud, Minnesota climate summary for yesterday, July 28, 2026. Yesterday's high temperature of 91 degrees occurred at 3:37 p.m. The record high is 100 degrees, which was set in 1917. Yesterday's low temperature of 67 degrees occurred at 5:50 a.m. The record low is 43 degrees, which was set in 2013. No precipitation fell yesterday. No snow fell yesterday. The normal high temperature for today is 82 degrees, and the normal low is 59. The record high for today is 99, which occurred in 1935, and the record low is 43, which occurred in 1992. Sunrise today is at 5:57 a.m. and sunset is at 8:48 p.m. This is Weather Radio Station WNG676 Clearwater, broadcasting on a frequency of 162.50 MHz. 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The current time is 6:22 a.m. Central Daylight Time.
Now here is the hazardous weather outlook for portions of central and southern Minnesota and west central Wisconsin for today and tonight. Hot conditions continue today with heat indices in the 90s. And now the extended outlook for the period Thursday through Tuesday. There is a chance of thunderstorms and heavy rainfall Thursday evening into Friday. Spotter information statement. Skywarn spotter activation may be needed Thursday evening. Now the forecast for central Minnesota, from St. Cloud to the northwest Twin Cities suburbs. Today, mostly sunny. Patchy smoke in the afternoon. A 20% chance of showers late in the afternoon. Highs in the lower 90s. South winds up to 10 miles an hour. Tonight, partly cloudy. Patchy smoke. Lows around 70. South winds up to 5 miles an hour. Thursday, increasing clouds. Patchy smoke in the morning. Highs in the upper 80s. South winds 5 to 15 miles an hour. Thursday night, showers likely and chance of thunderstorms in the evening, then showers overnight. Lows in the mid-60s. Southeast winds 5 to 10 miles an hour. Chance of precipitation 90%. Friday, showers likely in the morning, then mostly sunny with chance of showers in the afternoon. Highs in the upper 70s. Chance of showers 70%. Friday night, partly cloudy. Lows in the lower 60s. Saturday and Saturday night, clear. Highs in the lower 80s. Lows in the lower 60s. Sunday through Monday, mostly clear. Highs in the mid 80s. Lows in the mid 60s. Monday night and Tuesday, partly cloudy. Lows in the mid 60s. Highs in the mid 80s. Again, the forecast for central Minnesota, from St. Cloud to the northwest Twin Cities suburbs for today, mostly sunny. Patchy smoke in the afternoon. A 20% chance of showers late in the afternoon. Highs in the lower 90s. South winds up to 10 miles an hour. At 6 a.m. in Buffalo, fog was reported. The visibility was 5 miles. The temperature was 64 degrees, the dew point was 64, and the relative humidity was 100%. The wind was northeast at 5 miles an hour. The pressure was 29.94 inches and steady. In Maple Lake, it was clear. The temperature was 72 degrees, the dew point was 68, and the relative humidity was 87%. The wind was calm. The pressure was 29.96 inches and rising. Elsewhere across central Minnesota, at Wilmer, fog was reported with a temperature of 70. It was clear with a temperature of 66 at St. Cloud, 69 at Anoka, 69 at Crystal, 72 at Litchfield, and 68 at Little Falls. At the Twin Cities, it was partly cloudy with a temperature of 73. At Princeton, it was mostly cloudy, with a temperature of 69. Around the state, fog was reported, with a temperature of 70 at Mankato, and 61 at International Falls. It was clear, with a temperature of 66 at Brainerd, and 59 at Duluth. At Rochester, it was partly cloudy, with a temperature of 64. Once again at 6 a.m., in Buffalo, it was 64 degrees with fog. And in Maple Lake, it was 72 degrees under clear skies. 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The current time is 6:27 a.m. Central Daylight Time. Now here is the hazardous weather outlook for portions of central and southern Minnesota and west central Wisconsin for today and tonight. Hot conditions continue today with heat indices in the 90s. And now the extended outlook for the period Thursday through Tuesday. There is a chance of thunderstorms and heavy rainfall Thursday evening into Friday.
Spotter information statement. Sky warns spotter activation may be needed Thursday evening. Now the forecast for central Minnesota, from St. Cloud to the northwest Twin Cities suburbs. Today, mostly sunny. Patchy smoke in the afternoon. A 20% chance of showers late in the afternoon. Highs in the lower 90s. South winds up to 10 miles an hour. Tonight, partly cloudy. Patchy smoke. Lows around 70. South winds up to 5 miles an hour. Thursday, increasing clouds. Patchy smoke in the morning. Highs in the upper 80s. South winds 5 to 15 miles an hour. Thursday night, showers likely and chance of thunderstorms in the evening, then showers overnight. Lows in the mid-60s. Southeast winds 5 to 10 miles an hour. Chance of precipitation 90%. Friday, showers likely in the morning, then mostly sunny with chance of showers in the afternoon. Highs in the upper 70s. Chance of showers 70%. Friday night, partly cloudy. Lows in the lower 60s. Saturday and Saturday night, clear. Highs in the lower 80s. Lows in the lower 60s. Sunday through Monday, mostly clear. Highs in the mid 80s. Lows in the mid 60s. Monday night and Tuesday, partly cloudy. Lows in the mid 60s. Highs in the mid 80s. Again, the forecast for central Minnesota, from St. Cloud to the northwest Twin Cities suburbs for today, mostly sunny. Patchy smoke in the afternoon. A 20% chance of showers late in the afternoon. Highs in the lower 90s. South winds up to 10 miles an hour. At 6 a.m., in Buffalo, fog was reported, the visibility was 5 miles. The temperature was 64 degrees, the dew point was 64, and the relative humidity was 100%. The wind was northeast at 5 miles an hour. The pressure was 29.94 inches and steady. In Maple Lake, it was clear the temperature was 72 degrees, the dew point was 68, and the relative humidity was 87%. The wind was calm. The pressure was 29.96 inches and rising. Elsewhere across central Minnesota, at Wilmer, fog was reported, with a temperature of 70. It was clear, with a temperature of 66 at St. Cloud, 69 at Anoka, 69 at Crystal, 72 at Litchfield, and 68 at Little Falls. At the Twin Cities, it was partly cloudy, with a temperature of 73. At Princeton, it was mostly cloudy, with a temperature of 69. Around the state, fog was reported, with a temperature of 70 at Mankato, and 61 at International Falls. It was clear, with a temperature of 66 at Brainerd, and 59 at Duluth. At Rochester, it was partly cloudy, with a temperature of 64. Once again at 6 a.m., in Buffalo, it was 64 degrees with fog. And in Maple Lake, it was 72 degrees under clear skies. The St. Cloud, Minnesota climate summary for yesterday, July 28, 2026. Yesterday's high temperature of 91 degrees occurred at 3:37 p.m. The record high is 100 degrees, which was set in 1917. Yesterday's low temperature of 67 degrees occurred at 5:50 a.m. The record low is 43 degrees, which was set in 2013. No precipitation fell yesterday. No snow fell yesterday. The normal high temperature for today is 82 degrees, and the normal low is 59. The record high for today is 99, which occurred in 1935, and the record low is 43, which occurred in 1992. Sunrise today is at 5:57 a.m., and sunset is at 8:48 p.m. This is Weather Radio Station WNG676 Clearwater, broadcasting on a frequency of 162.50 MHz. 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
The current time is 6:32 a.m. Central Daylight Time. Now here is the hazardous weather outlook for portions of central and southern Minnesota and west central Wisconsin for today and tonight. Hot conditions continue today with heat indices in the 90s. And now the extended outlook for the period Thursday through Tuesday. There is a chance of thunderstorms and heavy rainfall Thursday evening into Friday. Spotter information statement, Skywarn spotter activation may be needed Thursday evening. Now the forecast for central Minnesota, from St. Cloud to the northwest Twin Cities suburbs. Today, northwest Twin Cities suburbs. Today, mostly sunny. Patchy smoke in the afternoon. A 20% chance of showers late in the afternoon. Highs in the lower 90s. South winds up to 10 miles an hour. Tonight, partly cloudy. Patchy smoke. Lows around 70. South winds up to 5 miles an hour. Thursday, increasing clouds. Patchy smoke in the morning. Highs in the upper 80s. South winds 5 to 15 miles an hour. Thursday night, showers likely and chance of thunderstorms in the evening, then showers overnight. Lows in the mid-60s. Southeast winds 5 to 10 miles an hour. Chance of precipitation 90%. Friday, showers likely in the morning, then mostly sunny with chance of showers in the afternoon. Highs in the upper 70s. Chance of showers 70%. Friday night, partly cloudy. Lows in the lower 60s. Saturday and Saturday night, clear. Highs in the lower 80s. Lows in the lower 60s. Sunday through Monday, mostly clear. Highs in the mid 80s. Lows in the mid 60s. Monday night and Tuesday, partly cloudy. Lows in the mid 60s. Highs in the mid 80s. Again, the forecast for central Minnesota, from St. Cloud to the northwest Twin Cities suburbs for today, mostly sunny. Patchy smoke in the afternoon. A 20% chance of showers late in the afternoon. Highs in the lower 90s. South winds up to 10 miles an hour. At 6 a.m. in Buffalo, fog was reported. The visibility was 5 miles. The temperature was 64 degrees, the dew point was 64, and the relative humidity was 100%. The wind was northeast at 5 miles an hour. The pressure was 29.94 inches and steady. In Maple Lake, it was clear the temperature was 72 degrees, the dew point was 68, and the relative humidity was 87%. The wind was calm. The pressure was 29.96 inches and rising. Elsewhere across central Minnesota, at Wilmer, fog was reported with a temperature of 70. It was clear with a temperature of 66 at St. Cloud, 69 at Anoka, 69 at Crystal, 72 at Litchfield, and 68 at Little Falls. At the Twin Cities, it was partly cloudy, with a temperature of 73. At Princeton, it was mostly cloudy, with a temperature of 69. Around the state, fog was reported, with a temperature of 70 at Mankato, and 61 at International Falls. It was clear, with a temperature of 66 at Brainerd, and 59 at Duluth. At Rochester, it was partly cloudy, with a temperature of 64. Once again at 6 a.m., in Buffalo, it was 64 degrees with fog. And in Maple Lake, it was 72 degrees under clear skies. 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The current time is 6:37 a.m. Central Daylight Time. Now here is the hazardous weather outlook for portions of central and southern Minnesota and west central Wisconsin for today and tonight. Hot conditions continue today with heat indices in the 90s.
And now the extended outlook for the period Thursday through Tuesday.

There is a chance of thunderstorms and heavy rainfall Thursday evening into Friday. Spotter information statement. Sky warns spotter activation may be needed Thursday evening. Now the forecast for central Minnesota, from St. Cloud to the northwest Twin Cities suburbs. Today, mostly sunny. Patchy smoke in the afternoon. A 20% chance of showers late in the afternoon. Highs in the lower 90s. South winds up to 10 miles an hour. Tonight, partly cloudy. Patchy smoke. Lows around 70. South winds up to 5 miles an hour. Thursday, increasing clouds. Patchy smoke in the morning. Highs in the upper 80s. South winds 5 to 15 miles an hour. Thursday night, showers likely and chance of thunderstorms in the evening, then showers overnight. Lows in the mid-60s. Southeast winds 5 to 10 miles an hour. Chance of precipitation 90%. Friday, showers likely in the morning, then mostly sunny with chance of showers in the afternoon. Highs in the upper 70s. Chance of showers 70%. Friday night, partly cloudy. Lows in the lower 60s. Saturday and Saturday night, clear. Highs in the lower 80s. Lows in the lower 60s. Sunday through Monday, mostly clear. Highs in the mid 80s. Lows in the mid 60s. Monday night and Tuesday, partly cloudy. Lows in the mid 60s. Highs in the mid 80s. Again, the forecast for central Minnesota, from St. Cloud to the northwest Twin Cities suburbs for today, mostly sunny. Patchy smoke in the afternoon. A 20% chance of showers late in the afternoon. Highs in the lower 90s. South winds up to 10 miles an hour. At 6 a.m., in Buffalo, fog was reported, the visibility was 5 miles. The temperature was 64 degrees, the dew point was 64, and the relative humidity was 100%. The wind was northeast at 5 miles an hour. The pressure was 29.94 inches and steady. In Maple Lake, it was clear the temperature was 72 degrees, the dew point was 68, and the relative humidity was 87%. The wind was calm. The pressure was 29.96 inches and rising. Elsewhere across central Minnesota, at Wilmer, fog was reported, with a temperature of 70. It was clear, with a temperature of 66 at St. Cloud, 69 at Anoka, 69 at Crystal, 72 at Litchfield, and 68 at Little Falls. At the Twin Cities, it was partly cloudy, with a temperature of 73. At Princeton, it was mostly cloudy, with a temperature of 69. Around the state, fog was reported, with a temperature of 70 at Mankato, and 61 at International Falls. It was clear, with a temperature of 66 at Brainerd, and 59 at Duluth. At Rochester, it was partly cloudy, with a temperature of 64. Once again at 6 a.m., in Buffalo, it was 64 degrees with fog. And in Maple Lake, it was 72 degrees under clear skies. The St. Cloud, Minnesota climate summary for yesterday, July 28, 2026. Yesterday's high temperature of 91 degrees occurred at 3:37 p.m. The record high is 100 degrees, which was set in 1917. Yesterday's low temperature of 67 degrees occurred at 5:50 a.m. The record low is 43 degrees, which was set in 2013. No precipitation fell yesterday. No snow fell yesterday. The normal high temperature for today is 82 degrees, and the normal low is 59. The record high for today is 99, which occurred in 1935, and the record low is 43, which occurred in 1992. Sunrise today is at 5:57 a.m., and sunset is at 8:48 p.m. This is Weather Radio Station WNG676 Clearwater, broadcasting on a frequency of 162.50 MHz.
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The current time is 6:42 a.m. Central Daylight Time. Now here is the hazardous weather outlook for portions of central and southern Minnesota and west central Wisconsin for today and tonight. Hot conditions continue today with heat indices in the 90s. And now the extended outlook for the period Thursday through Tuesday. There is a chance of thunderstorms and heavy rainfall Thursday evening into Friday. Spotter information statement. Sky warns spotter activation may be needed Thursday evening. Now the forecast for central Minnesota, from St. Cloud to the northwest Twin Cities suburbs. Today, mostly sunny. Patchy smoke in the afternoon. A 20% chance of showers late in the afternoon. Highs in the lower 90s. South winds up to 10 miles an hour. Tonight, partly cloudy. Patchy smoke. Lows around 70. South winds up to 5 miles an hour. Thursday, increasing clouds. Patchy smoke in the morning. Highs in the upper 80s. South winds 5 to 15 miles an hour. Thursday night, showers likely and chance of thunderstorms in the evening, then showers overnight. Lows in the mid-60s. Southeast winds 5 to 10 miles an hour. Chance of precipitation 90%. Friday, showers likely in the morning, then mostly sunny with chance of showers in the afternoon. Highs in the upper 70s. Chance of showers 70%. Friday night, partly cloudy. Lows in the lower 60s. Saturday and Saturday night, clear. Highs in the lower 80s. Lows in the lower 60s. Sunday through Monday, mostly clear. Highs in the mid 80s. Lows in the mid 60s. Monday night and Tuesday, partly cloudy. Lows in the mid 60s. Highs in the mid 80s. Again, the forecast for central Minnesota. From St. Cloud to the northwest Twin Cities suburbs for today, mostly sunny. Patchy smoke in the afternoon. A 20% chance of showers late in the afternoon. Highs in the lower 90s. South winds up to 10 miles an hour. At 6 a.m., in Buffalo, fog was reported, the visibility was 5 miles. The temperature was 64 degrees, the dew point was 64. And the relative humidity was 100%. The wind was northeast at 5 miles an hour. The pressure was 29.94 inches and steady. In Maple Lake, it was clear the temperature was 72 degrees, the dew point was 68, and the relative humidity was 87%. The wind was calm. The pressure was 29.96 inches and rising. Elsewhere across central Minnesota, at Wilmer, fog was reported, with a temperature of 70. It was clear, with a temperature of 66 at St. Cloud, 69 at Anoka, 69 at Crystal, 72 at Litchfield, and 68 at Little Falls. At the Twin Cities, it was partly cloudy, with a temperature of 73. At Princeton, it was mostly cloudy, with a temperature of 69. Around the state, fog was reported, with a temperature of 70 at Mankato, and 61 at International Falls. It was clear, with a temperature of 66 at Brainerd, and 59 at Duluth. At Rochester, it was partly cloudy, with a temperature of 64. Once again at 6 a.m., in Buffalo, it was 64 degrees with fog. And in Maple Lake, it was 72 degrees under clear skies. 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The current time is 6:47 a.m. Central Daylight Time. Now here is the hazardous weather outlook for portions of central and southern Minnesota and west central Wisconsin for today and tonight.
Hot conditions continue today with heat indices in the 90s. And now the extended outlook for the period Thursday through Tuesday. There is a chance of thunderstorms and heavy rainfall Thursday evening into Friday. Spotter information statement. Sky warns spotter activation may be needed Thursday evening. Now the forecast for central Minnesota, from St. Cloud to the northwest Twin Cities suburbs. Today, mostly sunny. Patchy smoke in the afternoon. A 20% chance of showers late in the afternoon. Highs in the lower 90s. South winds up to 10 miles an hour. Tonight, partly cloudy. Patchy smoke. Lows around 70. South winds up to 5 miles an hour. Thursday, increasing clouds. Patchy smoke in the morning. Highs in the upper 80s. South winds 5 to 15 miles an hour. Thursday night, showers likely and chance of thunderstorms in the evening, then showers overnight. Lows in the mid-60s. Southeast winds 5 to 10 miles an hour. Chance of precipitation 90%. Friday, showers likely in the morning, then mostly sunny with chance of showers in the afternoon. Highs in the upper 70s. Chance of showers 70%. Friday night, partly cloudy. Lows in the lower 60s. Saturday and Saturday night, clear. Highs in the lower 80s. Lows in the lower 60s. Sunday through Monday, mostly clear. Highs in the mid-80s. Lows in the mid-60s. Monday night and Tuesday, partly cloudy. Lows in the mid-60s. Highs in the mid-80s. Again, the forecast for central Minnesota, from St. Cloud to the northwest Twin Cities suburbs for today, mostly sunny. Patchy smoke in the afternoon. A 20% chance of showers late in the afternoon. Highs in the lower 90s. South winds up to 10 miles an hour. At 6 a.m., in Buffalo, fog was reported, the visibility was 5 miles. The temperature was 64 degrees, the dew point was 64, and the relative humidity was 100%. The wind was northeast at 5 miles an hour. The pressure was 29.94 inches and steady. In Maple Lake, it was clear the temperature was 72 degrees, the dew point was 68, and the relative humidity was 87%. The wind was calm. The pressure was 29.96 inches and rising. Elsewhere across central Minnesota, at Wilmer, fog was reported, with a temperature of 70. It was clear, with a temperature of 66 at St. Cloud, 69 at Anoka, 69 at Crystal, 72 at Litchfield, and 68 at Little Falls. At the Twin Cities, it was partly cloudy, with a temperature of 73. At Princeton, it was mostly cloudy, with a temperature of 69. Around the state, fog was reported, with a temperature of 70 at Mankato, and 61 at International Falls. It was clear, with a temperature of 66 at Brainerd, and 59 at Duluth. At Rochester, it was partly cloudy, with a temperature of 64. Once again at 6 a.m., in Buffalo, it was 64 degrees with fog. And in Maple Lake, it was 72 degrees under clear skies. The St. Cloud, Minnesota climate summary for yesterday, July 28, 2026. Yesterday's high temperature of 91 degrees occurred at 3:37 p.m. The record high is 100 degrees, which was set in 1917. Yesterday's low temperature of 67 degrees occurred at 5:50 a.m. The record low is 43 degrees, which was set in 2013. No precipitation fell yesterday. No snow fell yesterday. The normal high temperature for today is 82 degrees, and the normal low is 59. The record high for today is 99, which occurred in 1935, and the record low is 43, which occurred in 1992. Sunrise today is at 5:57 a.m., and sunset is at 8:48 p.m. This is Weather Radio Station WNG 676 Clearwater,
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The current time is 6:52 a.m. Central Daylight Time. Now here is the hazardous weather outlook for portions of central and southern Minnesota and west central Wisconsin. For today and tonight, hot conditions continue today with heat indices in the 90s. And now the extended outlook for the period Thursday through Tuesday. There is a chance of thunderstorms and heavy rainfall Thursday evening into Friday. Spotter information statement, Skywarn spotter activation may be needed Thursday evening. Now the forecast for central Minnesota, from St. Cloud to the northwest Twin Cities suburbs. Today, mostly sunny. Patchy smoke in the afternoon. A 20% chance of showers late in the afternoon. Highs in the lower 90s. South winds up to 10 miles an hour. Tonight, partly cloudy. Patchy smoke. Lows around 70. South winds up to 5 miles an hour. Thursday, increasing clouds. Patchy smoke in the morning. Highs in the upper 80s. South winds 5 to 15 miles an hour. Thursday night, showers likely and chance of thunderstorms in the evening, then showers overnight. Lows in the mid-60s. Southeast winds 5 to 10 miles an hour. Chance of precipitation 90%. Friday, showers likely in the morning, then mostly sunny with chance of showers in the afternoon. Highs in the upper 70s. Chance of showers 70%. Friday night, partly cloudy. Lows in the lower 60s. Saturday and Saturday night, clear. Highs in the lower 80s. Lows in the lower 60s. Sunday through Monday, mostly clear. Highs in the mid 80s. Lows in the mid 60s. Monday night and Tuesday, partly cloudy. Lows in the mid 60s. Highs in the mid 80s. Again, the forecast for central Minnesota, from St. Cloud to the northwest Twin Cities suburbs for today, mostly sunny. Patchy smoke in the afternoon. A 20% chance of showers late in the afternoon. Highs in the lower 90s. South winds up to 10 miles an hour. At 6 a.m., in Buffalo, fog was reported, the visibility was 5 miles. The temperature was 64 degrees, the dew point was 64, and the relative humidity was 100%. The wind was northeast at 5 miles an hour. The pressure was 29.94 inches and steady. In Maple Lake, it was clear the temperature was 72 degrees, the dew point was 68, and the relative humidity was 87%. The wind was calm. The pressure was 29.96 inches and rising. Elsewhere across central Minnesota, at Wilmer, fog was reported, with a temperature of 70. It was clear, with a temperature of 66 at St. Cloud, 69 at Anoka, 69 at Crystal, 72 at Litchfield, and 68 at Little Falls. At the Twin Cities, it was partly cloudy, with a temperature of 73. At Princeton, it was mostly cloudy, with a temperature of 69. Around the state, fog was reported, with a temperature of 70 at Mankato, and 61 at International Falls. It was clear, with a temperature of 66 at Brainerd, and 59 at Duluth. At Rochester, it was partly cloudy, with a temperature of 64. Once again at 6 a.m., in Buffalo, it was 64 degrees with fog. And in Maple Lake, it was 72 degrees under clear skies. 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The current time is 6:57 a.m. Central Daylight Time.
Now here is the hazardous weather outlook for portions of central and southern Minnesota and west central Wisconsin. For today and tonight,

70. South winds up to 5 miles an hour. Thursday, increasing clouds. Patchy smoke in the morning. Highs in the upper 80s. South winds 5 to 15 miles an hour. Thursday night, showers likely and chance of thunderstorms in the evening, then showers overnight. Lows in the mid-60s. Southeast winds 5 to 10 miles an hour. Chance of precipitation 90%. Friday, showers likely in the morning, then mostly sunny with chance of showers in the afternoon. Highs in the upper 70s. Chance of showers 70%. Friday night, partly cloudy. Lows in the lower 60s. Saturday and Saturday night, clear. Highs in the lower 80s. Lows in the lower 60s. Sunday through Monday, most highs in the mid 80s. Lows in the mid 60s. Monday night and Tuesday, partly cloudy. Lows in the mid 60s. Highs in the mid 80s. Again, the forecast for central Minnesota, from St. Cloud to the northwest Twin Cities suburbs for today, mostly sunny. Patchy smoke in the afternoon. A 20% chance of showers late in the afternoon. Highs in the lower 90s. South winds up to 10 miles an hour. At 6 a.m., in Buffalo, fog was reported, the visibility was 5 miles. The temperature was 64 degrees, the dew point was 64, and the relative humidity was 100%. The wind was northeast at 5 miles an hour. The pressure was 29.94 inches and steady. In Maple Lake, it was clear the temperature was 72 degrees, the dew point was 68, and the relative humidity was 87%. The wind was calm. The pressure was 29.96 inches and rising. Elsewhere across central Minnesota, at Wilmer, fog was reported, with a temperature of 70. It was clear, with a temperature of 66 at St. Cloud, 69 at Anoka, 69 at Crystal, 72 at Litchfield, and 68 at Little Falls. At the Twin Cities, it was partly cloudy, with a temperature of 73. At Princeton, it was mostly cloudy, with a temperature of 69. Around the state, fog was reported, with a temperature of 70 at Mankato, and 61 at International Falls. It was clear, with a temperature of 66 at Brainerd, and 59 at Duluth. At Rochester, it was partly cloudy, with a temperature of 64. Once again at 6 a.m., in Buffalo, it was 64 degrees with fog. And in Maple Lake, it was 72 degrees under clear skies. The St. Cloud, Minnesota climate summary for yesterday, July 28, 2026. Yesterday's high temperature of 91 degrees occurred at 3:37 p.m. The record high is 100 degrees, which was set in 1917. Yesterday's low temperature of 67 degrees occurred at 5:50 a.m. The record low is 43 degrees, which was set in 2013. No precipitation fell yesterday. No snow fell yesterday. The normal high temperature for today is 82 degrees, and the normal low is 59. The record high for today is 99, which occurred in 1935, and the record low is 43, which occurred in 1992. Sunrise today is at 5:57 a.m., and sunset is at 8:48 p.m. Now the forecast for central Minnesota, from St. Cloud to the northwest Twin Cities suburbs. Today, mostly sunny. Patchy smoke in the afternoon. A 20% chance of showers late in the afternoon. Highs in the lower 90s. South winds up to 10 miles an hour. Tonight, mostly cloudy. Patchy smoke. Lows around 70. South winds up to 5 miles an hour. Thursday, increasing clouds. Patchy smoke in the morning. Highs in the upper 80s. South winds 5 to 15 miles an hour. Thursday night, showers likely and chance of thunderstorms in the evening, then showers overnight. Lows in the mid-60s. Southeast winds 5 to 10.

miles an hour. Chance of precipitation 90%. Friday, showers likely in the morning, then mostly sunny with chance of showers in the afternoon. Highs in the upper 70s. Chance of showers 70%. Friday night, partly cloudy. Lows in the lower 60s. Saturday and Saturday night, clear. Highs in the lower 80s. Lows in the lower 60s. Sunday through Monday, mostly clear. Highs in the mid 80s. Lows in the mid 60s. Monday night and Tuesday, partly cloudy. Lows in the mid 60s. Highs in the mid 80s. Again, the forecast for central Minnesota, from St. Cloud to the northwest Twin Cities suburbs for today, mostly sunny. Patchy smoke in the afternoon. A 20% chance of showers late in the afternoon. Highs in the lower 90s. South winds up to 10 miles an hour. 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The current time is 7:04 a.m. Central Daylight Time. Now here is the hazardous weather outlook for portions of central and southern Minnesota and west central Wisconsin for today and tonight. Hot conditions continue today with heat indices in the 90s. And now the extended outlook for the period Thursday through Tuesday. There is a chance of thunderstorms and heavy rainfall Thursday evening into Friday. Spotter information statement, Skywarn spotter activation may be needed Thursday evening. Now the forecast for central Minnesota, from St. Cloud to the northwest Twin Cities suburbs. Today, mostly sunny. Patchy smoke in the afternoon. A 20% chance of showers late in the afternoon. Highs in the lower 90s. South winds up to 10 miles an hour. Tonight, mostly cloudy. Patchy smoke. Lows around 70. South winds up to 5 miles an hour. Thursday, increasing clouds. Patchy smoke in the morning. Highs in the upper 80s. South winds 5 to 15 miles an hour. Thursday night, showers likely and chance of thunderstorms in the evening, then showers overnight. Lows in the mid 60s. Southeast winds 5 to 10 miles an hour. Chance of precipitation 90%. Friday, showers likely in the morning, then mostly sunny with chance of showers in the afternoon. Highs in the upper 70s. Chance of showers 70%. Friday night, partly cloudy. Lows in the lower 60s. Saturday and Saturday night, clear. Highs in the lower 80s. Lows in the lower 60s. Sunday through Monday, mostly clear. Highs in the mid 80s. Lows in the mid 60s. Monday night and Tuesday, partly cloudy. Lows in the mid 60s. Highs in the mid 80s. Again, the forecast for central Minnesota, from St. Cloud to the northwest Twin Cities suburbs for today, mostly sunny. Patchy smoke in the afternoon. A 20% chance of showers late in the afternoon. Highs in the lower 90s. South winds up to 10 miles an hour. 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The current time is 7:07 a.m. Central Daylight Time. Now here is the hazardous weather outlook for portions of central and southern Minnesota and west central Wisconsin for today and tonight. Hot conditions continue today with heat indices in the 90s. And now the extended outlook for the period Thursday through Tuesday. There is a chance of thunderstorms and heavy rainfall Thursday evening into Friday. Spotter information statement, Skywarn spotter activation may be needed Thursday evening.
Now the forecast for central Minnesota, from St. Cloud to the northwest Twin Cities suburbs. Today, mostly sunny. Patchy smoke in the afternoon. A 20% chance of showers late in the afternoon. Highs in the lower 90s. South winds up to 10 miles an hour. Tonight, mostly cloudy. Patchy smoke. Lows around 70. South winds up to 5 miles an hour. Thursday, increasing clouds. Patchy smoke in the morning. Highs in the upper 80s. South winds 5 to 15 miles an hour. Thursday night, showers likely and chance of thunderstorms in the evening, then showers overnight. Lows in the mid-60s. Southeast winds 5 to 10 miles an hour. Chance of precipitation 90%. Friday, showers likely in the morning, then mostly sunny with chance of showers in the afternoon. Highs in the upper 70s. Chance of showers 70%. Friday night, partly cloudy. Lows in the lower 60s. Saturday and Saturday night, clear. Highs in the lower 80s. Lows in the lower 60s. Sunday through Monday, mostly clear. Highs in the mid-80s. Lows in the mid-60s. Monday night and Tuesday, partly cloudy. Lows in the mid-60s. Highs in the mid-80s. Again, the forecast for central Minnesota, from St. Cloud to the northwest Twin Cities suburbs for today, mostly sunny. Patchy smoke in the afternoon. A 20% chance of showers late in the afternoon. Highs in the lower 90s. South winds up to 10 miles an hour. The St. Cloud, Minnesota climate summary for yesterday, July 28, 2026. Yesterday's high temperature of 91 degrees occurred at 3:37 p.m. The record high is 100 degrees, which was set in 1917. Yesterday's low temperature of 67 degrees occurred at 5:50 a.m. The record low is 43 degrees, which was set in 2013. No precipitation fell yesterday. No snow fell yesterday. The normal high temperature for today is 82 degrees, and the normal low is 59. The record high for today is 99, which occurred in 1935, and the record low is 43, which occurred in 1992. Sunrise today is at 5:57 a.m. and sunset is at 8:48 p.m. This is Weather Radio Station WNG676 Clearwater, broadcasting on a frequency of 162.50 MHz. 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The current time is 7:11 a.m. Central Daylight Time. Now here is the hazardous weather outlook for portions of central and southern Minnesota and west central Wisconsin for today and tonight. Hot conditions continue today with heat indices in the 90s. And now the extended outlook for the period Thursday through Tuesday. There is a chance of thunderstorms and heavy rainfall Thursday evening into Friday. Spotter information statement: Skywarn spotter activation may be needed Thursday evening. Now the forecast for central Minnesota, from St. Cloud to the northwest Twin Cities suburbs. Today, mostly sunny. Patchy smoke in the afternoon. A 20% chance of showers late in the afternoon. Highs in the lower 90s. South winds up to 10 miles an hour. Tonight, mostly cloudy. Patchy smoke. Lows around 70. South winds up to 5 miles an hour. Thursday, increasing clouds. Patchy smoke in the morning. Highs in the upper 80s. South winds 5 to 15 miles an hour. Thursday night, showers likely and chance of thunderstorms in the evening, then showers overnight. Lows in the mid-60s. Southeast winds 5 to 10 miles an hour. Chance of precipitation 90%. Friday, showers likely in the morning, then mostly sunny with chance of showers in the afternoon. Highs in the upper 70s.
Chance of showers 70%. Friday night, partly cloudy. Lows in the lower 60s. Saturday and Saturday night, clear. Highs in the lower 80s. Lows in the lower 60s. Sunday through Monday, mostly clear. Highs in the mid 80s. Lows in the mid 60s. Monday night and Tuesday, partly cloudy. Lows in the mid 60s. Highs in the mid 80s. Again, the forecast for central Minnesota, from St. Cloud to the northwest Twin Cities suburbs for today, mostly sunny. Patchy smoke in the afternoon. A 20% chance of showers late in the afternoon. Highs in the lower 90s. South winds up to 10 miles an hour. 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The current time is 7:14 a.m. Central Daylight Time. Now here is the hazardous weather outlook for portions of central and southern Minnesota and west central Wisconsin for today and tonight. Hot conditions continue today with heat indices in the 90s. And now the extended outlook for the period Thursday through Tuesday. There is a chance of thunderstorms and heavy rainfall Thursday evening into Friday. Spotter information statement, Skywarn spotter activation may be needed Thursday evening. Now the forecast for central Minnesota, from St. Cloud to the northwest Twin Cities suburbs. Today, mostly sunny. Patchy smoke in the afternoon. A 20% chance of showers late in the afternoon. Highs in the lower 90s. South winds up to 10 miles an hour. Tonight, mostly cloudy. Patchy smoke. Lows around 70. South winds up to 5 miles an hour. Thursday, increasing clouds. Patchy smoke in the morning. Highs in the upper 80s. South winds 5 to 15 miles an hour. Thursday night, showers likely and chance of thunderstorms in the evening, then showers overnight. Lows in the mid-60s. Southeast winds 5 to 10 miles an hour. Chance of precipitation 90%. Friday, showers likely in the morning, then mostly sunny with chance of showers in the afternoon. Highs in the upper 70s. Chance of showers 70%. Friday night, partly cloudy. Lows in the lower 60s. Saturday and Saturday night, clear. Highs in the lower 80s. Lows in the lower 60s. Sunday through Monday, mostly clear. Highs in the mid 80s. Lows in the mid 60s. Monday night and Tuesday, partly cloudy. Lows in the mid 60s. Highs in the mid 80s. Again, the forecast for central Minnesota, from St. Cloud to the northwest Twin Cities suburbs for today, mostly sunny. Patchy smoke in the afternoon. A 20% chance of showers late in the afternoon. Highs in the lower 90s. South winds up to 10 miles an hour. At 7 a.m. in Buffalo, it was clear. The temperature was 66 degrees, the dew point was 66, and the relative humidity was 100%. The wind was calm. The pressure was 29.96 inches and rising. In Maple Lake, it was clear. The temperature was 73 degrees, the dew point was 69, and the relative humidity was 87%. The wind was calm. The pressure was 29.97 inches and steady. Elsewhere across central Minnesota, temperatures were between 68 and 73 degrees. Fog was reported at Litchfield and Wilmer. It was clear at the Twin Cities, St. Cloud, and Anoka. At Crystal, Princeton, and Little Falls, it was clear. Around the state, fog was reported, with a temperature of 65 at Rochester and 62 at International Falls. It was sunny, with a temperature of 71 at Mankato, 68 at Brainerd, and 60 at Duluth.
Once again at 7 a.m. in Buffalo, it was 66 degrees under clear skies. And in Maple Lake, it was 73 degrees under clear skies. 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The current time is 7:18 a.m. Central Daylight Time. Now here is the hazardous weather outlook for portions of central and southern Minnesota and west central Wisconsin for today and tonight. Hot conditions continue today with heat indices in the 90s. And now the extended outlook for the period Thursday through Tuesday. There is a chance of thunderstorms and heavy rainfall Thursday evening into Friday. Spotter information statement, sky warns spotter activation may be needed Thursday evening. Now the forecast for central Minnesota, from St. Cloud to the northwest Twin Cities suburbs. Today, mostly sunny. Patchy smoke in the afternoon. A 20% chance of showers late in the afternoon. Highs in the lower 90s. South winds up to 10 miles an hour. Tonight, mostly cloudy. Patchy smoke. Lows around 70. South winds up to 5 miles an hour. Thursday, increasing clouds. Patchy smoke in the morning. Highs in the upper 80s. South winds 5 to 15 miles an hour. Thursday night, showers likely and chance of thunderstorms in the evening, then showers overnight. Lows in the mid-60s. Southeast winds 5 to 10 miles an hour. Chance of precipitation 90%. Friday, showers likely in the morning, then mostly sunny with chance of showers in the afternoon. Highs in the upper 70s. Chance of showers 70%. Friday night, partly cloudy. Lows in the lower 60s. Saturday and Saturday night, clear. Highs in the lower 80s. Lows in the lower 60s. Sunday through Monday, mostly clear. Highs in the mid 80s. Lows in the mid-60s. Monday night and Tuesday, partly cloudy. Lows in the mid-60s. Highs in the mid-80s. Again, the forecast for central Minnesota, from St. Cloud to the northwest Twin Cities suburbs for today, mostly sunny. Patchy smoke in the afternoon. A 20% chance of showers late in the afternoon. Highs in the lower 90s. South winds up to 10 miles an hour. The St. Cloud, Minnesota climate summary for yesterday, July 28, 2026. Yesterday's high temperature of 91 degrees occurred at 3:37 p.m. The record high is 100 degrees, which was set in 1917. Yesterday's low temperature of 67 degrees occurred at 5:50 a.m. The record low is 43 degrees, which was set in 2013. No precipitation fell yesterday. No snow fell yesterday. The normal high temperature for today is 82 degrees, and the normal low is 59. The record high for today is 99, which occurred in 1935, and the record low is 43, which occurred in 1992. Sunrise today is at 5:57 a.m. and sunset is at 8:48 p.m. At 7 a.m., in Buffalo, it was clear. The temperature was 66 degrees, the dew point was 66, and the relative humidity was 100%. The wind was calm. The pressure was 29.96 inches and rising. In Maple Lake, it was clear. The temperature was 73 degrees. The dew point was 69, and the relative humidity was 87%. The wind was calm. The pressure was 29.97 inches and steady. Elsewhere across central Minnesota, temperatures were between 68 and 73 degrees. Fog was reported at Litchfield and Wilmer. It was clear at the Twin Cities, St. Cloud, and Anoka. At Crystal, Princeton, and Little Falls, it was clear.

around the state, fog was reported, with a temperature of 65 at Rochester and 62 at International Falls. It was sunny, with a temperature of 71 at Mankato, 68 at Brainerd, and 60 at Duluth. Once again at 7 a.m., in Buffalo, it was 66 degrees under clear skies. And in Maple Lake, it was 73 degrees under clear skies. 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The current time is 7:24 a.m. Central Daylight Time. Now here is the hazardous weather outlook for portions of central and southern Minnesota and west central Wisconsin for today and tonight. Hot conditions continue today with heat indices in the 90s. And now the extended outlook for the period Thursday through Tuesday. There is a chance of thunderstorms and heavy rainfall Thursday evening into Friday. Spotter information statement, Skywarn spotter activation may be needed Thursday evening. Now the forecast for central Minnesota, from St. Cloud to the northwest Twin Cities suburbs. Today, mostly sunny. Patchy smoke in the afternoon. A 20% chance of showers late in the afternoon. Highs in the lower 90s. South winds up to 10 miles an hour. Tonight, mostly cloudy. Patchy smoke. Lows around 70. South winds up to 5 miles an hour. Thursday, increasing clouds. Patchy smoke in the morning. Highs in the upper 80s. South winds 5 to 15 miles an hour. Thursday night, showers likely and chance of thunderstorms in the evening, then showers overnight. Lows in the mid-60s. Southeast winds 5 to 10 miles an hour. Chance of precipitation 90%. Friday, showers likely in the morning, then mostly sunny with chance of showers in the afternoon. Highs in the upper 70s. Chance of showers 70%. Friday night, partly cloudy. Lows in the lower 60s. Saturday and Saturday night, clear. Highs in the lower 80s. Lows in the lower 60s. Sunday through Monday, mostly clear. Highs in the mid-80s. Lows in the mid-60s. Monday night and Tuesday, partly cloudy. Lows in the mid-60s. Highs in the mid-80s. Again, the forecast for central Minnesota, from St. Cloud to the northwest Twin Cities suburbs for today, mostly sunny. Patchy smoke in the afternoon. A 20% chance of showers late in the afternoon. Highs in the lower 90s. South winds up to 10 miles an hour. At 7 a.m., in Buffalo, it was clear. The temperature was 66 degrees, the dew point was 66, and the relative humidity was 100%. The wind was calm. The pressure was 29.96 inches and rising. In Maple Lake, it was clear the temperature was 73 degrees, the dew point was 69, and the relative humidity was 87%. The wind was calm. The pressure was 29.97 inches and steady. Elsewhere across central Minnesota, temperatures were between 68 and 73 degrees. Fog was reported at Litchfield and Wilmer. It was clear at the Twin Cities, St. Cloud, and Anoka. At Crystal, Princeton, and Little Falls, it was clear. Around the state, fog was reported, with a temperature of 65 at Rochester and 62 at International Falls. It was sunny, with a temperature of 71 at Mankato, 68 at Brainerd, and 60 at Duluth. Once again at 7 a.m., in Buffalo, it was 66 degrees under clear skies. And in Maple Lake, it was 73 degrees under clear skies. This is weather radio station WNG676 Clearwater, broadcasting on a frequency of 162.50 MHz.
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The current time is 7:28 a.m. Central Daylight Time. Now here is the hazardous weather outlook for portions of central and southern Minnesota and west central Wisconsin for today and tonight. Hot conditions continue today with heat indices in the 90s. And now the extended outlook for the period Thursday through Tuesday. There is a chance of thunderstorms and heavy rainfall Thursday evening into Friday. Spotter information statement: Skywarn spotter activation may be needed Thursday evening. Now the forecast for central Minnesota, from St. Cloud to the northwest Twin Cities suburbs. Today, mostly sunny. Patchy smoke in the afternoon. A 20% chance of showers late in the afternoon. Highs in the lower 90s. South winds up to 10 miles an hour. Tonight, mostly cloudy. Patchy smoke. Lows around 70. South winds up to 5 miles an hour. Thursday, increasing clouds. Patchy smoke in the morning. Highs in the upper 80s. South winds 5 to 15 miles an hour. Thursday night, showers likely and chance of thunderstorms in the evening, then showers overnight. Lows in the mid-60s. Southeast winds 5 to 10 miles an hour. Chance of precipitation 90%. Friday, showers likely in the morning, then mostly sunny with chance of showers in the afternoon. Highs in the upper 70s. Chance of showers 70%. Friday night, partly cloudy. Lows in the lower 60s. Saturday and Saturday night, clear. Highs in the lower 80s. Lows in the lower 60s. Sunday through Monday, mostly clear. Highs in the mid 80s. Lows in the mid 60s. Monday night and Tuesday, partly cloudy. Lows in the mid 60s. Highs in the mid-80s. Again, the forecast for central Minnesota, from St. Cloud to the northwest Twin Cities suburbs for today, mostly sunny. Patchy smoke in the afternoon. A 20% chance of showers late in the afternoon. Highs in the lower 90s. South winds up to 10 miles an hour. The St. Cloud, Minnesota climate summary for yesterday, July 28, 2026. Yesterday's high temperature of 91 degrees occurred at 3:37 p.m. The record high is 100 degrees, which was set in 1917. Yesterday's low temperature of 67 degrees occurred at 5:50 a.m. The record low is 43 degrees, which was set in 2013. No precipitation fell yesterday. No snow fell yesterday. The normal high temperature for today is 82 degrees. And the normal low is 59. The record high for today is 99, which occurred in 1935, and the record low is 43, which occurred in 1992. Sunrise today is at 5:57 a.m., and sunset is at 8:48 p.m. At 7 a.m., in Buffalo, it was clear. The temperature was 66 degrees, the dew point was 66, and the relative humidity was 100%. The wind was calm. The pressure was 29.96 inches and rising. In Maple Lake, it was clear. The temperature was 73 degrees, the dew point was 69, and the relative humidity was 87%. The wind was calm. The pressure was 29.97 inches and steady. Elsewhere across central Minnesota, temperatures were between 68 and 73 degrees. Fog was reported at Litchfield and Wilmer. It was clear at the Twin Cities, St. Cloud, and Anoka. At Crystal, Princeton, and Little Falls, it was clear. Around the state, fog was reported, with a temperature of 65 at Rochester and 62 at International Falls. It was sunny, with a temperature of 71 at Mankato, 68 at Brainerd, and 60 at Duluth. Once again at 7 a.m., in Buffalo, it was 66 degrees under clear skies.
and in Maple Lake, it was 73 degrees under clear skies. 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The current time is 7:33 a.m. Central Daylight Time. Now here is the hazardous weather outlook for portions of central and southern Minnesota and west central Wisconsin for today and tonight. Hot conditions continue today with heat indices in the 90s. And now the extended outlook for the period Thursday through Tuesday. There is a chance of thunderstorms and heavy rainfall Thursday evening into Friday. Spotter information statement: Skywarn spotter activation may be needed Thursday evening. Now the forecast for central Minnesota, from St. Cloud to the northwest Twin Cities suburbs. Today, mostly sunny. Patchy smoke in the afternoon. A 20% chance of showers late in the afternoon. Highs in the lower 90s. South winds up to 10 miles an hour. Tonight, mostly cloudy. Patchy smoke. Lows around 70. South winds up to 5 miles an hour. Thursday, increasing clouds. Patchy smoke in the morning. Highs in the upper 80s. South winds 5 to 15 miles an hour. Thursday night, showers likely and chance of thunderstorms in the evening, then showers overnight. Lows in the mid-60s. Southeast winds 5 to 10 miles an hour. Chance of precipitation 90%. Friday, showers likely in the morning, then mostly sunny with chance of showers in the afternoon. Highs in the upper 70s. Chance of showers 70%. Friday night, partly cloudy. Lows in the lower 60s. Saturday and Saturday night, clear. Highs in the lower 80s. Lows in the lower 60s. Sunday through Monday, mostly clear. Highs in the mid 80s. Lows in the mid 60s. Monday night and Tuesday, partly cloudy. Lows in the mid 60s. Highs in the mid 80s. Again, the forecast for central Minnesota, from St. Cloud to the northwest Twin Cities suburbs for today, mostly sunny. Patchy smoke in the afternoon. A 20% chance of showers late in the afternoon. Highs in the lower 90s. South winds up to 10 miles an hour. At 7 a.m., in Buffalo, it was clear. The temperature was 66 degrees, the dew point was 66, and the relative humidity was 100%. The wind was calm. The pressure was 29.96 inches and rising. In Maple Lake, it was clear. The temperature was 73 degrees, the dew point was 69, and the relative humidity was 87%. The wind was calm. The pressure was 29.97 inches and steady. Elsewhere across central Minnesota, temperatures were between 68 and 73 degrees. Fog was reported at Litchfield and Wilmer. It was clear at the Twin Cities, St. Cloud, and Anoka. At Crystal, Princeton, and Little Falls, it was clear. Around the state, fog was reported, with a temperature of 65 at Rochester, and 62 at International Falls. It was sunny, with a temperature of 71 at Mankato, 68 at Brainerd, and 60 at Duluth. Once again at 7 a.m., in Buffalo, it was 66 degrees under clear skies. And in Maple Lake, it was 73 degrees under clear skies. 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The current time is 7:38 a.m. Central Daylight Time. Now here is the hazardous weather outlook for portions of central and southern Minnesota and west central Wisconsin for today and tonight.
Hot conditions continue today with heat indices in the 90s. And now the extended outlook for the period Thursday through Tuesday. There is a chance of thunderstorms and heavy rainfall Thursday evening into Friday. Spotter information statement. Sky warns spotter activation may be needed Thursday evening. Now the forecast for central Minnesota, from St. Cloud to the northwest Twin Cities suburbs. Today, mostly sunny. Patchy smoke in the afternoon. A 20% chance of showers late in the afternoon. Highs in the lower 90s. South winds up to 10 miles an hour. Tonight, mostly cloudy. Patchy smoke. Lows around 70. South winds up to 5 miles an hour. Thursday, increasing clouds. Patchy smoke in the morning. Highs in the upper 80s. South winds 5 to 15 miles an hour. Thursday night, showers likely and chance of thunderstorms in the evening, then showers overnight. Lows in the mid-60s. Southeast winds 5 to 10 miles an hour. Chance of precipitation 90%. Friday, showers likely in the morning, then mostly sunny with chance of showers in the afternoon. Highs in the upper 70s. Chance of showers 70%. Friday night, partly cloudy. Lows in the lower 60s. Saturday and Saturday night, clear. Highs in the lower 80s. Lows in the lower 60s. Sunday through Monday, mostly clear. Highs in the mid 80s. Lows in the mid 60s. Monday night and Tuesday, partly cloudy. Lows in the mid 60s. Highs in the mid-80s. Again, the forecast for central Minnesota, from St. Cloud to the northwest Twin Cities suburbs for today, mostly sunny. Patchy smoke in the afternoon. A 20% chance of showers late in the afternoon. Highs in the lower 90s. South winds up to 10 miles an hour. The St. Cloud, Minnesota climate summary for yesterday, July 28, 2026. Yesterday's high temperature of 91 degrees occurred at 3:37 p.m. The record high is 100 degrees, which was set in 1917. Yesterday's low temperature of 67 degrees occurred at 5:50 a.m. The record low is 43 degrees, which was set in 2013. No precipitation fell yesterday. No snow fell yesterday. The normal high temperature for today is 82 degrees. And the normal low is 59. The record high for today is 99, which occurred in 1935, and the record low is 43, which occurred in 1992. Sunrise today is at 5:57 a.m., and sunset is at 8:48 p.m. At 7 a.m., in Buffalo, it was clear. The temperature was 66 degrees, the dew point was 66, and the relative humidity was 100%. The wind was calm. The pressure was 29.96 inches and rising. In Maple Lake, it was clear. The temperature was 73 degrees, the dew point was 69, and the relative humidity was 87%. The wind was calm. The pressure was 29.97 inches and steady. Elsewhere across central Minnesota, temperatures were between 68 and 73 degrees. Fog was reported at Litchfield and Wilmer. It was clear at the Twin Cities, St. Cloud, and Anoka. At Crystal, Princeton, and Little Falls, it was clear. Around the state, fog was reported, with a temperature of 65 at Rochester, and 62 at International Falls. It was sunny, with a temperature of 71 at Mankato, 68 at Brainerd, and 60 at Duluth. Once again at 7 a.m., in Buffalo, it was 66 degrees under clear skies. And in Maple Lake, it was 73 degrees under clear skies. 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
The current time is 7:43 a.m. Central Daylight Time. Now here is the hazardous weather outlook for portions of central and southern Minnesota and west central Wisconsin for today and tonight. Hot conditions continue today with heat indices in the 90s. And now the extended outlook for the period Thursday through Tuesday. There is a chance of thunderstorms and heavy rainfall Thursday evening into Friday. Spotter information statement. Sky warns spotter activation may be needed Thursday evening. Now the forecast for central Minnesota, from St. Cloud to the northwest Twin Cities suburbs. Today, mostly sunny. Patchy smoke in the afternoon. A 20% chance of showers late in the afternoon. Highs in the lower 90s. South winds up to 10 miles an hour. Tonight, mostly cloudy. Patchy smoke. Lows around 70. South winds up to 5 miles an hour. Thursday, increasing clouds. Patchy smoke in the morning. Highs in the upper 80s. South winds 5 to 15 miles an hour. Thursday night, showers likely and chance of thunderstorms in the evening, then showers overnight. Lows in the mid 60s. Southeast winds 5 to 10 miles an hour. Chance of precipitation 90%. Friday, showers likely in the morning, then mostly sunny with chance of showers in the afternoon. Highs in the upper 70s. Chance of showers 70%. Friday night, partly cloudy. Lows in the lower 60s. Saturday and Saturday night, clear. Highs in the lower 80s. Lows in the lower 60s. Sunday through Monday, mostly clear. Highs in the mid 80s. Lows in the mid 60s. Monday night and Tuesday, partly cloudy. Lows in the mid 60s. Highs in the mid 80s. Again, the forecast for central Minnesota, from St. Cloud to the northwest Twin Cities suburbs for today, mostly sunny. Patchy smoke in the afternoon. A 20% chance of showers late in the afternoon. Highs in the lower 90s. South winds up to 10 miles an hour. At 7 a.m., in Buffalo, it was clear. The temperature was 66 degrees, the dew point was 66, and the relative humidity was 100%. The wind was calm. The pressure was 29.96 inches and rising. In Maple Lake, it was clear. The temperature was 73 degrees, the dew point was 69, and the relative humidity was 87%. The wind was calm. The pressure was 29.97 inches and steady. Elsewhere across central Minnesota, temperatures were between 68 and 73 degrees. Fog was reported at Litchfield and Wilmer. It was clear at the Twin Cities, St. Cloud, and Anoka. At Crystal, Princeton, and Little Falls, it was clear. Around the state, fog was reported, with a temperature of 65 at Rochester, and 62 at International Falls. It was sunny, with a temperature of 71 at Mankato, 68 at Brainerd, and 60 at Duluth. Once again at 7 a.m., in Buffalo, it was 66 degrees under clear skies. And in Maple Lake, it was 73 degrees under clear skies. 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The current time is 7:47 a.m. Central Daylight Time. Now here is the hazardous weather outlook for portions of central and southern Minnesota and west central Wisconsin for today and tonight. Hot conditions continue today with heat indices in the 90s. And now the extended outlook for the period Thursday through Tuesday. There is a chance of thunderstorms and heavy rainfall Thursday evening into Friday. Spotter information statement. Sky warns spotter activation may be needed Thursday evening. Now the forecast for central Minnesota, from
from St. Cloud to the northwest Twin Cities suburbs. Today, mostly sunny. Patchy smoke in the afternoon. A 20% chance of showers late in the afternoon. Highs in the lower 90s. South winds up to 10 miles an hour. Tonight, mostly cloudy. Patchy smoke. Lows around 70. South winds up to 5 miles an hour. Thursday, increasing clouds. Patchy smoke in the morning. Highs in the upper 80s. South winds 5 to 15 miles an hour. Thursday night, showers likely and chance of thunderstorms in the evening, then showers overnight. Lows in the mid-60s. Southeast winds 5 to 10 miles an hour. Chance of precipitation 90%. Friday, showers likely in the morning, then mostly sunny with chance of showers in the afternoon. Highs in the upper 70s. Chance of showers 70%. Friday night, partly cloudy. Lows in the lower 60s. Saturday and Saturday night, clear. Highs in the lower 80s. Lows in the lower 60s. Sunday through Monday, mostly clear. Highs in the mid-80s. Lows in the mid-60s. Monday night and Tuesday, partly cloudy. Lows in the mid-60s. Highs in the mid-80s. Again, the forecast for central Minnesota, from St. Cloud to the northwest Twin Cities suburbs for today, mostly sunny. Patchy smoke in the afternoon. A 20% chance of showers late in the afternoon. Highs in the lower 90s. South winds up to 10 miles an hour. The St. Cloud, Minnesota climate summary for yesterday, July 28, 2026. Yesterday's high temperature of 91 degrees occurred at 3:37 p.m. The record high is 100 degrees, which was set in 1917. Yesterday's low temperature of 67 degrees occurred at 5:50 a.m. The record low is 43 degrees, which was set in 2013. No precipitation fell yesterday. No snow fell yesterday. The normal high temperature for today is 82 degrees, and the normal low is 59. The record high for today is 99, which occurred in 1935, and the record low is 43, which occurred in 1992. Sunrise today is at 5:57 a.m. and sunset is at 8:48 p.m. At 7 a.m., in Buffalo, it was clear. The temperature was 66 degrees, the dew point was 66, and the relative humidity was 100%. The wind was calm. The pressure was 29.96 inches and rising. In Maple Lake, it was clear. The temperature was 73 degrees, the dew point was 69, and the relative humidity was 87%. The wind was calm. The pressure was 29.97 inches and steady. Elsewhere across central Minnesota, temperatures were between 68 and 73 degrees. Fog was reported at Litchfield and Wilmer. It was clear at the Twin Cities, St. Cloud, and Anoka. At Crystal, Princeton, and Little Falls, it was clear. Around the state, fog was reported, with a temperature of 65 at Rochester, and 62 at International Falls. It was sunny, with a temperature of 71 at Mankato, 68 at Brainerd, and 60 at Duluth. Once again at 7 a.m., in Buffalo, it was 66 degrees under clear skies. And in Maple Lake, it was 73 degrees under clear skies. 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The current time is 7:52 a.m. Central Daylight Time. Now here is the hazardous weather outlook for portions of central and southern Minnesota and west central Wisconsin for today and tonight. Hot conditions continue today with heat indices in the 90s. And now the extended outlook for the period Thursday through Tuesday.
There is a chance of thunderstorms and heavy rainfall Thursday evening into Friday. Spotter information statement. Sky warns spotter activation may be needed Thursday evening. Now the forecast for central Minnesota, from St. Cloud to the northwest Twin Cities suburbs. Today, mostly sunny. Patchy smoke in the afternoon. A 20% chance of showers late in the afternoon. Highs in the lower 90s. South winds up to 10 miles an hour. Tonight, mostly cloudy. Patchy smoke. Lows around 70. South winds up to 5 miles an hour. Thursday, increasing clouds. Patchy smoke in the morning. Highs in the upper 80s. South winds 5 to 15 miles an hour. Thursday night, showers likely and chance of thunderstorms in the evening, then showers overnight. Lows in the mid-60s. Southeast winds 5 to 10 miles an hour. Chance of precipitation 90%. Friday, showers likely in the morning, then mostly sunny with chance of showers in the afternoon. Highs in the upper 70s. Chance of showers 70%. Friday night, partly cloudy. Lows in the lower 60s. Saturday and Saturday night, clear. Highs in the lower 80s. Lows in the lower 60s. Sunday through Monday, mostly clear. Highs in the mid 80s. Lows in the mid 60s. Monday night and Tuesday, partly cloudy. Lows in the mid 60s. Highs in the mid 80s. Again, the forecast for central Minnesota, from St. Cloud to the northwest Twin Cities suburbs for today, mostly sunny. Patchy smoke in the afternoon. A 20% chance of showers late in the afternoon. Highs in the lower 90s. South winds up to 10 miles an hour. At 7 a.m., in Buffalo, it was clear. The temperature was 66 degrees, the dew point was 66, and the relative humidity was 100%. The wind was calm. The pressure was 29.96 inches and rising. In Maple Lake, it was clear. The temperature was 73 degrees, the dew point was 69, and the relative humidity was 87%. The wind was calm. The pressure was 29.97 inches and steady. Elsewhere across central Minnesota, temperatures were between 68 and 73 degrees. Fog was reported at Litchfield and Wilmer. It was clear at the Twin Cities, St. Cloud, and Anoka. At Crystal, Princeton, and Little Falls, it was clear. Around the state, fog was reported, with a temperature of 65 at Rochester, and 62 at International Falls. It was sunny, with a temperature of 71 at Mankato, 68 at Brainerd, and 60 at Duluth. Once again at 7 a.m., in Buffalo, it was 66 degrees under clear skies. And in Maple Lake, it was 73 degrees under clear skies. 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The current time is 7:57 a.m. Central Daylight Time. Now here is the hazardous weather outlook for portions of central and southern Minnesota and west central Wisconsin for today and tonight. Hot conditions continue today with heat indices in the 90s. And now the extended outlook for the period Thursday through Tuesday. There is a chance of thunderstorms and heavy rainfall Thursday evening into Friday. Spotter information statement. Sky warns spotter activation may be needed Thursday evening. Now the forecast for central Minnesota, from St. Cloud to the northwest Twin Cities suburbs. Today, mostly sunny. Patchy smoke in the afternoon. A 20% chance of showers late in the afternoon. Highs in the lower 90s. South winds up to 10 miles an hour. Tonight, mostly cloudy. Patchy smoke. Lows around 70.
south winds up to 5 miles an hour. Thursday, increasing clouds. Patchy smoke in the morning. Highs in the

degrees. Sunday through Monday, mostly clear. Highs in the mid-80s. Lows in the mid-60s. Monday night and Tuesday, partly cloudy. Lows in the mid-60s. Highs in the mid-80s. Again, the forecast for central Minnesota, from St. Cloud to the northwest Twin Cities suburbs for today, mostly sunny. Patchy smoke in the afternoon. A 20% chance of showers late in the afternoon. Highs in the lower 90s. South winds up to 10 miles an hour. At 7 a.m., in Buffalo, it was clear. The temperature was 66 degrees, the dew point was 66, and the relative humidity was 100%. The wind was calm. The pressure was 29.96 inches and rising. In Maple Lake, it was clear the temperature was 73 degrees, the dew point was 69, and the relative humidity was 87%. The wind was calm. The pressure was 29.97 inches and steady. Elsewhere across central Minnesota, temperatures were between 68 and 73 degrees. Fog was reported at Litchfield and Wilmer. It was clear at the Twin Cities, St. Cloud, and Anoka. At Crystal, Princeton, and Little Falls, it was clear. Around the state, fog was reported, with a temperature of 65 at Rochester, and 62 at International Falls. It was sunny, with a temperature of 71 at Mankato, 68 at Brainerd, and 60 at Duluth. Once again at 7 a.m., in Buffalo, it was 66 degrees under clear skies. And in Maple Lake, it was 73 degrees under clear skies. The St. Cloud, Minnesota climate summary for yesterday, July 28, 2026. Yesterday's high temperature of 91 degrees occurred at 3:37 p.m. The record high is 100 degrees, which was set in 1917. Yesterday's low temperature of 67 degrees occurred at 5:50 a.m. The record low is 43 degrees, which was set in 2013. No precipitation fell yesterday. No snow fell yesterday. The normal high temperature for today is 82 degrees, and the normal low is 59. The record high for today is 99, which occurred in 1935, and the record low is 43, which occurred in 1992. Sunrise today is at 5:57 a.m. and sunset is at 8:48 p.m. This is Weather Radio Station WMG676 Clearwater, broadcasting on a frequency of 162.50 MHz. 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The current time is 8:02 a.m. Central Daylight Time. Now here is the hazardous weather outlook for portions of central and southern Minnesota and west central Wisconsin for today and tonight. Hot conditions continue today with heat indices in the 90s. And now the extended outlook for the period Thursday through Tuesday. There is a chance of thunderstorms and heavy rainfall Thursday evening into Friday. Spotter information statement, Skywarn spotter activation may be needed Thursday evening. Now the forecast for central Minnesota, from St. Cloud to the northwest Twin Cities suburbs. Today, mostly sunny. Patchy smoke in the afternoon. A 20% chance of showers late in the afternoon. Highs in the lower 90s. South winds up to 10 miles an hour. Tonight, mostly cloudy. Patchy smoke. Lows around 70. South winds up to 5 miles an hour. Thursday, increasing clouds. Patchy smoke in the morning. Highs in the upper 80s. South winds 5 to 15 miles an hour. Thursday night, showers likely and chance of thunderstorms in the evening, then showers overnight. Lows in the mid-60s. Southeast winds 5 to 10 miles an hour. Chance of precipitation 90%. Friday, showers likely in the morning, then mostly sunny with chance of showers in the afternoon. Highs in the upper 70s.
Chance of showers 7.

70%. Friday night, partly cloudy. Lows in the lower 60s. Saturday and Saturday night, clear. Highs in the lower 80s. Lows in the lower 60s. Sunday through Monday, mostly clear. Highs in the mid 80s. Lows in the mid 60s. Monday night and Tuesday, partly cloudy. Lows in the mid 60s. Highs in the mid 80s. Again, the forecast for central Minnesota, from St. Cloud to the northwest Twin Cities suburbs for today, mostly sunny. Patchy smoke in the afternoon. A 20% chance of showers late in the afternoon. Highs in the lower 90s. South winds up to 10 miles an hour. 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The current time is 8:05 a.m. Central Daylight Time. Now here is the hazardous weather outlook for portions of central and southern Minnesota and west central Wisconsin for today and tonight. Hot conditions continue today with heat indices in the 90s. And now the extended outlook for the period Thursday through Tuesday. There is a chance of thunderstorms and heavy rainfall Thursday evening into Friday. Spotter information statement, Skywarn spotter activation may be needed Thursday evening. Now the forecast for central Minnesota, from St. Cloud to the northwest Twin Cities suburbs. Today, mostly sunny. Patchy smoke in the afternoon. A 20% chance of showers late in the afternoon. Highs in the lower 90s. South winds up to 10 miles an hour. Tonight, mostly cloudy. Patchy smoke. Lows around 70. South winds up to 5 miles an hour. Thursday, increasing clouds. Patchy smoke in the morning. Highs in the upper 80s. South winds 5 to 15 miles an hour. Thursday night, showers likely and chance of thunderstorms in the evening, then showers overnight. Lows in the mid-60s. Southeast winds 5 to 10 miles an hour. Chance of precipitation 90%. Friday, showers likely in the morning, then mostly sunny with chance of showers in the afternoon. Highs in the upper 70s. Chance of showers 70%. Friday night, partly cloudy. Lows in the lower 60s. Saturday and Saturday night, clear. Highs in the lower 80s. Lows in the lower 60s. Sunday through Monday, mostly clear. Highs in the mid 80s. Lows in the mid 60s. Monday night and Tuesday, partly cloudy. Lows in the mid 60s. Highs in the mid-80s. Again, the forecast for central Minnesota, from St. Cloud to the northwest Twin Cities suburbs for today, mostly sunny. Patchy smoke in the afternoon. A 20% chance of showers late in the afternoon. Highs in the lower 90s. South winds up to 10 miles an hour. 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The current time is 8:08 a.m. Central Daylight Time. Now here is the hazardous weather outlook for portions of central and southern Minnesota and west central Wisconsin for today and tonight. Hot conditions continue today with heat indices in the 90s. And now the extended outlook for the period Thursday through Tuesday. There is a chance of thunderstorms and heavy rainfall Thursday evening into Friday. Spotter information statement, Skywarn spotter activation may be needed Thursday evening. Now the forecast for central Minnesota, from St. Cloud to the northwest Twin Cities suburbs. Today, mostly sunny. Patchy smoke in the afternoon.
A 20% chance of showers late in the afternoon. Highs in the lower 90s. South winds up to 10 miles an hour. Tonight, mostly cloudy. Patchy smoke. Lows around 70. South winds up to 5 miles an hour. Thursday, increasing clouds. Patchy smoke in the morning. Highs in the upper 80s. South winds 5 to 15 miles an hour. Thursday night, showers likely and chance of thunderstorms in the evening, then showers overnight. Lows in the mid-60s. Southeast winds 5 to 10 miles an hour. Chance of precipitation 90%. Friday, showers likely in the morning, then mostly sunny with chance of showers in the afternoon. Highs in the upper 70s. Chance of showers 70%. Friday night, partly cloudy. Lows in the lower 60s. Saturday and Saturday night, clear. Highs in the lower 80s. Lows in the lower 60s. Sunday through Monday, mostly clear. Highs in the mid 80s. Lows in the mid 60s. Monday night and Tuesday, partly cloudy. Lows in the mid 60s. Highs in the mid 80s. Again, the forecast for central Minnesota, from St. Cloud to the northwest Twin Cities suburbs for today, mostly sunny. Patchy smoke in the afternoon. A 20% chance of showers late in the afternoon. Highs in the lower 90s. South winds up to 10 miles an hour. The St. Cloud, Minnesota climate summary for yesterday, July 28, 2026. Yesterday's high temperature of 91 degrees occurred at 3:37 p.m. The record high is 100 degrees, which was set in 1917. Yesterday's low temperature of 67 degrees occurred at 5:50 a.m. The record low is 43 degrees, which was set in 2013. No precipitation fell yesterday. No snow fell yesterday. The normal high temperature for today is 82 degrees, and the normal low is 59. The record high for today is 99, which occurred in 1935, and the record low is 43, which occurred in 1992. Sunrise today is at 5:57 a.m., and sunset is at 8:48 p.m. This is Weather Radio Station WNG676 Clearwater, broadcasting on a frequency of 162.50 MHz. 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The current time is 8:12 a.m. Central Daylight Time. Now here is the hazardous weather outlook for portions of central and southern Minnesota and west central Wisconsin. For today and tonight, hot conditions continue today with heat indices in the 90s. And now the extended outlook for the period Thursday through Tuesday. There is a chance of thunderstorms and heavy rainfall Thursday evening into Friday. Spotter information statement, Skywarn spotter activation may be needed Thursday evening. Now the forecast for central Minnesota, from St. Cloud to the northwest Twin Cities suburbs. Today, mostly sunny. Patchy smoke in the afternoon. A 20% chance of showers late in the afternoon. Highs in the lower 90s. South winds up to 10 miles an hour. Tonight, mostly cloudy. Patchy smoke. Lows around 70. South winds up to 5 miles an hour. Thursday, increasing clouds. Patchy smoke in the morning. Highs in the upper 80s. South winds 5 to 15 miles an hour. Thursday night, showers likely and chance of thunderstorms in the evening, then showers overnight. Lows in the mid-60s. Southeast winds 5 to 10 miles an hour. Chance of precipitation 90%. Friday, showers likely in the morning, then mostly sunny with chance of showers in the afternoon. Highs in the upper 70s. Chance of showers 70%. Friday night, partly cloudy. Lows in the lower 60s. Saturday and Saturday night, clear.
Highs in the lower 80s. Lows in the lower 60s. Sunday through Monday, mostly clear. Highs in the mid 80s. Lows in the mid 60s. Monday night and Tuesday, partly cloudy. Lows in the mid 60s. Highs in the mid 80s. Again, the forecast for central Minnesota, from St. Cloud to the northwest Twin Cities suburbs for today, mostly sunny. Patchy smoke in the afternoon. A 20% chance of showers late in the afternoon. Highs in the lower 90s. South winds up to 10 miles an hour. At 8 a.m., in Buffalo, it was sunny. The temperature was 73 degrees, the dew point was 72, and the relative humidity was 94%. The wind was calm. The pressure was 29.97 inches and rising. In Maple Lake, it was sunny. The temperature was 75 degrees, the dew point was 70, and the relative humidity was 84%. The wind was calm. The pressure was 29.99 inches and rising. Elsewhere across central Minnesota, temperatures were between 70 and 75 degrees. At Willmar, fog was reported. It was sunny at St. Cloud, Anoka, Princeton, Litchfield, and Little Falls. At the Twin Cities, it was mostly sunny. At Crystal, it was partly sunny. Around the state, at Rochester, fog was reported, with a temperature of 70. It was sunny, with a temperature of 73 at Mankato, 70 at Brainerd, and 67 at Duluth. At International Falls, it was mostly sunny, with a temperature of 68. Once again at 8 a.m., in Buffalo, it was 73 degrees under sunny skies. And in Maple Lake, it was 75 degrees under sunny skies. 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The current time is 8:16 a.m. Central Daylight Time. Now here is the hazardous weather outlook for portions of central and southern Minnesota and west central Wisconsin for today and tonight. Hot conditions continue today with heat indices in the 90s. And now the extended outlook for the period Thursday through Tuesday. There is a chance of thunderstorms and heavy rainfall Thursday evening into Friday. Spotter information statement, Skywarn spotter activation may be needed Thursday evening. Now the forecast for central Minnesota, from St. Cloud to the northwest Twin Cities suburbs. Today, mostly sunny. Patchy smoke in the afternoon. A 20% chance of showers late in the afternoon. Highs in the lower 90s. South winds up to 10 miles an hour. Tonight, mostly cloudy. Patchy smoke. Lows around 70. South winds up to 5 miles an hour. Thursday, increasing clouds. Patchy smoke in the morning. Highs in the upper 80s. South winds 5 to 15 miles an hour. Thursday night, showers likely and chance of thunderstorms in the evening, then showers overnight. Lows in the mid 60s. Southeast winds 5 to 10 miles an hour. Chance of precipitation 90%. Friday, showers likely in the morning, then mostly sunny with chance of showers in the afternoon. Highs in the upper 70s. Chance of showers 70%. Friday night, partly cloudy. Lows in the lower 60s. Saturday and Saturday night, clear. Highs in the lower 80s. Lows in the lower 60s. Sunday through Monday, mostly clear. Highs in the mid 80s. Lows in the mid 60s. Monday night and Tuesday, partly cloudy. Lows in the mid 60s. Highs in the mid 80s. Again, the forecast for central Minnesota, from St. Cloud to the northwest Twin Cities suburbs for today, mostly sunny. Patchy smoke in the afternoon. A 20% chance of showers late in the afternoon.
Highs in the lower 90s. South winds up to 10 miles an hour. At 8 a.m., in Buffalo, it was sunny. The temperature was 73 degrees, the dew point was 72, and the relative humidity was 93%. The wind was calm. The pressure was 29.97 inches and rising. In Maple Lake, it was sunny. The temperature was 75 degrees, the dew point was 70, and the relative humidity was 84%. The wind was calm. The pressure was 29.99 inches and rising. Elsewhere across central Minnesota, temperatures were between 70 and 75 degrees. At Wilmer, fog was reported. It was sunny at St. Cloud, Anoka, Princeton, Litchfield, and Little Falls. At the Twin Cities, it was mostly sunny. At Crystal, it was partly sunny. Around the state, at Rochester, fog was reported, with a temperature of 70. It was sunny, with a temperature of 73 at Mankato, 70 at Brainerd, and 67 at Duluth. At International Falls, it was mostly sunny, with a temperature of 68. Once again at 8 a.m., in Buffalo, it was 73 degrees under sunny skies. And in Maple Lake, it was 75 degrees under sunny skies. The St. Cloud, Minnesota climate summary for yesterday, July 28, 2026. Yesterday's high temperature of 91 degrees occurred at 3:37 p.m. The record high is 100 degrees, which was set in 1917. Yesterday's low temperature of 67 degrees occurred at 5:50 a.m. The record low is 43 degrees, which was set in 2013. No precipitation fell yesterday. No snow fell yesterday. The normal high temperature for today is 82 degrees, and the normal low is 59. The record high for today is 99, which occurred in 1935, and the record low is 43, which occurred in 1992. Sunrise today is at 5:57 a.m., and sunset is at 8:48 p.m. This is Weather Radio Station WMG676 Clearwater, broadcasting on a frequency of 162.50 MHz. 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The current time is 8:21 a.m. Central Daylight Time. Now here is the hazardous weather outlook for portions of central and southern Minnesota and west central Wisconsin for today and tonight. Hot conditions continue today with heat indices in the 90s. And now the extended outlook for the period Thursday through Tuesday. There is a chance of thunderstorms and heavy rainfall Thursday evening into Friday. Spotter information statement, Skywarn spotter activation may be needed Thursday evening. Now the forecast for central Minnesota, from St. Cloud to the northwest Twin Cities suburbs. Today, mostly sunny. Patchy smoke in the afternoon. A 20% chance of showers late in the afternoon. Highs in the lower 90s. South winds up to 10 miles an hour. Tonight, mostly cloudy. Patchy smoke. Lows around 70. South winds up to 5 miles an hour. Thursday, increasing clouds. Patchy smoke in the morning. Highs in the upper 80s. South winds 5 to 15 miles an hour. Thursday night, showers likely and chance of thunderstorms in the evening, then showers overnight. Lows in the mid-60s. Southeast winds 5 to 10 miles an hour. Chance of precipitation 90%. Friday, showers likely in the morning, then mostly sunny with chance of showers in the afternoon. Highs in the upper 70s. Chance of showers 70%. Friday night, partly cloudy. Lows in the lower 60s. Saturday and Saturday night, clear. Highs in the lower 80s. Lows in the lower 60s. Sunday through Monday, mostly clear. Highs in the mid 80s. Lows in the mid 60s. Monday night and Tuesday, partly cloudy.
lows in the mid-60s, highs in the mid-80s. Again, the forecast for central Minnesota, from St. Cloud to the northwest Twin Cities suburbs for today, mostly sunny. Patchy smoke in the afternoon. A 20% chance of showers late in the afternoon. Highs in the lower 90s. South winds up to 10 miles an hour. At 8 a.m., in Buffalo, it was sunny. The temperature was 73 degrees, the dew point was 72, and the relative humidity was 94%. The wind was calm. The pressure was 29.97 inches and rising. In Maple Lake, it was sunny. The temperature was 75 degrees, the dew point was 70, and the relative humidity was 84%. The wind was calm. The pressure was 29.99 inches and rising. Elsewhere across central Minnesota, temperatures were between 70 and 75 degrees. At Willmar, fog was reported. It was sunny at St. Cloud, Anoka, Princeton, Litchfield, and Little Falls. At the Twin Cities, it was mostly sunny. At Crystal, it was partly sunny. Around the state, at Rochester, fog was reported, with a temperature of 70. It was sunny, with a temperature of 73 at Mankato, 70 at Brainerd, and 67 at Duluth. At International Falls, it was mostly sunny, with a temperature of 68. Once again at 8 a.m., in Buffalo, it was 73 degrees under sunny skies. And in Maple Lake, it was 75 degrees under sunny skies. 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The current time is 8:26 a.m. Central Daylight Time. Now here is the hazardous weather outlook for portions of central and southern Minnesota and west central Wisconsin for today and tonight. Hot conditions continue today with heat indices in the 90s. And now the extended outlook for the period Thursday through Tuesday. There is a chance of thunderstorms and heavy rainfall Thursday evening into Friday. Spotter information statement, Skywarn spotter activation may be needed Thursday evening. Now the forecast for central Minnesota, from St. Cloud to the northwest Twin Cities suburbs. Today, mostly sunny. Patchy smoke in the afternoon. A 20% chance of showers late in the afternoon. Highs in the lower 90s. South winds up to 10 miles an hour. Tonight, mostly cloudy. Patchy smoke. Lows around 70. South winds up to 5 miles an hour. Thursday, increasing clouds. Patchy smoke in the morning. Highs in the upper 80s. South winds 5 to 15 miles an hour. Thursday night, showers likely and chance of thunderstorms in the evening, then showers overnight. Lows in the mid-60s. Southeast winds 5 to 10 miles an hour. Chance of precipitation 90%. Friday, showers likely in the morning, then mostly sunny with chance of showers in the afternoon. Highs in the upper 70s. Chance of showers 70%. Friday night, partly cloudy. Lows in the lower 60s. Saturday and Saturday night, clear. Highs in the lower 80s. Lows in the lower 60s. Sunday through Monday, mostly clear. Highs in the mid-80s. Lows in the mid-60s. Monday night and Tuesday, partly cloudy. Lows in the mid-60s. Highs in the mid-80s. Again, the forecast for central Minnesota, from St. Cloud to the northwest Twin Cities suburbs for today, mostly sunny. Patchy smoke in the afternoon. A 20% chance of showers late in the afternoon. Highs in the lower 90s. South winds up to 10 miles an hour. At 8 a.m., in Buffalo, it was sunny. The temperature was 73 degrees, the dew point was 72,
and the relative humidity was 94%. The wind was calm. The pressure was 29.97 inches and rising. In Maple Lake, it was sunny. The temperature was 75 degrees, the dew point was 70, and the relative humidity was 84%. The wind was calm. The pressure was 29.99 inches and rising. Elsewhere across central Minnesota, temperatures were between 70 and 75 degrees. At Willmar, fog was reported. It was sunny at St. Cloud, Anoka, Princeton, Litchfield, and Little Falls. At the Twin Cities, it was mostly sunny. At Crystal, it was partly sunny. Around the state, at Rochester, fog was reported, with a temperature of 70. It was sunny, with a temperature of 73 at Mankato, 70 at Brainerd, and 67 at Duluth. At International Falls, it was mostly sunny, with a temperature of 68. Once again at 8 a.m., in Buffalo, it was 73 degrees under sunny skies. And in Maple Lake, it was 75 degrees under sunny skies. The St. Cloud, Minnesota climate summary for yesterday, July 28, 2026. Yesterday's high temperature of 91 degrees occurred at 3:37 p.m. The record high is 100 degrees, which was set in 1917. Yesterday's low temperature of 67 degrees occurred at 5:50 a.m. The record low is 43 degrees, which was set in 2013. No precipitation fell yesterday. No snow fell yesterday. The normal high temperature for today is 82 degrees, and the normal low is 59. The record high for today is 99, which occurred in 1935, and the record low is 43, which occurred in 1992. Sunrise today is at 5:57 a.m., and sunset is at 8:48 p.m. This is Weather Radio Station WNG676 Clearwater, broadcasting on a frequency of 162.50 MHz. 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The current time is 8:31 a.m. Central Daylight Time. Now here is the hazardous weather outlook for portions of central and southern Minnesota and west central Wisconsin for today and tonight. Hot conditions continue today with heat indices in the 90s. And now the extended outlook for the period Thursday through Tuesday. There is a chance of thunderstorms and heavy rainfall Thursday evening into Friday. Spotter information statement, sky warns spotter activation may be needed Thursday evening. Now the forecast for central Minnesota, from St. Cloud to the northwest Twin Cities suburbs. Today, mostly sunny. Patchy smoke in the afternoon. A 20% chance of showers late in the afternoon. Highs in the lower 90s. South winds up to 10 miles an hour. Tonight, mostly cloudy. Patchy smoke. Lows around 70. South winds up to 5 miles an hour. Thursday, increasing clouds. Patchy smoke in the morning. Highs in the upper 80s. South winds 5 to 15 miles an hour. Thursday night, showers likely and chance of thunderstorms in the evening, then showers overnight. Lows in the mid-60s. Southeast winds 5 to 10 miles an hour. Chance of precipitation 90%. Friday, showers likely in the morning, then mostly sunny with chance of showers in the afternoon. Highs in the upper 70s. Chance of showers 70%. Friday night, partly cloudy. Lows in the lower 60s. Saturday and Saturday night, clear. Highs in the lower 80s. Lows in the lower 60s. Sunday through Monday, mostly clear. Highs in the mid 80s. Lows in the mid 60s. Monday night and Tuesday, partly cloudy. Lows in the mid-60s. Highs in the mid-80s. Again, the forecast for central Minnesota, from St. Cloud to the northwest Twin Cities suburbs for today, mostly sunny.
Patchy smoke in the afternoon. A 20% chance of showers late in the afternoon. Highs in the lower 90s. South winds up to 10 miles an hour. 8 a.m. in Buffalo, it was sunny. The temperature was 73 degrees, the dew point was 72, and the relative humidity was 94%. The wind was calm. The pressure was 29.97 inches and rising. In Maple Lake, it was sunny. The temperature was 75 degrees, the dew point was 70, and the relative humidity was 84%. The wind was calm. The pressure was 29.99 inches and rising. Elsewhere across central Minnesota, temperatures were between 70 and 75 degrees. At Wilmer, fog was reported. It was sunny at St. Cloud, Anoka, Princeton, Litchfield, and Little Falls. At the Twin Cities, it was mostly sunny. At Crystal, it was partly sunny. Around the state, at Rochester, fog was reported, with a temperature of 70. It was sunny, with a temperature of 73 at Mankato, 70 at Brainerd, and 67 at Duluth. At International Falls, it was mostly sunny, with a temperature of 68. Once again at 8 a.m., in Buffalo, it was 73 degrees under sunny skies. And in Maple Lake, it was 75 degrees under sunny skies. 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The current time is 8:36 a.m. Central Daylight Time. Now here is the hazardous weather outlook for portions of central and southern Minnesota and west central Wisconsin for today and tonight. Hot conditions continue today with heat indices in the 90s. And now the extended outlook for the period Thursday through Tuesday. There is a chance of thunderstorms and heavy rainfall Thursday evening into Friday. Spotter information statement, Skywarn spotter activation may be needed Thursday evening. Now the forecast for central Minnesota, from St. Cloud to the northwest Twin Cities suburbs. Today, mostly sunny. Patchy smoke in the afternoon. A 20% chance of showers late in the afternoon. Highs in the lower 90s. South winds up to 10 miles an hour. Tonight, mostly cloudy. Patchy smoke. Lows around 70. South winds up to 5 miles an hour. Thursday, increasing clouds. Patchy smoke in the morning. Highs in the upper 80s. South winds 5 to 15 miles an hour. Thursday night, showers likely and chance of thunderstorms in the evening, then showers overnight. Lows in the mid-60s. Southeast winds 5 to 10 miles an hour. Chance of precipitation 90%. Friday, showers likely in the morning, then mostly sunny with chance of showers in the afternoon. Highs in the upper 70s. Chance of showers 70%. Friday night, partly cloudy. Lows in the lower 60s. Saturday and Saturday night, clear. Highs in the lower 80s. Lows in the lower 60s. Sunday through Monday, mostly clear. Highs in the mid 80s. Lows in the mid 60s. Monday night and Tuesday, partly cloudy. Lows in the mid 60s. Highs in the mid-80s. Again, the forecast for central Minnesota, from St. Cloud to the northwest Twin Cities suburbs for today, mostly sunny. Patchy smoke in the afternoon. A 20% chance of showers late in the afternoon. Highs in the lower 90s. South winds up to 10 miles an hour. At 8 a.m., in Buffalo, it was sunny. The temperature was 73 degrees. The dew point was 72, and the relative humidity was 94%. The wind was calm. The pressure was 29.97 inches and rising. In Maple Lake, it was sunny. The temperature was 75 degrees.
The dew point was 70, and the relative humidity was 84%. The wind was

8:59 a.m. Central Daylight Time. Now here is the hazardous weather outlook for portions of central and southern Minnesota and west central Wisconsin for today and tonight. Hot conditions continue today with heat indices in the 90s. And now the extended outlook for the period Thursday through Tuesday. There is a chance of thunderstorms and heavy rainfall Thursday evening into Friday. Spotter information statement. Skywarn spotter activation may be needed Thursday evening. The St. Cloud, Minnesota climate summary for yesterday, July 28, 2026. Yesterday's high temperature of 91 degrees occurred at 3:37 p.m. The record high is 100 degrees, which was set in 1917. Yesterday's low temperature of 67 degrees occurred at 5:50 a.m. The record low is 43 degrees, which was set in 2013. No precipitation fell yesterday. No snow fell yesterday. The normal high temperature for today is 82 degrees, and the normal low is 59. The record high for today is 99, which occurred in 1935, and the record low is 43, which occurred in 1992. Sunrise today is at 5:57 a.m. and sunset is at 8:48 p.m. Now the forecast for central Minnesota, from St. Cloud to the northwest Twin Cities suburbs. Today, mostly sunny. Patchy smoke in the afternoon. A 20% chance of showers late in the afternoon. Highs in the lower 90s. South winds up to 10 miles an hour. Tonight, mostly cloudy. Patchy smoke. Lows around 70. South winds up to 5 miles an hour. Thursday, increasing clouds. Patchy smoke in the morning. Highs in the upper 80s. South winds 5 to 15 miles an hour. Thursday night, showers likely and chance of thunderstorms in the evening, then showers overnight. Lows in the mid-60s. Southeast winds 5 to 10 miles an hour. Chance of precipitation 90%. Friday, showers likely in the morning, then mostly sunny with chance of showers in the afternoon. Highs in the upper 70s. Chance of showers 70%. Friday night, partly cloudy. Lows in the lower 60s. Saturday and Saturday night, clear. Highs in the lower 80s. Lows in the lower 60s. Sunday through Monday, mostly clear. Highs in the mid-80s. Lows in the mid-60s. Monday night and Tuesday, partly cloudy. Lows in the mid-60s. Highs in the mid-80s. Again, the forecast for central Minnesota, from St. Cloud to the northwest Twin Cities suburbs for today, mostly sunny. Patchy smoke in the afternoon. A 20% chance of showers late in the afternoon. Highs in the lower 90s. South winds up to 10 miles an hour. 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The current time is 9:03 a.m. Central Daylight Time. Now here is the hazardous weather outlook for portions of central and southern Minnesota and west central Wisconsin for today and tonight. Hot conditions continue today with heat indices in the 90s. And now the extended outlook for the period Thursday through Tuesday. There is a chance of thunderstorms and heavy rainfall Thursday evening into Friday. Spotter information statement. Skywarn spotter activation may be needed Thursday evening. Now the forecast for central Minnesota, from St. Cloud to the northwest Twin Cities suburbs. Today, mostly sunny. Patchy smoke in the afternoon. A 20% chance of showers late in the afternoon. Highs in the lower 90s. South winds up to 10 miles an hour. Tonight, mostly cloudy. Patchy smoke. Lows around 70. South winds up to 5 miles an hour.

Thursday, increasing clouds. Patchy smoke in the morning. Highs in the upper 80s. South winds 5 to 15 miles an hour. Thursday night, showers likely and chance of thunderstorms in the evening, then showers overnight. Lows in the mid-60s. Southeast winds 5 to 10 miles an hour. Chance of precipitation 90%. Friday, showers likely in the morning, then mostly sunny with chance of showers in the afternoon. Highs in the upper 70s. Chance of showers 70%. Friday night, partly cloudy. Lows in the lower 60s. Saturday and Saturday night, clear. Highs in the lower 80s. Lows in the lower 60s. Sunday through Monday, mostly clear. Highs in the mid 80s. Lows in the mid 60s. Monday night and Tuesday, partly cloudy. Lows in the mid 60s. Highs in the mid 80s. Again, the forecast for central Minnesota, from St. Cloud to the northwest Twin Cities suburbs for today, mostly sunny. Patchy smoke in the afternoon. A 20% chance of showers late in the afternoon. Highs in the lower 90s. South winds up to 10 miles an hour. 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The current time is 9:06 a.m. Central Daylight Time. Now here is the hazardous weather outlook for portions of central and southern Minnesota and west central Wisconsin for today and tonight. Hot conditions continue today with heat indices in the 90s. And now the extended outlook for the period Thursday through Tuesday. There is a chance of thunderstorms and heavy rainfall Thursday evening into Friday. Spotter information statement, Skywarn spotter activation may be needed Thursday evening. Now the forecast for central Minnesota, from St. Cloud to the northwest Twin Cities suburbs. Today, mostly sunny. Patchy smoke in the afternoon. A 20% chance of showers late in the afternoon. Highs in the lower 90s. South winds up to 10 miles an hour. Tonight, mostly cloudy. Patchy smoke. Lows around 70. South winds up to 5 miles an hour. Thursday, increasing clouds. Patchy smoke in the morning. Highs in the upper 80s. South winds 5 to 15 miles an hour. Thursday night, showers likely and chance of thunderstorms in the evening, then showers overnight. Lows in the mid-60s. Southeast winds 5 to 10 miles an hour. Chance of precipitation 90%. Friday, showers likely in the morning, then mostly sunny with chance of showers in the afternoon. Highs in the upper 70s. Chance of showers 70%. Friday night, partly cloudy. Lows in the lower 60s. Saturday and Saturday night, clear. Highs in the lower 80s. Lows in the lower 60s. Sunday through Monday, mostly clear. Highs in the mid 80s. Lows in the mid-60s. Monday night and Tuesday, partly cloudy. Lows in the mid-60s. Highs in the mid-80s. Again, the forecast for central Minnesota, from St. Cloud to the northwest Twin Cities suburbs for today, mostly sunny. Patchy smoke in the afternoon. A 20% chance of showers late in the afternoon. Highs in the lower 90s. South winds up to 10 miles an hour. 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The current time is 9:09 a.m. Central Daylight Time. Now here is the hazardous weather outlook for portions of central and southern Minnesota and west central Wisconsin.

Day and tonight. Hot conditions continue today with heat indices in the 90s. And now the extended outlook for the period Thursday through Tuesday. There is a chance of thunderstorms and heavy rainfall Thursday evening into Friday. Spotter information statement, Sky Warn spotter activation may be needed Thursday evening. The St. Cloud, Minnesota climate summary for yesterday, July 28, 2026. Yesterday's high temperature of 91 degrees occurred at 3:37 p.m. The record high is 100 degrees, which was set in 1917. Yesterday's low temperature of 67 degrees occurred at 5:50 a.m. The record low is 43 degrees, which was set in 2013. No precipitation fell yesterday. No snow fell yesterday. The normal high temperature for today is 82 degrees, and the normal low is 59. The record high for today is 99, which occurred in 1935, and the record low is 43, which occurred in 1992. Sunrise today is at 5:57 a.m., and sunset is at 8:48 p.m. Now the forecast for central Minnesota, from St. Cloud to the northwest Twin Cities suburbs. Today, mostly sunny. Patchy smoke in the afternoon. A 20% chance of showers late in the afternoon. Highs in the lower 90s. South winds up to 10 miles an hour. Tonight, mostly cloudy. Patchy smoke. Lows around 70. South winds up to 5 miles an hour. Thursday, increasing clouds. Patchy smoke in the morning. Highs in the upper 80s. South winds 5 to 15 miles an hour. Thursday night, showers likely and chance of thunderstorms in the evening, then showers overnight. Lows in the mid-60s. Southeast winds 5 to 10 miles an hour. Chance of precipitation 90%. Friday, showers likely in the morning, then mostly sunny with chance of showers in the afternoon. Highs in the upper 70s. Chance of showers 70%. Friday night, partly cloudy. Lows in the lower 60s. Saturday and Saturday night, clear. Highs in the lower 80s. Lows in the lower 60s. Sunday through Monday, mostly clear. Highs in the mid 80s. Lows in the mid 60s. Monday night and Tuesday, partly cloudy. Lows in the mid 60s. Highs in the mid-80s. Again, the forecast for central Minnesota, from St. Cloud to the northwest Twin Cities suburbs for today, mostly sunny. Patchy smoke in the afternoon. A 20% chance of showers late in the afternoon. Highs in the lower 90s. South winds up to 10 miles an hour. 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The current time is 9:13 a.m. Central Daylight Time. Now here is the hazardous weather outlook for portions of central and southern Minnesota and west central Wisconsin for today and tonight. Hot conditions continue today with heat indices in the 90s. And now the extended outlook for the period Thursday through Tuesday. There is a chance of thunderstorms and heavy rainfall Thursday evening into Friday. Spotter information statement, Sky Warn spotter activation may be needed Thursday evening. Now the forecast for central Minnesota, from St. Cloud to the northwest Twin Cities suburbs. Today, mostly sunny. Patchy smoke in the afternoon. A 20% chance of showers late in the afternoon. Highs in the lower 90s. South winds up to 10 miles an hour. Tonight, mostly cloudy. Patchy smoke. Lows around 70. South winds up to 5 miles an hour. Thursday, increasing clouds. Patchy smoke in the morning. Highs in the upper 80s. South winds 5 to 15 miles an hour.
Thursday night, showers likely and chance of thunderstorms in the evening, then showers overnight. Lows in the mid-60s. Southeast winds 5 to 10 miles an hour. Chance of precipitation 90%. Friday, showers likely in the morning, then mostly sunny with chance of showers in the afternoon. Highs in the upper 70s. Chance of showers 70%. Friday night, partly cloudy. Lows in the lower 60s. Saturday and Saturday night, clear. Highs in the lower 80s. Lows in the lower 60s. Sunday through Monday, mostly clear. Highs in the mid-80s. Lows in the mid-60s. Monday night and Tuesday, partly cloudy. Lows in the mid-60s. Highs in the mid-80s. Again, the forecast for central Minnesota, from St. Cloud to the northwest Twin Cities suburbs for today, mostly sunny. Patchy smoke in the afternoon. A 20% chance of showers late in the afternoon. Highs in the lower 90s. South winds up to 10 miles an hour. At 9 a.m., in Buffalo, it was sunny. The temperature was 77 degrees, the dew point was 73, and the relative humidity was 88%. The wind was variable at 3 miles an hour. The pressure was 29.98 inches and rising. In Maple Lake, it was sunny. The temperature was 79 degrees, the dew point was 71, and the relative humidity was 77%. The wind was calm. The pressure was 30.00 inches and rising. Elsewhere across central Minnesota, temperatures were between 75 and 79 degrees. It was sunny at the Twin Cities, Anoka, Crystal, and Princeton. At Litchfield, Little Falls, and Wilmer, it was sunny. At St. Cloud, it was partly sunny. Around the state, skies ranged from sunny to mostly sunny, and temperatures were between 72 and 76 degrees. Once again at 9 a.m., in Buffalo, it was 77 degrees under sunny skies. And in Maple Lake, it was 79 degrees under sunny skies. 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The current time is 9:17 a.m. Central Daylight Time. Now here is the hazardous weather outlook for portions of central and southern Minnesota and west central Wisconsin for today and tonight. Hot conditions continue today with heat indices in the 90s. And now the extended outlook for the period Thursday through Tuesday. There is a chance of thunderstorms and heavy rainfall Thursday evening into Friday. Spotter information statement, Skywarn spotter activation may be needed Thursday evening. Now the forecast for central Minnesota, from St. Cloud to the northwest Twin Cities suburbs. Today, mostly sunny. Patchy smoke in the afternoon. A 20% chance of showers late in the afternoon. Highs in the lower 90s. South winds up to 10 miles an hour. Tonight, mostly cloudy. Patchy smoke. Lows around 70. South winds up to 5 miles an hour. Thursday, increasing clouds. Patchy smoke in the morning. Highs in the upper 80s. South winds 5 to 15 miles an hour. Thursday night, showers likely and chance of thunderstorms in the evening, then showers overnight. Lows in the mid-60s. Southeast winds 5 to 10 miles an hour. Chance of precipitation 90%. Friday, showers likely in the morning, then mostly sunny with chance of showers in the afternoon. Highs in the upper 70s. Chance of showers 70%. Friday night, partly cloudy. Lows in the lower 60s. Saturday and Saturday night, clear. Highs in the lower 80s. Lows in the lower 60s. Sunday through Monday, mostly clear. Highs in the mid 80s.
lows in the mid-60s. Monday night and Tuesday, partly cloudy. Lows in the mid-60s. Highs in the mid-80s. Again, the forecast for central Minnesota, from St. Cloud to the northwest Twin Cities suburbs for today, mostly sunny. Patchy smoke in the afternoon. A 20% chance of showers late in the afternoon. Highs in the lower 90s. South winds up to 10 miles an hour. The St. Cloud, Minnesota climate summary for yesterday, July 28, 2026. Yesterday's high temperature of 91 degrees occurred at 3:37 p.m. The record high is 100 degrees, which was set in 1917. Yesterday's low temperature of 67 degrees occurred at 5:50 a.m. The record low is 43 degrees, which was set in 2013. No precipitation fell yesterday. No snow fell yesterday. The normal high temperature for today is 82 degrees, and the normal low is 59. The record high for today is 99, which occurred in 1935, and the record low is 43, which occurred in 1992. Sunrise today is at 5:57 a.m., and sunset is at 8:48 p.m. At 9 a.m., in Buffalo, it was sunny. The temperature was 77 degrees, the dew point was 73, and the relative humidity was 88%. The wind was variable at 3 miles an hour. The pressure was 29.98 inches and rising. In Maple Lake, it was sunny. The temperature was 79 degrees, the dew point was 71, and the relative humidity was 77%. The wind was calm. The pressure was 30.00 inches and rising. Elsewhere across central Minnesota, temperatures were between 75 and 79 degrees. It was sunny at the Twin Cities, Anoka, Crystal, Edmonton. At Litchfield, Little Falls, and Wilmer, it was sunny. At St. Cloud, it was partly sunny. Around the state, skies ranged from sunny to mostly sunny, and temperatures were between 72 and 76 degrees. Once again at 9 a.m., in Buffalo, it was 77 degrees under sunny skies. And in Maple Lake, it was 79 degrees under sunny skies. 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The current time is 9:22 a.m. Central Daylight Time. Now here is the hazardous weather outlook for portions of central and southern Minnesota and west central Wisconsin for today and tonight. Hot conditions continue today with heat indices in the 90s. And now the extended outlook for the period Thursday through Tuesday. There is a chance of thunderstorms and heavy rainfall Thursday evening into Friday. Spotter information statement: Skywarn spotter activation may be needed Thursday evening. Now the forecast for central Minnesota, from St. Cloud to the northwest Twin Cities suburbs. Today, mostly sunny. Patchy smoke in the afternoon. A 20% chance of showers late in the afternoon. Highs in the lower 90s. South winds up to 10 miles an hour. Tonight, mostly cloudy. Patchy smoke. Lows around 70. South winds up to 5 miles an hour. Thursday, increasing clouds. Patchy smoke in the morning. Highs in the upper 80s. South winds 5 to 15 miles an hour. Thursday night, showers likely and chance of thunderstorms in the evening, then showers overnight. Lows in the mid-60s. Southeast winds 5 to 10 miles an hour. Chance of precipitation 90%. Friday, showers likely in the morning, then mostly sunny with chance of showers in the afternoon. Highs in the upper 70s. Chance of showers 70%. Friday night, partly cloudy. Lows in the lower 60s. Saturday and Saturday night, clear. Highs in the lower 80s.
lows in the lower 60s. Sunday through Monday, mostly clear. Highs in the mid-80s. Lows in the mid-60s. Monday night and Tuesday, partly cloudy. Lows in the mid-60s. Highs in the mid-80s. Again, the forecast for central Minnesota, from St. Cloud to the northwest Twin Cities suburbs for today, mostly sunny. Patchy smoke in the afternoon. A 20% chance of showers late in the afternoon. Highs in the lower 90s. South winds up to 10 miles an hour. At 9 a.m., in Buffalo, it was sunny. The temperature was 77 degrees, the dew point was 73, and the relative humidity was 88%. The wind was variable at 3 miles an hour. The pressure was 29.98 inches and rising. In Maple Lake, it was sunny. The temperature was 79 degrees, the dew point was 71, and the relative humidity was 77%. The wind was calm. The pressure was 30.00 inches and rising. Elsewhere across central Minnesota, temperatures were between 75 and 79 degrees. It was sunny at the Twin Cities, Anoka, Crystal, and Princeton. At Litchfield, Little Falls, and Wilmer, it was sunny. At St. Cloud, it was partly sunny. Around the state, skies ranged from sunny to mostly sunny, and temperatures were between 72 and 76 degrees. Once again at 9 a.m., in Buffalo, it was 77 degrees under sunny skies. And in Maple Lake, it was 79 degrees under sunny skies. This is weather radio station WNG676 Clearwater, broadcasting on a frequency of 162.50 MHz. 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The current time is 9:27 a.m. Central Daylight Time. Now here is the hazardous weather outlook for portions of central and southern Minnesota and west central Wisconsin for today and tonight. Hot conditions continue today with heat indices in the 90s. And now the extended outlook for the period Thursday through Tuesday. There is a chance of thunderstorms and heavy rainfall Thursday evening into Friday. Spotter information statement, Skywarn spotter activation may be needed Thursday evening. Now the forecast for central Minnesota, from St. Cloud to the northwest Twin Cities suburbs. Today, mostly sunny. Patchy smoke in the afternoon. A 20% chance of showers late in the afternoon. Highs in the lower 90s. South winds up to 10 miles an hour. Tonight, mostly cloudy. Patchy smoke. Lows around 70. South winds up to 5 miles an hour. Thursday, increasing clouds. Patchy smoke in the morning. Highs in the upper 80s. South winds 5 to 15 miles an hour. Thursday night, showers likely and chance of thunderstorms in the evening, then showers overnight. Lows in the mid-60s. Southeast winds 5 to 10 miles an hour. Chance of precipitation 90%. Friday, showers likely in the morning, then mostly sunny with chance of showers in the afternoon. Highs in the upper 70s. Chance of showers 70%. Friday night, partly cloudy. Lows in the lower 60s. Saturday and Saturday night, clear. Highs in the lower 80s. Lows in the lower 60s. Sunday through Monday, mostly clear. Highs in the mid-80s. Lows in the mid-60s. Monday night and Tuesday, partly cloudy. Lows in the mid-60s. Highs in the mid-80s. Again, the forecast for central Minnesota, from St. Cloud to the northwest Twin Cities suburbs for today, mostly sunny. Patchy smoke in the afternoon. A 20% chance of showers late in the afternoon. Highs in the lower 90s. South winds up to 10 miles an hour. At 9 a.m., in Buffalo, it was sunny. The temperature was 77 degrees,
The dew point was 73, and the relative humidity was 88%. The wind was variable at 3 miles an hour. The pressure was 29.98 inches and rising. In Maple Lake, it was sunny. The temperature was 79 degrees, the dew point was 71, and the relative humidity was 77%. The wind was calm. The pressure was 30.00 inches and rising. Elsewhere across central Minnesota, temperatures were between 75 and 79 degrees. It was sunny at the Twin Cities, Anoka, Crystal, Edmonton. At Litchfield, Little Falls, and Wilmer, it was sunny. At St. Cloud, it was partly sunny. Around the state, skies ranged from sunny to mostly sunny, and temperatures were between 72 and 76 degrees. Once again at 9 a.m., in Buffalo, it was 77 degrees under sunny skies. And in Maple Lake, it was 79 degrees under sunny skies. The St. Cloud, Minnesota climate summary for yesterday, July 28, 2026. Yesterday's high temperature of 91 degrees occurred at 3:37 p.m. The record high is 100 degrees, which was set in 1917. Yesterday's low temperature of 67 degrees occurred at 5:50 a.m. The record low is 43 degrees, which was set in 2013. No precipitation fell yesterday. No snow fell yesterday. The normal high temperature for today is 82 degrees, and the normal low is 59. The record high for today is 99, which occurred in 1935, and the record low is 43, which occurred in 1992. Sunrise today is at 5:57 a.m., and sunset is at 8:48 p.m. This is Weather Radio Station WNG676 Clearwater, broadcasting on a frequency of 162.50 MHz. 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The current time is 9:32 a.m. Central Daylight Time. Now here is the hazardous weather outlook for portions of central and southern Minnesota and west central Wisconsin for today and tonight. Hot conditions continue today with heat indices in the 90s. And now the extended outlook for the period Thursday through Tuesday. There is a chance of thunderstorms and heavy rainfall Thursday evening into Friday. Spotter information statement, Sky Warn spotter activation may be needed Thursday evening. Now the forecast for central Minnesota, from St. Cloud to the northwest Twin Cities suburbs. Today, mostly sunny. Patchy smoke in the afternoon. A 20% chance of showers late in the afternoon. Highs in the lower 90s. South winds up to 10 miles an hour. Tonight, mostly cloudy. Patchy smoke. Lows around. Patchy smoke. Lows around 70. South winds up to 5 miles an hour. Thursday, increasing clouds. Patchy smoke in the morning. Highs in the upper 80s. South winds 5 to 15 miles an hour. Thursday night, showers likely and chance of thunderstorms in the evening, then showers overnight. Lows in the mid-60s. Southeast winds 5 to 10 miles an hour. Chance of precipitation 90%. Friday, showers likely in the morning, then mostly sunny with chance of showers in the afternoon. Highs in the upper 70s. Chance of showers 70%. Friday night, partly cloudy. Lows in the lower 60s. Saturday and Saturday night, clear. Highs in the lower 80s. Lows in the lower 60s. Sunday through Monday, mostly clear. Highs in the mid 80s. Lows in the mid 60s. Monday night and Tuesday, partly cloudy. Lows in the mid 60s. Highs in the mid-80s. Again, the forecast for central Minnesota, from St. Cloud to the northwest Twin Cities suburbs for today, mostly sunny. Patchy smoke in the afternoon. A 20% chance of showers late in the afternoon.
Highs in the lower 90s. South wind.

up to 10 miles an hour. At 9 a.m. in Buffalo, it was sunny. The temperature was 77 degrees, the dew point was 73, and the relative humidity was 88%. The wind was variable at 3 miles an hour. The pressure was 29.98 inches and rising. In Maple Lake, it was sunny. The temperature was 79 degrees, the dew point was 71, and the relative humidity was 77%. The wind was calm. The pressure was 30.00 inches and rising. Elsewhere across central Minnesota, temperatures were between 75 and 79 degrees. It was sunny at the Twin Cities, Anoka, Crystal, and Princeton. At Litchfield, Little Falls, and Wilmer, it was sunny. At St. Cloud, it was partly sunny. Around the state, skies ranged from sunny to mostly sunny, and temperatures were between 72 and 76 degrees. Once again at 9 a.m., in Buffalo, it was 77 degrees under sunny skies. And in Maple Lake, it was 79 degrees under sunny skies. 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The current time is 9:36 a.m. Central Daylight Time. Now here is the hazardous weather outlook for portions of central and southern Minnesota and west central Wisconsin for today and tonight. Hot conditions continue today with heat indices in the 90s. And now the extended outlook for the period Thursday through Tuesday. There is a chance of thunderstorms and heavy rainfall Thursday evening into Friday. Spotter information statement, Skywarn spotter activation may be needed Thursday evening. Now the forecast for central Minnesota, from St. Cloud to the northwest Twin Cities suburbs. Today, mostly sunny. Patchy smoke in the afternoon. A 20% chance of showers late in the afternoon. Highs in the lower 90s. South winds up to 10 miles an hour. Tonight, mostly cloudy. Patchy smoke. Lows around 70. South winds up to 5 miles an hour. Thursday, increasing clouds. Patchy smoke in the morning. Highs in the upper 80s. South winds 5 to 15 miles an hour. Thursday night, showers likely and chance of thunderstorms in the evening, then showers overnight. Lows in the mid-60s. Southeast winds 5 to 10 miles an hour. Chance of precipitation 90%. Friday, showers likely in the morning, then mostly sunny with chance of showers in the afternoon. Highs in the upper 70s. Chance of showers 70%. Friday night, partly cloudy. Lows in the lower 60s. Saturday and Saturday night, clear. Highs in the lower 80s. Lows in the lower 60s. Sunday through Monday, mostly clear. Highs in the mid-80s. Lows in the mid-60s. Monday night and Tuesday, partly cloudy. Lows in the mid-60s. Highs in the mid-80s. Again, the forecast for central Minnesota, from St. Cloud to the northwest Twin Cities suburbs for today, mostly sunny. Patchy smoke in the afternoon. A 20% chance of showers late in the afternoon. Highs in the lower 90s. South winds up to 10 miles an hour. At 9 a.m., in Buffalo, it was sunny. The temperature was 77 degrees, the dew point was 73, and the relative humidity was 88%. The wind was variable at 3 miles an hour. The pressure was 29.98 inches and rising. In Maple Lake, it was sunny. The temperature was 79 degrees. The dew point was 71, and the relative humidity was 77%. The wind was calm. The pressure was 30.00 inches and rising. Elsewhere across central Minnesota, temperatures were between 75 and 79 degrees.
It was sunny at the Twin Cities, Honokaa, Crystal, and Princeton. At Litchfield, Little Falls, and Willmar, it was sunny. At St. Cloud, it was partly sunny. Around the state, skies ranged from sunny to mostly sunny, and temperatures were between 72 and 76 degrees. Once again at 9 a.m., in Buffalo, it was 77 degrees under sunny skies. And in Maple Lake, it was 79 degrees under sunny skies. The St. Cloud, Minnesota climate summary for yesterday, July 28, 2026. Yesterday's high temperature of 91 degrees occurred at 3:37 p.m. The record high is 100 degrees, which was set in 1917. Yesterday's low temperature of 67 degrees occurred at 5:50 a.m. The record low is 43 degrees, which was set in 2013. No precipitation fell yesterday. No snow fell yesterday. The normal high temperature for today is 82 degrees, and the normal low is 59. The record high for today is 99, which occurred in 1935, and the record low is 43, which occurred in 1992. Sunrise today is at 5:57 a.m., and sunset is at 8:48 p.m. This is Weather Radio Station WNG676 Clearwater, broadcasting on a frequency of 162.50 MHz. 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The current time is 9:41 a.m. Central Daylight Time. Now here is the hazardous weather outlook for portions of central and southern Minnesota and west central Wisconsin for today and tonight. Hot conditions continue today with heat indices in the 90s. And now the extended outlook for the period Thursday through Tuesday. There is a chance of thunderstorms and heavy rainfall Thursday evening into Friday. Spotter information statement, Skywarn spotter activation may be needed Thursday evening. Now the forecast for central Minnesota, from St. Cloud to the northwest Twin Cities suburbs. Today, mostly sunny. Patchy smoke in the afternoon. A 20% chance of showers late in the afternoon. Highs in the lower 90s. South winds up to 10 miles an hour. Tonight, mostly cloudy. Patchy smoke. Lows around 70. South winds up to 5 miles an hour. Thursday, increasing clouds. Patchy smoke in the morning. Highs in the upper 80s. South winds 5 to 15 miles an hour. Thursday night, showers likely and chance of thunderstorms in the evening, then showers overnight. Lows in the mid-60s. Southeast winds 5 to 10 miles an hour. Chance of precipitation 90%. Friday, showers likely in the morning, then mostly sunny with chance of showers in the afternoon. Highs in the upper 70s. Chance of showers 70%. Friday night, partly cloudy. Lows in the lower 60s. Saturday and Saturday night, clear. Highs in the lower 80s. Lows in the lower 60s. Sunday through Monday, mostly clear. Highs in the mid 80s. Lows in the mid 60s. Monday night and Tuesday, partly cloudy. Lows in the mid 60s. Highs in the mid-80s. Again, the forecast for central Minnesota, from St. Cloud to the northwest Twin Cities suburbs for today, mostly sunny. Patchy smoke in the afternoon. A 20% chance of showers late in the afternoon. Highs in the lower 90s. South winds up to 10 miles an hour. At 9 a.m., in Buffalo, it was sunny. The temperature was 77 degrees. The dew point was 73, and the relative humidity was 88%. The wind was variable at 3 miles an hour. The pressure was 29.98 inches and rising. In Maple Lake, it was sunny. The temperature was 79 degrees. The dew point was 71, and the relative humidity was 77%. The wind was calm.
The pressure was 30.00 inches and rising. Elsewhere across central Minnesota, temperatures were between 75 and 79 degrees. It was sunny at the Twin Cities, Anoka, Crystal, and Princeton. At Litchfield, Little Falls, and Wilmer, it was sunny. At St. Cloud, it was partly sunny. Around the state, skies ranged from sunny to mostly sunny, and temperatures were between 72 and 76 degrees. Once again at 9 a.m., in Buffalo, it was 77 degrees under sunny skies. And in Maple Lake, it was 79 degrees under sunny skies. 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The current time is 9:45 a.m. Central Daylight Time. Now here is the hazardous weather outlook for portions of central and southern Minnesota and west central Wisconsin for today and tonight. Hot conditions continue today with heat indices in the 90s. And now the extended outlook for the period Thursday through Tuesday. There is a chance of thunderstorms and heavy rainfall Thursday evening into Friday. Spotter information statement, Skywarn spotter activation may be needed Thursday evening. Now the forecast for central Minnesota, from St. Cloud to the northwest Twin Cities suburbs. Today, mostly sunny. Patchy smoke in the afternoon. A 20% chance of showers late in the afternoon. Highs in the lower 90s. South winds up to 10 miles an hour. Tonight, mostly cloudy. Patchy smoke. Lows around 70. South winds up to 5 miles an hour. Thursday, increasing clouds. Patchy smoke in the morning. Highs in the upper 80s. South winds 5 to 15 miles an hour. Thursday night, showers likely and chance of thunderstorms in the evening, then showers overnight. Lows in the mid-60s. Southeast winds 5 to 10 miles an hour. Chance of precipitation 90%. Friday, showers likely in the morning, then mostly sunny with chance of showers in the afternoon. Highs in the upper 70s. Chance of showers 70%. Friday night, partly cloudy. Lows in the lower 60s. Saturday and Saturday night, clear. Highs in the lower 80s. Lows in the lower 60s. Sunday through Monday, mostly clear. Highs in the mid 80s. Lows in the mid-60s. Monday night and Tuesday, partly cloudy. Lows in the mid-60s. Highs in the mid-80s. Again, the forecast for central Minnesota, from St. Cloud to the northwest Twin Cities suburbs for today, mostly sunny. Patchy smoke in the afternoon. A 20% chance of showers late in the afternoon. Highs in the lower 90s. South winds up to 10 miles an hour. At 9 a.m., in Buffalo, it was sunny. The temperature was 77 degrees, the dew point was 73, and the relative humidity was 88%. The wind was variable at 3 miles an hour. The pressure was 29.98 inches and rising. In Maple Lake, it was sunny. The temperature was 79 degrees. The dew point was 71, and the relative humidity was 77%. The wind was calm. The pressure was 30.00 inches and rising. Elsewhere across central Minnesota, temperatures were between 75 and 79 degrees. It was sunny at the Twin Cities, Anoka, Crystal, and Princeton. At Litchfield, Little Falls, and Wilmer, it was sunny. At St. Cloud, it was partly sunny. Around the state, skies ranged from sunny to mostly sunny, and temperatures were between 72 and 76 degrees. Once again at 9 a.m., in Buffalo, it was 77 degrees under sunny skies. And in Maple Lake, it was 79 degrees under sunny skies.
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The St. Cloud, Minnesota climate summary for yesterday, July 28, 2026. Yesterday's high temperature of 91 degrees occurred at 3:37 p.m. The record high is 100 degrees, which was set in 1917. Yesterday's low temperature of 67 degrees occurred at 5:50 a.m. The record low is 43 degrees, which was set in 2013. No precipitation fell yesterday. No snow fell yesterday. The normal high temperature for today is 82 degrees, and the normal low is 59. The record high for today is 99, which occurred in 1935, and the record low is 43, which occurred in 1992. Sunrise today is at 5:57 a.m., and sunset is at 8:48 p.m. The current time is 9:50 a.m. Central Daylight Time. Now here is the hazardous weather outlook for portions of central and southern Minnesota and west central Wisconsin for today and tonight. Hot conditions continue today with heat indices in the 90s. And now the extended outlook for the period Thursday through Tuesday. There is a chance of thunderstorms and heavy rainfall Thursday evening into Friday. Spotter information statement, Skywarn spotter activation may be needed Thursday evening. Now the forecast for central Minnesota, from St. Cloud to the northwest Twin Cities suburbs. Today, mostly sunny. Patchy smoke in the afternoon. A 20% chance of showers late in the afternoon. Highs in the lower 90s. South winds up to 10 miles an hour. Tonight, mostly cloudy. Patchy smoke. Lows around 70. South winds up to 5 miles an hour. Thursday, increasing clouds. Patchy smoke in the morning. Highs in the upper 80s. South winds 5 to 15 miles an hour. Thursday night, showers likely and chance of thunderstorms in the evening, then showers overnight. Lows in the mid-60s. Southeast winds 5 to 10 miles an hour. Chance of precipitation 90%. Friday, shower likely in the morning, then mostly sunny with chance of showers in the afternoon. Highs in the upper 70s. Chance of showers 70%. Friday night, partly cloudy. Lows in the lower 60s. Saturday and Saturday night, clear. Highs in the lower 80s. Lows in the lower 60s. Sunday through Monday, mostly clear. Highs in the mid 80s. Lows in the mid-60s. Monday night and Tuesday, partly cloudy. Lows in the mid-60s. Highs in the mid-80s. Again, the forecast for central Minnesota, from St. Cloud to the northwest Twin Cities suburbs for today, mostly sunny. Patchy smoke in the afternoon. A 20% chance of showers late in the afternoon. Highs in the lower 90s. South winds up to 10 miles an hour. At 9 a.m. in Buffalo, it was sunny. The temperature was 77 degrees, the dew point was 73, and the relative humidity was 88%. The wind was variable at 3 miles an hour. The pressure was 29.98 inches and rising. In Maple Lake, it was sunny. The temperature was 79 degrees. The dew point was 71, and the relative humidity was 77%. The wind was calm. The pressure was 30.00 inches and rising. Elsewhere across central Minnesota, temperatures were between 75 and 79 degrees. It was sunny at the Twin Cities, Anoka, Crystal, Edmonton. At Litchfield, Little Falls, and Wilmer, it was sunny. At St. Cloud, it was partly sunny. Around the state, skies ranged from sunny to mostly sunny, and temperatures were between 72 and 76 degrees. Once again at 9 a.m., in Buffalo,
It was 77 degrees under sunny skies. And in Maple Lake, it was 79 degrees under sunny skies. 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The current time is 9:55 a.m. Central Daylight Time. Now here is the hazardous weather outlook for portions of central and southern Minnesota and west central Wisconsin for today and tonight. Hot conditions continue today with heat indices in the 90s. And now the extended outlook for the period Thursday through Tuesday. There is a chance of thunderstorms and heavy rainfall Thursday evening into Friday. Spotter information statement, Skywarn spotter activation may be needed Thursday evening. Now the forecast for central Minnesota, from St. Cloud to the northwest Twin Cities suburbs. Today, mostly sunny. Patchy smoke in the afternoon. A 20% chance of showers late in the afternoon. Highs in the lower 90s. South winds up to 10 miles an hour. Tonight, mostly cloudy. Patchy smoke. Lows around 70. South winds up to 5 miles an hour. Thursday, increasing clouds. Patchy smoke in the morning. Highs in the upper 80s. South winds 5 to 15 miles an hour. Thursday night, showers likely and chance of thunderstorms in the evening, then showers overnight. Lows in the mid-60s. Southeast winds 5 to 10 miles an hour. Chance of precipitation 90%. Friday, showers likely in the morning, then mostly sunny with chance of showers in the afternoon. Highs in the upper 70s. Chance of showers 70%. Friday night, partly cloudy. Lows in the lower 60s. Saturday and Saturday night, clear. Highs in the lower 80s. Lows in the lower 60s. Sunday through Monday, mostly clear. Highs in the mid 80s. Lows in the mid-60s. Monday night and Tuesday, partly cloudy. Lows in the mid-60s. Highs in the mid-80s. Again, the forecast for central Minnesota, from St. Cloud to the northwest Twin Cities suburbs for today, mostly sunny. Patchy smoke in the afternoon. A 20% chance of showers late in the afternoon. Highs in the lower 90s. South winds up to 10 miles an hour. At 9 a.m. in Buffalo, it was sunny. The temperature was 77 degrees, the dew point was 73, and the relative humidity was 88%. The wind was variable at 3 miles an hour. The pressure was 29.98 inches and rising. In Maple Lake, it was sunny. The temperature was 79 degrees. The dew point was 71, and the relative humidity was 77%. The wind was calm. The pressure was 30.00 inches and rising. Elsewhere across central Minnesota, temperatures were between 75 and 79 degrees. It was sunny at the Twin Cities, Anoka, Crystal, and Edmonton. At Litchfield, Little Falls, and Wilmer, it was sunny. At St. Cloud, it was partly sunny. Around the state, skies ranged from sunny to mostly sunny, and temperatures were between 72 and 76 degrees. Once again at 9 a.m., in Buffalo, it was 77 degrees under sunny skies. And in Maple Lake, it was 79 degrees under sunny skies. 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The current time is 9:59 a.m. Central Daylight Time. Now here is the hazardous weather outlook for portions of central and southern Minnesota and west central Wisconsin for today and tonight.
Hot conditions continue today with heat indices in the 90s. And now the extended outlook for the period Thursday through Tuesday. There is a chance of thunderstorms and heavy

80s. South winds 5 to 15 miles an hour. Thursday night, shower likely and chance of thunderstorms in the evening, then showers overnight. Lows in the mid-60s. Southeast winds 5 to 10 miles an hour. Chance of precipitation 90%. Friday, shower likely in the morning, then mostly sunny with chance of showers in the afternoon. Highs in the upper 70s. Chance of showers 70%. Friday night, partly cloudy. Lows in the lower 60s. Saturday and Saturday night, clear. Highs in the lower 80s. Lows in the lower 60s. Sunday through Monday, mostly clear. Highs in the mid-80s. Lows in the mid-60s. Monday night and Tuesday, partly cloudy. Lows in the mid-60s. Highs in the mid-80s. Again, the forecast for central Minnesota, from St. Cloud to the northwest Twin Cities suburbs for today, mostly sunny. Patchy smoke in the afternoon. A 20% chance of showers late in the afternoon. Highs in the lower 90s. South winds up to 10 miles an hour. Now the forecast for central Minnesota, from St. Cloud to the northwest Twin Cities suburbs. This afternoon, mostly sunny. Patchy smoke through the day. A 20% chance of showers late in the afternoon. Highs in the lower 90s. South winds 5 to 10 miles an hour. Tonight, mostly cloudy. Patchy smoke. Lows around 70. South winds up to 5 miles an hour. Thursday, increasing clouds. Patchy smoke in the morning. Highs in the upper 80s. South winds 5 to 15 miles an hour. Thursday night, showers likely and chance of thunderstorms in the evening, then showers overnight. Lows in the mid-60s. Southeast winds 5 to 10 miles an hour. Chance of precipitation 90%. Friday, showers likely in the morning, then mostly sunny with chance of showers in the afternoon. Highs in the upper 70s. Chance of showers 70%. Friday night, partly cloudy. Lows in the lower 60s. Saturday and Saturday night, clear. Highs in the lower 80s. Lows in the lower 60s. Sunday through Monday, mostly clear. Highs in the mid-80s. Lows in the mid-60s. Monday night and Tuesday, partly cloudy. Lows in the mid-60s. Highs in the mid-80s. Again, the forecast for central Minnesota, from St. Cloud to the northwest Twin Cities suburbs for this afternoon, mostly sunny. Patchy smoke through the day. A 20% chance of showers late in the afternoon. Highs in the lower 90s. South winds 5 to 10 miles an hour. 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The current time is 10:04 a.m. Central Daylight Time. Now here is the hazardous weather outlook for portions of central and southern Minnesota and west central Wisconsin for today and tonight. Hot conditions continue today with heat indices in the 90s. And now the extended outlook for the period Thursday through Tuesday. There is a chance of thunderstorms and heavy rainfall Thursday evening into Friday. Spotter information statement, Skywarn spotter activation may be needed Thursday evening. Now the forecast for central Minnesota, from St. Cloud to the northwest Twin Cities suburbs. This afternoon, mostly sunny. Patchy smoke through the day. A 20% chance of showers late in the afternoon. Highs in the lower 90s. South winds 5 to 10 miles an hour. Tonight, mostly cloudy. Patchy smoke. Lows around 70. South winds up to 5 miles an hour. Thursday, increasing clouds. Patchy smoke in the morning. Highs in the upper 80s.

south winds 5 to 15 miles an hour. Thursday night, showers likely and chance of thunderstorms in the evening, then showers overnight. Lows in the mid-60s. Southeast winds 5 to 10 miles an hour. Chance of precipitation 90%. Friday, showers likely in the morning, then mostly sunny with chance of showers in the afternoon. Highs in the upper 70s. Chance of showers 70%. Friday night, partly cloudy. Lows in the lower 60s. Saturday and Saturday night, clear. Highs in the lower 80s. Lows in the lower 60s. Sunday through Monday, mostly clear. Highs in the mid 80s. Lows in the mid 60s. Monday night and Tuesday, partly cloudy. Lows in the mid 60s. Highs in the mid 80s. Again, the forecast for central Minnesota, from St. Cloud to the northwest Twin Cities suburbs for this afternoon, mostly sunny. Patchy smoke through the day. A 20% chance of showers late in the afternoon. Highs in the lower 90s. South winds 5 to 10 miles an hour. 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The current time is 10:07 a.m. Central Daylight Time. Now here is the hazardous weather outlook for portions of central and southern Minnesota and west central Wisconsin for today and tonight. Hot conditions continue today with heat indices in the 90s. And now the extended outlook for the period Thursday through Tuesday. There is a chance of thunderstorms and heavy rainfall Thursday evening into Friday. Spotter information statement, sky warn spotter activation may be needed Thursday evening. Now the forecast for central Minnesota, from St. Cloud to the northwest Twin Cities suburbs. This afternoon, mostly sunny. Patchy smoke through the day. A 20% chance of showers late in the afternoon. Highs in the lower 90s. South winds 5 to 10 miles an hour. Tonight, mostly cloudy. Patchy smoke. Lows around 70. South winds up to 5 miles an hour. Thursday, increasing clouds. Patchy smoke in the morning. Highs in the upper 80s. South winds 5 to 15 miles an hour. Thursday night, showers likely and chance of thunderstorms in the evening, then showers overnight. Lows in the mid-60s. Southeast winds 5 to 10 miles an hour. Chance of precipitation 90%. Friday, showers likely in the morning, then mostly sunny with chance of showers in the afternoon. Highs in the upper 70s. Chance of showers 70%. Friday night, partly cloudy. Lows in the lower 60s. Saturday and Saturday night, clear. Highs in the lower 80s. Lows in the lower 60s. Sunday through Monday, mostly clear. Highs in the mid 80s. Lows in the mid 60s. Monday night and Tuesday, partly cloudy. Lows in the mid 60s. Highs in the mid 80s. Again, the forecast for central Minnesota, from St. Cloud to the northwest Twin Cities suburbs for this afternoon, mostly sunny. Patchy smoke through the day. A 20% chance of showers late in the afternoon. Highs in the lower 90s. South winds 5 to 10 miles an hour. 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The current time is 10:10 a.m. Central Daylight Time. Now here is the hazardous weather outlook for portions of central and southern Minnesota and west central Wisconsin for today and tonight. Hot conditions continue today with heat indices in the 90s.
and now the extended outlook for the period Thursday through Tuesday. There is a chance of thunderstorms and heavy rainfall Thursday evening into Friday. Spotter information statement, Sky Warn spotter activation may be needed Thursday evening. Now the forecast for central Minnesota, from St. Cloud to the northwest Twin Cities suburbs. This afternoon, mostly sunny. Patchy smoke through the day. A 20% chance of showers late in the afternoon. Highs in the lower 90s. South winds 5 to 10 miles an hour. Tonight, mostly cloudy. Patchy smoke. Lows around 70. South winds up to 5 miles an hour. Thursday, increasing clouds. Patchy smoke in the morning. Highs in the upper 80s. South winds 5 to 15 miles an hour. Thursday night, showers likely and chance of thunderstorms in the evening, then showers overnight. Lows in the mid-60s. Southeast winds 5 to 10 miles an hour. Chance of precipitation 90%. Friday, showers likely in the morning, then mostly sunny with chance of showers in the afternoon. Highs in the upper 70s. Chance of showers 70%. Friday night, partly cloudy. Lows in the lower 60s. Saturday and Saturday night, clear. Highs in the lower 80s. Lows in the lower 60s. Sunday through Monday, mostly clear. Highs in the mid 80s. Lows in the mid 60s. Monday night and Tuesday, partly cloudy. Lows in the mid 60s. Highs in the mid 80s. Again, the forecast for central Minnesota, from St. Cloud to the northwest Twin Cities suburbs for this afternoon, mostly sunny. Patchy smoke through the day. A 20% chance of showers late in the afternoon. Highs in the lower 90s. South winds 5 to 10 miles an hour. 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The current time is 10:13 a.m. Central Daylight Time. Now here is the hazardous weather outlook for portions of central and southern Minnesota and west central Wisconsin for today and tonight. Hot conditions continue today with heat indices in the 90s. And now the extended outlook for the period Thursday through Tuesday. There is a chance of thunderstorms and heavy rainfall Thursday evening into Friday. Spotter information statement, Sky Warn spotter activation may be needed Thursday evening. Now the forecast for central Minnesota, from St. Cloud to the northwest Twin Cities suburbs. This afternoon, mostly sunny. Patchy smoke through the day. A 20% chance of showers late in the afternoon. Highs in the lower 90s. South winds 5 to 10 miles an hour. Tonight, mostly cloudy. Patchy smoke. Lows around 70. South winds up to 5 miles an hour. Thursday, increasing clouds. Patchy smoke in the morning. Highs in the upper 80s. South winds 5 to 15 miles an hour. Thursday night, showers likely and chance of thunderstorms in the evening, then showers overnight. Lows in the mid-60s. Southeast winds 5 to 10 miles an hour. Chance of precipitation 90%. Friday, showers likely in the morning, then mostly sunny with chance of showers in the afternoon. Highs in the upper 70s. Chance of showers 70%. Friday night, partly cloudy. Lows in the lower 60s. Saturday and Saturday night, clear. Highs in the lower 80s. Lows in the lower 60s. Sunday through Monday, mostly clear. Highs in the mid 80s. Lows in the mid 60s. Monday night and Tuesday, partly cloudy. Lows in the mid 60s. Highs in the mid 80s. Again, the forecast for central Minnesota,
from St. Cloud to the northwest Twin Cities suburbs for this afternoon, mostly sunny. Patchy smoke through the day. A 20% chance of showers late in the afternoon. Highs in the lower 90s. South winds 5 to 10 miles an hour. At 10 a.m., in Buffalo, it was sunny. The temperature was 81 degrees, the dew point was 73, and the relative humidity was 78%. The heat index was 85. The wind was southwest at 6 miles an hour. The pressure was 29.99 inches and rising. In Maple Lake, it was sunny. The temperature was 82 degrees, the dew point was 72, and the relative humidity was 69%. The heat index was 87. The wind was calm. The pressure was 30.01 inches and rising. Elsewhere across central Minnesota, it was sunny, and temperatures were between 81 and 83 degrees. Around the state, skies ranged from sunny to mostly sunny. It was 78 at Rochester, 81 at Mankato, 80 at Brainerd, 75 at Duluth, and 77 at International Falls. Once again at 10 a.m., in Buffalo, it was 81 degrees and the heat index was 85, under sunny skies. And in Maple Lake, it was 82 degrees and the heat index was 87, under sunny skies. 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The current time is 10:17 a.m. Central Daylight Time. Now here is the hazardous weather outlook for portions of central and southern Minnesota and west central Wisconsin for today and tonight. Hot conditions continue today with heat indices in the 90s. And now the extended outlook for the period Thursday through Tuesday. There is a chance of thunderstorms and heavy rainfall Thursday evening into Friday. Spotter information statement, Skywarn spotter activation may be needed Thursday evening. Now the forecast for central Minnesota, from St. Cloud to the northwest Twin Cities suburbs. This afternoon, mostly sunny. Patchy smoke through the day. A 20% chance of showers late in the afternoon. Highs in the lower 90s. South winds 5 to 10 miles an hour. Tonight, mostly cloudy. Patchy smoke. Lows around 70. South winds up to 5 miles an hour. Thursday, increasing clouds. Patchy smoke in the morning. Highs in the upper 80s. South winds 5 to 15 miles an hour. Thursday night, showers likely and chance of thunderstorms in the evening, then showers overnight. Lows in the mid-60s. Southeast winds 5 to 10 miles an hour. Chance of precipitation 90%. Friday, showers likely in the morning, then mostly sunny with chance of showers in the afternoon. Highs in the upper 70s. Chance of showers 70%. Friday night, partly cloudy. Lows in the lower 60s. Saturday and Saturday night, clear. Highs in the lower 80s. Lows in the lower 60s. Sunday through Monday, mostly clear. Highs in the mid 80s. Lows in the mid 60s. Monday night and Tuesday, partly cloudy. Lows in the mid 60s. Highs in the mid 80s. Again, the forecast for central Minnesota, from St. Cloud to the northwest Twin Cities suburbs for this afternoon, mostly sunny. Patchy smoke through the day. A 20% chance of showers late in the afternoon. Highs in the lower 90s. South winds 5 to 10 miles an hour. At 10 a.m., in Buffalo, it was sunny. The temperature was 81 degrees, the dew point was 73, and the relative humidity was 78%. The heat index was 85. The wind was southwest at 6 miles an hour. The pressure was 29.99 inches and rising. In Maple Lake, it was sunny. The temperature was 82 degrees.
The dew point was 72, and the relative humidity was 69%. The heat index was 87. The wind was calm. The pressure was 30.01 inches and rising. Elsewhere across central Minnesota, it was sunny, and temperatures were between 81 and 83 degrees. Around the state, skies ranged from sunny to mostly sunny. It was 78 at Rochester, 81 at Mankato, 80 at Brainerd, 75 at Duluth, and 77 at International Falls. Once again at 10 a.m., in Buffalo, it was 81 degrees and the heat index was 85, under sunny skies. And in Maple Lake, it was 82 degrees and the heat index was 87, under sunny skies. 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The current time is 10:21 a.m. Central Daylight Time. Now here is the hazardous weather outlook for portions of central and southern Minnesota and west central Wisconsin for today and tonight. Hot conditions continue today with heat indices in the 90s. And now the extended outlook for the period Thursday through Tuesday. There is a chance of thunderstorms and Thursday evening into Friday. Spotter information statement. Skywarn spotter activation may be needed Thursday evening. Now the forecast for central Minnesota, from St. Cloud to the northwest Twin Cities suburbs. This afternoon, mostly sunny. Patchy smoke through the day. A 20% chance of showers late in the afternoon. Highs in the lower 90s. South winds 5 to 10 miles an hour. Tonight, mostly cloudy. Patchy smoke. Lows around 70. South winds up to 5 miles an hour. Thursday, increasing clouds. Patchy smoke in the morning. Highs in the upper 80s. South winds 5 to 15 miles an hour. Thursday night, showers likely and chance of thunderstorms in the evening, then showers overnight. Lows in the mid-60s. Southeast winds 5 to 10 miles an hour. Chance of precipitation 90%. Friday, showers likely in the morning, then mostly sunny with chance of showers in the afternoon. Highs in the upper 70s. Chance of showers 70%. Friday night, partly cloudy. Lows in the lower 60s. Saturday and Saturday night, clear. Highs in the lower 80s. Lows in the lower 60s. Sunday through Monday, mostly clear. Highs in the mid-80s. Lows in the mid-60s. Monday night and Tuesday, partly cloudy. Lows in the mid-60s. Highs in the mid-80s. Again, the forecast for central Minnesota, from St. Cloud to the northwest Twin Cities suburbs for this afternoon, mostly sunny. Patchy smoke through the day. A 20% chance of showers late in the afternoon. Highs in the lower 90s. South winds 5 to 10 miles an hour. At 10 a.m., in Buffalo, it was sunny. The temperature was 81 degrees. The dew point was 73, and the relative humidity was 78%. The heat index was 85. The wind was southwest at 6 miles an hour. The pressure was 29.99 inches and rising. In Maple Lake, it was sunny. The temperature was 82 degrees. The dew point was 72, and the relative humidity was 69%. The heat index was 87. The wind was calm. The pressure was 30.01 inches and rising. Elsewhere across central Minnesota, it was sunny, and temperatures were between 81 and 83 degrees. Around the state, skies ranged from sunny to mostly sunny. It was 78 at Rochester, 81 at Mankato, 80 at Brainerd, 75 at Duluth, and 77 at International Falls. Once again at 10 a.m., in Buffalo, it was 81 degrees and the heat index was 85, under sunny skies.
and in Maple Lake, it was 82 degrees and the heat index was 86.

7, under sunny skies. 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The current time is 10:26 a.m. Central Daylight Time. Now here is the hazardous weather outlook for portions of central and southern Minnesota and west central Wisconsin for today and tonight. Hot conditions continue today with heat indices in the 90s. And now the extended outlook for the period Thursday through Tuesday. There is a chance of thunderstorms and heavy rainfall Thursday evening into Friday. Spotter information statement. Skywarn spotter activation may be needed Thursday evening. Now the forecast for central Minnesota, from St. Cloud to the northwest Twin Cities suburbs. This afternoon, mostly sunny. Patchy smoke through the day. A 20% chance of showers late in the afternoon. Highs in the lower 90s. South winds 5 to 10 miles an hour. Tonight, mostly cloudy. Patchy smoke. Lows around 70. South winds up to 5 miles an hour. Thursday, increasing clouds. Patchy smoke in the morning. Highs in the upper 80s. South winds 5 to 15 miles an hour. Thursday night, showers likely and chance of thunderstorms in the evening, then showers overnight. Lows in the mid-60s. Southeast winds 5 to 10 miles an hour. Chance of precipitation 90%. Friday, showers likely in the morning, then mostly sunny with chance of showers in the afternoon. Highs in the upper 70s. Chance of showers 70%. Friday night, partly cloudy. Lows in the lower 60s. Saturday and Saturday night, clear. Highs in the lower 80s. Lows in the lower 60s. Sunday through Monday, mostly clear. Highs in the mid 80s. Lows in the mid 60s. Monday night and Tuesday, partly cloudy. Lows in the mid 60s. Highs in the mid-80s. Again, the forecast for central Minnesota, from St. Cloud to the northwest Twin Cities suburbs for this afternoon, mostly sunny. Patchy smoke through the day. A 20% chance of showers late in the afternoon. Highs in the lower 90s. South winds 5 to 10 miles an hour. 10 a.m. in Buffalo, it was sunny. The temperature was 81 degrees. The dew point was 73, and the relative humidity was 78%. The heat index was 85. The wind was southwest at 6 miles an hour. The pressure was 29.99 inches and rising. In Maple Lake, it was sunny. The temperature was 82 degrees. The dew point was 72, and the relative humidity was 69%. The heat index was 87. The wind was calm. Pressure was 30.01 inches and rising. Elsewhere across central Minnesota, it was sunny, and temperatures were between 81 and 83 degrees. Around the state, skies ranged from sunny to mostly sunny. It was 78 at Rochester, 81 at Mankato, 80 at Brainerd, 75 at Duluth, and 77 at International Falls. Once again at 10 a.m., in Buffalo, it was 81 degrees and the heat index was 85, under sunny skies. And in Maple Lake, it was 82 degrees and the heat index was 87, under sunny skies. 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The current time is 10:30 a.m. Central Daylight Time. Now here is the hazardous weather outlook for portions of central and southern Minnesota and west central Wisconsin for today and tonight. Hot conditions continue today with heat indices in the 90s.
and now the extended outlook for the period Thursday through Tuesday. There is a chance of thunderstorms and heavy rainfall Thursday evening into Friday. Spotter information statement, Sky Warn spotter activation may be needed Thursday evening. Now the forecast for central Minnesota, from St. Cloud to the northwest Twin Cities suburbs. This afternoon, mostly sunny. Patchy smoke through the day. A 20% chance of showers late in the afternoon. Highs in the lower 90s. South winds 5 to 10 miles an hour. Tonight, mostly cloudy. Patchy smoke. Lows around 70. South winds up to 5 miles an hour. Thursday, increasing clouds. Patchy smoke in the morning. Highs in the upper 80s. South winds 5 to 15 miles an hour. Thursday night, showers likely and chance of thunderstorms in the evening, then showers overnight. Lows in the mid-60s. Southeast winds 5 to 10 miles an hour. Chance of precipitation 90%. Friday, showers likely in the morning, then mostly sunny with chance of showers in the afternoon. Highs in the upper 70s. Chance of showers 70%. Friday night, partly cloudy. Lows in the lower 60s. Saturday and Saturday night, clear. Highs in the lower 80s. Lows in the lower 60s. Sunday through Monday, mostly clear. Highs in the mid 80s. Lows in the mid 60s. Monday night and Tuesday, partly cloudy. Lows in the mid 60s. Highs in the mid-80s. Again, the forecast for central Minnesota, from St. Cloud to the northwest Twin Cities suburbs for this afternoon, mostly sunny. Patchy smoke through the day. A 20% chance of showers late in the afternoon. Highs in the lower 90s. South winds 5 to 10 miles an hour. At 10 a.m., in Buffalo, it was sunny. The temperature was 81 degrees. The dew point was 73, and the relative humidity was 78%. The heat index was 85. The wind was southwest at 6 miles an hour. The pressure was 29.99 inches and rising. 0.99 inches and rising. In Maple Lake, it was sunny. The temperature was 82 degrees. The dew point was 72, and the relative humidity was 69%. The heat index was 87. The wind was calm. The pressure was 30.01 inches and rising. Elsewhere across central Minnesota, it was sunny, and temperatures were between 81 and 83 degrees. Around the state, skies ranged from sunny to mostly sunny. It was 78 at Rochester, 81 at Mankato, 80 at Brainerd, 75 at Duluth, and 77 at International Falls. Once again at 10 a.m., in Buffalo, it was 81 degrees and the heat index was 85, under sunny skies. And in Maple Lake, it was 82 degrees and the heat index was 87, under sunny skies. 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The current time is 10:34 a.m. Central Daylight Time. Now here is the hazardous weather outlook for portions of central and southern Minnesota and west central Wisconsin for today and tonight. Hot conditions continue today with heat indices in the 90s. And now the extended outlook for the period Thursday through Tuesday. There is a chance of thunderstorms and heavy rainfall Thursday evening into Friday. Spotter information statement, Sky Warn spotter activation may be needed Thursday evening. Now the forecast for central Minnesota, from St. Cloud to the northwest Twin Cities suburbs. This afternoon, mostly sunny. Patchy smoke through the day. A 20% chance of showers late in the afternoon. Highs in the lower 90s. South winds 5 to 10 miles an hour. Tonight, mostly cloudy.
Patchy smoke. Lows around 7.

Company. South winds up to 5 miles an hour. Thursday, increasing clouds. Patchy smoke in the morning. Highs in the upper 80s. South winds 5 to 15 miles an hour. Thursday night, showers likely and chance of thunderstorms in the evening, then showers overnight. Lows in the mid-60s. Southeast winds 5 to 10 miles an hour. Chance of precipitation 90%. Friday, showers likely in the morning, then mostly sunny with chance of showers in the afternoon. Highs in the upper 70s. Chance of showers 70%. Friday night, partly cloudy. Lows in the lower 60s. Saturday and Saturday night, clear. Highs in the lower 80s. Lows in the lower 60s. Sunday through Monday, mostly clear. Highs in the mid-80s. Lows in the mid-60s. Monday night and Tuesday, partly cloudy. Lows in the mid-60s. Highs in the mid-80s. Again, the forecast for central Minnesota, from St. Cloud to the northwest Twin Cities suburbs for this afternoon, mostly sunny. Patchy smoke through the day. A 20% chance of showers late in the afternoon. Highs in the lower 90s. South winds 5 to 10 miles an hour. At 10 a.m., in Buffalo, it was sunny. The temperature was 81 degrees, the dew point was 73, and the relative humidity was 78%. The heat index was 85. The wind was southwest at 6 miles an hour. The pressure was 29.99 inches and rising. In Maple Lake, it was sunny, the temperature was 82 degrees, the dew point was 72, and the relative humidity was 69%. The heat index was 87. The wind was calm. The pressure was 30.01 inches and rising. Elsewhere across central Minnesota, it was sunny, and temperatures were between 81 and 83 degrees. Around the state, skies ranged from sunny to mostly sunny. It was 78 at Rochester, 81 at Mankato, 80 at Brainerd, 75 at Duluth, and 77 at International Falls. Once again at 10 a.m., in Buffalo, it was 81 degrees and the heat index was 85, under sunny skies. And in Maple Lake, it was 82 degrees and the heat index was 87, under sunny skies. 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The current time is 10:38 a.m. Central Daylight Time. Now here is the hazardous weather outlook for portions of central and southern Minnesota and west central Wisconsin. For today and tonight, hot conditions continue today with heat indices in the 90s. And now the extended outlook for the period Thursday through Tuesday. There is a chance of thunderstorms and heavy rainfall Thursday evening into Friday. Spotter information statement, Skywarn spotter activation may be needed Thursday evening. Now the forecast for central Minnesota, from St. Cloud to the northwest Twin Cities suburbs. This afternoon, mostly sunny. Patchy smoke through the day. A 20% chance of showers late in the afternoon. Highs in the lower 90s. South winds 5 to 10 miles an hour. Tonight, mostly cloudy. Patchy smoke. Lows around 70. South winds up to 5 miles an hour. Thursday, increasing clouds. Patchy smoke in the morning. Highs in the upper 80s. South winds 5 to 15 miles an hour. Thursday night, showers likely and chance of thunderstorms in the evening, then showers overnight. Lows in the mid-60s. Southeast winds 5 to 10 miles an hour. Chance of precipitation 90%. Friday, showers likely in the morning, then mostly sunny with chance of showers in the afternoon. Highs in the upper 70s. Chance of showers 70%. Friday night,
partly cloudy. Lows in the lower 60s. Saturday and Saturday night, clear. Highs in the lower 80s. Lows in the lower 60s. Sunday through Monday, mostly clear. Highs in the mid 80s. Lows in the mid 60s. Monday night and Tuesday, partly cloudy. Lows in the mid 60s. Highs in the mid 80s. Again, the forecast for central Minnesota, from St. Cloud to the northwest Twin Cities suburbs for this afternoon, mostly sunny. Patchy smoke through the day. A 20% chance of showers late in the afternoon. Highs in the lower 90s. South winds 5 to 10 miles an hour. 10 a.m. in Buffalo, it was sunny. The temperature was 81 degrees, the dew point was 73, and the relative humidity was 78%. The heat index was 85. The wind was southwest at 6 miles an hour. The pressure was 29.99 inches and rising. In Maple Lake, it was sunny. The temperature was 82 degrees, the dew point was 72, and the relative humidity was 69%. The heat index was 87. The wind was calm. The pressure was 30.01 inches and rising. Elsewhere across central Minnesota, it was sunny, and temperatures were between 81 and 83 degrees. Around the state, skies ranged from sunny to mostly sunny. It was 78 at Rochester, 81 at Mankato, 80 at Brainerd, 75 at Duluth, and 77 at International Falls. Once again at 10 a.m., in Buffalo, it was 81 degrees and the heat index was 85, under sunny skies. And in Maple Lake, it was 82 degrees and the heat index was 87, under sunny skies. 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The current time is 10:43 a.m. Central Daylight Time. Now here is the hazardous weather outlook for portions of central and southern Minnesota and west central Wisconsin for today and tonight. Hot conditions continue today with heat indices in the 90s. And now the extended outlook for the period Thursday through Tuesday. There is a chance of thunderstorms and heavy rainfall Thursday evening into Friday. Spotter information statement, Skywarn spotter activation may be needed Thursday evening. Now the forecast for central Minnesota, from St. Cloud to the northwest Twin Cities suburbs. This afternoon, mostly sunny. Patchy smoke through the day. A 20% chance of showers late in the afternoon. Highs in the lower 90s. South winds 5 to 10 miles an hour. Tonight, mostly cloudy. Patchy smoke. Lows around 70. South winds up to 5 miles an hour. Thursday, increasing clouds. Patchy smoke in the morning. Highs in the upper 80s. South winds 5 to 15 miles an hour. Thursday night, showers likely and chance of thunderstorms in the evening, then showers overnight. Lows in the mid-60s. Southeast winds 5 to 10 miles an hour. Chance of precipitation 90%. Friday, showers likely in the morning, then mostly sunny with chance of showers in the afternoon. Highs in the upper 70s. Chance of showers 70%. Friday night, partly cloudy. Lows in the lower 60s. Saturday and Saturday night, clear. Highs in the lower 80s. Lows in the lower 60s. Sunday through Monday, mostly clear. Highs in the mid 80s. Lows in the mid 60s. Monday night and Tuesday, partly cloudy. Lows in the mid 60s. Highs in the mid 80s. Again, the forecast for central Minnesota, from St. Cloud to the northwest Twin Cities suburbs for this afternoon, mostly sunny. Patchy smoke through the day. A 20% chance of showers late in the afternoon.
Highs in the lower 90s. South winds 5 to 10 miles an hour. 10 a.m. in Buffalo, it was sunny. The temperature was 81 degrees, the dew point was 73, and the relative humidity was 78%. The heat index was 85. The wind was southwest at 6 miles an hour. Pressure was 29.99 inches and rising. In Maple Lake, it was sunny, the temperature was 82 degrees, the dew point was 72, and the relative humidity was 69%. The heat index was 87. The wind was calm. Pressure was 30.01 inches and rising. Elsewhere across central Minnesota, it was sunny, and temperatures were between 81 and 83 degrees. Around the state, skies ranged from sunny to mostly sunny. It was 78 at Rochester, 81 at Mankato, 80 at Brainerd, 75 at Duluth, and 77 at International Falls. Once again at 10 a.m., in Buffalo, it was 81 degrees and the heat index was 85, under sunny skies. And in Maple Lake, it was 82 degrees and the heat index was 87, under sunny skies. 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The current time is 10:47 a.m. Central Daylight Time. Now the forecast for central Minnesota, from St. Cloud to the northwest Twin Cities suburbs. This afternoon, mostly sunny. Patchy smoke through the day. A 20% chance of showers late in the afternoon. Highs in the lower 90s. South winds 5 to 10 miles an hour. Tonight, mostly cloudy. Patchy smoke. Lows around 70. South winds up to 5 miles an hour. Thursday, increasing clouds. Patchy smoke in the morning. Highs in the upper 80s. South winds 5 to 15 miles an hour. Thursday night, showers likely and chance of thunderstorms in the evening, then showers overnight. Lows in the mid-60s. Southeast winds 5 to 10 miles an hour. Chance of precipitation 90%. Friday, showers likely in the morning, then mostly sunny with chance of showers in the afternoon. Highs in the upper 70s. Chance of showers 70%. Friday night, partly cloudy. Lows in the lower 60s. Saturday and Saturday night, clear. Highs in the lower 80s. Lows in the lower 60s. Sunday through Monday, mostly clear. Highs in the mid 80s. Lows in the mid 60s. Monday night and Tuesday, partly cloudy. Lows in the mid 60s. Highs in the mid 80s. Again, the forecast for central Minnesota, from St. Cloud to the northwest Twin Cities suburbs for this afternoon, mostly sunny. Patchy smoke through the day. A 20% chance of showers late in the afternoon. Highs in the lower 90s. South winds 5 to 10 miles an hour. At 10 a.m., in Buffalo, it was sunny. The temperature was 81 degrees, the dew point was 73, and the relative humidity was 78%. The heat index was 85. The wind was southwest at 6 miles an hour. The pressure was 29.99 inches and rising. In Maple Lake, it was sunny, the temperature was 82 degrees, the dew point was 72, and the relative humidity was 69%. The heat index was 87. The wind was calm. The pressure was 30.01 inches and rising. Elsewhere across central Minnesota, it was sunny, and temperatures were between 81 and 83 degrees. Around the state, skies ranged from sunny to mostly sunny. It was 78 at Rochester, 81 at Mankato, 80 at Brainerd, 75 at Duluth, and 77 at International Falls. Once again at 10 a.m., in Buffalo, it was 81 degrees and the heat index was 85, under sunny skies.
and in Maple.

Lake. It was 82 degrees and the heat index was 87 under sunny skies. 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The current time is 10:51 a.m. Central Daylight Time. Now the forecast for central Minnesota, from St. Cloud to the northwest Twin Cities suburbs. This afternoon, mostly sunny. Patchy smoke through the day. A 20% chance of showers late in the afternoon. Highs in the lower 90s. South winds 5 to 10 miles an hour. Tonight, mostly cloudy. Patchy smoke. Lows around 70. South winds up to 5 miles an hour. Thursday, increasing clouds. Patchy smoke in the morning. Highs in the upper 80s. South winds 5 to 15 miles an hour. Thursday night, showers likely and chance of thunderstorms in the evening, then showers overnight. Lows in the mid-60s. Southeast winds 5 to 10 miles an hour. Chance of precipitation 90%. Friday, showers likely in the morning, then mostly sunny with chance of showers in the afternoon. Highs in the upper 70s. Chance of showers 70%. Friday night, partly cloudy. Lows in the lower 60s. Saturday and Saturday night, clear. Highs in the lower 80s. Lows in the lower 60s. Sunday through Monday, mostly clear. Highs in the mid 80s. Lows in the mid 60s. Monday night and Tuesday, partly cloudy. Lows in the mid 60s. Highs in the mid 80s. Again, the forecast for central Minnesota, from St. Cloud to the northwest Twin Cities suburbs for this afternoon, mostly sunny. Patchy smoke through the day. A 20% chance of showers late in the afternoon. Highs in the lower 90s. South winds 5 to 10 miles an hour. 10 a.m. in Buffalo, it was sunny. The temperature was 81 degrees. The dew point was 73, and the relative humidity was 78%. The heat index was 85. The wind was southwest at 6 miles an hour. The pressure was 29.99 inches and rising. In Maple Lake, it was sunny. The temperature was 82 degrees. The dew point was 72, and the relative humidity was 69%. The heat index was 87. The wind was calm. The pressure was 30.01 inches and rising. Elsewhere across central Minnesota, it was sunny, and temperatures were between 81 and 83 degrees. Around the state, skies ranged from sunny to mostly sunny. It was 78 at Rochester, 81 at Mankato, 80 at Brainerd, 75 at Duluth, and 77 at International Falls. Once again at 10 a.m., in Buffalo, it was 81 degrees and the heat index was 85, under sunny skies. And in Maple Lake, it was 82 degrees and the heat index was 87, under sunny skies. 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The current time is 10:54 a.m. Central Daylight Time. Now the forecast for central Minnesota, from St. Cloud to the northwest Twin Cities suburbs. This afternoon, mostly sunny. Patchy smoke through the day. A 20% chance of showers late in the afternoon. Highs in the lower 90s. South winds 5 to 10 miles an hour. Tonight, mostly cloudy. Patchy smoke. Lows around 70. South winds up to 5 miles an hour. Thursday, increasing clouds. Patchy smoke in the morning. Highs in the upper 80s. South winds 5 to 15 miles an hour.

Thursday night, showers likely and chance of thunderstorms in the evening, then showers overnight. Lows in the mid-60s. Southeast winds 5 to 10 miles an hour. Chance of precipitation 90%. Friday, showers likely in the morning, then mostly sunny with chance of showers in the afternoon. Highs in the upper 70s. Chance of showers 70%. Friday night, partly cloudy. Lows in the lower 60s. Saturday and Saturday night, clear. Highs in the lower 80s. Lows in the lower 60s. Sunday through Monday, mostly clear. Highs in the mid 80s. Lows in the mid 60s. Monday night and Tuesday, partly cloudy. Lows in the mid 60s. Highs in the mid 80s. Again, the forecast for central Minnesota, from St. Cloud to the northwest Twin Cities suburbs for this afternoon, mostly sunny. Patchy smoke through the day. A 20% chance of showers late in the afternoon. Highs in the lower 90s. South winds 5 to 10 miles an hour. At 10 a.m., in Buffalo, it was sunny. The temperature was 81 degrees, the dew point was 73, and the relative humidity was 78%. The heat index was 85. The wind was southwest at 6 miles an hour. The pressure was 29.99 inches and rising. In Maple Lake, it was sunny. The temperature was 82 degrees, the dew point was 72, and the relative humidity was 69%. The heat index was 87. The wind was calm. The pressure was 30.01 inches and rising. Elsewhere across central Minnesota, it was sunny, and temperatures were between 81 and 83 degrees. Around the state, skies ranged from sunny to mostly sunny. It was 78 at Rochester, 81 at Mankato, 80 at Brainerd, 75 at Duluth, and 77 at International Falls. Once again at 10 a.m., in Buffalo, it was 81 degrees and the heat index was 85, under sunny skies. And in Maple Lake, it was 82 degrees and the heat index was 87, under sunny skies. 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The current time is 10:58 a.m. Central Daylight Time. Now the forecast for central Minnesota, from St. Cloud to the northwest Twin Cities suburbs. This afternoon, mostly sunny. Patchy smoke through the day. A 20% chance of showers late in the afternoon. Highs in the lower 90s. South winds 5 to 10 miles an hour. Tonight, mostly cloudy. Patchy smoke. Lows around 70. South winds up to 5 miles an hour. Thursday, increasing clouds. Patchy smoke in the morning. Highs in the upper 80s. South winds 5 to 15 miles an hour. Thursday night, showers likely and chance of thunderstorms in the evening, then showers overnight. Lows in the mid-60s. Southeast winds 5 to 10 miles an hour. Chance of precipitation 90%. Friday, showers likely in the morning, then mostly sunny with chance of showers in the afternoon. Highs in the upper 70s. Chance of showers 70%. Friday night, partly cloudy. Lows in the lower 60s. Saturday and Saturday night, clear. Highs in the lower 80s. Lows in the lower 60s. Sunday through Monday, mostly clear. Highs in the mid 80s. Lows in the mid 60s. Monday night and Tuesday, partly cloudy. Lows in the mid 60s. Highs in the mid 80s. Again, the forecast for central Minnesota, from St. Cloud to the northwest Twin Cities suburbs for this afternoon, mostly sunny. Patchy smoke through the day. A 20% chance of showers late in the afternoon. Highs in the lower 90s. South winds 5 to

Sea smoke. Lows around 70. South winds up to 5 miles an hour. Thursday, increasing clouds. Patchy smoke in the morning. Highs in the upper 80s. South winds 5 to 15 miles an hour. Thursday night, showers likely and chance of thunderstorms in the evening, then showers overnight. Lows in the mid-60s. Southeast winds 5 to 10 miles an hour. Chance of precipitation 90%. Friday, showers likely in the morning, then mostly sunny with chance of showers in the afternoon. Highs in the upper 70s. Chance of showers 70%. Friday night, partly cloudy. Lows in the lower 60s. Saturday and Saturday night, clear. Highs in the lower 80s. Lows in the lower 60s. Sunday through Monday, mostly clear. Highs in the mid 80s. Lows in the mid 60s. Monday night and Tuesday, partly cloudy. Lows in the mid 60s. Highs in the mid 80s. Again, the forecast for central Minnesota, from St. Cloud to the northwest Twin Cities suburbs for this afternoon, mostly sunny. Patchy smoke through the day. A 20% chance of showers late in the afternoon. Highs in the lower 90s. South winds 5 to 10 miles an hour. 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The current time is 11:08 a.m. Central Daylight Time. Now the forecast for central Minnesota, from St. Cloud to the northwest Twin Cities suburbs. This afternoon, mostly sunny. Patchy smoke through the day. A 20% chance of showers late in the afternoon. Highs in the lower 90s. South winds 5 to 10 miles an hour. Tonight, mostly cloudy. Patchy smoke. Lows around 70. South winds up to 5 miles an hour. Thursday, increasing clouds. Patchy smoke in the morning. Highs in the upper 80s. South winds 5 to 15 miles an hour. Thursday night, shower likely and chance of thunderstorms in the evening, then showers overnight. Lows in the mid-60s. Southeast winds 5 to 10 miles an hour. Chance of precipitation 90%. Friday, showers likely in the morning, then mostly sunny with chance of showers in the afternoon. Highs in the upper 70s. Chance of showers 70%. Friday night, partly cloudy. Lows in the lower 60s. Saturday and Saturday night, clear. Highs in the lower 80s. Lows in the lower 60s. Sunday through Monday, mostly clear. Highs in the mid 80s. Lows in the mid 60s. Monday night and Tuesday, partly cloudy. Lows in the mid 60s. Highs in the mid 80s. Again, the forecast for central Minnesota, from St. Cloud to the northwest Twin Cities suburbs for this afternoon, mostly sunny. Patchy smoke through the day. A 20% chance of showers late in the afternoon. Highs in the lower 90s. South winds 5 to 10 miles an hour. 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The current time is 11:10 a.m. Central Daylight Time. Now the forecast for central Minnesota, from St. Cloud to the northwest Twin Cities suburbs. This afternoon, mostly sunny. Patchy smoke through the day. A 20% chance of showers late in the afternoon. Highs in the lower 90s. South winds 5 to 10 miles an hour. Tonight, mostly cloudy. Patchy smoke. Lows around 70. South winds up to 5 miles an hour.
Thursday, increasing clouds. Patchy smoke in the morning. Highs in the upper 80s. South winds 5 to 15 miles an hour. Thursday night, showers likely and chance of thunderstorms in the evening, then showers overnight. Lows in the mid-60s. Southeast winds 5 to 10 miles an hour. Chance of precipitation 90%. Friday, showers likely in the morning, then mostly sunny with chance of showers in the afternoon. Highs in the upper 70s. Chance of showers 70%. Friday night, partly cloudy. Lows in the lower 60s. Saturday and Saturday night, clear. Highs in the lower 80s. Lows in the lower 60s. Sunday through Monday, mostly clear. Highs in the mid 80s. Lows in the mid 60s. Monday night and Tuesday, partly cloudy. Lows in the mid 60s. Highs in the mid 80s. Again, the forecast for central Minnesota, from St. Cloud to the northwest Twin Cities suburbs for this afternoon, mostly sunny. Patchy smoke through the day. A 20% chance of showers late in the afternoon. Highs in the lower 90s. South winds 5 to 10 miles an hour. 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The current time is 11:13 a.m. Central Daylight Time. Now the forecast for central Minnesota, from St. Cloud to the northwest Twin Cities suburbs. This afternoon, mostly sunny. Patchy smoke through the day. A 20% chance of showers late in the afternoon. Highs in the lower 90s. South winds 5 to 10 miles an hour. Tonight, mostly cloudy. Patchy smoke. Lows around 70. South winds up to 5 miles an hour. Thursday, increasing clouds. Patchy smoke in the morning. Highs in the upper 80s. South winds 5 to 15 miles an hour. Thursday night, showers likely and chance of thunderstorms in the evening, then showers overnight. Lows in the mid-60s. Southeast winds 5 to 10 miles an hour. Chance of precipitation 90%. Friday, showers likely in the morning, then mostly sunny with chance of showers in the afternoon. Highs in the upper 70s. Chance of showers 70%. Friday night, partly cloudy. Lows in the lower 60s. Saturday and Saturday night, clear. Highs in the lower 80s. Lows in the lower 60s. Sunday through Monday, mostly clear. Highs in the mid 80s. Lows in the mid 60s. Monday night and Tuesday, partly cloudy. Lows in the mid 60s. Highs in the mid 80s. Again, the forecast for central Minnesota, from St. Cloud to the northwest Twin Cities suburbs for this afternoon, mostly sunny. Patchy smoke through the day. A 20% chance of showers late in the afternoon. Highs in the lower 90s. South winds 5 to 10 miles an hour. At 11 a.m., in Buffalo, it was sunny. The temperature was 82 degrees, the dew point was 73, and the relative humidity was 74%. The heat index was 88. The wind was south at 7 miles an hour. The pressure was 29.99 inches and falling. In Maple Lake, it was sunny. The temperature was 85 degrees. The dew point was 72, and the relative humidity was 65%. The heat index was 90. The wind was south at 6 miles an hour. The pressure was 30.01 inches and steady. Elsewhere across central Minnesota, temperatures were between 84 and 86 degrees. It was sunny at St. Cloud, Anoka, Princeton, Little Falls, and Wilmer. It was mostly sunny at the Twin Cities and Litchfield. At Crystal, it was partly sunny.
Around the state, skies ranged from sunny to mostly sunny. It was 80 at Rochester, 82 at Mankato, 84 at Brainerd, 78 at Duluth, and 81 at International Falls. Once again at 11 a.m., in Buffalo, it was 82 degrees and the heat index was 88, under sunny skies. And in Maple Lake, it was 85 degrees and the heat index was 90, under sunny skies. 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The current time is 11:17 a.m. Central Daylight Time. Now the forecast for central Minnesota, from St. Cloud to the northwest Twin Cities suburbs. This afternoon, mostly sunny. Patchy smoke through the day. A 20% chance of showers late in the afternoon. Highs in the lower 90s. South winds 5 to 10 miles an hour. Tonight, mostly cloudy. Patchy smoke. Lows around 70. South winds up to 5 miles an hour. Thursday, increasing clouds. Patchy smoke in the morning. Highs in the upper 80s. South winds 5 to 15 miles an hour. Thursday night, showers likely and chance of thunderstorms in the evening, then showers overnight. Lows in the mid-60s. Southeast winds 5 to 10 miles an hour. Chance of precipitation 90%. Friday, showers likely in the morning, then mostly sunny with chance of showers in the afternoon. Highs in the upper 70s. Chance of showers 70%. Friday night, partly cloudy. Lows in the lower 60s. Saturday and Saturday night, clear. Highs in the lower 80s. Lows in the lower 60s. Sunday through Monday, mostly clear. Highs in the mid 80s. Lows in the mid 60s. Monday night and Tuesday, partly cloudy. Lows in the mid 60s. Highs in the mid-80s. Again, the forecast for central Minnesota, from St. Cloud to the northwest Twin Cities suburbs for this afternoon, mostly sunny. Patchy smoke through the day. A 20% chance of showers late in the afternoon. Highs in the lower 90s. South winds 5 to 10 miles an hour. At 11 a.m., in Buffalo, it was sunny. The temperature was 82 degrees. The dew point was 73, and the relative humidity was 74%. The heat index was 88. The wind was south at 7 miles an hour. The pressure was 29.99 inches and falling. In Maple Lake, it was sunny. The temperature was 85 degrees. The dew point was 72, and the relative humidity was 65%. The heat index was 90. The wind was south at 6 miles an hour. The pressure was 30.01 inches and steady. Elsewhere across central Minnesota, temperatures were between 84 and 86 degrees. It was sunny at St. Cloud, Anoka, Princeton, Little Falls, and Wilmer. It was mostly sunny at the Twin Cities and Litchfield. At Crystal, it was partly sunny. Around the state, skies ranged from sunny to mostly sunny. It was 80 at Rochester, 82 at Mankato, 84 at Brainerd, 78 at Duluth, and 81 at International Falls. Once again at 11 a.m., in Buffalo, it was 82 degrees and the heat index was 88, under sunny skies. And in Maple Lake, it was 85 degrees and the heat index was 90, under sunny skies. 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The current time is 11:21 a.m. Central Daylight Time. Now the forecast for central Minnesota, from St. Cloud to the northwest Twin Cities suburbs.
This afternoon, mostly sunny. Patchy smoke through the day. A 20% chance of showers late in the afternoon. Highs in the lower 90s. South winds 5 to 10 miles an hour. Tonight, mostly cloudy. Patchy smoke. Lows around 70. South winds up to 5 miles an hour. Thursday, increasing clouds. Patchy smoke in the morning. Highs in the upper 80s. South winds 5 to 15 miles an hour. Thursday night, showers likely and chance of thunderstorms in the evening, then showers overnight. Lows in the mid-60s. Southeast winds 5 to 10 miles an hour. Chance of precipitation 90%. Friday, showers likely in the morning, then mostly sunny with chance of showers in the afternoon. Highs in the upper 70s. Chance of showers 70%. Friday night, partly cloudy. Lows in the lower 60s. Saturday and Saturday night, clear. Highs in the lower 80s. Lows in the lower 60s. Sunday through Monday, mostly clear. Highs in the mid 80s. Lows in the mid 60s. Monday night and Tuesday, partly cloudy. Lows in the mid 60s. Highs in the mid 80s. Again, the forecast for central Minnesota, from St. Cloud to the northwest Twin Cities suburbs for this afternoon, mostly sunny. Patchy smoke through the day. A 20% chance of showers late in the afternoon. Highs in the lower 90s. South winds 5 to 10 miles an hour. At 11 a.m., in Buffalo, it was sunny. The temperature was 82 degrees, the dew point was 73, and the relative humidity was 74%. The heat index was 88. The wind was south at 7 miles an hour. The pressure was 29.99 inches and falling. In Maple Lake, it was sunny. The temperature was 85 degrees, the dew point was 72, and the relative humidity was 65%. The heat index was 90. The wind was south at 6 miles an hour. The pressure was 30.01 inches and steady. Elsewhere across central Minnesota, temperatures were between 84 and 86 degrees. It was sunny at St. Cloud, Anoka, Princeton, Little Falls, and Wilmer. It was mostly sunny at the Twin Cities and Litchfield. At Crystal, it was partly sunny. Around the state, skies ranged from sunny to mostly sunny. It was 80 at Rochester, 82 at Mankato, 84 at Brainerd, 78 at Duluth, and 81 at International Falls. Once again at 11 a.m., in Buffalo, it was 82 degrees and the heat index was 88, under sunny skies. And in Maple Lake, it was 85 degrees and the heat index was 90, under sunny skies. 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The current time is 11:25 a.m. Central Daylight Time. Now the forecast for central Minnesota, from St. Cloud to the northwest Twin Cities suburbs. This afternoon, mostly sunny. Patchy smoke through the day. A 20% chance of showers late in the afternoon. Highs in the lower 90s. South winds 5 to 10 miles an hour. Tonight, mostly cloudy. Patchy smoke. Lows around 70. South winds up to 5 miles an hour. Thursday, increasing clouds. Patchy smoke in the morning. Highs in the upper 80s. South winds 5 to 15 miles an hour. Thursday night, showers likely and chance of thunderstorms in the evening, then showers overnight. Lows in the mid-60s. Southeast winds 5 to 10 miles an hour. Chance of precipitation 90%. Friday, showers likely in the morning, then mostly sunny with chance of showers in the afternoon. Highs in the upper 70s.
Chance of showers 70%. Friday night, partly cloudy. Lows in the lower 60s. Saturday and Saturday night, clear. Highs in the lower 80s. Lows in the lower 60s. Sunday through Monday, mostly clear. Highs in the mid 80s. Lows in the mid 60s. Monday night and Tuesday, partly cloudy. Lows in the mid 60s. Highs in the mid 80s. Again, the forecast for central Minnesota, from St. Cloud to the northwest Twin Cities suburbs for this afternoon, mostly sunny. Patchy smoke through the day. A 20% chance of showers late in the afternoon. Highs in the lower 90s. South winds 5 to 10 miles an hour. At 11 a.m., in Buffalo, it was sunny. The temperature was 82 degrees, the dew point was 73, and the relative humidity was 74%. The heat index was 88. The wind was south at 7 miles an hour. The pressure was 29.99 inches and falling. In Maple Lake, it was sunny. The temperature was 85 degrees, the dew point was 72, and the relative humidity was 65%. The heat index was 90. The wind was south at 6 miles an hour. The pressure was 30.01 inches and steady. Elsewhere across central Minnesota, temperatures were between 84 and 86 degrees. It was sunny at St. Cloud, Anoka, Princeton, Little Falls, and Wilmer. It was mostly sunny at the Twin Cities and Litchfield. At Crystal, it was partly sunny. Around the state, skies ranged from sunny to mostly sunny. It was 80 at Rochester, 82 at Mankato, 84 at Brainerd, 78 at Duluth, and 81 at International Falls. Once again at 11 a.m., in Buffalo, it was 82 degrees and the heat index was 88, under sunny skies. And in Maple Lake, it was 85 degrees and the heat index was 90, under sunny skies. 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The current time is 11:29 a.m. Central Daylight Time. Now the forecast for central Minnesota, from St. Cloud to the northwest Twin Cities suburbs. This afternoon, mostly sunny. Patchy smoke through the day. A 20% chance of showers late in the afternoon. Highs in the lower 90s. South winds 5 to 10 miles an hour. Tonight, mostly cloudy. Patchy smoke. Lows around 70. South winds up to 5 miles an hour. Thursday, increasing clouds. Patchy smoke in the morning. Highs in the upper 80s. South winds 5 to 15 miles an hour. Thursday night, showers likely and chance of thunderstorms in the evening, then showers overnight. Lows in the mid-60s. Southeast winds 5 to 10 miles an hour. Chance of precipitation 90%. Friday, showers likely in the morning, then mostly sunny with chance of showers in the afternoon. Highs in the upper 70s. Chance of showers 70%. Friday night, partly cloudy. Lows in the lower 60s. Saturday and Saturday night, clear. Highs in the lower 80s. Lows in the lower 60s. Sunday through Monday, mostly clear. Highs in the mid 80s. Lows in the mid 60s. Monday night and Tuesday, partly cloudy. Lows in the mid 60s. Highs in the mid 80s. Again, the forecast for central Minnesota, from St. Cloud to the northwest Twin Cities suburbs for this afternoon, mostly sunny. Patchy smoke through the day. A 20% chance of showers late in the afternoon. Highs in the lower 90s. South winds 5 to 10 miles an hour. At 11 a.m., in Buffalo, it was sunny. The temperature was 82 degrees, the dew point was 73,
and the relative humidity was 74%. The heat index was 88. The wind was south at 7 miles an hour. The pressure was 29.99 inches and falling. In Maple Lake, it was sunny. The temperature was 85 degrees, the dew point was 72, and the relative humidity was 65%. The heat index was 90. The wind was south at 6 miles an hour. The pressure was 30.01 inches and steady. Elsewhere across central Minnesota, temperatures were between 84 and 86 degrees. It was sunny at St. Cloud, Anoka, Princeton, Little Falls, and Willmar. It was mostly sunny at the Twin Cities and Litchfield. At Crystal, it was partly sunny. Around the state, skies ranged from sunny to mostly sunny. It was 80 at Rochester, 82 at Mankato, 84 at Brainerd, 78 at Duluth, and 81 at International Falls. Once again at 11 a.m., in Buffalo, it was 82 degrees and the heat index was 88, under sunny skies. And in Maple Lake, it was 85 degrees and the heat index was 90, under sunny skies. 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The current time is 11:33 a.m. Central Daylight Time. Now the forecast for central Minnesota, from St. Cloud to the northwest Twin Cities suburbs. This afternoon, mostly sunny. Tonight, mostly sunny. Patchy smoke through the day. A 20% chance of showers late in the afternoon. Highs in the lower 90s. South winds 5 to 10 miles an hour. Tonight, mostly cloudy. Patchy smoke. Lows around 70. South winds up to 5 miles an hour. Thursday, increasing clouds. Patchy smoke in the morning. Highs in the upper 80s. South winds 5 to 15 miles an hour. Thursday night, showers likely and chance of thunderstorms in the evening, then showers overnight. Lows in the mid-60s. Southeast winds 5 to 10 miles an hour. Chance of precipitation 90%. Friday, showers likely in the morning, then mostly sunny with chance of showers in the afternoon. Highs in the upper 70s. Chance of showers 70%. Friday night, partly cloudy. Lows in the lower 60s. Saturday and Saturday night, clear. Highs in the lower 80s. Lows in the lower 60s. Sunday through Monday, mostly clear. Highs in the mid 80s. Lows in the mid 60s. Monday night and Tuesday, partly cloudy. Lows in the mid 60s. Highs in the mid 80s. Again, the forecast for central Minnesota, from St. Cloud to the northwest Twin Cities suburbs for this afternoon, mostly sunny. Patchy smoke through the day. A 20% chance of showers late in the afternoon. Highs in the lower 90s. South winds 5 to 10 miles an hour. At 11 a.m., in Buffalo, it was sunny. The temperature was 82 degrees, the dew point was 73, and the relative humidity was 74%. The heat index was 88. The wind was south at 7 miles an hour. The pressure was 29.99 inches and falling. In Maple Lake, it was sunny. The temperature was 85 degrees, the dew point was 72, and the relative humidity was 65%. The heat index was 90. The wind was south at 6 miles an hour. The pressure was 30.01 inches and steady. Elsewhere across central Minnesota, temperatures were between 84 and 86 degrees. It was sunny at St. Cloud, Anoka, Princeton, Little Falls, and Willmar. It was mostly sunny at the Twin Cities and Litchfield. At Crystal, it was partly sunny. Around the state, skies ranged from sunny to mostly sunny. It was 80 at Rochester,
82 at Mankato, 84 at Brainerd, 78 at Duluth, and 81 at

clear. Highs in the mid-80s. Lows in the mid-60s. Monday night and Tuesday, partly cloudy. Lows in the mid-60s. Highs in the mid-80s. Again, the forecast for central Minnesota, from St. Cloud to the northwest Twin Cities suburbs for this afternoon, mostly sunny. Patchy smoke through the day. A 20% chance of showers late in the afternoon. Highs in the lower 90s. South winds 5 to 10 miles an hour. 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The current time is 12:08 p.m. Central Daylight Time. Now the forecast for central Minnesota, from St. Cloud to the northwest Twin Cities suburbs. This afternoon, mostly sunny. Patchy smoke through the day. A 20% chance of showers late in the afternoon. Highs in the lower 90s. South winds 5 to 10 miles an hour. Tonight, mostly cloudy. Patchy smoke. Lows around 70. South winds up to 5 miles an hour. Thursday, increasing clouds. Patchy smoke in the morning. Highs in the upper 80s. South winds 5 to 15 miles an hour. Thursday night, showers likely and chance of thunderstorms in the evening, then showers overnight. Lows in the mid-60s. Southeast winds 5 to 10 miles an hour. Chance of precipitation 90%. Friday, showers likely in the morning, then mostly sunny with chance of showers in the afternoon. Highs in the upper 70s. Chance of showers 70%. Friday night, partly cloudy. Lows in the lower 60s. Saturday and Saturday night, clear. Highs in the lower 80s. Lows in the lower 60s. Sunday through Monday, mostly clear. Highs in the mid-80s. Lows in the mid-60s. Monday night and Tuesday, partly cloudy. Lows in the mid-60s. Highs in the mid-80s. Again, the forecast for central Minnesota, from St. Cloud to the northwest Twin Cities suburbs for this afternoon, mostly sunny. Patchy smoke through the day. A 20% chance of showers late in the afternoon. Highs in the lower 90s. South winds 5 to 10 miles an hour. 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The current time is 12:10 p.m. Central Daylight Time. Now the forecast for central Minnesota, from St. Cloud to the northwest Twin Cities suburbs. This afternoon, mostly sunny. Patchy smoke through the day. A 20% chance of showers late in the afternoon. Highs in the lower 90s. South winds 5 to 10 miles an hour. Tonight, mostly cloudy. Patchy smoke. Lows around 70. South winds up to 5 miles an hour. Thursday, increasing clouds. Patchy smoke in the morning. Highs in the upper 80s. South winds 5 to 15 miles an hour. Thursday night, showers likely and chance of thunderstorms in the evening, then showers overnight. Lows in the mid-60s. Southeast winds 5 to 10 miles an hour. Chance of precipitation 90%. Friday, showers likely in the morning, then mostly sunny with chance of showers in the afternoon. Highs in the upper 70s. Chance of showers 70%. Friday night, partly cloudy. Lows in the lower 60s. Saturday and Saturday night, clear. Highs in the lower 80s. Lows in the lower 60s. Sunday through Monday, mostly clear. Highs in the mid-80s. Lows in the mid-60s.
Monday night and Tuesday, partly cloudy. Lows in the mid-60s. Highs in the mid-80s. Again, the forecast for central Minnesota, from St. Cloud to the northwest Twin Cities suburbs for this afternoon, mostly sunny. Patchy smoke through the day. A 20% chance of showers late in the afternoon. Highs in the lower 90s. South winds 5 to 10 miles an hour. 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The current time is 12:12 p.m. Central Daylight Time. Now the forecast for central Minnesota, from St. Cloud to the northwest Twin Cities suburbs. This afternoon, mostly sunny. Patchy smoke through the day. A 20% chance of showers late in the afternoon. Highs in the lower 90s. South winds 5 to 10 miles an hour. Tonight, mostly cloudy. Patchy smoke. Lows around 70. South winds up to 5 miles an hour. Thursday, increasing clouds. Patchy smoke in the morning. Highs in the upper 80s. South winds 5 to 15 miles an hour. Thursday night, showers likely and chance of thunderstorms in the evening, then showers overnight. Lows in the mid-60s. Southeast winds 5 to 10 miles an hour. Chance of precipitation 90%. Friday, showers likely in the morning, then mostly sunny with chance of showers in the afternoon. Highs in the upper 70s. Chance of showers 70%. Friday night, partly cloudy. Lows in the lower 60s. Saturday and Saturday night, clear. Highs in the lower 80s. Lows in the lower 60s. Sunday through Monday, mostly clear. Highs in the mid-80s. Lows in the mid-60s. Monday night and Tuesday, partly cloudy. Lows in the mid-60s. Highs in the mid-80s. Again, the forecast for central Minnesota, from St. Cloud to the northwest Twin Cities suburbs for this afternoon, mostly sunny. Patchy smoke through the day. A 20% chance of showers late in the afternoon. Highs in the lower 90s. South winds 5 to 10 miles an hour. At noon, in Buffalo, it was mostly sunny. The temperature was 84 degrees, the dew point was 73, and the relative humidity was 70%. The heat index was 91. The wind was southwest at 6 miles an hour. The pressure was 29.99 inches and steady. In Maple Lake, it was mostly sunny. The temperature was 86 degrees, the dew point was 71, and the relative humidity was 60%. The heat index was 91. The wind was south at 5 miles an hour. The pressure was 30.01 inches and steady. Elsewhere across central Minnesota, temperatures were between 84 and 88 degrees. It was sunny at St. Cloud, Crystal, Litchfield, Little Falls, and Wilmer. At the Twin Cities, it was mostly sunny. It was partly sunny at Anoka, at Princeton. Around the state, skies ranged from sunny to mostly sunny. It was 81 at Rochester, 84 at Mankato, 86 at Brainerd, 79 at Duluth, and 83 at International Falls. Once again at noon, in Buffalo, it was 84 degrees and the heat index was 91, under mostly sunny skies. And in Maple Lake, it was 86 degrees and the heat index was 91, under mostly sunny skies. 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The current time is 12:16 p.m. Central Daylight Time. Now the forecast for central Minnesota,
from St. Cloud to the northwest Twin Cities suburbs. This afternoon, mostly sunny. Patchy smoke through the day. A 20% chance of showers late in the afternoon. Highs in the lower 90s. South winds 5 to 10 miles an hour. Tonight, mostly cloudy. Patchy smoke. Lows around 70. South winds up to 5 miles an hour. Thursday, increasing clouds. Patchy smoke in the morning. Highs in the upper 80s. South winds 5 to 15 miles an hour. Thursday night, showers likely and chance of thunderstorms in the evening, then showers overnight. Lows in the mid-60s. Southeast winds 5 to 10 miles an hour. Chance of precipitation 90%. Friday, showers likely in the morning, then mostly sunny with chance of showers in the afternoon. Highs in the upper 70s. Chance of showers 70%. Friday night, partly cloudy. Lows in the lower 60s. Saturday and Saturday night, clear. Highs in the lower 80s. Lows in the lower 60s. Sunday through Monday, mostly clear. Highs in the mid 80s. Lows in the mid 60s. Monday night and Tuesday, partly cloudy. Lows in the mid 60s. Highs in the mid 80s. Again, the forecast for central Minnesota, from St. Cloud to the northwest Twin Cities suburbs for this afternoon, mostly sunny. Patchy smoke through the day. A 20% chance of showers late in the afternoon. Highs in the lower 90s. South winds 5 to 10 miles an hour. At noon, in Buffalo, it was mostly sunny. The temperature was 84 degrees, the dew point was 73, and the relative humidity was 70%. The heat index was 91. The wind was southwest at 6 miles an hour. The pressure was 29.99 inches and steady. In Maple Lake, it was mostly sunny. The temperature was 86 degrees, the dew point was 71, and the relative humidity was 60%. The heat index was 91. The wind was south at 5 miles an hour. The pressure was 30.01 inches and steady. Elsewhere across central Minnesota, temperatures were between 84 and 88 degrees. It was sunny at St. Cloud, Crystal, Litchfield, Little Falls, and Wilmer. At the Twin Cities, it was mostly sunny. It was partly sunny at Anoka and Princeton. Around the state, skies ranged from sunny to mostly sunny. It was 81 at Rochester, 84 at Mankato, 86 at Brainerd, 79 at Duluth, and 83 at International Falls. Once again at noon, in Buffalo, it was 84 degrees and the heat index was 91, under mostly sunny skies. And in Maple Lake, it was 86 degrees and the heat index was 91, under mostly sunny skies. 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The current time is 12:20 p.m. Central Daylight Time. Now the forecast for central Minnesota, from St. Cloud to the northwest Twin Cities suburbs. This afternoon, mostly sunny. Patchy smoke through the day. A 20% chance of showers late in the afternoon. Highs in the lower 90s. South winds 5 to 10 miles an hour. Tonight, mostly cloudy. Patchy smoke. Lows around 70. South winds up to 5 miles an hour. Thursday, increasing clouds. Patchy smoke in the morning. Highs in the upper 80s. South winds 5 to 15 miles an hour. Thursday night, showers likely and chance of thunderstorms in the evening, then showers overnight. Lows in the mid-60s. Southeast winds 5 to 10 miles an hour. Chance of precipitation 90%. Friday, showers likely in the morning,
then mostly sunny with chance of showers in the afternoon. Highs in the upper 70s. Chance of showers 70%. Friday night, partly cloudy. Lows in the lower 60s. Saturday and Saturday night, clear. Highs in the lower 80s. Lows in the lower 60s. Sunday through Monday, mostly clear. Highs in the mid 80s. Lows in the mid 60s. Monday night and Tuesday, partly cloudy. Lows in the mid 60s. Highs in the mid 80s. Again, the forecast for central Minnesota, from St. Cloud to the northwest Twin Cities suburbs for this afternoon, mostly sunny. Patchy smoke through the day. A 20% chance of showers late in the afternoon. Highs in the lower 90s. South winds 5 to 10 miles an hour. At noon, in Buffalo, it was mostly sunny. The temperature was 84 degrees, the dew point was 73, and the relative humidity was 70%. The heat index was 91. The wind was southwest at 6 miles an hour. The pressure was 29.99 inches and steady. In Maple Lake, it was mostly sunny. The temperature was 86 degrees, the dew point was 71, and the relative humidity was 60%. The heat index was 91. The wind was south at 5 miles an hour. The pressure was 30.01 inches and steady. Elsewhere across central Minnesota, temperatures were between 84 and 88 degrees. It was sunny at St. Cloud, Crystal, Litchfield, Little Falls, and Wilmer. At the Twin Cities, it was mostly sunny. It was partly sunny at Anoka, at Princeton. Around the state, skies ranged from sunny to mostly sunny. It was 81 at Rochester, 84 at Mankato, 86 at Brainerd, 79 at Duluth, and 83 at International Falls. Once again at noon, in Buffalo, it was 84 degrees and the heat index was 91, under mostly sunny skies. And in Maple Lake, it was 86 degrees and the heat index was 91, under mostly sunny skies. 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The current time is 12:24 p.m. Central Daylight Time. Now the forecast for central Minnesota, from St. Cloud to the northwest Twin Cities suburbs. This afternoon, mostly sunny. Patchy smoke through the day. A 20% chance of showers late in the afternoon. Highs in the lower 90s. South winds 5 to 10 miles an hour. Tonight, mostly cloudy. Patchy smoke. Lows around 70. South winds up to 5 miles an hour. Thursday, increasing clouds. Patchy smoke in the morning. Highs in the upper 80s. South winds 5 to 15 miles an hour. Thursday night, showers likely and chance of thunderstorms in the evening, then showers overnight. Lows in the mid 60s. Southeast winds 5 to 10 miles an hour. Chance of precipitation 90%. Friday, showers likely in the morning, then mostly sunny with chance of showers in the afternoon. Highs in the upper 70s. Chance of showers 70%. Friday night, partly cloudy. Lows in the lower 60s. Saturday and Saturday night, clear. Highs in the lower 80s. Lows in the lower 60s. Sunday through Monday, mostly clear. Highs in the mid 80s. Lows in the mid 60s. Monday night and Tuesday, partly cloudy. Lows in the mid 60s. Highs in the mid 80s. Again, the forecast for central Minnesota, from St. Cloud to the northwest Twin Cities suburbs for this afternoon, mostly sunny. Patchy smoke through the day. A 20% chance of showers late in the afternoon. Highs in the lower 90s. South winds 5 to 10 miles an hour. At noon,
In Buffalo, it was mostly sunny. The temperature was 84 degrees, the dew point was 73, and the relative humidity was 70%. The heat index was 91. The wind was southwest at 6 miles an hour. The pressure was 29.99 inches and steady. In Maple Lake, it was mostly sunny. The temperature was 86 degrees, the dew point was 71, and the relative humidity was 60%. The heat index was 91. The wind was south at 5 miles an hour. The pressure was 30.01 inches and steady. Elsewhere across central Minnesota, temperatures were between 84 and 88 degrees. It was sunny at St. Cloud, Crystal, Litchfield, Little Falls, and Willmar. At the Twin Cities, it was mostly sunny. It was partly sunny at Anoka, at Princeton. Around the state, skies ranged from sunny to mostly sunny. It was 81 at Rochester, 84 at Mankato, 86 at Brainerd, 79 at Duluth, and 83 at International Falls. Once again at noon, in Buffalo, it was 84 degrees and the heat index was 91, under mostly sunny skies. And in Maple Lake, it was 86 degrees and the heat index was 91, under mostly sunny skies. 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The current time is 12:28 p.m. Central Daylight Time. Now the forecast for central Minnesota, from St. Cloud to the northwest Twin Cities suburbs. This afternoon, mostly sunny. Patchy smoke through the day. A 20% chance of showers late in the afternoon. Highs in the lower 90s. South winds 5 to 10 miles an hour. Tonight, mostly cloudy. Patchy smoke. Lows around 70. South winds up to 5 miles an hour. Thursday, increasing clouds. Patchy smoke in the morning. Highs in the upper 80s. South winds 5 to 15 miles an hour. Thursday night, showers likely and chance of thunderstorms in the evening, then showers overnight. Lows in the mid-60s. Southeast wind 5 to 10 miles an hour. Chance of precipitation 90%. Friday, showers likely in the morning, then mostly sunny with chance of showers in the afternoon. Highs in the upper 70s. Chance of showers 70%. Friday night, partly cloudy. Lows in the lower 60s. Saturday and Saturday night, clear. Highs in the lower 80s. Lows in the lower 60s. Sunday through Monday, mostly clear. Highs in the mid 80s. Lows in the mid 60s. Monday night and Tuesday, partly cloudy. Lows in the mid 60s. Highs in the mid-80s. Again, the forecast for central Minnesota, from St. Cloud to the northwest Twin Cities suburbs for this afternoon, mostly sunny. Patchy smoke through the day. A 20% chance of showers late in the afternoon. Highs in the lower 90s. South winds 5 to 10 miles an hour. At noon, in Buffalo, it was mostly sunny. The temperature was 84 degrees, the dew point was 73, and the relative humidity was 70%. The heat index was 91. The wind was southwest at 6 miles an hour. The pressure was 29.99 inches and steady. In Maple Lake, it was mostly sunny. The temperature was 86 degrees, the dew point was 71, and the relative humidity was 60%. The heat index was 91. The wind was south at 5 miles an hour. The pressure was 30.01 inches and steady. Elsewhere across central Minnesota, temperatures were between 84 and 88 degrees. It was sunny at St. Cloud, Crystal, Litchfield, Little Falls, and Willmar. At the Twin Cities, it was mostly sunny. It was partly sunny at Anoka, at Princeton.
Around the state, skies ranged from sunny to mostly sunny. It was 81 at Rochester, 84 at Mankato, 86 at Brainerd, 79 at Duluth, and 83 at International Falls. Once again at noon, in Buffalo, it was 84 degrees and the heat index was 91, under mostly sunny skies. And in Maple Lake, it was 86 degrees and the heat index was 91, under mostly sunny skies. 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The current time is 12:32 p.m. Central Daylight Time. Now the forecast for central Minnesota, from St. Cloud to the northwest Twin Cities suburbs. This afternoon, mostly sunny. Patchy smoke through the day. A 20% chance of showers late in the afternoon. Highs in the lower 90s, the afternoon. Highs in the lower 90s. South winds 5 to 10 miles an hour. Tonight, mostly cloudy. Patchy smoke. Lows around 70. South winds up to 5 miles an hour. Thursday, increasing clouds. Patchy smoke in the morning. Highs in the upper 80s. South winds 5 to 15 miles an hour. Thursday night, showers likely and chance of thunderstorms in the evening, then showers overnight. Lows in the mid-60s. Southeast winds 5 to 10 miles an hour. Chance of precipitation 90%. Friday, showers likely in the morning, then mostly sunny with chance of showers in the afternoon. Highs in the upper 70s. Chance of showers 70%. Friday night, partly cloudy. Lows in the lower 60s. Saturday and Saturday night, clear. Highs in the lower 80s. Lows in the lower 60s. Sunday through Monday, mostly clear. Highs in the mid 80s. Lows in the mid 60s. Monday night and Tuesday, partly cloudy. Lows in the mid 60s. Highs in the mid 80s. Again, the forecast for central Minnesota, from St. Cloud to the northwest Twin Cities suburbs for this afternoon, mostly sunny. Patchy smoke through the day. A 20% chance of showers late in the afternoon. Highs in the lower 90s. South winds 5 to 10 miles an hour. At noon, in Buffalo, it was mostly sunny. The temperature was 84 degrees, the dew point was 73, and the relative humidity was 70%. The heat index was 91. The wind was southwest at 6 miles an hour. The pressure was 29.99 inches and steady. In Maple Lake, it was mostly sunny. The temperature was 86 degrees, the dew point was 71, and the relative humidity was 60%. The heat index was 91. The wind was south at 5 miles an hour. The pressure was 30.01 inches and steady. Elsewhere across central Minnesota, temperatures were between 84 and 88 degrees. It was sunny at St. Cloud, Crystal, Litchfield, Little Falls, and Wilmer. At the Twin Cities, it was mostly sunny. It was partly sunny at Anoka and Princeton. Around the state, skies ranged from sunny to mostly sunny. It was 81 at Rochester, 84 at Mankato, 86 at Brainerd, 79 at Duluth, and 83 at International Falls. Once again at noon, in Buffalo, it was 84 degrees and the heat index was 91, under mostly sunny skies. And in Maple Lake, it was 86 degrees and the heat index was 91, under mostly sunny skies. 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The current time is 12:36 p.m. Central Daylight Time.
Now the forecast for central Minnesota, from St. Cloud to the northwest Twin Cities suburbs.

Lows around 70. South winds up to 5 miles an hour. Thursday, increasing clouds. Patchy smoke in the morning. Highs in the upper 80s. South winds 5 to 15 miles an hour. Thursday night, showers likely and chance of thunderstorms in the evening, then showers overnight. Lows in the mid-60s. Southeast winds 5 to 10 miles an hour. Chance of precipitation 90%. Friday, showers likely in the morning, then mostly sunny with chance of showers in the afternoon. Highs in the upper 70s. Chance of showers 70%. Friday night, partly cloudy. Lows in the lower 60s. Saturday and Saturday night, clear. Highs in the lower 80s. Lows in the lower 60s. Sunday through Monday, mostly clear. Highs in the mid 80s. Lows in the mid 60s. Monday night and Tuesday, partly cloudy. Lows in the mid 60s. Highs in the mid 80s. Again, the forecast for central Minnesota, from St. Cloud to the northwest Twin Cities suburbs for this afternoon, mostly sunny. Patchy smoke through the day. A 20% chance of showers late in the afternoon. Highs in the lower 90s. South winds 5 to 10 miles an hour. At noon, in Buffalo, it was mostly sunny. The temperature was 84 degrees, the dew point was 73, and the relative humidity was 70%. The heat index was 91. The wind was southwest at 6 miles an hour. The pressure was 29.99 inches and steady. In Maple Lake, it was mostly sunny. The temperature was 86 degrees, the dew point was 71, and the relative humidity was 60%. The heat index was 91. The wind was south at 5 miles an hour. The pressure was 30.01 inches and steady. Elsewhere across central Minnesota, temperatures were between 84 and 88 degrees. It was sunny at St. Cloud, Crystal, Litchfield, Little Falls, and Wilmer. At the Twin Cities, it was mostly sunny. It was partly sunny at Anoka, at Princeton. Around the state, skies ranged from sunny to mostly sunny. It was 81 at Rochester, 84 at Mankato, 86 at Brainerd, 79 at Duluth, and 83 at International Falls. Once again at noon, in Buffalo, it was 84 degrees and the heat index was 91, under mostly sunny skies. And in Maple Lake, it was 86 degrees and the heat index was 91, under mostly sunny skies. 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The current time is 12:50 p.m. Central Daylight Time. Heat advisory in effect until 9 p.m. this evening. What? Heat index values up to 100 expected. WBGT up to 87 expected. Ware, Benton, Morrison, Stearns, Todd, Kennebec, Mille Lacs, Douglas, Polk, Stevens, and Swift counties. When? Until 9 p.m. this evening. The following impacts are expected. Hot temperatures and high humidity may cause heat illnesses. Drink plenty of fluids. Stay in an air-conditioned room, stay out of the sun, and check up on relatives and neighbors. Repeating, a heat advisory has been issued from 1 p.m. until 9 p.m. for the following counties, in Minnesota, Benton, Mille Lacs, and Stearns. Now the forecast for central Minnesota, from St. Cloud to the northwest Twin Cities suburbs. This afternoon, mostly sunny. Patchy smoke through the day. A 20% chance of showers late in the afternoon. Highs in the lower 90s. South winds 5 to 10 miles an hour. Tonight, mostly cloudy. Patchy smoke. Lows around 70. South winds up to 5 miles an hour. Thursday, increasing clouds.
patchy smoke in the morning. Highs in the upper 80s. South winds 5 to 15 miles an hour. Thursday night, showers likely and chance of thunderstorms in the evening, then showers overnight. Lows in the mid-60s. Southeast winds 5 to 10 miles an hour. Chance of precipitation 90%. Friday, showers likely in the morning, then mostly sunny with chance of showers in the afternoon. Highs in the upper 70s. Chance of showers 70%. Friday night, partly cloudy. Lows in the lower 60s. Saturday and Saturday night, clear. Highs in the lower 80s. Lows in the lower 60s. Sunday through Monday, mostly clear. Highs in the mid 80s. Lows in the mid 60s. Monday night and Tuesday, partly cloudy. Lows in the mid 60s. Highs in the mid 80s. Again, the forecast for central Minnesota, from St. Cloud to the northwest Twin Cities suburbs for this afternoon, mostly sunny. Patchy smoke through the day. A 20% chance of showers late in the afternoon. Highs in the lower 90s. South winds 5 to 10 miles an hour. At noon, in Buffalo, it was mostly sunny. The temperature was 84 degrees, the dew point was 73, and the relative humidity was 70%. The heat index was 91. The wind was southwest at 6 miles an hour. The pressure was 29.99 inches and steady. In Maple Lake, it was mostly sunny, but temperature was 86 degrees, the dew point was 71, and the relative humidity was 60%. The heat index was 91. The wind was south at 5 miles an hour. The pressure was 30.01 inches and steady. Elsewhere across central Minnesota, temperatures were between 84 and 88 degrees. It was sunny at St. Cloud, Crystal, Litchfield, Little Falls, and Wilmer. At the Twin Cities, it was mostly sunny. It was partly sunny at Anoka, at Princeton. Around the state, skies ranged from sunny to mostly sunny. It was 81 at Rochester, 84 at Mankato, 86 at Brainerd, 79 at Duluth, and 83 at International Falls. Once again at noon, in Buffalo, it was 84 degrees and the heat index was 91, under mostly sunny skies. And in Maple Lake, it was 86 degrees and the heat index was 91, under mostly sunny skies. 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The current time is 12:55 p.m. Central Daylight Time. Heat advisory in effect until 9 p.m. this evening. What? Heat index values up to 100 expected. WBGT up to 87 expected. Where? Benton, Morrison, Stearns, Pod, Kennebec, Mille Lacs, Douglas, Pope, Stevens, and Swift counties. When? Until 9 p.m. this evening. The following impacts are expected. Hot temperatures and high humidity may cause heat illnesses. Drink plenty of fluids, stay in an air-conditioned room, stay out of the sun, and check up on relatives and neighbors. Repeating, a heat advisory has been issued from 1 p.m. until 9 p.m. for the following counties in Minnesota: Benton, Mille Lacs, and Stearns. Now the forecast for central Minnesota, from St. Cloud to the northwest Twin Cities suburbs. This afternoon, mostly sunny. Patchy smoke through the day. A 20% chance of showers late in the afternoon. Highs in the lower 90s. South winds 5 to 10 miles an hour. Tonight, mostly cloudy. Patchy smoke. Lows around 70. South winds up to 5 miles an hour. Thursday, increasing clouds. Patchy smoke in the morning. Highs in the upper 80s. South winds 5 to 15 miles an hour. Thursday night,
Showers likely and chance of thunderstorms in the evening, then showers overnight. Lows in the mid-60s. Southeast winds 5 to 10 miles an hour. Chance of precipitation 90%. Friday, showers likely in the morning, then mostly sunny with chance of showers in the afternoon. Highs in the upper 70s. Chance of showers 70%. Friday night, partly cloudy. Lows in the lower 60s. Saturday and Saturday night, clear. Highs in the lower 80s. Lows in the lower 60s. Sunday through Monday, mostly clear. Highs in the mid-80s. Lows in the mid-60s. Monday night and Tuesday, partly cloudy. Lows in the mid-60s. Highs in the mid-80s. Again, the forecast for central Minnesota, from St. Cloud to the northwest Twin Cities suburbs for this afternoon, mostly sunny. Patchy smoke through the day. A 20% chance of showers late in the afternoon. Highs in the lower 90s. South winds 5 to 10 miles an hour. At noon, in Buffalo, it was mostly sunny. The temperature was 84 degrees, the dew point was 73, and the relative humidity was 70%. The heat index was 91. The wind was southwest at 6 miles an hour. The pressure was 29.99 inches and steady. In Maple Lake, it was mostly sunny, but temperature was 86 degrees, the dew point was 71, and the relative humidity was 60%. The heat index was 91. The wind was south at 5 miles an hour. The pressure was 30.01 inches and steady. Elsewhere across central Minnesota, temperatures were between 84 and 88 degrees. It was sunny at St. Cloud, Crystal, Litchfield, Little Falls, and Wilmer. At the Twin Cities, it was mostly sunny. It was partly sunny at Anoka and Princeton. Around the state, skies ranged from sunny to mostly sunny. It was 81 at Rochester, 84 at Mankato, 86 at Brainerd,

The National Weather Service in Chanhassen, Minnesota has just activated the warning alarm on 13 NOAA weather radio stations across central and southern Minnesota and west central Wisconsin. During dangerous weather situations, these specially built radios are automatically activated to warn for the hazard. Tests of these radios are normally conducted by the National Weather Service in Chanhassen every Wednesday at 1 p.m. If severe weather threatens the area near the normal test time, the test will be postponed until the next good weather day. The warning alarm will be activated for selected watches, warnings, and statements affecting central and southern Minnesota and west central Wisconsin. This concludes the test of the warning system. We now return to normal programming. 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The current time is 1:01 p.m. Central Daylight Time. Heat advisory in effect until 9 p.m. this evening. What? Heat index values up to 100 expected. WBGT up to 87 expected. Ware, Benton, Morrison, Stearns, Todd, Kennebec, Mille Lacs, Douglas, Pope, Stevens, and Swift counties. When? Until 9 p.m. this evening. The following impacts are expected. Hot temperatures and high humidity may cause heat illnesses. Drink plenty of fluids. Stay in an air-conditioned room, stay out of the sun, and check up on relatives and neighbors. Repeating, a heat advisory has been issued from 1 p.m. until 9 p.m. for the following counties, in Minnesota, Benton, Mille Lacs, and Stearns. Now the

Southeast winds up to 10 miles an hour. Friday, not as warm. Patchy smoke in the morning. Showers likely and chance of thunderstorms in the morning, then mostly sunny with chance of showers in the afternoon. Highs in the upper 70s. Chance of precipitation 70%. Friday night, partly cloudy. Lows in the lower 60s. Saturday and Saturday night, clear. Highs in the lower 80s. Lows in the lower 60s. Sunday through Monday, mostly clear. Highs in the mid 80s. Lows in the mid 60s. Monday night and Tuesday, partly cloudy. Lows in the mid 60s. Highs in the mid 80s. Again, the forecast for central Minnesota, from St. Cloud to the northwest Twin Cities suburbs for this afternoon, mostly sunny. Patchy smoke. Near steady temperature around 90. South winds 5 to 10 miles an hour. 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The current time is 1:04 p.m. Central Daylight Time. Heat advisory in effect until 9 p.m. this evening. What? Heat index values up to 100 expected. WBGT up to 87 expected. Where? Benton, Morrison, Stearns, Odd, Kennebec, Mille Lacs, Douglas, Pope, Stevens, and Swift counties. When? Until 9 p.m. this evening. The following impacts are expected. Hot temperatures and high humidity may cause heat illnesses. Drink plenty of fluids, stay in an air-conditioned room, stay out of the sun, and check up on relatives and neighbors. Repeating, a heat advisory has been issued from 1 p.m. until 9 p.m. for the following counties in Minnesota, Benton, Mille Lacs, and Stearns. Now the forecast for central Minnesota, from St. Cloud to the northwest Twin Cities suburbs. This afternoon, mostly sunny. Patchy smoke. Near steady temperature around 90. South winds 5 to 10 miles an hour. Tonight, mostly cloudy. Patchy smoke. Lows in the upper 60s. South winds 5 to 10 miles an hour. Thursday, partly sunny. Patchy smoke. Highs in the upper 80s. South winds 5 to 15 miles an hour. Thursday night, cloudy with a 50% chance of thunderstorms. Patchy smoke. Lows in the lower 60s. Southeast winds up to 10 miles an hour. Friday, not as warm. Patchy smoke in the morning. Showers likely and chance of thunderstorms in the morning, then mostly sunny with chance of showers in the afternoon. Highs in the upper 70s. Chance of precipitation 70%. Friday night, partly cloudy. Lows in the lower 60s. Saturday and Saturday night, clear. Highs in the lower 80s. Lows in the lower 60s. Sunday through Monday, mostly clear. Highs in the mid 80s. Lows in the mid 60s. Monday night and Tuesday, partly cloudy. Lows in the mid 60s. Highs in the mid 80s. Again, the forecast for central Minnesota, from St. Cloud to the northwest Twin Cities suburbs for this afternoon, mostly sunny. Patchy smoke. Near steady temperature around 90. South winds 5 to 10 miles an hour. 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The current time is 1:07 p.m. Central Daylight Time. Heat advisory in effect until 9 p.m. this evening. What? Heat index values up to 100 expected. WBGT up to 87 expected. Where?
Benton, Morrison.

Stearns, Todd, Kennebec, Mille Lacs, Douglas, Pope, Stevens, and Swift counties. When, until 9 p.m. this evening. The following impacts are expected. Hot temperatures and high humidity may cause heat illnesses. Drink plenty of fluids, stay in an air-conditioned room, stay out of the sun, and check up on relatives and neighbors. Repeating, a heat advisory has been issued from 1 p.m. until 9 p.m. for the following counties in Minnesota, Benton, Mille Lacs, and Stearns. Now the forecast for central Minnesota, from St. Cloud to the northwest Twin Cities suburbs. This afternoon, mostly sunny. Patchy smoke. Near steady temperature around 90. South winds 5 to 10 miles an hour. Tonight, mostly cloudy. Patchy smoke. Lows in the upper 60s. South winds 5 to 10 miles an hour. Thursday, partly sunny. Patchy smoke. Highs in the upper 80s. South winds 5 to 15 miles an hour. Thursday night, cloudy with a 50% chance of thunderstorms. Patchy smoke. Lows in the lower 60s. Southeast winds up to 10 miles an hour. Friday, not as warm. Patchy smoke in the morning. Showers likely and chance of thunderstorms in the morning, then mostly sunny with chance of showers in the afternoon. Highs in the upper 70s. Chance of precipitation 70%. Friday night, partly cloudy. Lows in the lower 60s. Saturday and Saturday night, clear. Highs in the lower 80s. Lows in the lower 60s. Sunday through Monday, mostly clear. Highs in the mid 80s. Lows in the mid 60s. Monday night and Tuesday, partly cloudy. Lows in the mid-60s. Highs in the mid-80s. Again, the forecast for central Minnesota, from St. Cloud to the northwest Twin Cities suburbs for this afternoon, mostly sunny. Patchy smoke. Near steady temperature around 90. South winds 5 to 10 miles an hour. 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The current time is 1:10 p.m. Central Daylight Time. Heat advisory in effect until 9 p.m. this evening. What? Heat index values up to 100 expected. WBGT up to 87 expected. Where? Benton, Morrison, Stearns, Todd, Kennebec, Mille Lacs, Douglas, Pope, Stevens, and Swift counties. When? Until 9 p.m. this evening. The following impacts are expected. Hot temperatures and high humidity may cause heat illnesses. Drink plenty of fluids, stay in an air-conditioned room, stay out of the sun, and check up on relatives and neighbors. Repeating, a heat advisory has been issued from 1 p.m. until 9 p.m. for the following counties in Minnesota, Benton, Mille Lacs, and Stearns. Now the forecast for central Minnesota, from St. Cloud to the northwest Twin Cities suburbs. This afternoon, mostly sunny. Patchy smoke. Near steady temperature around 90. South winds 5 to 10 miles an hour. Tonight, mostly cloudy. Patchy smoke. Lows in the upper 60s. South winds 5 to 10 miles an hour. Thursday, partly sunny. Patchy smoke. Highs in the upper 80s. South winds 5 to 15 miles an hour. Thursday night, cloudy with a 50% chance of thunderstorms. Patchy smoke. Lows in the lower 60s. Southeast winds up to 10 miles an hour. Friday, not as warm. Patchy smoke in the morning. Showers likely and chance of thunderstorms in the morning, then mostly sunny with chance of showers in the afternoon. Highs in the upper 70s. Chance of precipitation 70%. Friday night, partly cloudy.
Lows in the lower 60s. Saturday and Saturday night, clear. Highs in the lower 80s. Lows in the lower 60s. Sunday through Monday, mostly clear. Highs in the mid 80s. Lows in the mid 60s. Monday night and Tuesday, partly cloudy. Lows in the mid 60s. Highs in the mid 80s. Again, the forecast for central Minnesota, from St. Cloud to the northwest Twin Cities suburbs for this afternoon, mostly sunny. Patchy smoke. Near steady temperature around 90. South winds 5 to 10 miles an hour. 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The current time is 1:13 p.m. Central Daylight Time. Heat advisory in effect until 9 p.m. this evening. What? Heat index values up to 100 expected. WBGT up to 87 expected. Where? Benton, Morrison, Stearns, Todd, Kinney Beck, Mille Lacs, Douglas, Polk, Stevens, and Swift counties. When? Until 9 p.m. this evening. The following impacts are expected. Hot temperatures and high humidity may cause heat illnesses. Drink plenty of fluids, stay in an air-conditioned room, stay out of the sun, and check up on relatives and neighbors. Repeating, a heat advisory has been issued from 1 p.m. until 9 p.m. for the following counties in Minnesota: Benton, Mille Lacs, and Stearns. Now the forecast for central Minnesota, from St. Cloud to the northwest Twin Cities suburbs. This afternoon, mostly sunny. Patchy smoke. Near steady temperature around 90. South winds 5 to 10 miles an hour. Tonight, mostly cloudy. Patchy smoke. Lows in the upper 60s. South winds 5 to 10 miles an hour. Thursday, partly sunny. Patchy smoke. Highs in the upper 80s. South winds 5 to 15 miles an hour. Thursday night, cloudy with a 50% chance of thunderstorms. Patchy smoke. Lows in the lower 60s. Southeast winds up to 10 miles an hour. Friday, not as warm. Patchy smoke in the morning. Showers likely and chance of thunderstorms in the morning, then mostly sunny with chance of showers in the afternoon. Highs in the upper 70s. Chance of precipitation 70%. Friday night, partly cloudy. Lows in the lower 60s. Saturday and Saturday night, clear. Highs in the lower 80s. Lows in the lower 60s. Sunday through Monday, mostly clear. Highs in the mid 80s. Lows in the mid 60s. Monday night and Tuesday, partly cloudy. Lows in the mid 60s. Highs in the mid 80s. Again, the forecast for central Minnesota, from St. Cloud to the northwest Twin Cities suburbs for this afternoon, mostly sunny. Patchy smoke. Near steady temperature around 90. South winds 5 to 10 miles an hour. At 1 p.m., in Buffalo, it was mostly sunny. The temperature was 86 degrees, the dew point was 73, and the relative humidity was 66%. The heat index was 93. The wind was southwest at 8 miles an hour. The pressure was 29.98 inches and falling. In Maple Lake, it was mostly sunny. The temperature was 87 degrees, the dew point was 70, and the relative humidity was 56%. The heat index was 92. The wind was south at 5 miles an hour. The pressure was 30.00 inches and steady. Elsewhere across central Minnesota, at Wilmer, it was sunny, with a temperature of 88. It was mostly sunny, with a temperature of 87 at the Twin Cities, 89 at St. Cloud, and 90 at Anoka. Under mostly sunny skies, Crystal reported 89, Princeton reported 88,
and Litchfield reported 86. Around the state, at Rochester, haze was reported with a temperature of 82. At International Falls, it was sunny with a temperature of 85. It was mostly sunny with a temperature of 85 at Mankato, 88 at Brainerd, and 82 at Duluth. Once again at 1 p.m., in Buffalo, it was 86 degrees and the heat index was 93, under mostly sunny skies. And in Maple Lake, it was 87 degrees and the heat index was 92, under mostly sunny skies. 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The current time is 1:18 p.m. Central Daylight Time. Heat advisory in effect until 9 p.m. this evening. What? Heat index values up to 100 expected. WBGT up to 87 expected. Where? Benton, Morrison, Stearns, Todd, Kanab, Beck, Mille Lacs, Douglas, Polk, Stevens, and Swift counties. When? Until 9 p.m. this evening. The following impacts are expected. Hot temperatures and high humidity may cause heat illnesses. Drink plenty of fluids, stay in an air-conditioned room, stay out of the sun, and check up on relatives and neighbors. Repeating, a heat advisory has been issued from 1 p.m. until 9 p.m. for the following counties in Minnesota, Benton, Mille Lacs, and Stearns. Now the forecast for central Minnesota, from St. Cloud to the northwest Twin Cities suburbs. This afternoon, mostly sunny. Patchy smoke. Near steady temperature around 90. South winds 5 to 10 miles an hour. Tonight, mostly cloudy. Patchy smoke. Lows in the upper 60s. South winds 5 to 10 miles an hour. Thursday, partly sunny. Patchy smoke. Highs in the upper 80s. South winds 5 to 15 miles an hour. Thursday night, cloudy with a 50% chance of thunderstorms. Patchy smoke. Lows in the lower 60s. Southeast winds up to 10 miles an hour. Friday, not as warm. Patchy smoke in the morning. Showers likely and chance of thunderstorms in the morning, then mostly sunny with chance of showers in the afternoon. Highs in the upper 70s. Chance of precipitation 70%. Friday night, partly cloudy. Lows in the lower 60s. Saturday and Saturday night, clear. Highs in the lower 80s. Lows in the lower 60s. Sunday through Monday, mostly clear. Highs in the mid-80s. Lows in the mid-60s. Monday night and Tuesday, partly cloudy. Lows in the mid-60s. Highs in the mid-80s. Again, the forecast for central Minnesota, from St. Cloud to the northwest Twin Cities suburbs for this afternoon, mostly sunny. Patchy smoke. Near steady temperature around 90. South winds 5 to 10 miles an hour. 1 p.m. in Buffalo, it was mostly sunny. The temperature was 86 degrees, the dew point was 73, and the relative humidity was 66%. The heat index was 93. The wind was southwest at 8 miles an hour. The pressure was 29.98 inches and falling. In Maple Lake, it was mostly sunny, but temperature was 87 degrees, the dew point was 70, and the relative humidity was 56%. The heat index was 92. The wind was south at 5 miles an hour. The pressure was 30.00 inches and steady. Elsewhere across central Minnesota, at Wilmer, it was sunny, with a temperature of 88. It was mostly sunny, with a temperature of 87 at the Twin Cities, 89 at St. Cloud, and 90 at Anoka. Under mostly sunny skies, Crystal reported 89, Princeton reported 88, and Litchfield reported 86. Around the state, at Rochester,
haze was reported, with a temperature of 82. At International Falls, it was sunny, with a temperature of 85. It was mostly sunny, with a temperature of 85 at Mankato, 88 at Brainerd, and 82 at Duluth. Once again at 1 p.m., in Buffalo, it was 86 degrees and the heat index was 93, under mostly sunny skies. And in Maple Lake, it was 87 degrees and the heat index was 92, under mostly sunny skies. 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The current time is 1:23 p.m. Central Daylight Time. Heat advisory in effect until 9 p.m. this evening. What? Heat index values up to 100 expected. WBGT up to 87 expected. Where? Benton, Morrison, Stearns, Odd, Kanab, Beck, Mille Lacs, Douglas, Pope, Stevens, and Swift counties. When? Until 9 p.m. this evening. The following impacts are expected. Hot temperatures and high humidity may cause heat illnesses. Drink plenty of fluids, stay in an air-conditioned room, stay out of the sun, and check up on relatives and neighbors. Repeating, a heat advisory has been issued from 1 p.m. until 9 p.m. for the following counties in Minnesota, Benton, Mille Lacs, and Stearns. Now the forecast for central Minnesota, from St. Cloud to the northwest Twin Cities suburbs. This afternoon, mostly sunny. Patchy smoke. Near steady temperature around 90. South winds 5 to 10 miles an hour. Tonight, mostly cloudy. Patchy smoke. Lows in the upper 60s. South winds 5 to 10 miles an hour. Thursday, partly sunny. Patchy smoke. Highs in the upper 80s. South winds 5 to 15 miles an hour. Thursday night, cloudy with a 50% chance of thunderstorms. Patchy smoke. Lows in the lower 60s. Southeast winds up to 10 miles an hour. Friday, not as warm. Patchy smoke in the morning. Showers likely and chance of thunderstorms in the morning, then mostly sunny with chance of showers in the afternoon. Highs in the upper 70s. Chance of precipitation 70%. Friday night, partly cloudy. Lows in the lower 60s. Saturday and Saturday night, clear. Highs in the lower 80s. Lows in the lower 60s. Sunday through Monday, mostly clear. Highs in the mid-80s. Lows in the mid-60s. Monday night and Tuesday, partly cloudy. Lows in the mid-60s. Highs in the mid-80s. Again, the forecast for central Minnesota, from St. Cloud to the northwest Twin Cities suburbs for this afternoon, mostly sunny. Patchy smoke. Near steady temperature around 90. South winds 5 to 10 miles an hour. At 1 p.m., in Buffalo, it was mostly sunny. The temperature was 86 degrees, the dew point was 73, and the relative humidity was 66%. The heat index was 93. The wind was southwest at 8 miles an hour. The pressure was 29.98 inches and falling. In Maple Lake, it was mostly sunny. The temperature was 87 degrees, the dew point was 70, and the relative humidity was 56%. The heat index was 92. The wind was south at 5 miles an hour. The pressure was 30.00 inches and steady. Elsewhere across central Minnesota, at Wilmer, it was sunny, with a temperature of 88. It was mostly sunny, with a temperature of 87 at the Twin Cities, 89 at St. Cloud, and 90 at Anoka. Under mostly sunny skies, Crystal reported 89, Princeton reported 88, and Litchfield reported 86. Around the state, at Rochester, haze was reported, with a temperature of 82. At International Falls,
It was sunny, with a temperature of 85. It was mostly sunny, with a temperature of 85 at Mankato, 88 at Brainerd, and 82 at Duluth. Once again at 1 p.m., in Buffalo, it was 86 degrees and the heat index was 93, under mostly sunny skies. And in Maple Lake, it was 87 degrees and the heat index was 92, under mostly sunny skies. 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The current time is 1:48 p.m. Central Daylight Time. Heat advisory in effect until 9 p.m. this evening. What? Heat index values up to 100 expected. WBGT up to 87 expected. Where? Benton, Morrison, Stearns, Todd, Kennebec, Mille Lacs, Douglas, Pope, Stevens, and Swift counties. When? Until 9 p.m. this evening. The following impacts are expected. Hot temperatures and high humidity may cause heat illnesses. Bring plenty of fluids, stay in an air-conditioned room, stay out of the sun, and check up on relatives and neighbors. Repeating, a heat advisory has been issued from 1 p.m. until 9 p.m. for the following counties, in Minnesota, Benton, Mille Lacs, and Stearns. Now the forecast for central Minnesota, from St. Cloud to the northwest Twin Cities suburbs. This afternoon, mostly sunny. Patchy smoke. Near steady temperature around 90. South winds 5 to 10 miles an hour. Tonight, mostly cloudy. Patchy smoke. Lows in the upper 60s. South winds 5 to 10 miles an hour. Thursday, partly sunny. Patchy smoke. Highs in the upper 80s. South winds 5 to 15 miles an hour. Thursday night, cloudy with a 50% chance of thunderstorms. Patchy smoke. Lows in the lower 60s. Southeast winds up to 10 miles an hour. Friday, not as warm. Patchy smoke in the morning. Showers likely and chance of thunderstorms in the morning, then mostly sunny with chance of showers in the afternoon. Highs in the upper 70s. Chance of precipitation 70%. Friday night, partly cloudy. Lows in the lower 60s. Saturday and Saturday night, clear. Highs in the lower 80s. Lows in the lower 60s. Sunday through Monday, mostly clear. Highs in the mid 80s. Lows in the mid 60s. Monday night and Tuesday, partly cloudy. Lows in the mid 60s. Highs in the mid 80s. Again, the forecast for central Minnesota, from St. Cloud to the northwest Twin Cities suburbs for this afternoon, mostly sunny. Patchy smoke. Near steady temperature around 90. South winds 5 to 10 miles an hour. At 1 p.m., in Buffalo, it was mostly sunny. The temperature was 86 degrees, the dew point was 73, and the relative humidity was 66%. The heat index was 93. The wind was southwest at 8 miles an hour. The pressure was 29.98 inches and falling. In Maple Lake, it was mostly sunny. The temperature was 87 degrees, the dew point was 70, and the relative humidity was 56%. The heat index was 92. The wind was south at 5 miles an hour. The pressure was 30.00 inches and steady. Elsewhere across central Minnesota, at Wilmer, it was sunny, with a temperature of 88. It was mostly sunny, with a temperature of 87 at the Twin Cities, 89 at St. Cloud, and 90 at Anoka. Under mostly sunny skies, Crystal reported 89, Princeton reported 88, and Litchfield reported 86. Around the state, at Rochester, haze was reported, with a temperature of 82. At International Falls, it was sunny, with a temperature of 85. It was mostly sunny,
with a temperature of 85 at Mankato, 88 at Brainerd, and 82 at Duluth. Once again at 1 p.m., in Buffalo, it was 86 degrees and the heat index was 93, under mostly sunny skies. And in Maple Lake, it was 87 degrees and the heat index was 92, under mostly sunny skies. 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The current time is 1:33 p.m. Central Daylight Time. Heat advisory in effect until 9 p.m. this evening. What? Heat index values up to 100 expected. WBGT up to 87 expected. Where? Benton, Morrison, Stearns, Todd, Kinney Beck, Mille Lacs, Douglas, Pope, Stevens, and Swift counties. When? Until 9 p.m. this evening. The following impacts are expected. Hot temperatures and high humidity may cause heat illnesses. Drink plenty of fluids. Stay in an air-conditioned room, stay out of the sun, and check up on relatives and neighbors. Repeating, a heat advisory has been issued from 1 p.m. until 9 p.m. for the following counties, in Minnesota, Benton, Mille Lacs, and Stearns. Now the forecast for central Minnesota, from St. Cloud to the northwest Twin Cities suburbs. This afternoon, mostly sunny. Patchy smoke. Near steady temperature around 90. South winds 5 to 10 miles an hour. Tonight, mostly cloudy. Patchy smoke. Lows in the upper 60s. South winds 5 to 10 miles an hour. Thursday, partly sunny. Patchy smoke. Highs in the upper 80s. South winds 5 to 15 miles an hour. Thursday night, cloudy with a 50% chance of thunderstorms. Patchy smoke. Lows in the lower 60s. Southeast winds up to 10 miles an hour. Friday, not as warm. Patchy smoke in the morning. Showers likely and chance of thunderstorms in the morning, then mostly sunny with chance of showers in the afternoon. Highs in the upper 70s. Chance of precipitation 70%. Friday night, partly cloudy. Lows in the lower 60s. Saturday and Saturday night, clear. Highs in the lower 80s. Lows in the lower 60s. Sunday through Monday, mostly clear. Highs in the mid 80s. Lows in the mid 60s. Monday night and Tuesday, partly cloudy. Lows in the mid 60s. Highs in the mid 80s. Again, the forecast for central Minnesota, from St. Cloud to the northwest Twin Cities suburbs for this afternoon, mostly sunny. Patchy smoke. Near steady temperature around 90. South winds 5 to 10 miles an hour. 1 p.m., in Buffalo, it was mostly sunny. The temperature was 86 degrees, the dew point was 73, and the relative humidity was 66%. The heat index was 93. The wind was southwest at 8 miles an hour. The pressure was 29.98 inches and falling. In Maple Lake, it was mostly sunny. The temperature was 87 degrees, the dew point was 70, and the relative humidity was 56%. The heat index was 92. The wind was south at 5 miles an hour. The pressure was 30.00 inches and steady. Elsewhere across central Minnesota, at Wilmer, it was sunny, with a temperature of 88. It was mostly sunny, with a temperature of 87 at the Twin Cities, 89 at St. Cloud, and 90 at Anoka. Under mostly sunny skies, Crystal reported 89, Princeton reported 88, and Litchfield reported 86. Around the state, at Rochester, haze was reported, with a temperature of 82. At International Falls, it was sunny, with a temperature of 85. It was mostly sunny, with a temperature of 85 at Mankato,
88 at Brainerd, and 82 at Duluth. Once again at 1 p.m., in Buffalo, it was 86 degrees and the heat index was 93, under mostly sunny skies. And in Maple Lake, it was 87 degrees and the heat index was 92, under mostly sunny skies. 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The current time is 1:38 p.m. Central Daylight Time. Heat advisory in effect until 9 p.m. this evening. What? Heat index values up to 100 expected. WBGT up to 87 expected. Where? Benton, Morrison, Stearns, Todd, Kinney Beck, Mille Lacs, Douglas, Pope, Stevens, and Swift counties. When? Until 9 p.m. this evening. The following impacts are expected. Hot temperatures and high humidity may cause heat illnesses. Drink plenty of fluids, stay in an air-conditioned room, stay out of the sun, and check up on relatives and neighbors. Repeating, a heat advisory has been issued from 1 p.m. until 9 p.m. for the following counties in Minnesota, Benton, Mille Lacs, and Stearns. Now the forecast for central Minnesota, from St. Cloud to the northwest Twin Cities suburbs. This afternoon, mostly sunny. Patchy smoke. Near steady temperature around 90. South winds 5 to 10 miles an hour. Tonight, mostly cloudy. Patchy smoke. Lows in the upper 60s. South winds 5 to 10 miles an hour. Thursday, partly sunny. Patchy smoke. Highs in the upper 80s. South winds 5 to 15 miles an hour. Thursday night, cloudy with a 50% chance of thunderstorms. Patchy smoke. Lows in the lower 60s. Southeast winds up to 10 miles an hour. Friday, not as warm. Patchy smoke in the morning. Showers likely and chance of thunderstorms in the morning, then mostly sunny with chance of showers in the afternoon. Highs in the upper 70s. Chance of precipitation 70%. Friday night, partly cloudy. Lows in the lower 60s. Saturday and Saturday night, clear. Highs in the lower 80s. Lows in the lower 60s. Sunday through Monday, mostly clear. Highs in the mid-80s. Lows in the mid-60s. Monday night and Tuesday, partly cloudy. Lows in the mid-60s. Highs in the mid-80s. Again, the forecast for central Minnesota, from St. Cloud to the northwest Twin Cities suburbs for this afternoon, mostly sunny. Patchy smoke. Near steady temperature around 90. South winds 5 to 10 miles an hour. At 1 p.m., in Buffalo, it was mostly sunny. The temperature was 86 degrees, the dew point was 73, and the relative humidity was 66%. The heat index was 93. The wind was southwest at 8 miles an hour. The pressure was 29.98 inches and falling. In Maple Lake, it was mostly sunny. The temperature was 87 degrees, the dew point was 70, and the relative humidity was 56%. The heat index was 92. The wind was south at 5 miles an hour. The pressure was 30.00 inches and steady. Elsewhere across central Minnesota, at Wilmer, it was sunny, with a temperature of 88. It was mostly sunny, with a temperature of 87 at the Twin Cities, 89 at St. Cloud, and 90 at Anoka. Under mostly sunny skies, Crystal reported 89, Princeton reported 88, and Litchfield reported 86. Around the state, at Rochester, haze was reported, with a temperature of 82. At International Falls, it was sunny, with a temperature of 85. It was mostly sunny, with a temperature of 85 at Mankato, 88 at Brainerd, and 82 at Duluth. Once again at 1 p.m.,
In Buffalo, it was 86 degrees and the heat index was 93, under mostly sunny skies. And in Maple Lake, it was 87 degrees and the heat index was 92, under mostly sunny skies. 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The current time is 1:43 p.m. Central Daylight Time. Heat advisory in effect until 9 p.m. this evening. What? Heat index values up to 100 expected. WBGT up to 87 expected. Where? Benton, Morrison, Stearns, Todd, Kennebec, Mille Lacs, Douglas, Pope, Stevens, and Swift counties. When? Until 9 p.m. this evening. The following impacts are expected. Hot temperatures and high humidity may cause heat illnesses. Drink plenty of fluids, stay in an air-conditioned room, stay out of the sun, and check up on relatives and neighbors. Repeating, a heat advisory has been issued from 1 p.m. until 9 p.m. for the following counties in Minnesota, Benton, Mille Lacs, and Stearns. Now the forecast for central Minnesota, from St. Cloud to the northwest Twin Cities suburbs. This afternoon, mostly sunny. Patchy smoke. Near steady temperature around 90. South winds 5 to 10 miles an hour. Tonight, mostly cloudy. Patchy smoke. Lows in the upper 60s. South winds 5 to 10 miles an hour. Thursday, partly sunny. Patchy smoke. Highs in the upper 80s. South winds 5 to 15 miles an hour. Thursday night, cloudy with a 50% chance of patchy smoke. Lows in the lower 60s. Southeast winds up to 10 miles an hour. Friday, not as warm. Patchy smoke in the morning. Showers likely and chance of thunderstorms in the morning, then mostly sunny with chance of showers in the afternoon. Highs in the upper 70s. Chance of precipitation 70%. Friday night, partly cloudy. Lows in the lower 60s. Saturday and Saturday night, clear. Highs in the lower 80s. Lows in the lower 60s. Sunday through Monday, mostly clear. Highs in the mid 80s. Lows in the mid 60s. Monday night and Tuesday, partly cloudy. Lows in the mid 60s. Highs in the mid 80s. Again, the forecast for central Minnesota, from St. Cloud to the northwest Twin Cities suburbs for this afternoon, mostly sunny. Patchy smoke. Near steady temperature around 90. South winds 5 to 10 miles an hour. At 1 p.m., in Buffalo, it was mostly sunny. The temperature was 86 degrees, the dew point was 73, and the relative humidity was 66%. The heat index was 93. The wind was southwest at 8 miles an hour. The pressure was 29.98 inches and falling. In Maple Lake, it was mostly sunny. The temperature was 87 degrees, the dew point was 70, and the relative humidity was 56%. The heat index was 92. The wind was south at 5 miles an hour. The pressure was 30.00 inches and steady. Elsewhere across central Minnesota, at Wilmer, it was sunny, with a temperature of 88. It was mostly sunny, with a temperature of 87 at the Twin Cities, 89 at St. Cloud, and 90 at Anoka. Under mostly sunny skies, Crystal reported 89, Princeton reported 88, and Litchfield reported 86. Around the state, at Rochester, haze was reported, with a temperature of 82. At International Falls, it was sunny, with a temperature of 85. It was mostly sunny, with a temperature of 85 at Mankato, 88 at Brainerd, and 82 at Duluth. Once again at 1 p.m., in Buffalo, it was 86 degrees and the heat index was 93,
under mostly sunny skies. And in Maple Lake, it was 87 degrees and the heat index was 92, under mostly sunny skies. 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The current time is 1:48 p.m. Central Daylight Time. Heat advisory in effect until 9 p.m. this evening. What? Heat index values up to 100 expected. WBGT up to 87 expected. Where? Benton, Morrison, Stearns, Todd, Kinney Beck, Mille Lacs, Douglas, Polk, Stevens, and Swift counties. When? Until 9 p.m. this evening. The following impacts are expected. Hot temperatures and high humidity may cause heat illnesses. Drink plenty of fluids, stay in an air-conditioned room, stay out of the sun, and check up on relatives and neighbors. Repeating, a heat advisory has been issued from 1 p.m. until 9 p.m. for the following counties in Minnesota, Benton, Mille Lacs, and Stearns. Now the forecast for central Minnesota, from St. Cloud to the northwest Twin Cities suburbs. This afternoon, mostly sunny. Patchy smoke. Near steady temperature around 90. South winds 5 to 10 miles an hour. Tonight, mostly cloudy. Patchy smoke. Lows in the upper 60s. South winds 5 to 10 miles an hour. Thursday, partly sunny. Patchy smoke. Highs in the upper 80s. South winds 5 to 15 miles an hour. Thursday night, cloudy with a 50% chance of thunderstorms. Patchy smoke. Lows in the lower 60s. Southeast winds up to 10 miles an hour. Friday, not as warm. Patchy smoke in the morning. Showers likely and chance of thunderstorms in the morning, then mostly sunny with chance of showers in the afternoon. Highs in the upper 70s. Chance of precipitation 70%. Friday night, partly cloudy. Lows in the lower 60s. Saturday and Saturday night, clear. Highs in the lower 80s. Lows in the lower 60s. Sunday through Monday, mostly clear. Highs in the mid 80s. Lows in the mid 60s. Monday night and Tuesday, partly cloudy. Lows in the mid 60s. Highs in the mid 80s. Again, the forecast for central Minnesota, from St. Cloud to the northwest Twin Cities suburbs for this afternoon, mostly sunny. Patchy smoke. Near steady temperature around 90. South winds 5 to 10 miles an hour. At 1 p.m., in Buffalo, it was mostly sunny. The temperature was 86 degrees, the dew point was 73, and the relative humidity was 66%. The heat index was 93. The wind was southwest at 8 miles an hour. The pressure was 29.98 inches and falling. In Maple Lake, it was mostly sunny. The temperature was 87 degrees, the dew point was 70, and the relative humidity was 56%. The heat index was 92. The wind was south at 5 miles an hour. The pressure was 30.00 inches and steady. Elsewhere across central Minnesota, at Wilmer, it was sunny, with a temperature of 88. It was mostly sunny, with a temperature of 87 at the Twin Cities, 89 at St. Cloud, and 90 at Anoka. Under mostly sunny skies, Crystal reported 89, Princeton reported 88, and Litchfield reported 86. Around the state, at Rochester, haze was reported, with a temperature of 82. At International Falls, it was sunny, with a temperature of 85. It was mostly sunny, with a temperature of 85 at Mankato, 88 at Brainerd, and 82 at Duluth. Once again at 1 p.m., in Buffalo, it was 86 degrees and the heat index was 93, under mostly sunny skies. And in Maple Lake,
It was 87 degrees and the heat index was 92, under mostly sunny skies. This is weather radio station WMG676 Clearwater, broadcasting on a frequency of 162.50 MHz. 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The current time is 1:53 p.m. Central Daylight Time. Heat advisory in effect until 9 p.m. this evening. What? Heat index values up to 100 expected. WBGT up to 87 expected. Where? Benton, Morrison, Stearns, Todd, Kinney Beck, Mille Lacs, Douglas, Pope, Stevens, and Swift counties. When? Until 9 p.m. this evening. The following impacts are expected. Hot temperatures and high humidity may cause heat illnesses. Drink plenty of fluids, stay in an air-conditioned room, stay out of the sun, and check up on relatives and neighbors. Repeating, a heat advisory has been issued from 1 p.m. until 9 p.m. for the following counties in Minnesota: Benton, Mille Lacs, and Stearns. Now the forecast for central Minnesota, from St. Cloud to the northwest Twin Cities suburbs. This afternoon, mostly sunny. Patchy smoke. Near steady temperature around 90. South winds 5 to 10 miles an hour. Tonight, mostly cloudy. Patchy smoke. Lows in the upper 60s. South winds 5 to 10 miles an hour. Thursday, partly sunny. Patchy smoke. Highs in the upper 80s. South winds 5 to 15 miles an hour. Thursday night, cloudy with a 50% chance of thunderstorms. Patchy smoke. Lows in the lower 60s. Southeast winds up to 10 miles an hour. Friday, not as warm. Patchy smoke in the morning. Showers likely and chance of thunderstorms in the morning, then mostly sunny with chance of showers in the afternoon. Highs in the upper 70s. Chance of precipitation 70%. Friday night, partly cloudy. Lows in the lower 60s. Saturday and Saturday night, clear. Highs in the lower 80s. Lows in the lower 60s. Sunday through Monday, mostly clear. Highs in the mid-80s. Lows in the mid-60s. Monday night and Tuesday, partly cloudy. Lows in the mid-60s. Highs in the mid-80s. Again, the forecast for central Minnesota, from St. Cloud to the northwest Twin Cities suburbs for this afternoon, mostly sunny. Patchy smoke. Near steady temperature around 90. South winds 5 to 10 miles an hour. At 1 p.m., in Buffalo, it was mostly sunny. The temperature was 86 degrees, the dew point was 73, and the relative humidity was 66%. The heat index was 93. The wind was southwest at 8 miles an hour. The pressure was 29.98 inches and falling. In Maple Lake, it was mostly sunny. The temperature was 87 degrees, the dew point was 70, and the relative humidity was 56%. The heat index was 92. The wind was south at 5 miles an hour. The pressure was 30.00 inches and steady. Elsewhere across central Minnesota, at Wilmer, it was sunny, with a temperature of 88. It was mostly sunny, with a temperature of 87 at the Twin Cities, 89 at St. Cloud, and 90 at Anoka. Under mostly sunny skies, Crystal reported 89, Princeton reported 88, and Litchfield reported 86. Around the state, at Rochester, haze was reported, with a temperature of 82. At International Falls, it was sunny, with a temperature of 85. It was mostly sunny, with a temperature of 85 at Mankato, 88 at Brainerd, and 82 at Duluth. Once again at 1 p.m., in Buffalo, it was 86 degrees and the heat index was 93, under mostly sunny skies. And in Maple Lake, it was 87 degrees and the heat index was 92, under mostly sunny skies.
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The current time is 1:58 p.m. Central Daylight Time. Heat advisory in effect until 9 p.m. this evening. What? Heat index values up to 100 expected. WBGT up to 87 expected. Where? Benton, Morrison, Stearns, Todd, Kennebec, Mille Lacs, Douglas, Pope, Stevens, and Swift counties. When? Until 9 p.m. this evening. The following impacts are expected. Hot temperatures and high humidity may cause heat illnesses. Drink plenty of fluids, stay in an air-conditioned room, stay out of the sun, and check up on relatives and neighbors. Repeating, a heat advisory has been issued from 1 p.m. until 9 p.m. for the following counties in Minnesota: Benton, Mille Lacs, and Stearns. Now the forecast for central Minnesota, from St. Cloud to the northwest Twin Cities suburbs. This afternoon, mostly sunny. Patchy smoke. Near steady temperature around 90. South winds 5 to 10 miles an hour. Tonight, mostly cloudy. Patchy smoke. Lows in the upper 60s. South winds 5 to 10 miles an hour. Thursday, partly sunny. Patchy smoke. Highs in the upper 80s. South winds 5 to 15 miles an hour. Thursday night, cloudy with a 50% chance of thunderstorms. Patchy smoke. Lows in the lower 60s. Southeast winds up to 10 miles an hour. Friday, not as warm. Patchy smoke in the morning. Showers likely and chance of thunderstorms in the morning, then mostly sunny with chance of showers in the afternoon. Highs in the upper 70s. Chance of precipitation 70%. Friday night, partly cloudy. Lows in the lower 60s. Saturday and Saturday night, clear. Highs in the lower 80s. Lows in the lower 60s. Sunday through Monday, mostly clear. Highs in the mid 80s. Lows in the mid 60s. Monday night and Tuesday, partly cloudy. Lows in the mid 60s. Highs in the mid 80s. Again, the forecast for central Minnesota, from St. Cloud to the northwest Twin Cities suburbs for this afternoon, mostly sunny. Patchy smoke. Near steady temperature around 90. South winds 5 to 10 miles an hour. 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The current time is 2:01 p.m. Central Daylight Time. Heat advisory in effect until 9 p.m. this evening. What? Heat index values up to 100 expected. WBGT up to 87 expected. Where? Benton, Morrison, Stearns, Todd, Kennebec, Mille Lacs, Douglas, Pope, Stevens, and Swift counties. When? Until 9 p.m. this evening. The following impacts are expected. Hot temperatures and high humidity may cause heat illnesses. Drink plenty of fluids, stay in an air-conditioned room, stay out of the sun, and check up on relatives and neighbors. Repeating, a heat advisory has been issued from 1 p.m. until 9 p.m. for the following counties in Minnesota: Benton, Mille Lacs, and Stearns. Now the forecast for central Minnesota, from St. Cloud to the northwest Twin Cities suburbs. This afternoon, mostly sunny. Patchy smoke. Near steady temperature around 90. South winds 5 to 10 miles an hour. Tonight, mostly cloudy. Patchy smoke. Lows in the upper 60s. South winds 5 to 10 miles an hour. Thursday, partly sunny.
Patchy smoke. Highs in the upper 80s. South winds

lows in the lower 60s. Sunday through Monday, mostly clear. Highs in the mid 80s. Lows in the mid 60s. Monday night and Tuesday, partly cloudy. Lows in the mid 60s. Highs in the mid 80s. Again, the forecast for central Minnesota, from St. Cloud to the northwest Twin Cities suburbs for this afternoon, mostly sunny. Patchy smoke. Near steady temperature around 90. South winds 5 to 10 miles an hour. 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The current time is 2:04 p.m. Central Daylight Time. Heat advisory in effect until 9 p.m. this evening. What's heat index values up to 100 expected? WBGT up to 87 expected. Where? Benton, Morrison, Stearns, Todd, Kennebec, Mille Lacs, Douglas, Hope, Stevens, and Swift counties. When? Until 9 p.m. this evening. The following impacts are expected. Hot temperatures and high humidity may cause heat illnesses. Drink plenty of fluids, stay in an air-conditioned room, stay out of the sun, and check up on relatives and neighbors. Repeating, a heat advisory has been issued from 1 p.m. until 9 p.m. for the following counties in Minnesota, Benton, Mille Lacs, and Stearns. Now the forecast for central Minnesota, from St. Cloud to the northwest Twin Cities suburbs. This afternoon, mostly sunny. Patchy smoke. Near steady temperature around 90. South winds 5 to 10 miles an hour. Tonight, mostly cloudy. Patchy smoke. Lows in the upper 60s. South winds 5 to 10 miles an hour. Thursday, partly sunny. Patchy smoke. Highs in the upper 80s. South winds 5 to 15 miles an hour. Thursday night, cloudy with a 50% chance of thunderstorms. Patchy smoke. Lows in the lower 60s. Southeast winds up to 10 miles an hour. Friday, not as warm. Patchy smoke in the morning. Showers likely and chance of thunderstorms in the morning, then mostly sunny with chance of showers in the afternoon. Highs in the upper 70s. Chance of precipitation 70%. Friday night, partly cloudy. Lows in the lower 60s. Saturday and Saturday night, clear. Highs in the lower 80s. Lows in the lower 60s. Sunday through Monday, mostly clear. Highs in the mid 80s. Lows in the mid 60s. Monday night and Tuesday, partly cloudy. Lows in the mid 60s. Highs in the mid 80s. Again, the forecast for central Minnesota, from St. Cloud to the northwest Twin Cities suburbs for this afternoon, mostly sunny. Patchy smoke. Near steady temperature around 90. South winds 5 to 10 miles an hour. 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The current time is 2:07 p.m. Central Daylight Time. Heat advisory in effect until 9 p.m. this evening. What? Heat index values up to 100 expected. WBGT up to 87 expected. Where? Benton, Morrison, Stearns, Todd, Kennebec, Mille Lacs, Douglas, Hope, Stevens, and Swift counties. When? Until 9 p.m. this evening. The following impacts are expected. Hot temperatures and high humidity may cause heat illnesses. Drink plenty of fluids, stay in an air-conditioned room, stay out of the sun, and check up on relatives and neighbors. Repeating, a heat advisory has been issued from 1 p.m. until 9 p.m. for the following

counties in Minnesota, Benton, Mille Lacs, and Stearns. Now the forecast for central Minnesota, from St. Cloud to the northwest Twin Cities suburbs. This afternoon, mostly sunny. Patchy smoke. Near steady temperature around 90. South winds 5 to 10 miles an hour. Tonight, mostly cloudy. Patchy smoke. Lows in the upper 60s. South winds 5 to 10 miles an hour. Thursday, partly sunny. Patchy smoke. Highs in the upper 80s. South winds 5 to 15 miles an hour. Thursday night, cloudy with a 50% chance of thunderstorms. Patchy smoke. Lows in the lower 60s. Southeast winds up to 10 miles an hour. Friday, not as warm. Patchy smoke in the morning. Showers likely and chance of thunderstorms in the morning, then mostly sunny with chance of showers in the afternoon. Highs in the upper 70s. Chance of precipitation 70%. Friday night, partly cloudy. Lows in the lower 60s. Saturday and Saturday night, clear. Highs in the lower 80s. Lows in the lower 60s. Sunday through Monday, mostly clear. Highs in the mid-80s. Lows in the mid-60s. Monday night and Tuesday, partly cloudy. Lows in the mid-60s. Highs in the mid-80s. Again, the forecast for central Minnesota, from St. Cloud to the northwest Twin Cities suburbs for this afternoon, mostly sunny. Patchy smoke. Near steady temperature around 90. South winds 5 to 10 miles an hour. 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The current time is 2:10 p.m. Central Daylight Time. Heat advisory in effect until 9 p.m. this evening. What? Heat index values up to 100 expected. WBGT up to 87 expected. Where? Benton, Morrison, Stearns, Todd, Kennebec, Mille Lacs, Douglas, Polk, Stevens, and Swift counties. When? Until 9 p.m. this evening. The following impacts are expected. Hot temperatures and high humidity may cause heat illnesses. Drink plenty of fluids, stay in an air-conditioned room, stay out of the sun, and check up on relatives and neighbors. Repeating, a heat advisory has been issued from 1 p.m. until 9 p.m. for the following counties in Minnesota, Benton, Mille Lacs, and Stearns. Now the forecast for central Minnesota, from St. Cloud to the northwest Twin Cities suburbs. This afternoon, mostly sunny. Patchy smoke. Near steady temperature around 90. South winds 5 to 10 miles an hour. Tonight, mostly cloudy. Patchy smoke. Lows in the upper 60s. South winds 5 to 10 miles an hour. Thursday, partly sunny. Patchy smoke. Highs in the upper 80s. South winds 5 to 15 miles an hour. Thursday night, cloudy with a 50% chance of thunderstorms. Patchy smoke. Lows in the lower 60s. Southeast winds up to 10 miles an hour. Friday, not as warm. Patchy smoke in the morning. Showers likely and chance of thunderstorms in the morning, then mostly sunny with chance of showers in the afternoon. Highs in the upper 70s. Chance of precipitation 70%. Friday night, partly cloudy. Lows in the lower 60s. Saturday and Saturday night, clear. Highs in the lower 80s. Lows in the lower 60s. Sunday through Monday, mostly clear. Highs in the mid-80s. Lows in the mid-60s. Monday night and Tuesday, partly cloudy. Lows in the mid-60s. Highs in the mid-80s. Again, the forecast for central Minnesota,
from St. Cloud to the northwest Twin Cities suburbs for this afternoon, mostly sunny. Patchy smoke. Near steady temperature around 90. South winds 5 to 10 miles an hour. 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The current time is 2:14 p.m. Central Daylight Time. Heat advisory in effect until 9 p.m. this evening. What? Heat index values up to 100 expected. WBGG up to 87 expected. Where? Benton, Morrison, Stearns, Todd, Kennebec, Mille Lacs, Douglas, Pope, Stevens, and Swift counties. When? Until 9 p.m. this evening. The following impacts are expected. Hot temperatures and high humidity may cause heat illnesses. Bring plenty of fluids, stay in an air-conditioned room, stay out of the sun, and check up on relatives and neighbors. Repeating, a heat advisory has been issued from 1 p.m. until 9 p.m. for the following counties in Minnesota, Benton, Mille Lacs, and Stearns. Now the forecast for central Minnesota, from St. Cloud to the northwest Twin Cities suburbs. This afternoon, mostly sunny. Patchy smoke. Near steady temperature around 90. South winds 5 to 10 miles an hour. Tonight, mostly cloudy. Patchy smoke. Lows in the upper 60s. South winds 5 to 10 miles an hour. Thursday, partly sunny. Patchy smoke. Highs in the upper 80s. South winds 5 to 15 miles an hour. Thursday night, cloudy with a 50% chance of thunderstorms. Patchy smoke. Lows in the lower 60s. Southeast winds up to 10 miles an hour. Friday, not as warm. Patchy smoke in the morning. Showers likely and chance of thunderstorms in the morning, then mostly sunny with chance of showers in the afternoon. Highs in the upper 70s. Chance of precipitation 70%. Friday night, partly cloudy. Lows in the lower 60s. Saturday and Saturday night, clear. Highs in the lower 80s. Lows in the lower 60s. Sunday through Monday, mostly clear. Highs in the mid 80s. Lows in the mid 60s. Monday night and Tuesday, partly cloudy. Lows in the mid 60s. Highs in the mid 80s. Again, the forecast for central Minnesota, from St. Cloud to the northwest Twin Cities suburbs for this afternoon, mostly sunny. Patchy smoke. Near steady temperature around 90. South winds 5 to 10 miles an hour. At 2 p.m., in Buffalo, it was sunny. The temperature was 88 degrees, the dew point was 72, and the relative humidity was 58%. The heat index was 94. The wind was southwest at 8 miles an hour. The pressure was 29.98 inches and steady. In Maple Lake, it was mostly sunny, but temperature was 89 degrees, the dew point was 70, and the relative humidity was 54%. The heat index was 94. The wind was south at 7 miles an hour. The pressure was 30.00 inches and steady. Elsewhere across central Minnesota, skies ranged from sunny to mostly sunny. It was 89 at the Twin Cities, 90 at St. Cloud, 70 at Anoka, and 91 at Crystal. Princeton reported 92, Litchfield reported 88, Little Falls reported 90, and Wilmer reported 88. Around the state, it was mostly sunny. It was 84 at Rochester, 86 at Mankato, 89 at Brainerd, 83 at Duluth, and 87 at International Falls. Once again at 2 p.m., in Buffalo, it was 88 degrees and the heat index was 94, under sunny skies. And in Maple Lake, it was 89 degrees and the heat index was 94, under mostly sunny skies.
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The current time is 2:18 p.m. Central Daylight Time. Heat advisory in effect until 9 p.m. this evening. What? Heat index values up to 100 expected. WBGT up to 87 expected. Where? Benton, Morrison, Stearns, Todd, Kennebec, Mille Lacs, Douglas, Polk, Stevens, and Swift counties. When? Until 9 p.m. this evening. The following impacts are expected. Hot temperatures and high humidity may cause heat illnesses. Drink plenty of fluids, stay in an air-conditioned room, stay out of the sun, and check up on relatives and neighbors. Repeating, a heat advisory has been issued from 1 p.m. until 9 p.m. for the following counties in Minnesota, Benton, Mille Lacs, and Stearns. Now the forecast for central Minnesota, from St. Cloud to the northwest Twin Cities suburbs. This afternoon, mostly sunny. Patchy smoke. Near steady temperature around 90. South winds 5 to 10 miles an hour. Tonight, mostly cloudy. Patchy smoke. Lows in the upper 60s. South winds 5 to 10 miles an hour. Thursday, partly sunny. Patchy smoke. Highs in the upper 80s. South winds 5 to 15 miles an hour. Thursday night, cloudy with a 50% chance of thunderstorms. Patchy smoke. Lows in the lower 60s. Southeast winds up to 10 miles an hour. Friday, not as warm. Patchy smoke in the morning. Showers likely and chance of thunderstorms in the morning, then mostly sunny with chance of showers in the afternoon. Highs in the upper 70s. Chance of precipitation 70%. Friday night, partly cloudy. Lows in the lower 60s. Saturday and Saturday night, clear. Highs in the lower 80s. Lows in the lower 60s. Sunday through Monday, mostly clear. Highs in the mid 80s. Lows in the mid 60s. Monday night and Tuesday, partly cloudy. Lows in the mid 60s. Highs in the mid 80s. Again, the forecast for central Minnesota, from St. Cloud to the northwest Twin Cities suburbs for this afternoon, mostly sunny. Patchy smoke. Near steady temperature around 90. South winds 5 to 10 miles an hour. At 2 p.m., in Buffalo, it was sunny. The temperature was 88 degrees, the dew point was 72, and the relative humidity was 58%. The heat index was 94. The wind was southwest at 8 miles an hour. The pressure was 29.98 inches and steady. In Maple Lake, it was mostly sunny. The temperature was 89 degrees, the dew point was 70, and the relative humidity was 54%. The heat index was 94. The wind was south at 7 miles an hour. The pressure was 30.00 inches and steady. Elsewhere across central Minnesota, skies ranged from sunny to mostly sunny. It was 89 at the Twin Cities, 90 at St. Cloud, 70 at Anoka, and 91 at Crystal. Princeton reported 92, Litchfield reported 88, Little Falls reported 90, and Wilmer reported 88. Around the state, it was mostly sunny. It was 84 at Rochester, 86 at Mankato, 89 at Brainerd, 83 at Duluth, and 87 at International Falls. Once again at 2 p.m., in Buffalo, it was 88 degrees and the heat index was 94, under sunny skies. And in Maple Lake, it was 89 degrees and the heat index was 94, under mostly sunny skies. This is weather radio station WNG676 Clearwater, broadcasting on a frequency of 162.50 MHz.
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The current time is 2:23 p.m. Central Daylight Time. Heat advisory in effect until 9 p.m. this evening. What? Heat index values up to 100 expected. WBGT up to 87 expected. Where? Benton, Morrison, Stearns, Todd, Kennebec, Mille Lacs, Douglas, Pope, Stevens, and Swift counties. When? Until 9 p.m. this evening. The following impacts are expected. Hot temperatures and high humidity may cause heat illnesses. Drink plenty of fluids, stay in an air-conditioned room, stay out of the sun, and check up on relatives and neighbors. Repeating, a heat advisory has been issued from 1 p.m. until 9 p.m. for the following counties in Minnesota, Benton, Mille Lacs, and Stearns. Now the forecast for central Minnesota, from St. Cloud to the northwest Twin Cities suburbs. This afternoon, mostly sunny. Patchy smoke. Near steady temperature around 90. South winds 5 to 10 miles an hour. Tonight, mostly cloudy. Patchy smoke. Lows in the upper 60s. South winds 5 to 10 miles an hour. Thursday, partly sunny. Patchy smoke. Highs in the upper 80s. South winds 5 to 15 miles an hour. Thursday night, cloudy with a 50% chance of thunderstorms. Patchy smoke. Lows in the lower 60s. Southeast winds up to 10 miles an hour. Friday, not as warm. Patchy smoke in the morning. Showers likely and chance of thunderstorms in the morning, then mostly sunny with chance of showers in the afternoon. Highs in the upper 70s. Chance of precipitation 70%. Friday night, partly cloudy. Lows in the lower 60s. Saturday and Saturday night, clear. Highs in the lower 80s. Lows in the lower 60s. Sunday through Monday, mostly clear. Highs in the mid 80s. Lows in the mid 60s. Monday night and Tuesday, partly cloudy. Lows in the mid 60s. Highs in the mid 80s. Again, the forecast for central Minnesota, from St. Cloud to the northwest Twin Cities suburbs for this afternoon, mostly sunny. Patchy smoke. Near steady temperature around 90. South winds 5 to 10 miles an hour. At 2 p.m., in Buffalo, it was sunny. The temperature was 88 degrees, the dew point was 72, and the relative humidity was 58%. The heat index was 94. The wind was southwest at 8 miles an hour. The pressure was 29.98 inches and steady. In Maple Lake, it was mostly sunny. The temperature was 89 degrees, the dew point was 70, and the relative humidity was 54%. The heat index was 94. The wind was south at 7 miles an hour. The pressure was 30.00 inches and steady. Elsewhere across central Minnesota, skies ranged from sunny to mostly sunny. It was 89 at the Twin Cities, 90 at St. Cloud, 70 at Anoka, and 91 at Crystal. Princeton reported 92, Litchfield reported 88, Little Falls reported 90, and Wilmer reported 88. Around the state, it was mostly sunny. It was 84 at Rochester, 86 at Mankato, 89 at Brainerd, 83 at Duluth, and 87 at International Falls. Once again at 2 p.m., in Buffalo, it was 88 degrees and the heat index was 94, under sunny skies. And in Maple Lake, it was 89 degrees and the heat index was 94, under mostly sunny skies. 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The current time is 2:28 p.m. Central Daylight Time.
Heat advisory in effect until 9 p.m. this evening. What? Heat index values up to 100 expected. WBGT up to 87 expected. Where? Benton, Morrison, Stearns, Todd, Kennebec, Mille Lacs, Douglas, Pope, Stevens, and Swift counties. When? Until 9 p.m. this evening. The following impacts are expected. Hot temperatures and high humidity may cause heat illnesses. Bring plenty of fluids, stay in an air-conditioned room, stay out of the sun, and check up on relatives and neighbors. Repeating, a heat advisory has been issued from 1 p.m. until 9 p.m. for the following counties in Minnesota, Benton, Mille Lacs, and Stearns. Now the forecast for central Minnesota, from St. Cloud to the northwest Twin Cities suburbs. This afternoon, mostly sunny. Patchy smoke. Near steady temperature around 90. South winds 5 to 10 miles an hour. Tonight, mostly cloudy. Patchy smoke. Lows in the upper 60s. South winds 5 to 10 miles an hour. Thursday, partly sunny. Patchy smoke. Highs in the upper 80s. South winds 5 to 15 miles an hour. Thursday night, cloudy with a 50% chance of thunderstorms. Patchy smoke. Lows in the lower 60s. Southeast winds up to 10 miles an hour. Friday, not as warm. Patchy smoke in the morning. Showers likely and chance of thunderstorms in the morning, then mostly sunny with chance of showers in the afternoon. Highs in the upper 70s. Chance of precipitation 70%. Friday night, partly cloudy. Lows in the lower 60s. Saturday and Saturday night, clear. Highs in the lower 80s. Lows in the lower 60s. Sunday through Monday, mostly clear. Highs in the mid 80s. Lows in the mid 60s. Monday night and Tuesday, partly cloudy. Lows in the mid 60s. Highs in the mid 80s. Again, the forecast for central Minnesota, from St. Cloud to the northwest Twin Cities suburbs for this afternoon, mostly sunny. Patchy smoke. Near steady temperature around 90. South winds 5 to 10 miles an hour. At 2 p.m., in Buffalo, it was sunny. The temperature was 88 degrees, the dew point was 72, and the relative humidity was 58%. The heat index was 94. The wind was southwest at 8 miles an hour. The pressure was 29.98 inches and steady. In Maple Lake, it was mostly sunny. The temperature was 89 degrees, the dew point was 70, and the relative humidity was 54%. The heat index was 94. The wind was south at 7 miles an hour. The pressure was 30.00 inches and steady. Elsewhere across central Minnesota, skies ranged from sunny to mostly sunny. It was 89 at the Twin Cities, 90 at St. Cloud, 70 at Anoka, and 91 at Crystal. Princeton reported 92, Litchfield reported 88, Little Falls reported 90, and Wilmer reported 88. Around the state, it was mostly sunny. It was 84 at Rochester, 86 at Mankato, 89 at Brainerd, 83 at Duluth, and 87 at International Falls. Once again at 2 p.m., in Buffalo, it was 88 degrees and the heat index was 94, under sunny skies. And in Maple Lake, it was 89 degrees and the heat index was 94, under mostly sunny skies. 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The current time is 2:33 p.m. Central Daylight, 2:33 p.m. Central Daylight Time. Heat advisory in effect until 9 p.m. this evening. What? Heat index values up to 100 expected. WBGT up to 87 expected.
Ware, Benton, Morrison, Stearns, Todd, Kinney-Beck.

Friday night, partly cloudy. Lows in the lower 60s. Saturday and Saturday night, clear. Highs in the lower 80s. Lows in the lower 60s. Sunday through Monday, mostly clear. Highs in the mid 80s. Lows in the mid 60s. Monday night and Tuesday, partly cloudy. Lows in the mid 60s. Highs in the mid 80s. Again, the forecast for central Minnesota, from St. Cloud to the northwest Twin Cities suburbs for this afternoon, mostly sunny. Patchy smoke. Near steady temperature around 90. South winds 5 to 10 miles an hour. 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The current time is 3:05 p.m. Central Daylight Time. Heat advisory in effect until 9 p.m. this evening. What? Heat index values up to 100 expected. WBGT up to 87 expected. Where? Benton, Morrison, Stearns, Todd, Kennebec, Mille Lacs, Douglas, Polk, Stevens, and Swift counties. When? Until 9 p.m. this evening. The following impacts are expected. Hot temperatures and high humidity may cause heat illnesses. Drink plenty of fluids, stay in an air-conditioned room, stay out of the sun, and check up on relatives and neighbors. Repeating, a heat advisory has been issued from 1 p.m. until 9 p.m. for the following counties in Minnesota: Benton, Mille Lacs, and Stearns. Now here is the hazardous weather outlook for portions of central and southern Minnesota and west central Wisconsin. For tonight, heat advisory ends at 9 p.m., cooling down overnight. And now the extended outlook for the period Thursday through Tuesday. There is a chance of thunderstorms and heavy rainfall Thursday evening into Friday. Spotter information statement. Skywarn spotter activation may be needed for storms late Thursday into Friday. Now the forecast for central Minnesota, from St. Cloud to the northwest Twin Cities suburbs. This afternoon, mostly sunny. Patchy smoke. Near steady temperature around 90. South winds 5 to 10 miles an hour. Tonight, mostly cloudy. Patchy smoke. Lows in the upper 60s. South winds 5 to 10 miles an hour. Thursday, partly sunny. Patchy smoke. Highs in the upper 80s. South winds 5 to 15 miles an hour. Thursday night, cloudy with a 50% chance of thunderstorms. Patchy smoke. Lows in the lower 60s. Southeast winds up to 10 miles an hour. Friday, not as warm. Patchy smoke in the morning. Showers likely and chance of thunderstorms in the morning, then mostly sunny with chance of showers in the afternoon. Highs in the upper 70s. Chance of precipitation 70%. Friday night, partly cloudy. Lows in the lower 60s. Saturday and Saturday night, clear. Highs in the lower 80s. Lows in the lower 60s. Sunday through Monday, mostly clear. Highs in the mid-80s. Lows in the mid-60s. Monday night and Tuesday, partly cloudy. Lows in the mid-60s. Highs in the mid-80s. Again, the forecast for central Minnesota, from St. Cloud to the northwest Twin Cities suburbs for this afternoon, mostly sunny. Patchy smoke. Near steady temperature around 90. South winds 5 to 10 miles an hour. 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The current time is 3:09 p.m. Central Daylight Time. Heat advisory in effect until 9 p.m. this evening.

What? Heat index values up to 100 expected. WBGT up to 87 expected. Where? Benton, Morrison, Stearns, Todd, Kennebec, Mille Lacs, Douglas, Pope, Stevens, and Swift counties. When? Until 9 p.m. this evening. The following impacts are expected. Hot temperatures and high humidity may cause heat illnesses. Drink plenty of fluids, stay in an air-conditioned room, stay out of the sun, and check up on relatives and neighbors. Repeating, a heat advisory has been issued from 1 p.m. until 9 p.m. for the following counties in Minnesota, Benton, Mille Lacs, and Stearns. Now here is the hazardous weather outlook for portions of central and southern Minnesota and west central Wisconsin. For tonight, heat advisory ends at 9 p.m., cooling down overnight. And now the extended outlook for the period Thursday through Tuesday. There is a chance of thunderstorms and heavy rainfall Thursday evening into Friday. Spotter information statement. Skywarn spotter activation may be needed for storms late Thursday into Friday. Now the forecast for central Minnesota, from St. Cloud to the northwest Twin Cities suburbs. This afternoon, mostly sunny. Patchy smoke. Near steady temperature around 90. South winds 5 to 10 miles an hour. Tonight, mostly cloudy. Patchy smoke. Lows in the upper 60s. South winds 5 to 10 miles an hour. Thursday, partly sunny. Patchy smoke. Highs in the upper 80s. South winds 5 to 15 miles an hour. Thursday night, cloudy with a 50% chance of thunderstorms. Patchy smoke. Lows in the lower 60s. Southeast winds up to 10 miles an hour. Friday, not as warm. Patchy smoke in the morning. Showers likely and chance of thunderstorms in the morning, then mostly sunny with chance of showers in the afternoon. Highs in the upper 70s. Chance of precipitation 70%. Friday night, partly cloudy. Lows in the lower 60s. Saturday and Saturday night, clear. Highs in the lower 80s. Lows in the lower 60s. Sunday through Monday, mostly clear. Highs in the mid-80s. Lows in the mid-60s. Monday night and Tuesday, partly cloudy. Lows in the mid-60s. Highs in the mid-80s. Again, the forecast for central Minnesota, from St. Cloud to the northwest Twin Cities suburbs for this afternoon, mostly sunny. Patchy smoke. Near steady temperature around 90. South winds 5 to 10 miles an hour. 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The current time is 3:12 p.m. Central Daylight Time. Heat advisory in effect until 9 p.m. this evening. What? Heat index values up to 100 expected. WBGT up to 87 expected. Where? Benton, Morrison, Stearns, Todd, Kennebec, Mille Lacs, Douglas, Pope, Stevens, and Swift counties. When? Until 9 p.m. this evening. The following impacts are expected. Hot temperatures and high humidity may cause heat illnesses. Drink plenty of fluids, stay in an air-conditioned room, stay out of the sun, and check up on relatives and neighbors. Repeating, a heat advisory has been issued from 1 p.m. until 9 p.m. for the following counties in Minnesota, Benton, Mille Lacs, and Stearns. Now here is the hazardous weather outlook for portions of central and southern Minnesota and west central Wisconsin. For tonight, heat advisory ends at 9 p.m., cooling down overnight. And now the extended outlook for the period Thursday through Tuesday. There is a chance of thunderstorms and heavy rainfall Thursday evening into Friday. Spotter information statement.
Sky warns spotter activation may be needed for storms late Thursday into Friday. Now the forecast for central Minnesota, from St. Cloud to the northwest Twin Cities suburbs. This afternoon, mostly sunny. Patchy smoke. Near steady temperature around 90. South winds 5 to 10 miles an hour. Tonight, mostly cloudy. Patchy smoke. Lows in the upper 60s. South winds 5 to 10 miles an hour. Thursday, partly sunny. Patchy smoke. Highs in the upper 80s. South winds 5 to 15 miles an hour. Thursday night, cloudy with a 50% chance of thunderstorms. Patchy smoke. Lows in the lower 60s. Southeast winds up to 10 miles an hour. Friday, not as warm. Patchy smoke in the morning. Showers likely and chance of thunderstorms in the morning, then mostly sunny with chance of showers in the afternoon. Highs in the upper 70s. Chance of precipitation 70%. Friday night, partly cloudy. Lows in the lower 60s. Saturday and Saturday night, clear. Highs in the lower 80s. Lows in the lower 60s. Sunday through Monday, mostly clear. Highs in the mid-80s. Lows in the mid-60s. Monday night and Tuesday, partly cloudy. Lows in the mid-60s. Highs in the mid-80s. Again, the forecast for central Minnesota, from St. Cloud to the northwest Twin Cities suburbs for this afternoon, mostly sunny. Patchy smoke. Near steady temperature around 90. South winds 5 to 10 miles an hour. At 3 p.m., in Buffalo, it was sunny. The temperature was 88 degrees, the dew point was 70, and the relative humidity was 55%. The heat index was 92. The wind was southwest at 9 miles an hour. The pressure was 29.97 inches and falling. In Maple Lake, it was partly sunny, but temperature was 89 degrees, the dew point was 69, and the relative humidity was 51%. The heat index was 93. The wind was south at 6 miles an hour. The pressure was 29.99 inches and falling. Elsewhere across central Minnesota, skies ranged from mostly sunny to partly sunny, and temperatures were between 88 and 92 degrees. Around the state, at Rochester, haze was reported, with a temperature of 84. It was mostly sunny, with a temperature of 86 at Mankato, 92 at Brainerd, 84 at Duluth, and 88 at International Falls. Once again at 3 p.m., in Buffalo, it was 88 degrees and the heat index was 92, under sunny skies. And in Maple Lake, it was 89 degrees and the heat index was 93, under partly sunny skies. 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The current time is 3:18 p.m. Central Daylight Time. Heat advisory in effect until 9 p.m. this evening. What? Heat index values up to 100 expected. WBGT up to 87 expected. Where? Benton, Morrison, Stearns, Todd, Kennebec, Mille Lacs, Douglas, Pope, Stevens, and Swift counties. When? Until 9 p.m. this evening. The following impacts are expected. Hot temperatures and high humidity may cause heat illnesses. Drink plenty of fluids, stay in an air-conditioned room, stay out of the sun, and check up on relatives and neighbors. Repeating, a heat advisory has been issued from 1 p.m. until 9 p.m. for the following counties in Minnesota: Benton, Mille Lacs, and Stearns. Now here is the hazardous weather outlook for portions of central and southern Minnesota and west central Wisconsin. For tonight, heat advisory ends at 9 p.m., cooling down overnight.
and now the extended outlook for the period Thursday through Tuesday. There is a chance of thunderstorms and heavy rainfall Thursday evening into Friday. Spotter information statement. Sky warns spotter activation may be needed for storms late Thursday into Friday. Now the forecast for central Minnesota, from St. Cloud to the northwest Twin Cities suburbs. This afternoon, mostly sunny. Patchy smoke. Near steady temperature around 90. South winds 5 to 10 miles an hour. Tonight, mostly cloudy. Patchy smoke. Lows in the upper 60s. South winds 5 to 10 miles an hour. Thursday, partly sunny. Patchy smoke. Highs in the upper 80s. South winds 5 to 15 miles an hour. Thursday night, cloudy with a 50% chance of thunderstorms. Patchy smoke. Lows in the lower 60s. Southeast winds up to 10 miles an hour. Friday, not as warm. Patchy smoke in the morning. Showers likely and chance of thunderstorms in the morning, then mostly sunny with chance of showers in the afternoon. Highs in the upper 70s. Chance of precipitation 70%. Friday night, partly cloudy. Lows in the lower 60s. Saturday and Saturday night, clear. Highs in the lower 80s. Lows in the lower 60s. Sunday through Monday, mostly clear. Highs in the mid-80s. Lows in the mid-60s. Monday night and Tuesday, partly cloudy. Lows in the mid-60s. Highs in the mid-80s. Again, the forecast for central Minnesota, from St. Cloud to the northwest Twin Cities suburbs for this afternoon, mostly sunny. Patchy smoke. Near steady temperature around 90. South winds 5 to 10 miles an hour. At 3 p.m., in Buffalo, it was sunny. The temperature was 88 degrees, the dew point was 70, and the relative humidity was 55%. The heat index was 92. The wind was southwest at 9 miles an hour. The pressure was 29.97 inches and falling. In Maple Lake, it was partly sunny, the temperature was 89 degrees. The dew point was 69, and the relative humidity was 51%. The heat index was 93. The wind was south at 6 miles an hour. The pressure was 29.99 inches and falling. Elsewhere across central Minnesota, skies ranged from mostly sunny to partly sunny, and temperatures were between 88 and 92 degrees. Around the state, at Rochester, haze was reported, with a temperature of 84. It was mostly sunny, with a temperature of 86 at Mankato, 92 at Brainerd, 84 at Duluth, and 88 at International Falls. Once again at 3 p.m., in Buffalo, it was 88 degrees and the heat index was 92, under sunny skies. And in Maple Lake, it was 89 degrees and the heat index was 93, under partly sunny skies. 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The current time is 3:23 p.m. Central Daylight Time. Heat advisory in effect until 9 p.m. this evening. What? Heat index values up to 100 expected. WBGT up to 87 expected. Where? Benton, Morrison, Stearns, Todd, Kennebec, Mille Lacs, Douglas, Pope, Stevens, and Swift counties. When? Until 9 p.m. this evening. The following impacts are expected. Hot temperatures and high humidity may cause heat illnesses. Drink plenty of fluids. Stay in an air-conditioned room, stay out of the sun, and check up on relatives and neighbors. Repeating, a heat advisory has been issued from 1 p.m. until 9 p.m. for the following counties, in Minnesota, Benton, Mille Lacs, and Stearns. Now here is the hazardous weather outlook for portions of central and southern Minnesota,
and west central Wisconsin. For tonight, heat advisory ends at 9 p.m., cooling down overnight. And now the extended outlook for the period Thursday through Tuesday. There is a chance of thunderstorms and heavy rainfall Thursday evening into Friday. Spotter information statement, Skywarn spotter activation may be needed for storms late Thursday into Friday. Now the forecast for central Minnesota, from St. Cloud to the northwest Twin Cities suburbs. This afternoon, mostly sunny. Patchy smoke. Near steady temperature around 90. South winds 5 to 10 miles an hour. Tonight, mostly cloudy. Patchy smoke. Lows in the upper 60s. South winds 5 to 10 miles an hour. Thursday, partly sunny. Patchy smoke. Highs in the upper 80s. South winds 5 to 15 miles an hour. Thursday night, cloudy with a 50% chance of thunderstorms. Patchy smoke. Lows in the lower 60s. Southeast winds up to 10 miles an hour. Friday, not as warm. Patchy smoke in the morning. Showers likely and chance of thunderstorms in the morning, then mostly sunny with chance of showers in the afternoon. Highs in the upper 70s. Chance of precipitation 70%. Friday night, partly cloudy. Lows in the lower 60s. Saturday and Saturday night, clear. Highs in the lower 80s. Lows in the lower 60s. Sunday through Monday, mostly clear. Highs in the mid-80s. Lows in the mid-60s. Monday night and Tuesday, partly cloudy. Lows in the mid-60s. Highs in the mid-80s. Again, the forecast for central Minnesota, from St. Cloud to the northwest Twin Cities suburbs for this afternoon, mostly sunny. Patchy smoke. Near steady temperature around 90. South winds 5 to 10 miles an hour. At 3 p.m., in Buffalo, it was sunny. The temperature was 88 degrees, the dew point was 70, and the relative humidity was 55%. The heat index was 92. The wind was southwest at 9 miles an hour. The pressure was 29.97 inches and falling. In Maple Lake, it was partly sunny, but temperature was 89 degrees. The dew point was 69, and the relative humidity was 51%. The heat index was 93. The wind was south at 6 miles an hour. The pressure was 29.99 inches and falling. Elsewhere across central Minnesota, skies ranged from mostly sunny to partly sunny, and temperatures were between 88 and 92 degrees. Around the state, at Rochester, haze was reported, with a temperature of 84. It was mostly sunny, with a temperature of 86 at Mankato, 92 at Brainerd, 84 at Duluth, and 88 at International Falls. Once again at 3 p.m., in Buffalo, it was 88 degrees and the heat index was 92, under sunny skies. And in Maple Lake, it was 89 degrees and the heat index was 93, under partly sunny skies. 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The current time is 3:28 p.m. Central Daylight Time. Heat advisory in effect until 9 p.m. this evening. What? Heat index values up to 100 expected. WBGT up to 87 expected. Where? Benton, Morrison, Stearns, Todd, Kennebec, Mille Lacs, Douglas, Pope, Stevens, and Swift counties. When? Until 9 p.m. this evening. The following impacts are expected. Hot temperatures and high humidity may cause heat illnesses. Drink plenty of fluids. Stay in an air-conditioned room, stay out of the sun, and check up on relatives and neighbors. Repeating, a heat advisory has been issued from 1 p.m. until 9 p.m. for the following counties, in Minnesota,
Benton, Mille Lacs and Stearns. Now here is the hazardous weather outlook for portions of central and southern Minnesota and west central Wisconsin. For tonight, heat advisory ends at 9 p.m., cooling down overnight. And now the extended outlook for the period Thursday through Tuesday. There is a chance of thunderstorms and heavy rainfall Thursday evening into Friday. Spotter information statement, sky warns spotter activation may be needed for storms late Thursday into Friday. Now the forecast for central Minnesota, from St. Cloud to the northwest Twin Cities suburbs. This afternoon, mostly sunny. Patchy smoke. Near steady temperature around 90. South winds 5 to 10 miles an hour. Tonight, mostly cloudy. Patchy smoke. Lows in the upper 60s. South winds 5 to 10 miles an hour. Thursday, partly sunny. Patchy smoke. Highs in the upper 80s. South winds 5 to 15 miles an hour. Thursday night, cloudy with a 50% chance of thunderstorms. Patchy smoke. Lows in the lower 60s. Southeast winds up to 10 miles an hour. Friday, not as warm. Patchy smoke in the morning. Showers likely and chance of thunderstorms in the morning, then mostly sunny with chance of showers in the afternoon. Highs in the upper 70s. Chance of precipitation 70%. Friday night, partly cloudy. Lows in the lower 60s. Saturday and Saturday night, clear. Highs in the lower 80s. Lows in the lower 60s. Sunday through Monday, mostly clear. Highs in the mid 80s. Lows in the mid 60s. Monday night and Tuesday, partly cloudy. Lows in the mid 60s. Highs in the mid 80s. Again, the forecast for central Minnesota, from St. Cloud to the northwest Twin Cities suburbs for this afternoon, mostly sunny. Patchy smoke. Near steady temperature around 90. South winds 5 to 10 miles an hour. At 3 p.m., in Buffalo, it was sunny. The temperature was 88 degrees, the dew point was 70, and the relative humidity was 55%. The heat index was 92. The wind was southwest at 9 miles an hour. The pressure was 29.97 inches and falling. In Maple Lake, it was partly sunny. The temperature was 89 degrees, the dew point was 69, and the relative humidity was 51%. The heat index was 93. The wind was south at 6 miles an hour. The pressure was 29.99 inches and falling. Elsewhere across central Minnesota, skies ranged from mostly sunny to partly sunny, and temperatures were between 88 and 92 degrees. Around the state, at Rochester, haze was reported, with a temperature of 84. It was mostly sunny, with a temperature of 86 at Mankato, 92 at Brainerd, 84 at Duluth, and 88 at International Falls. Once again at 3 p.m., in Buffalo, it was 88 degrees and the heat index was 92, under sunny skies. And in Maple Lake, it was 89 degrees and the heat index was 93, under partly sunny skies. 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The current time is 3:33 p.m. Central Daylight Time. Heat advisory in effect until 9 p.m. this evening. What? Heat index values up to 100 expected. WBGT up to 87 expected. Where? Benton, Morrison, Stearns, Todd, Kennebec, Mille Lacs, Douglas, Pope, Stevens, and Swift counties. When? Until 9 p.m. this evening. The following impacts are expected. Hot temperatures and high humidity may cause heat illnesses. Drink plenty of fluids. Stay in an air-conditioned room.
stay out of the sun, and check up on relatives and neighbors. Repeating, a heat advisory has been issued from

heat advisory in effect until 9 p.m. this evening. What? Heat index values up to 100 expected. WBGT up to 87 expected. Where? Benton, Morrison, Stearns, Todd, Kennebec, Mille Lacs, Douglas, Hope, Stevens, and Swift counties. When? Until 9 p.m. this evening. The following impacts are expected. Hot temperatures and high humidity may cause heat illnesses. Drink plenty of fluids, stay in an air-conditioned room, stay out of the sun, and check up on relatives and neighbors. Repeating, a heat advisory has been issued from 1 p.m. until 9 p.m. for the following counties in Minnesota, Benton, Mille Lacs, and Stearns. Now here is the hazardous weather outlook for portions of central and southern Minnesota and west central Wisconsin. For tonight, heat advisory ends at 9 p.m., cooling down overnight. And now the extended outlook for the period Thursday through Tuesday. There is a chance of thunderstorms and heavy rainfall Thursday evening into Friday. Spotter information statement. Skywarn spotter activation may be needed for storms late Thursday into Friday. Now the forecast for central Minnesota, from St. Cloud to the northwest Twin Cities suburbs. Tonight, mostly cloudy. Patchy smoke. Lows in the upper 60s. South winds 5 to 10 miles an hour. Thursday, partly sunny. Patchy smoke. Highs in the upper 80s. South winds 5 to 15 miles an hour. Thursday night, cloudy with a 50% chance of thunderstorms. Patchy smoke. Lows in the lower 60s. Southeast winds up to 10 miles an hour. Friday, patchy smoke in the morning. Showers likely and chance of thunderstorms in the morning, then chance of showers in the afternoon. Highs around 80. Northeast winds 5 to 10 miles an hour. Chance of precipitation 70%. Friday night, partly cloudy. Lows around 60. North winds up to 10 miles an hour. Saturday and Saturday night, clear. Highs in the mid-80s. Lows around 60. Sunday through Monday, mostly clear. Highs in the mid-80s. Lows in the mid-60s. Monday night, partly cloudy. Chance of showers overnight. Lows in the mid-60s. Chance of showers 30%. Tuesday, partly sunny. Highs in the lower 80s. Tuesday night, mostly cloudy in the evening, then partly cloudy with chance of rain showers overnight. Lows in the upper 50s. Chance of showers 30%. Wednesday, sunny. Highs in the lower 80s. Again, the forecast for central Minnesota, from St. Cloud to the northwest Twin Cities suburbs for tonight, mostly cloudy. Patchy smoke. Lows in the upper 60s. South winds 5 to 10 miles an hour. 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The current time is 4:09 p.m. Central Daylight Time. Heat advisory in effect until 9 p.m. this evening. What? Heat index values up to 100 expected. WBGT up to 87 expected. Where? Benton, Morrison, Stearns, Todd, Kennebec, Mille Lacs, Douglas, Hope, Stevens, and Swift counties. When? Until 9 p.m. this evening. The following impacts are expected. Hot temperatures and high humidity may cause heat illnesses. Drink plenty of fluids, stay in an air-conditioned room, stay out of the sun, and check up on relatives and neighbors. Repeating, a heat advisory has been issued from 1 p.m. until 9 p.m. for the following counties in Minnesota, Benton, Mille Lacs, and Stearns. Now here is the hazardous weather outlook for portions of central and southern Minnesota and west central Wisconsin. For tonight,

heat advisory ends at 9 p.m., cooling down overnight. And now the extended outlook for the period Thursday through Tuesday. There is a chance of thunderstorms and heavy rainfall Thursday evening into Friday. Spotter information statement. Sky warns spotter activation may be needed for storms late Thursday into Friday. Now the forecast for central Minnesota, from St. Cloud to the northwest Twin Cities suburbs. Tonight, mostly cloudy. Patchy smoke. Lows in the upper 60s. South winds 5 to 10 miles an hour. Thursday, partly sunny. Patchy smoke. Highs in the upper 80s. South winds 5 to 15 miles an hour. Thursday night, cloudy with a 50% chance of thunderstorms. Patchy smoke. Lows in the lower 60s. Southeast winds up to 10 miles an hour. Friday, patchy smoke in the morning. Showers likely and chance of thunderstorms in the morning, then chance of showers in the afternoon. Highs around 80. Northeast winds 5 to 10 miles an hour. Chance of precipitation 70%. Friday night, partly cloudy. Lows around 60. North winds up to 10 miles an hour. Saturday and Saturday night, clear. Highs in the mid-80s. Lows around 60. Sunday through Monday, mostly clear. Highs in the mid-80s. Lows in the mid-60s. Monday night, partly cloudy. Chance of showers overnight. Lows in the mid-60s. Chance of showers 30%. Tuesday, partly sunny. Highs in the lower 80s. Tuesday night, mostly cloudy in the evening, then partly cloudy with chance of rain showers overnight. Lows in the upper 50s. Chance of showers 30%. Wednesday, sunny. Highs in the lower 80s. Again, the forecast for central Minnesota, from St. Cloud to the northwest Twin Cities suburbs for tonight, mostly cloudy. Patchy smoke. Lows in the upper 60s. South winds 5 to 10 miles an hour. 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The current time is 4:13 p.m. Central Daylight Time. Heat advisory in effect until 9 p.m. this evening. What? Heat index values up to 100 expected. WBGT up to 87 expected. Where? Benton, Morrison, Stearns, Todd, Kennebec, Mille Lacs, Douglas, Pope, Stevens, and Swift counties. When? Until 9 p.m. this evening. The following impacts are expected. Hot temperatures and high humidity may cause heat illnesses. Drink plenty of fluids, stay in an air-conditioned room, stay out of the sun, and check up on relatives and neighbors. Repeating, a heat advisory has been issued from 1 p.m. until 9 p.m. for the following counties, in Minnesota, Benton, Mille Lacs, and Stearns. Now here is the hazardous weather outlook for portions of central and southern Minnesota, and west central Wisconsin. For tonight, heat advisory ends at 9 p.m., cooling down overnight. And now the extended outlook for the period Thursday through Tuesday. There is a chance of thunderstorms and heavy rainfall Thursday evening into Friday. Spotter information statement. Sky warns spotter activation may be needed for storms late Thursday into Friday. Now the forecast for central Minnesota, from St. Cloud to the northwest Twin Cities suburbs. Tonight, mostly cloudy. Patchy smoke. Lows in the upper 60s. South winds 5 to 10 miles an hour. Thursday, partly sunny. Patchy smoke. Highs in the upper 80s. South winds 5 to 15 miles an hour. Thursday night, cloudy with a 50% chance of thunderstorms. Patchy smoke. Lows in the lower 60s.
southeast winds up to 10 miles an hour. Friday, patchy smoke in the morning. Showers likely and chance of thunderstorms in the morning, then chance of showers in the afternoon. Highs around 80. Northeast winds 5 to 10 miles an hour. Chance of precipitation 70%. Friday night, partly cloudy. Lows around 60. North winds up to 10 miles an hour. Saturday and Saturday night, clear. Highs in the mid-80s. Lows around 60. Sunday through Monday, mostly clear. Highs in the mid-80s. Lows in the mid-60s. Monday night, partly cloudy. Chance of showers overnight. Lows in the mid-60s. Chance of showers 30%. Tuesday, partly sunny. Highs in the lower 80s. Tuesday night, mostly cloudy in the evening, then partly cloudy with chance of rain showers overnight. Lows in the upper 50s. Chance of showers 30%. Wednesday, sunny. Highs in the lower 80s. Again, the forecast for central Minnesota, from St. Cloud to the northwest Twin Cities suburbs for tonight, mostly cloudy. Patchy smoke. Lows in the upper 60s. South winds 5 to 10 miles an hour. At 4 p.m., in Buffalo, it was sunny. The temperature was 88 degrees, the dew point was 70, and the relative humidity was 55%. The heat index was 92. The wind was southwest at 12 miles an hour. The pressure was 29.96 inches and falling. In Maple Lake, it was mostly sunny, the temperature was 89 degrees, the dew point was 69, and the relative humidity was 51%. The heat index was 93. The wind was south at 6 miles an hour. The pressure was 29.98 inches and falling. Elsewhere across central Minnesota, temperatures were between 88 and 91 degrees. At Little Falls, it was sunny. It was mostly sunny at the Twin Cities, St. Cloud, Crystal, Litchfield, and Wilmer. It was partly sunny at Anoka, at Princeton. Around the state, at Rochester, haze was reported, with a temperature of 84. It was sunny, with a temperature of 87 at Mankato, and 87 at International Falls. It was mostly sunny, with a temperature of 91 at Brainerd, and 85 at Duluth. Once again at 4 p.m., in Buffalo, it was 88 degrees and the heat index was 92, under sunny skies. And in Maple Lake, it was 89 degrees and the heat index was 93, under mostly sunny skies. 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The current time is 4:18 p.m. Central Daylight Time. Heat advisory in effect until 9 p.m. this evening. What? Heat index values up to 100 expected. WBGT up to 87 expected. Where? Benton, Morrison, Stearns, Todd, Kennebec, Mille Lacs, Douglas, Pope, Stevens, and Swift counties. When? Until 9 p.m. this evening. The following impacts are expected. Hot temperatures and high humidity may cause heat illnesses. Drink plenty of fluids. Stay in an air-conditioned room, stay out of the sun, and check up on relatives and neighbors. Repeating, a heat advisory has been issued from 1 p.m. until 9 p.m. for the following counties, in Minnesota, Benton, Mille Lacs, and Stearns. Now here is the hazardous weather outlook for portions of central and southern Minnesota, and west central Wisconsin. For tonight, heat advisory ends at 9 p.m. cooling down overnight. And now the extended outlook for the period Thursday through Tuesday. There is a chance of thunderstorms and heavy rainfall Thursday evening into Friday. Spotter information statement, sky warns spotter activation may be needed for storms late Thursday into Friday.
Now the forecast for central Minnesota, from St. Cloud to the northwest Twin Cities suburbs. Tonight, mostly cloudy. Patchy smoke. Lows in the upper 60s. South winds 5 to 10 miles an hour. Thursday, partly sunny. Patchy smoke. Highs in the upper 80s. South winds 5 to 15 miles an hour. Thursday night, cloudy with a 50% chance of thunderstorms. Patchy smoke. Lows in the lower 60s. Southeast winds up to 10 miles an hour. Friday, patchy smoke in the morning. Showers likely and chance of thunderstorms in the morning, then chance of showers in the afternoon. Highs around 80. Northeast winds 5 to 10 miles an hour. Chance of precipitation 70%. Friday night, partly cloudy. Lows around 60. North winds up to 10 miles an hour. Saturday and Saturday night, clear. Highs in the mid-80s. Lows around 60. Sunday through Monday, mostly clear. Highs in the mid-80s. Lows in the mid-60s. Monday night, partly cloudy. Chance of showers overnight. Lows in the mid-60s. Chance of showers 30%. Tuesday, partly sunny. Highs in the lower 80s. Tuesday night, mostly cloudy in the evening, then partly cloudy with chance of rain showers overnight. Lows in the upper 50s. Chance of showers 30%. Wednesday, sunny. Highs in the lower 80s. Again, the forecast for central Minnesota, from St. Cloud to the northwest Twin Cities suburbs for tonight, mostly cloudy. Patchy smoke. Lows in the upper 60s. South winds 5 to 10 miles an hour. At 4 p.m., in Buffalo, it was sunny. The temperature was 88 degrees, the dew point was 70, and the relative humidity was 55%. The heat index was 92. The wind was southwest at 12 miles an hour. The pressure was 29.96 inches and falling. In Maple Lake, it was mostly sunny, but temperature was 89 degrees, the dew point was 69, and the relative humidity was 51%. The heat index was 93. The wind was south at 6 miles an hour. The pressure was 29.98 inches and falling. Elsewhere across central Minnesota, temperatures were between 88 and 91 degrees. At Little Falls, it was sunny. It was mostly sunny at the Twin Cities, St. Cloud, Crystal, Litchfield, and Wilmer. It was partly sunny at Anoka, at Princeton. Around the state, at Rochester, haze was reported, with a temperature of 84. It was sunny, with a temperature of 87 at Mankato, and 87 at International Falls. It was mostly sunny, with a temperature of 91 at Brainerd, and 85 at Duluth. Once again at 4 p.m., in Buffalo, it was 88 degrees and the heat index was 92, under sunny skies. And in Maple Lake, it was 89 degrees and the heat index was 93, under mostly sunny skies. 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The current time is 4:24 p.m. Central Daylight Time. Heat advisory in effect until 9 p.m. this evening. What? Heat index values up to 100 expected. WBGT up to 87 expected. Where? Benton, Morrison, Stearns, Todd, Kennebec, Mille Lacs, Douglas, Pope, Stevens, and Swift counties. When? Until 9 p.m. this evening. The following impacts are expected. Hot temperatures and high humidity may cause heat illnesses. Drink plenty of fluids. Stay in an air-conditioned room, stay out of the sun, and check up on relatives and neighbors.
repeating, a heat advisory has been issued from 1 p.m. until 9 p.m. for the following counties in Minnesota: Benton, Mille Lacs, and Stearns. Now here is the hazardous weather outlook for portions of central and southern Minnesota and west central Wisconsin. For tonight, heat advisory ends at 9 p.m., cooling down overnight. And now the extended outlook for the period Thursday through Tuesday. There is a chance of thunderstorms and heavy rainfall Thursday evening into Friday. Spotter information statement: Sky warns spotter activation may be needed for storms late Thursday into Friday. Now the forecast for central Minnesota, from St. Cloud to the northwest Twin Cities suburbs. Tonight, mostly cloudy. Patchy smoke. Lows in the upper 60s. South winds 5 to 10 miles an hour. Thursday, partly sunny. Patchy smoke. Highs in the upper 80s. South winds 5 to 15 miles an hour. Thursday night, cloudy with a 50% chance of thunderstorms. Patchy smoke. Lows in the lower 60s. Southeast winds up to 10 miles an hour. Friday, patchy smoke in the morning. Showers likely and chance of thunderstorms in the morning, then chance of showers in the afternoon. Highs around 80. Northeast winds 5 to 10 miles an hour. Chance of precipitation 70%. Friday night, partly cloudy. Lows around 60. North winds up to 10 miles an hour. Saturday and Saturday night, clear. Highs in the mid-80s. Lows around 60. Sunday through Monday, mostly clear. Highs in the mid-80s. Lows in the mid-60s. Monday night, partly cloudy. Chance of showers overnight. Lows in the mid-60s. Chance of showers 30%. Tuesday, partly sunny. Highs in the lower 80s. Tuesday night, mostly cloudy in the evening, then partly cloudy with chance of rain showers overnight. Lows in the upper 50s. Chance of showers 30%. Wednesday, sunny. Highs in the lower 80s. Again, the forecast for central Minnesota, from St. Cloud to the northwest Twin Cities suburbs for tonight, mostly cloudy. Patchy smoke. Lows in the upper 60s. South winds 5 to 10 miles an hour. At 4 p.m., in Buffalo, it was sunny. The temperature was 88 degrees, the dew point was 70, and the relative humidity was 55%. The heat index was 92. The wind was southwest at 12 miles an hour. The pressure was 29.96 inches and falling. In Maple Lake, it was mostly sunny. The temperature was 89 degrees, the dew point was 69, and the relative humidity was 51%. The heat index was 93. The wind was south at 6 miles an hour. The pressure was 29.98 inches and falling. Elsewhere across central Minnesota, temperatures were between 88 and 91 degrees. At Little Falls, it was sunny. It was mostly sunny at the Twin Cities, St. Cloud, Crystal, Litchfield, and Wilmer. It was partly sunny at Anoka, at Princeton. Around the state, at Rochester, haze was reported with a temperature of 84. It was sunny, with a temperature of 87 at Mankato, and 87 at International Falls. It was mostly sunny, with a temperature of 91 at Brainerd, and 85 at Duluth. Once again at 4 p.m., in Buffalo, it was 88 degrees and the heat index was 92, under sunny skies. And in Maple Lake, it was 89 degrees and the heat index was 93, under mostly sunny skies. 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The current time is 4:30 p.m. Central Daylight Time.
Heat advisory in effect until 9 p.m. this evening. What? Heat index values up to 100.

WBGT up to 87 expected. Ware, Benton, Morrison, Stearns, Todd, Kennebec, Mille Lacs, Douglas, Pope, Stevens, and Swift counties. When, until 9 p.m. this evening. The following impacts are expected. Hot temperatures and high humidity may cause heat illnesses. Drink plenty of fluids, stay in an air-conditioned room, stay out of the sun, and check up on relatives and neighbors. Repeating, a heat advisory has been issued from 1 p.m. until 9 p.m. for the following counties in Minnesota, Benton, Mille Lacs, and Stearns. Now here is the hazardous weather outlook for portions of central and southern Minnesota and west central Wisconsin. For tonight, heat advisory ends at 9 p.m., cooling down overnight. And now the extended outlook for the period Thursday through Tuesday. There is a chance of thunderstorms and heavy rainfall Thursday evening into Friday. Spotter information statement. Skywarn spotter activation may be needed for storms late Thursday into Friday. Now the forecast for central Minnesota, from St. Cloud to the northwest Twin Cities suburbs. Tonight, mostly cloudy. Patchy smoke. Lows in the upper 60s. South winds 5 to 10 miles an hour. Thursday, partly sunny. Patchy smoke. Highs in the upper 80s. South winds 5 to 15 miles an hour. Thursday night, cloudy with a 50% chance of thunderstorms. Patchy smoke. Lows in the lower 60s. Southeast winds up to 10 miles an hour. Friday, patchy smoke in the morning. Showers likely and chance of thunderstorms in the morning, then chance of showers in the afternoon. Highs around 80. Northeast winds 5 to 10 miles an hour. Chance of precipitation 70%. Friday night, partly cloudy. Lows around 60. North winds up to 10 miles an hour. Saturday and Saturday night, clear. Highs in the mid-80s. Lows around 60. Sunday through Monday, mostly clear. Highs in the mid-80s. Lows in the mid-60s. Monday night, partly cloudy. Chance of showers overnight. Lows in the mid-60s. Chance of showers 30%. Tuesday, partly sunny. Highs in the lower 80s. Tuesday night, mostly cloudy in the evening, then partly cloudy with chance of rain showers overnight, then partly cloudy with chance of rain showers overnight. Lows in the upper 50s. Chance of showers 30%. Wednesday, sunny. Highs in the lower 80s. Again, the forecast for central Minnesota, from St. Cloud to the northwest Twin Cities suburbs for tonight, mostly cloudy. Patchy smoke. Lows in the upper 60s. South winds 5 to 10 miles an hour. At 4 p.m., in Buffalo, it was sunny. The temperature was 88 degrees, the dew point was 70. And the relative humidity was 55%. The heat index was 92. The wind was southwest at 12 miles an hour. The pressure was 29.96 inches and falling. In Maple Lake, it was mostly sunny. The temperature was 89 degrees, the dew point was 69, and the relative humidity was 51%. The heat index was 93. The wind was south at 6 miles an hour. The pressure was 29.98 inches and falling. Elsewhere across central Minnesota, temperatures were between 88 and 91 degrees. At Little Falls, it was sunny. It was mostly sunny at the Twin Cities, St. Cloud, Crystal, Litchfield, and Wilmer. It was partly sunny at Anoka, at Princeton. Around the state, at Rochester, haze was reported, with a temperature of 84. It was sunny, with a temperature of 87 at Mankato, and 87 at International Falls. It was mostly sunny, with a temperature of 91 at Brainerd, and 85 at Duluth. Once again at 4 p.m., in Buffalo, it was 88 degrees and the heat index was 92, under sunny skies. And it

Maple Lake, it was 89 degrees and the heat index was 93, under mostly sunny skies. The St. Cloud, Minnesota climate summary is at 4 p.m., July 29, 2026. So far today the high temperature has been 91 degrees and the low 66 degrees. No precipitation has fallen. No snow has fallen. The normal high temperature for tomorrow is 81 degrees, and the normal low is 59. The record high for tomorrow is 102, which occurred in 1900, and the record low is 44, which occurred in 1971. Sunset tonight is at 8:48 p.m. Sunrise tomorrow is at 5:58 a.m. This is Weather Radio Station WNG676 Clearwater, broadcasting on a frequency of 162.50 MHz. 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The current time is 4:36 p.m. Central Daylight Time. Heat advisory in effect until 9 p.m. this evening. What? Heat index values up to 100 expected. WBGT up to 87 expected. Where? Benton, Morrison, Stearns, Todd, Kennebec, Mille Lacs, Douglas, Pope, Stevens, and Swift counties. When? Until 9 p.m. this evening. The following impacts are expected. Hot temperatures and high humidity may cause heat illnesses. Drink plenty of fluids. Stay in an air-conditioned room, stay out of the sun, and check up on relatives and neighbors. Repeating, a heat advisory has been issued from 1 p.m. until 9 p.m. for the following counties, in Minnesota, Benton, Mille Lacs, and Stearns. Now here is the hazardous weather outlook for portions of central and southern Minnesota, and west central Wisconsin. For tonight, heat advisory ends at 9 p.m. cooling down overnight. And now the extended outlook for the period Thursday through Tuesday. There is a chance of thunderstorms and heavy rainfall Thursday evening into Friday. Spotter information statement, sky warn spotter activation may be needed for storms late Thursday into Friday. Now the forecast for central Minnesota, from St. Cloud to the northwest Twin Cities suburbs. Tonight, mostly cloudy. Patchy smoke. Lows in the upper 60s. South winds 5 to 10 miles an hour. Thursday, partly sunny. Patchy smoke. Highs in the upper 80s. South winds 5 to 15 miles an hour. Thursday night, cloudy with a 50% chance of thunderstorms. Patchy smoke. Lows in the lower 60s. Southeast winds up to 10 miles an hour. Friday, patchy smoke in the morning. Showers likely and chance of thunderstorms in the morning, then chance of showers in the afternoon. Highs around 80. Northeast winds 5 to 10 miles an hour. Chance of precipitation 70%. Friday night, partly cloudy. Lows around 60. North winds up to 10 miles an hour. Saturday and Saturday night, clear. Highs in the mid-80s. Lows around 60. Sunday through Monday, mostly clear. Highs in the mid-80s. Lows in the mid-60s. Monday night, partly cloudy. Chance of showers overnight. Lows in the mid-60s. Chance of showers 30%. Tuesday, partly sunny. Highs in the lower 80s. Tuesday night, mostly cloudy in the evening, then partly cloudy with chance of rain showers overnight. Lows in the upper 50s. Chance of showers 30%. Wednesday, sunny. Highs in the lower 80s. Again, the forecast for central Minnesota, from St. Cloud to the northwest Twin Cities suburbs for tonight, mostly cloudy. Patchy smoke. Lows in the upper 60s. South winds 5 to 10 miles an hour. At 4 p.m., in Buffalo, it was sunny. The temperature was 88 degrees, the dew point was 70, and the relative humidity was 55%.
The heat index was 92. The wind was southwest at 12 miles an hour. The pressure was 29.96 inches and falling. In Maple Lake, it was mostly sunny. The temperature was 89 degrees, the dew point was 69, and the relative humidity was 51%. The heat index was 93. The wind was south at 6 miles an hour. The pressure was 29.98 inches and falling. Elsewhere across central Minnesota, temperatures were between 88 and 91 degrees. At Little Falls, it was sunny. It was mostly sunny at the Twin Cities, St. Cloud, Crystal, Litchfield, and Willmar. It was partly sunny at Anoka, at Princeton. Around the state, at Rochester, haze was reported, with a temperature of 84. It was sunny, with a temperature of 87 at Mankato, and 87 at International Falls. It was mostly sunny, with a temperature of 91 at Brainerd, and 85 at Duluth. Once again at 4 p.m., in Buffalo, it was 88 degrees and the heat index was 92, under sunny skies. And in Maple Lake, it was 89 degrees and the heat index was 93, under mostly sunny skies. The St. Cloud, Minnesota climate summary is at 4 p.m., July 29, 2026. So far today the high temperature has been 91 degrees and the low 66 degrees. No precipitation has fallen. No snow has fallen. The normal high temperature for tomorrow is 81 degrees, and the normal low is 59. The record high for tomorrow is 102, which occurred in 1900, and the record low is 44, which occurred in 1971. Sunset tonight is at 8:48 p.m. Sunrise tomorrow is at 5:58 a.m. This is Weather Radio Station WNG676 Clearwater, broadcasting on a frequency of 162.50 MHz. 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The current time is 4:42 p.m. Central Daylight Time. Heat advisory in effect until 9 p.m. this evening. What? Heat index values up to 100 expected. WBGT up to 87 expected. Where? Benton, Morrison, Stearns, Todd, Kennebec, Mille Lacs, Douglas, Pope, Stevens, and Swift counties. When? Until 9 p.m. this evening. The following impacts are expected. Hot temperatures and high humidity may cause heat illnesses. Drink plenty of fluids. Stay in an air-conditioned room, stay out of the sun, and check up on relatives and neighbors. Repeating, a heat advisory has been issued from 1 p.m. until 9 p.m. for the following counties, in Minnesota, Benton, Mille Lacs, and Stearns. Now here is the hazardous weather outlook for portions of central and southern Minnesota, and west central Wisconsin. For tonight, heat advisory ends at 9 p.m. cooling down overnight. And now the extended outlook for the period Thursday through Tuesday. There is a chance of thunderstorms and heavy rainfall Thursday evening into Friday. Spotter information statement, Sky Warn spotter activation may be needed for storms late Thursday into Friday. Now the forecast for central Minnesota, from St. Cloud to the northwest Twin Cities suburbs. Tonight, mostly cloudy. Patchy smoke. Lows in the upper 60s. South winds 5 to 10 miles an hour. Thursday, partly sunny. Patchy smoke. Highs in the upper 80s. South winds 5 to 15 miles an hour. Thursday night, cloudy with a 50% chance of thunderstorms. Patchy smoke. Lows in the lower 60s. Southeast winds up to 10 miles an hour. Friday, patchy smoke in the morning. Showers likely and chance of thunderstorms in the morning, then chance of showers in the afternoon. Highs around 80. Northeast winds 5 to 10 miles an hour. Chance of precipitation 70%. Friday night, partly cloudy. Lows around 60.
north winds up to 10 miles an hour. Saturday and Saturday night, clear. Highs in the mid-80s. Lows around 60. Sunday through Monday, mostly clear. Highs in the mid-80s. Lows in the mid-60s. Monday night, partly cloudy. Chance of showers overnight. Lows in the mid-60s. Chance of showers 30%. Tuesday, partly sunny. Highs in the lower 80s. Tuesday night, mostly cloudy in the evening, then partly cloudy with chance of rain showers overnight. Lows in the upper 50s. Chance of showers 30%. Wednesday, sunny. Highs in the lower 80s. Again, the forecast for central Minnesota, from St. Cloud to the northwest Twin Cities suburbs for tonight, mostly cloudy. Patchy smoke. Lows in the upper 60s. South winds 5 to 10 miles an hour. At 4 p.m., in Buffalo, it was sunny. The temperature was 88 degrees, the dew point was 70, and the relative humidity was 55%. The heat index was 92. The wind was southwest at 12 miles an hour. The pressure was 29.96 inches and falling. In Maple Lake, it was mostly sunny. The temperature was 89 degrees, the dew point was 69, and the relative humidity was 51%. The heat index was 93. The wind was south at 6 miles an hour. The pressure was 29.98 inches and falling. Elsewhere across central Minnesota, temperatures were between 88 and 91 degrees. At Little Falls, it was sunny. It was mostly sunny at the Twin Cities, St. Cloud, Crystal, Litchfield, and Wilmer. It was partly sunny at Anoka, at Princeton. Around the state, at Rochester, haze was reported, with a temperature of 84. It was sunny, with a temperature of 87 at Mankato, and 87 at International Falls. It was mostly sunny, with a temperature of 91 at Brainerd, and 85 at Duluth. Once again at 4 p.m., in Buffalo, it was 88 degrees and the heat index was 92, under sunny skies. And in Maple Lake, it was 89 degrees and the heat index was 93, under mostly sunny skies. 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The current time is 4:48 p.m. Central Daylight Time. Heat advisory in effect until 9 p.m. this evening. What? Heat index values up to 100 expected. WBGT up to 87 expected. Where? Benton, Morrison, Stearns, Todd, Kennebec, Mille Lacs, Douglas, Pope, Stevens, and Swift counties. When? Until 9 p.m. this evening. The following impacts are expected. Hot temperatures and high humidity may cause heat illnesses. Drink plenty of fluids, stay in an air-conditioned room, stay out of the sun, and check up on relatives and neighbors. Repeating, a heat advisory has been issued from 1 p.m. until 9 p.m. for the following counties, in Minnesota, Benton, Mille Lacs, and Stearns. Now here is the hazardous weather outlook for portions of central and southern Minnesota, and west central Wisconsin. For tonight, heat advisory ends at 9 p.m., cooling down overnight. And now the extended outlook for the period Thursday through Tuesday. There is a chance of thunderstorms and heavy rainfall Thursday evening into Friday. Spotter information statement, Skywarn spotter activation may be needed for storms late Thursday into Friday. Now the forecast for central Minnesota, from St. Cloud to the northwest Twin Cities suburbs. Tonight, mostly cloudy. Patchy smoke. Lows in the upper 60s. South winds 5 to 10 miles an hour. Thursday, partly sunny. Patchy smoke. Highs in the upper 80s.
South winds 5 to 15 miles an hour. Thursday night, cloudy with a 50% chance of thunderstorms. Patchy smoke. Lows in the lower 60s. Southeast winds up to 10 miles an hour. Friday, patchy smoke in the morning. Showers likely and chance of thunderstorms in the morning, then chance of showers in the afternoon. Highs around 80. Northeast winds 5 to 10 miles an hour. Chance of precipitation 70%. Friday night, partly cloudy. Lows around 60. North winds up to 10 miles an hour. Saturday and Saturday night, clear. Highs in the mid-80s. Lows around 60. Sunday through Monday, mostly clear. Highs in the mid-80s. Lows in the mid-60s. Monday night, partly cloudy. Chance of showers overnight. Lows in the mid-60s. Chance of showers 30%. Tuesday, partly sunny. Highs in the lower 80s. Tuesday night, mostly cloudy in the evening, then partly cloudy with chance of rain showers overnight. Lows in the upper 50s. Chance of showers 30%. Wednesday, sunny. Highs in the lower 80s. Again, the forecast for central Minnesota, from St. Cloud to the northwest Twin Cities suburbs for tonight, mostly cloudy. Patchy smoke. Lows in the upper 60s. South winds 5 to 10 miles an hour. The St. Cloud, Minnesota climate summary is at 4 p.m., July 29, 2026. So far today the high temperature has been 91 degrees and the low 66 degrees. No precipitation has fallen. No snow has fallen. The normal high temperature for tomorrow is 81 degrees, and the normal low is 59. The record high for tomorrow is 102, which occurred in 1900, and the record low is 44, which occurred in 1971. Sunset tonight is at 8:48 p.m. Sunrise tomorrow is at 5:58 a.m. At 4 p.m., in Buffalo, it was sunny. The temperature was 88 degrees, the dew point was 70, and the relative humidity was 55%. The heat index was 92. The wind was southwest at 12 miles an hour. The pressure was 29.96 inches and falling. In Maple Lake, it was mostly sunny. The temperature was 89 degrees, the dew point was 69, and the relative humidity was 51%. The heat index was 93. The wind was south at 6 miles an hour. The pressure was 29.98 inches and falling. Elsewhere across central Minnesota, temperatures were between 88 and 91 degrees. At Little Falls, it was sunny. It was mostly sunny at the Twin Cities, St. Cloud, Crystal, Litchfield, and Wilmer. It was partly sunny at Anoka, at Princeton. Around the state, at Rochester, haze was reported, with a temperature of 84. It was sunny, with a temperature of 87 at Mankato, and 87 at International Falls. It was mostly sunny, with a temperature of 91 at Brainerd, and 85 at Duluth. Once again at 4 p.m., in Buffalo, it was 88 degrees and the heat index was 92, under sunny skies. And in Maple Lake, it was 89 degrees and the heat index was 93, under mostly sunny skies. 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The current time is 4:54 p.m. Central Daylight Time. Heat advisory in effect until 9 p.m. this evening. What? Heat index values up to 100 expected. WBGT up to 87 expected. Where? Benton, Morrison, Stearns, Todd, Kennebec, Mille Lacs, Douglas, Pope, Stevens, and Swift counties. When? Until 9 p.m. this evening.
The following impacts are expected. Hot temperatures and high humidity may cause heat illnesses. Drink plenty of fluids, stay in an air-conditioned room, stay out of the sun, and check up on relatives and neighbors. Repeating, a heat advisory has been issued from 1 p.m. until 9 p.m. for the following counties: in Minnesota, Benton, Mille Lacs, and Stearns. Now here is the hazardous weather outlook for portions of central and southern Minnesota and west central Wisconsin. For tonight, heat advisory ends at 9 p.m., cooling down overnight. And now the extended outlook for the period Thursday through Tuesday. There is a chance of thunderstorms and heavy rainfall Thursday evening into Friday. Spotter information statement. Skywarn spotter activation may be needed for storms late Thursday into Friday. Now the forecast for central Minnesota, from St. Cloud to the northwest Twin Cities suburbs. Tonight, mostly cloudy. Patchy smoke. Lows in the upper 60s. South winds 5 to 10 miles an hour. Thursday, partly sunny. Patchy smoke. Highs in the upper 80s. South winds 5 to 15 miles an hour. Thursday night, cloudy with a 50% chance of thunderstorms. Patchy smoke. Lows in the lower 60s. Southeast winds up to 10 miles an hour. Friday, patchy smoke in the morning. Showers likely and chance of thunderstorms in the morning, then chance of showers in the afternoon. Highs around 80. Northeast winds 5 to 10 miles an hour. Chance of precipitation 70%. Friday night, partly cloudy. Lows around 60. North winds up to 10 miles an hour. Saturday and Saturday night, clear. Highs in the mid-80s. Lows around 60. Sunday through Monday, mostly clear. Highs in the mid-80s. Lows in the mid-60s. Monday night, partly cloudy. Chance of showers overnight. Lows in the mid-60s. Chance of showers 30%. Tuesday, partly sunny. Highs in the lower 80s. Tuesday night, mostly cloudy in the evening, then partly cloudy with chance of rain showers overnight. Lows in the upper 50s. Chance of showers 30%. Wednesday, sunny. Highs in the lower 80s. Again, the forecast for central Minnesota, from St. Cloud to the northwest Twin Cities suburbs for tonight, mostly cloudy. Patchy smoke. Lows in the upper 60s. South winds 5 to 10 miles an hour. At 4 p.m., in Buffalo, it was sunny. The temperature was 88 degrees, the dew point was 70, and the relative humidity was 55%. The heat index was 92. The wind was southwest at 12 miles an hour. The pressure was 29.96 inches and falling. In Maple Lake, it was mostly sunny. The temperature was 89 degrees, the dew point was 69, and the relative humidity was 51%. The heat index was 93. The wind was south at 6 miles an hour. The pressure was 29.98 inches and falling. Elsewhere across central Minnesota, temperatures were between 88 and 91 degrees. At Little Falls, it was sunny. It was mostly sunny at the Twin Cities, St. Cloud, Crystal, Litchfield, and Wilmer. It was partly sunny at Anoka, at Princeton. Around the state, at Rochester, haze was reported, with a temperature of 84. It was sunny, with a temperature of 87 at Mankato, and 87 at International Falls. It was mostly sunny, with a temperature of 91 at Brainerd, and 85 at Duluth. Once again at 4 p.m., in Buffalo, it was 88 degrees and the heat index was 92, under sunny skies. And in Maple Lake, it was 89 degrees and the heat index was 93, under mostly sunny skies. 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
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The St. Cloud, Minnesota climate summary is at 4 p.m., July 29, 2026. So far today, the high temperature has been 91 degrees and the low 66 degrees. No precipitation has fallen. No snow has fallen. The normal high temperature for tomorrow is 81 degrees, and the normal low is 59. The record high for tomorrow is 102, which occurred in 1900, and the record low is 44, which occurred in 1971. Sunset tonight is at 8:48 p.m. Sunrise tomorrow is at 5:58 a.m. The current time is 5 p.m. Central Daylight Time. Heat advisory in effect until 9 p.m. this evening. What? Heat index values up to 100 expected. WBGT up to 87 expected. Where? Benton, Morrison, Stearns, Todd, Kennebec, Mille Lacs, Douglas, Pope, Stevens, and Swift counties. When? Until 9 p.m. this evening. The following impacts are expected. Hot temperatures and high humidity may cause heat illnesses. Drink plenty of fluids, stay in an air-conditioned room, stay out of the sun, and check up on relatives and neighbors. Repeating, a heat advisory has been issued from 1 p.m. until 9 p.m. for the following counties in Minnesota: Benton, Mille Lacs, and Stearns. Now here is the hazardous weather outlook for portions of central and southern Minnesota and west central Wisconsin. For tonight, heat advisory ends at 9 p.m., cooling down overnight. And now the extended outlook for the period Thursday through Tuesday. There is a chance of thunderstorms and heavy rainfall Thursday evening into Friday. Spotter information statement. Skywarn spotter activation may be needed for storms late Thursday into Friday. Now the forecast for central Minnesota, from St. Cloud to the northwest Twin Cities suburbs. Tonight, mostly cloudy. Patchy smoke. Lows in the upper 60s. South winds 5 to 10 miles an hour. Thursday, partly sunny. Patchy smoke. Highs in the upper 80s. South winds 5 to 15 miles an hour. Thursday night, cloudy with a 50% chance of thunderstorms. Patchy smoke. Lows in the lower 60s. Southeast winds up to 10 miles an hour. Friday, patchy smoke in the morning. Showers likely and chance of thunderstorms in the morning, then chance of showers in the afternoon. Highs around 80. Northeast winds 5 to 10 miles an hour. Chance of precipitation 70%. Friday night, partly cloudy. Lows around 60. North winds up to 10 miles an hour. Saturday and Saturday night, clear. Highs in the mid-80s. Lows around 60. Sunday through Monday, mostly clear. Highs in the mid-80s. Lows in the mid-60s. Monday night, partly cloudy. Chance of showers overnight. Lows in the mid-60s. Chance of showers 30%. Tuesday, partly sunny. Highs in the lower 80s. Tuesday night, mostly cloudy in the evening, then partly cloudy with chance of rain showers overnight. Lows in the upper 50s. Chance of showers 30%. Wednesday, sunny. Highs in the lower 80s. Again, the forecast for central Minnesota, from St. Cloud to the northwest Twin Cities suburbs for tonight, mostly cloudy. Patchy smoke. Lows in the upper 60s. South winds 5 to 10 miles an hour. 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The current time is 5:04 p.m. Central Daylight Time. Heat advisory in effect until 9 p.m. this evening.
What? Heat index values up to 100 expected. WBGT up to 87 expected. Where? Benton, Morrison, Stern.

cooling down overnight. And now the extended outlook for the period Thursday through Tuesday. There is a chance of thunderstorms and heavy rainfall Thursday evening into Friday. Spotter information statement. Sky warns spotter activation may be needed for storms late Thursday into Friday. Now the forecast for central Minnesota, from St. Cloud to the northwest Twin Cities suburbs. Tonight, mostly cloudy. Patchy smoke. Lows in the upper 60s. South winds 5 to 10 miles an hour. Thursday, partly sunny. Patchy smoke. Highs in the upper 80s. South winds 5 to 15 miles an hour. Thursday night, cloudy with a 50% chance of thunderstorms. Patchy smoke. Lows in the lower 60s. Southeast winds up to 10 miles an hour. Friday, patchy smoke in the morning. Showers likely and chance of thunderstorms in the morning, then chance of showers in the afternoon. Highs around 80. Northeast winds 5 to 10 miles an hour. Chance of precipitation 70%. Friday night, partly cloudy. Lows around 60. North winds up to 10 miles an hour. Saturday and Saturday night, clear. Highs in the mid-80s. Lows around 60. Sunday through Monday, mostly clear. Highs in the mid-80s. Lows in the mid-60s. Monday night, partly cloudy. Chance of showers overnight. Lows in the mid-60s. Chance of showers 30%. Tuesday, partly sunny. Highs in the 80s. Tuesday night, mostly cloudy in the evening, then partly cloudy with chance of rain showers overnight. Lows in the upper 50s. Chance of showers 30%. Wednesday, sunny. Highs in the lower 80s. Again, the forecast for central Minnesota, from St. Cloud to the northwest Twin Cities suburbs for tonight, mostly cloudy. Patchy smoke. Lows in the upper 60s. South winds 5 to 10 miles an hour. 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The current time is 5:08 p.m. Central Daylight Time. Heat advisory in effect until 9 p.m. this evening. What? Heat index values up to 100 expected. WBGT up to 87 expected. Where? Benton, Morrison, Stearns, Todd, Kennebec, Mille Lacs, Douglas, Pope, Stevens, and Swift counties. When? Until 9 p.m. this evening. The following impacts are expected. Hot temperatures and high humidity may cause heat illnesses. Drink plenty of fluids, stay in an air-conditioned room, stay out of the sun, and check up on relatives and neighbors. Repeating, a heat advisory has been issued from 1 p.m. until 9 p.m. for the following counties in Minnesota: Benton, Mille Lacs, and Stearns. Now here is the hazardous weather outlook for portions of central and southern Minnesota and west central Wisconsin. For tonight, heat advisory ends at 9 p.m., cooling down overnight. And now the extended outlook for the period Thursday through Tuesday. There is a chance of thunderstorms and heavy rainfall Thursday evening into Friday. Spotter information statement. Sky warns spotter activation may be needed for storms late Thursday into Friday. The St. Cloud, Minnesota climate summary is at 4 p.m., July 29, 2026. So far today the high temperature has been 91 degrees and the low 66 degrees. No precipitation has fallen. No snow has fallen. The normal high temperature for tomorrow is 81 degrees, and the normal low is 59. The record high for tomorrow is 102, which occurred in 1900, and the record low is 44, which occurred in 1971. Sunset tonight is at 8:48 p.m. Sunrise tomorrow is at 5:58 a.m.

Now the forecast for central Minnesota, from St. Cloud to the northwest Twin Cities suburbs. Tonight, mostly cloudy. Patchy smoke. Lows in the upper 60s. South winds 5 to 10 miles an hour. Thursday, partly sunny. Patchy smoke. Highs in the upper 80s. South winds 5 to 15 miles an hour. Thursday night, cloudy with a 50% chance of thunderstorms. Patchy smoke. Lows in the lower 60s. Southeast winds up to 10 miles an hour. Friday, patchy smoke in the morning. Showers likely and chance of thunderstorms in the morning, then chance of showers in the afternoon. Highs around 80. Northeast winds 5 to 10 miles an hour. Chance of precipitation 70%. Friday night, partly cloudy. Lows around 60. North winds up to 10 miles an hour. Saturday and Saturday night, clear. Highs in the mid-80s. Lows around 60. Sunday through Monday, mostly clear. Highs in the mid-80s. Lows in the mid-60s. Monday night, partly cloudy. Chance of showers overnight. Lows in the mid-60s. Chance of showers 30%. Tuesday, partly sunny. Highs in the lower 80s. Tuesday night, mostly cloudy in the evening, then partly cloudy with chance of rain showers overnight. Lows in the upper 50s. Chance of showers 30%. Wednesday, sunny. Highs in the lower 80s. Again, the forecast for central Minnesota, from St. Cloud to the northwest Twin Cities suburbs for tonight, mostly cloudy. Patchy smoke. Lows in the upper 60s. South winds 5 to 10 miles an hour. 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The current time is 5:13 p.m. Central Daylight Time. Heat advisory in effect until 9 p.m. this evening. What? Heat index values up to 100 expected. WBGT up to 87 expected. Where? Benton, Morrison, Stearns, Todd, Kennebec, Mille Lacs, Douglas, Pope, Stevens, and Swift counties. When? Until 9 p.m. this evening. The following impacts are expected. Hot temperatures and high humidity may cause heat illnesses. Drink plenty of fluids, stay in an air-conditioned room, stay out of the sun, and check up on relatives and neighbors. Repeating, a heat advisory has been issued from 1 p.m. until 9 p.m. for the following counties in Minnesota: Benton, Mille Lacs, and Stearns. Now here is the hazardous weather outlook for portions of central and southern Minnesota and west central Wisconsin. For tonight, heat advisory ends at 9 p.m., cooling down overnight. And now the extended outlook for the period Thursday through Tuesday. There is a chance of thunderstorms and heavy rainfall Thursday evening into Friday. Spotter information statement. Skywarn spotter activation may be needed for storms late Thursday into Friday. Now the forecast for central Minnesota, from St. Cloud to the northwest Twin Cities suburbs. Tonight, mostly cloudy. Patchy smoke. Lows in the upper 60s. South winds 5 to 10 miles an hour. Thursday, partly sunny. Patchy smoke. Highs in the upper 80s. South winds 5 to 15 miles an hour. Thursday night, cloudy with a 50% chance of thunderstorms. Patchy smoke. Lows in the lower 60s. Southeast winds up to 10 miles an hour. Friday, patchy smoke in the morning. Showers likely and chance of thunderstorms in the morning, then chance of showers in the afternoon. Highs around 80. Northeast winds 5 to 10 miles an hour. Chance of precipitation 70%.
Friday night, partly cloudy. Lows around 60. North winds up to 10 miles an hour. Saturday and Saturday night, clear. Highs in the mid-80s. Lows around 60. Sunday through Monday, mostly clear. Highs in the mid-80s. Lows in the mid-60s. Monday night, partly cloudy. Chance of showers overnight. Lows in the mid-60s. Chance of showers 30%. Tuesday, partly sunny. Highs in the lower 80s. Tuesday night, mostly cloudy in the evening, then partly cloudy with chance of rain showers overnight. Lows in the upper 50s. Chance of showers 30%. Wednesday, sunny. Highs in the lower 80s. Again, the forecast for central Minnesota, from St. Cloud to the northwest Twin Cities suburbs for tonight, mostly cloudy. Patchy smoke. Lows in the upper 60s. South winds 5 to 10 miles an hour. At 5 p.m., in Buffalo, it was sunny. The temperature was 88 degrees, the dew point was 70, and the relative humidity was 55%. The heat index was 92. The wind was southwest at 8 miles an hour. The pressure was 29.95 inches and falling. In Maple Lake, it was sunny. The temperature was 89 degrees, the dew point was 69, and the relative humidity was 51%. The heat index was 93. The wind was south at 7 miles an hour. The pressure was 29.97 inches and falling. Elsewhere across central Minnesota, temperatures were between 88 and 91 degrees. It was sunny at St. Cloud, Litchfield, and Little Falls. It was mostly sunny at the Twin Cities, Crystal, Princeton, and Wilmer. At Anoka, it was cloudy. Around the state, temperatures were between 85 and 90 degrees. At Rochester, haze was reported. It was sunny at Mankato and International Falls. It was mostly sunny at Brainerd and Duluth. Once again at 5 p.m., in Buffalo, it was 88 degrees and the heat index was 92, under sunny skies. And in Maple Lake, it was 89 degrees and the heat index was 93, under sunny skies. 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The current time is 5:19 p.m. Central Daylight Time. Heat advisory in effect until 9 p.m. this evening. What? Heat index values up to 100 expected. WBGT up to 87 expected. Where? Benton, Morrison, Stearns, Todd, Kennebec, Mille Lacs, Douglas, Polk, Stevens, and Swift counties. When? Until 9 p.m. this evening. The following impacts are expected. Hot temperatures and high humidity may cause heat illnesses. Drink plenty of fluids. Stay in an air-conditioned room, stay out of the sun, and check up on relatives and neighbors. Repeating, a heat advisory has been issued from 1 p.m. until 9 p.m. for the following counties, in Minnesota, Benton, Mille Lacs, and Stearns. The St. Cloud, Minnesota climate summary is at 4 p.m., July 29, 2026. So far today the high temperature has been 91 degrees and the low 66 degrees. No precipitation has fallen. No snow has fallen. The normal high temperature for tomorrow is 81 degrees, and the normal low is 59. The record high for tomorrow is 102, which occurred in 1900, and the record low is 44, which occurred in 1971. Sunset tonight is at 8:48 p.m. Sunrise tomorrow is at 5:58 a.m. Now here is the hazardous weather outlook for portions of central and southern Minnesota and west central Wisconsin. For tonight, heat advisory ends at 9 p.m., cooling down overnight.
and now the extended outlook for the period Thursday through Tuesday. There is a chance of thunderstorms and heavy rainfall Thursday evening into Friday. Spotter information statement. Sky warns spotter activation may be needed for storms late Thursday into Friday. Now the forecast for central Minnesota, from St. Cloud to the northwest Twin Cities suburbs. Tonight, mostly cloudy. Patchy smoke. Lows in the upper 60s. South winds 5 to 10 miles an hour. Thursday, partly sunny. Patchy smoke. Highs in the upper 80s. South winds 5 to 15 miles an hour. Thursday night, cloudy with a 50% chance of thunderstorms. Patchy smoke. Lows in the lower 60s. Southeast winds up to 10 miles an hour. Friday, patchy smoke in the morning. Showers likely and chance of thunderstorms in the morning, then chance of showers in the afternoon. Highs around 80. Northeast winds 5 to 10 miles an hour. Chance of precipitation 70%. Friday night, partly cloudy. Lows around 60. North winds up to 10 miles an hour. Saturday and Saturday night, clear. Highs in the mid-80s. Lows around 60. Sunday through Monday, mostly clear. Highs in the mid-80s. Lows in the mid-60s. Monday night, partly cloudy. Chance of showers overnight. Lows in the mid-60s. Chance of showers 30%. Tuesday, partly sunny. Highs in the lower 80s. Tuesday night, mostly cloudy in the evening, then partly cloudy with chance of rain showers overnight. Lows in the upper 50s. Chance of showers 30%. Wednesday, sunny. Highs in the lower 80s. Again, the forecast for central Minnesota, from St. Cloud to the northwest Twin Cities suburbs for tonight, mostly cloudy. Patchy smoke. Lows in the upper 60s. South winds 5 to 10 miles an hour. At 5 p.m., in Buffalo, it was sunny. The temperature was 88 degrees, the dew point was 70, and the relative humidity was 55%. The heat index was 92. The wind was southwest at 8 miles an hour. The pressure was 29.95 inches and falling. In Maple Lake, it was sunny. The temperature was 89 degrees, the dew point was 69, and the relative humidity was 51%. The heat index was 93. The wind was south at 7 miles an hour. The pressure was 29.97 inches and falling. Elsewhere across central Minnesota, temperatures were between 88 and 91 degrees. It was sunny at St. Cloud, Litchfield, and Little Falls. It was mostly sunny at the Twin Cities, Crystal, Princeton, and Willmar. At Anoka, it was cloudy. Around the state, temperatures were between 85 and 90 degrees. At Rochester, haze was reported. It was sunny at Mankato and International Falls. It was mostly sunny at Brainerd and Duluth. Once again at 5 p.m., in Buffalo, it was 88 degrees and the heat index was 92, under sunny skies. And in Maple Lake, it was 89 degrees and the heat index was 93, under sunny skies. 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The current time is 5:25 p.m. Central Daylight Time. Heat advisory in effect until 9 p.m. this evening. What? Heat index values up to 100 expected. WBGT up to 87 expected. Ware, Benton, Morrison, Stearns, Todd, Kennebec, Mille Lacs, Douglas, Pope, Stevens, and Swift counties. When? Until 9 p.m. this evening. The following impacts are expected. Hot temperatures and high humidity may cause heat illnesses.
drink plenty of fluids, stay in an air-conditioned room, stay out of the sun, and check up on relatives and neighbors. Repeating, a heat advisory has been issued from 1 p.m. until 9 p.m. for the following counties: in Minnesota, Benton, Mille Lacs, and Stearns. Now here is the hazardous weather outlook for portions of central and southern Minnesota and west central Wisconsin. For tonight, heat advisory ends at 9 p.m., cooling down overnight. And now the extended outlook for the period Thursday through Tuesday. There is a chance of thunderstorms and heavy rainfall Thursday evening into Friday. Spotter information statement. Skywarn spotter activation may be needed for storms late Thursday into Friday. Now the forecast for central Minnesota, from St. Cloud to the northwest Twin Cities suburbs. Tonight, mostly cloudy. Patchy smoke. Lows in the upper 60s. South winds 5 to 10 miles an hour. Thursday, partly sunny. Patchy smoke. Highs in the upper 80s. South winds 5 to 15 miles an hour. Thursday night, cloudy with a 50% chance of thunderstorms. Patchy smoke. Lows in the lower 60s. Southeast winds up to 10 miles an hour. Friday, patchy smoke in the morning. Showers likely and chance of thunderstorms in the morning, then chance of showers in the afternoon. Highs around 80. Northeast winds 5 to 10 miles an hour. Chance of precipitation 70%. Friday night, partly cloudy. Lows around 60. North winds up to 10 miles an hour. Saturday and Saturday night, clear. Highs in the mid-80s. Lows around 60. Sunday through Monday, mostly clear. Highs in the mid-80s. Lows in the mid-60s. Monday night, partly cloudy. Chance of showers overnight. Lows in the mid-60s. Chance of showers 30%. Tuesday, partly sunny. Highs in the lower 80s. Tuesday night, mostly cloudy in the evening, then partly cloudy with chance of rain showers overnight. Lows in the upper 50s. Chance of showers 30%. Wednesday, sunny. Highs in the lower 80s. Again, the forecast for central Minnesota, from St. Cloud to the northwest Twin Cities suburbs for tonight, mostly cloudy. Patchy smoke. Lows in the upper 60s. South winds 5 to 10 miles an hour. At 5 p.m., in Buffalo, it was sunny. The temperature was 88 degrees, the dew point was 70, and the relative humidity was 55%. The heat index was 92. The wind was southwest at 8 miles an hour. The pressure was 29.95 inches and falling. In Maple Lake, it was sunny. The temperature was 89 degrees. The dew point was 69, and the relative humidity was 51%. The heat index was 93. The wind was south at 7 miles an hour. The pressure was 29.97 inches and falling. Elsewhere across central Minnesota, temperatures were between 88 and 91 degrees. It was sunny at St. Cloud, Litchfield, and Little Falls. It was mostly sunny at the Twin Cities, Crystal, Princeton, and Wilmer. At Anoka, it was cloudy. Around the state, temperatures were between 85 and 90 degrees. At Rochester, haze was reported. It was sunny at Mankato and International Falls. It was mostly sunny at Brainerd and Duluth. Once again at 5 p.m., in Buffalo, it was 88 degrees and the heat index was 92, under sunny skies. And in Maple Lake, it was 89 degrees and the heat index was 93, under sunny skies. The St. Cloud, Minnesota climate summary is at 4 p.m., July 29, 2026. So far today the high temperature has been 91 degrees and the low 66 degrees. No precipitation has fallen. No snow has fallen. The normal high temperature for tomorrow is 81 degrees, and the normal low is 59.
The record high for tomorrow is 102, which occurred in 1900, and the record low is 44, which occurred in 1971. Sunset tonight is at 8:48 p.m. Sunrise tomorrow is at 5:58 a.m. This is Weather Radio Station WNG676 Clearwater, broadcasting on a frequency of 162.50 MHz. 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The current time is 5:31 p.m. Central Daylight Time. Heat advisory in effect until 9 p.m. this evening. What? Heat index values up to 100 expected. WBGT up to 87 expected. Where? Benton, Morrison, Stearns, Todd, Kennebec, Mille Lacs, Douglas, Pope, Stevens, and Swift counties. When? Until 9 p.m. this evening. The following impacts are expected. Hot temperatures and high humidity may cause heat illnesses. Drink plenty of fluids, stay in an air-conditioned room, stay out of the sun, and check up on relatives and neighbors. Repeating, a heat advisory has been issued from 1 p.m. until 9 p.m. for the following counties in Minnesota, Benton, Mille Lacs, and Stearns. Now here is the hazardous weather outlook for portions of central and southern Minnesota and west central Wisconsin. For tonight, heat advisory ends at 9 p.m., cooling down overnight. And now the extended outlook for the period Thursday through Tuesday. There is a chance of thunderstorms and heavy rainfall Thursday evening into Friday. Spotter information statement. Skywarn spotter activation may be needed for storms late Thursday into Friday. Now the forecast for central Minnesota, from St. Cloud to the northwest Twin Cities suburbs. Tonight, mostly cloudy. Patchy smoke. Lows in the upper 60s. South winds 5 to 10 miles an hour. Thursday, partly 5 to 10 miles an hour. Thursday, partly sunny. Patchy smoke. Highs in the upper 80s. South winds 5 to 15 miles an hour. Thursday night, cloudy with a 50% chance of thunderstorms. Patchy smoke. Lows in the lower 60s. Southeast winds up to 10 miles an hour. Friday, patchy smoke in the morning. Showers likely and chance of thunderstorms in the morning, then chance of showers in the afternoon. Highs around 80. Northeast winds 5 to 10 miles an hour. Chance of precipitation 70%. Friday night, partly cloudy. Lows around 60. North winds up to 10 miles an hour. Saturday and Saturday night, clear. Highs in the mid-80s. Lows around 60. Sunday through Monday, mostly clear. Highs in the mid-80s. Lows in the mid-60s. Monday night, partly cloudy. Chance of showers overnight. Lows in the mid-60s. Chance of showers 30%. Tuesday, partly sunny. Highs in the lower 80s. Tuesday night, mostly cloudy in the evening, then partly cloudy with chance of rain showers overnight. Lows in the upper 50s. Chance of showers 30%. Wednesday, sunny. Highs in the lower 80s. Again, the forecast for central Minnesota, from St. Cloud to the northwest Twin Cities suburbs for tonight, mostly cloudy. Patchy smoke. Lows in the upper 60s. South winds 5 to 10 miles an hour. At 5 p.m., in Buffalo, it was sunny. The temperature was 88 degrees, the dew point was 70, and the relative humidity was 55%. The heat index was 92. The wind was southwest at 8 miles an hour. The pressure was 29.95 inches and falling. In Maple Lake, it was sunny. The temperature was 89 degrees. The dew point was 69, and the relative humidity was 51%. The heat index was 93. The wind was south at 7 miles an hour.
the pressure was 29.97 inches and falling. Elsewhere across central Minnesota,

Minnesota, temperatures were between 88 and 91 degrees. It was sunny at St. Cloud, Litchfield, and Little Falls. It was mostly sunny at the Twin Cities, Crystal, Princeton, and Wilmer. At Anoka, it was cloudy. Around the state, temperatures were between 85 and 90 degrees. At Rochester, haze was reported. It was sunny at Mankato and International Falls. It was mostly sunny at Brainerd and Duluth. Once again at 5 p.m., in Buffalo, it was 88 degrees and the heat index was 92, under sunny skies. And in Maple Lake, it was 89 degrees and the heat index was 93, under sunny skies. 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The current time is 5:37 p.m. Central Daylight Time. Heat advisory in effect until 9 p.m. this evening. What? Heat index values up to 100 expected. WBGT up to 87 expected. Where? Benton, Morrison, Stearns, Todd, Kennebec, Mille Lacs, Douglas, Pope, Stevens, and Swift counties. When? Until 9 p.m. this evening. The following impacts are expected. Hot temperatures and high humidity may cause heat illnesses. Drink plenty of fluids, stay in an air-conditioned room, stay out of the sun, and check up on relatives and neighbors. Repeating, a heat advisory has been issued from 1 p.m. until 9 p.m. for the following counties in Minnesota, Benton, Mille Lacs, and Stearns. Now here is the hazardous weather outlook for portions of central and southern Minnesota and west central Wisconsin. For tonight, heat advisory ends at 9 p.m., cooling down overnight. And now the extended outlook for the period Thursday through Tuesday. There is a chance of thunderstorms and heavy rainfall Thursday evening into Friday. Spotter information statement. Skywarn spotter activation may be needed for storms late Thursday into Friday. Now the forecast for central Minnesota, from St. Cloud to the northwest Twin Cities suburbs. Tonight, mostly cloudy. Patchy smoke. Lows in the upper 60s. South winds 5 to 10 miles an hour. Thursday, partly sunny. Patchy smoke. Highs in the upper 80s. South winds 5 to 15 miles an hour. Thursday night, cloudy with a 50% chance of thunderstorms. Patchy smoke. Lows in the lower 60s. Southeast winds up to 10 miles an hour. Friday, patchy smoke in the morning. Showers likely and chance of thunderstorms in the morning, then chance of showers in the afternoon. Highs around 80. Northeast winds 5 to 10 miles an hour. Chance of precipitation 70%. Friday night, partly cloudy. Lows around 60. North winds up to 10 miles an hour. Saturday and Saturday night, clear. Highs in the mid-80s. Lows around 60. Sunday through Monday, mostly clear. Highs in the mid-80s. Lows in the mid-60s. Monday night, partly cloudy. Chance of showers overnight. Lows in the mid-60s. Chance of showers 30%. Tuesday, partly sunny. Highs in the lower 80s. Tuesday night, mostly cloudy in the evening, then partly cloudy with chance of rain showers overnight. Lows in the upper 50s. Chance of showers 30%. Wednesday, sunny. Highs in the lower 80s. Again, the forecast for central Minnesota, from St. Cloud to the northwest Twin Cities suburbs for tonight, mostly cloudy. Patchy smoke. Lows in the upper 60s. South winds 5 to 10 miles an hour. The St. Cloud, Minnesota climate summary is at 4 p.m., July 29, 2026.
So far today the high temperature has been 91 degrees and the low 66 degrees. No precipitation has fallen. No snow has fallen. The normal high temperature for tomorrow is 81 degrees, and the normal low is 59. The record high for tomorrow is 102, which occurred in 1900, and the record low is 44, which occurred in 1971. Sunset tonight is at 8:48 p.m. Sunrise tomorrow is at 5:58 a.m. At 5 p.m., in Buffalo, it was sunny. The temperature was 88 degrees, the dew point was 70, and the relative humidity was 55%. The heat index was 92. The wind was southwest at 8 miles an hour. The pressure was 29.95 inches and falling. In Maple Lake, it was sunny. The temperature was 89 degrees, the dew point was 69, and the relative humidity was 51%. The heat index was 93. The wind was south at 7 miles an hour. The pressure was 29.97 inches and falling. Elsewhere across central Minnesota, temperatures were between 88 and 91 degrees. It was sunny at St. Cloud, Litchfield, and Little Falls. It was mostly sunny at the Twin Cities, Crystal, Princeton, and Willmar. At Anoka, it was cloudy. Around the state, temperatures were between 85 and 90 degrees. At Rochester, haze was reported. It was sunny at Mankato and International Falls. It was mostly sunny at Brainerd and Duluth. Once again at 5 p.m., in Buffalo, it was 88 degrees and the heat index was 92, under sunny skies. And in Maple Lake, it was 89 degrees and the heat index was 93, under sunny skies. This is weather radio station WMG676 Clearwater, broadcasting on a frequency of 162.50 MHz. 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The current time is 5:43 p.m. Central Daylight Time. Heat advisory in effect until 9 p.m. this evening. What? Heat index values up to 100 expected. WBGT up to 87 expected. Where? Benton, Morrison, Stearns, Todd, Kennebec, Mille Lacs, Douglas, Pope, Stevens, and Swift counties. When? Until 9 p.m. this evening. The following impacts are expected. Hot temperatures and high humidity may cause heat illnesses. Drink plenty of fluids, stay in an air-conditioned room, stay out of the sun, and check up on relatives and neighbors. Repeating, a heat advisory has been issued from 1 p.m. until 9 p.m. for the following counties in Minnesota: Benton, Mille Lacs, and Stearns. Now here is the hazardous weather outlook for portions of central and southern Minnesota and west central Wisconsin. For tonight, heat advisory ends at 9 p.m., cooling down overnight. And now the extended outlook for the period Thursday through Tuesday. There is a chance of thunderstorms and heavy rainfall Thursday evening into Friday. Spotter information statement. Skywarn spotter activation may be needed for storms late Thursday into Friday. Now the forecast for central Minnesota, from St. Cloud to the northwest Twin Cities suburbs. Tonight, mostly cloudy. Patchy smoke. Lows in the upper 60s. South winds 5 to 10 miles an hour. Thursday, partly sunny. Patchy smoke. Highs in the upper 80s. South winds 5 to 15 miles an hour. Thursday night, cloudy with a 50% chance of thunderstorms. Patchy smoke. Lows in the lower 60s. Southeast winds up to 10 miles an hour. Friday, patchy smoke in the morning. Showers likely and chance of thunderstorms in the morning, then chance of showers in the afternoon. Highs around 80. Northeast winds 5 to 10 miles an hour. Chance of precipitation 70%. Friday night, partly cloudy. Lows around 60.
North winds up to 10 miles an hour. Saturday and Saturday night, clear. Highs in the mid-80s. Lows around 60. Sunday through Monday, mostly clear. Highs in the mid-80s. Lows in the mid-60s. Monday night, partly cloudy. Chance of showers overnight. Lows in the mid-60s. Chance of showers 30%. Tuesday, partly sunny. Highs in the lower 80s. Tuesday night, mostly cloudy in the evening, then partly cloudy with chance of rain showers overnight. Lows in the upper 50s. Chance of showers 30%. Wednesday, sunny. Highs in the lower 80s. Again, the forecast for central Minnesota, from St. Cloud to the northwest Twin Cities suburbs for tonight, mostly cloudy. Patchy smoke. Lows in the upper 60s. South winds 5 to 10 miles an hour. At 5 p.m., in Buffalo, it was sunny. The temperature was 88 degrees, the dew point was 70, and the relative humidity was 55%. The heat index was 92. The wind was southwest at 8 miles an hour. The pressure was 29.95 inches and falling. In Maple Lake, it was sunny. The temperature was 89 degrees, the dew point was 69, and the relative humidity was 51%. The heat index was 93. The wind was south at 7 miles an hour. The pressure was 29.97 inches and falling. Elsewhere across central Minnesota, temperatures were between 88 and 91 degrees. It was sunny at St. Cloud, Litchfield, and Little Falls. It was mostly sunny at the Twin Cities, Crystal, Princeton, and Wilmer. At Anoka, it was cloudy. Around the state, temperatures were between 85 and 90 degrees. At Rochester, haze was reported. It was sunny at Mankato and International Falls. It was mostly sunny at Brainerd and Duluth. Once again at 5 p.m., in Buffalo, it was 88 degrees and the heat index was 92, under sunny skies. And in Maple Lake, it was 89 degrees and the heat index was 93, under sunny skies. 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The current time is 5:48 p.m. Central Daylight Time. Heat advisory in effect until 9 p.m. this evening. What? Heat index values up to 100 expected. WBGT up to 87 expected. Where? Benton, Morrison, Stearns, Todd, Kennebec, Mille Lacs, Douglas, Pope, Stevens, and Swift counties. When? Until 9 p.m. this evening. The following impacts are expected. Hot temperatures and high humidity may cause heat illnesses. Drink plenty of fluids, stay in an air-conditioned room, stay out of the sun, and check up on relatives and neighbors. Repeating, a heat advisory has been issued from 1 p.m. until 9 p.m. for the following counties in Minnesota: Benton, Mille Lacs, and Stearns. Now here is the hazardous weather outlook for portions of central and southern Minnesota and west central Wisconsin. For tonight, heat advisory ends at 9 p.m., cooling down overnight. And now the extended outlook for the period Thursday through Tuesday. There is a chance of thunderstorms and heavy rainfall Thursday evening into Friday. Spotter information statement. Skywarn spotter activation may be needed for storms late Thursday into Friday. The St. Cloud, Minnesota climate summary is at 4 p.m., July 29, 2026. So far today the high temperature has been 91 degrees and the low 66 degrees. No precipitation has fallen. No snow has fallen. The normal high temperature for tomorrow is 81 degrees, and the normal low is 59.
The record high for tomorrow is 102, which occurred in 1900, and the record low is 44, which occurred in 1971. Sunset tonight is at

8:48 p.m. Sunrise tomorrow is at 5:58 a.m. Now the forecast for central Minnesota, from St. Cloud to the northwest Twin Cities suburbs. Tonight, mostly cloudy. Patchy smoke. Lows in the upper 60s. South winds 5 to 10 miles an hour. Thursday, partly sunny. Patchy smoke. Highs in the upper 80s. South winds 5 to 15 miles an hour. Thursday night, cloudy with a 50% chance of thunderstorms. Patchy smoke. Lows in the lower 60s. Southeast winds up to 10 miles an hour. Friday, patchy smoke in the morning. Showers likely and chance of thunderstorms in the morning, then chance of showers in the afternoon. Highs around 80. Northeast winds 5 to 10 miles an hour. Chance of precipitation 70%. Friday night, partly cloudy. Lows around 60. North winds up to 10 miles an hour. Saturday and Saturday night, clear. Highs in the mid-80s. Lows around 60. Sunday through Monday, mostly clear. Highs in the mid-80s. Lows in the mid-60s. Monday night, partly cloudy. Chance of showers overnight. Lows in the mid-60s. Chance of showers 30%. Tuesday, partly sunny. Highs in the lower 80s. Tuesday night, mostly cloudy in the evening, then partly cloudy with chance of rain showers overnight. Lows in the upper 50s. Chance of showers 30%. Wednesday, sunny. Highs in the lower 80s. Again, the forecast for central Minnesota, from St. Cloud to the northwest Twin Cities suburbs for tonight, mostly cloudy. Patchy smoke. Lows in the upper 60s. South winds 5 to 10 miles an hour. At 5 p.m., in Buffalo, it was sunny. The temperature was 88 degrees, the dew point was 70, and the relative humidity was 55%. The heat index was 92. The wind was southwest at 8 miles an hour. The pressure was 29.95 inches and falling. In Maple Lake, it was sunny. The temperature was 89 degrees. The dew point was 69, and the relative humidity was 51%. The heat index was 93. The wind was south at 7 miles an hour. The pressure was 29.97 inches and falling. Elsewhere across central Minnesota, temperatures were between 88 and 91 degrees. It was sunny at St. Cloud, Litchfield, and Little Falls. It was mostly sunny at the Twin Cities, Crystal, Princeton, and Willmar. At Anoka, it was cloudy. Around the state, temperatures were between 85 and 90 degrees. At Rochester, haze was reported. It was sunny at Mankato and International Falls. It was mostly sunny at Brainerd and Duluth. Once again at 5 p.m., in Buffalo, it was 88 degrees and the heat index was 92, under sunny skies. And in Maple Lake, it was 89 degrees and the heat index was 93, under sunny skies. 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The current time is 5:55 p.m. Central Daylight Time. Heat advisory in effect until 9 p.m. this evening. What? Heat index values up to 100 expected. WBGT up to 87 expected. Where? Benton, Morrison, Stearns, Todd, Kennebec, Mille Lacs, Douglas, Pope, Stevens, and Swift counties. When? Until 9 p.m. this evening. The following impacts are expected. Hot temperatures and high humidity may cause heat illnesses. Drink plenty of fluids, stay in an air-conditioned room, stay out of the sun, and check up on relatives and neighbors.
Repeating, a heat advisory has been issued from 1 p.m. until 9 p.m. for the following counties in Minnesota: Benton, Mille Lacs, and Stearns. Now here is the hazardous weather outlook for portions of central and southern Minnesota and west central Wisconsin. For tonight, heat advisory ends at 9 p.m., cooling down overnight. And now the extended outlook for the period Thursday through Tuesday. There is a chance of thunderstorms and heavy rainfall Thursday evening into Friday. Spotter information statement. Skywarn spotter activation may be needed for storms late Thursday into Friday. Now the forecast for central Minnesota, from St. Cloud to the northwest Twin Cities suburbs. Tonight, mostly cloudy. Patchy smoke. Lows in the upper 60s. South winds 5 to 10 miles an hour. Thursday, partly sunny. Patchy smoke. Highs in the upper 80s. South winds 5 to 15 miles an hour. Thursday night, cloudy with a 50% chance of thunderstorms. Patchy smoke. Lows in the lower 60s. Southeast winds up to 10 miles an hour. Friday, patchy smoke in the morning. Showers likely and chance of thunderstorms in the morning, then chance of showers in the afternoon. Highs around 80. Northeast winds 5 to 10 miles an hour. Chance of precipitation 70%. Friday night, partly cloudy. Lows around 60. North winds up to 10 miles an hour. Saturday and Saturday night, clear. Highs in the mid-80s. Lows around 60. Sunday through Monday, mostly clear. Highs in the mid-80s. Lows in the mid-60s. Monday night, partly cloudy. Chance of showers overnight. Lows in the mid-60s. Chance of showers 30%. Tuesday, partly sunny. Highs in the lower 80s. Tuesday night, mostly cloudy in the evening, then partly cloudy with chance of rain showers overnight. Lows in the upper 50s. Chance of showers 30%. Wednesday, sunny. Highs in the lower 80s. Again, the forecast for central Minnesota, from St. Cloud to the northwest Twin Cities suburbs for tonight, mostly cloudy. Patchy smoke. Lows in the upper 60s. South winds 5 to 10 miles an hour. At 5 p.m., in Buffalo, it was sunny. The temperature was 88 degrees, the dew point was 70, and the relative humidity was 55%. The heat index was 92. The wind was southwest at 8 miles an hour. The pressure was 29.95 inches and falling. In Maple Lake, it was sunny. The temperature was 89 degrees. The dew point was 69, and the relative humidity was 51%. The heat index was 93. The wind was south at 7 miles an hour. The pressure was 29.97 inches and falling. Elsewhere across central Minnesota, temperatures were between 88 and 91 degrees. It was sunny at St. Cloud, Litchfield, and Little Falls. It was mostly sunny at the Twin Cities, Crystal, Princeton, and Wilmer. At Anoka, it was cloudy. Around the state, temperatures were between 85 and 90 degrees. At Rochester, haze was reported. It was sunny at Mankato and International Falls. It was mostly sunny at Brainerd and Duluth. Once again at 5 p.m., in Buffalo, it was 88 degrees and the heat index was 92, under sunny skies. And in Maple Lake, it was 89 degrees and the heat index was 93, under sunny skies. The St. Cloud, Minnesota climate summary is at 4 p.m., July 29, 2026. So far today the high temperature has been 91 degrees and the low 66 degrees. No precipitation has fallen. No snow has fallen. The normal high temperature for tomorrow is 81 degrees, and the normal low is 59. The record high for tomorrow is 102, which occurred in 1900, and the record low is 44,
which occurred in 1971. Sunset tonight is at 8:48 p.m. Sunrise tomorrow is at 5:58 a.m. This is Weather Radio Station WNG676 Clearwater, broadcasting on a frequency of 162.50 MHz. 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The current time is 6:01 p.m. Central Daylight Time. Heat advisory in effect until 9 p.m. this evening. What? Heat index values up to 100 expected. WBGT up to 87 expected. Where? Benton, Morrison, Stearns, Todd, Kennebec, Mille Lacs, Douglas, Hope, Stevens, and Swift counties. When? Until 9 p.m. this evening. The following impacts are expected. Hot temperatures and high humidity may cause heat illnesses. Drink plenty of fluids, stay in an air-conditioned room, stay out of the sun, and check up on relatives and neighbors. Repeating, a heat advisory has been issued from 1 p.m. until 9 p.m. for the following counties in Minnesota, Benton, Mille Lacs, and Stearns. Now here is the hazardous weather outlook for portions of central and southern Minnesota and west central Wisconsin. For tonight, heat advisory ends at 9 p.m., cooling down overnight. And now the extended outlook for the period Thursday through Tuesday. There is a chance of thunderstorms and heavy rainfall Thursday evening into Friday. Spotter information statement. Skywarn spotter activation may be needed for storms late Thursday into Friday. Now the forecast for central Minnesota, from St. Cloud to the northwest Twin Cities suburbs. Tonight, mostly cloudy. Patchy smoke. Lows in the upper 60s. South winds 5 to 10 miles an hour. Thursday, partly sunny. Patchy smoke. Highs in the upper 80s. South winds 5 to 15 miles an hour. Thursday night, cloudy with a 50% chance of thunderstorms. Patchy smoke. Lows in the lower 60s. Southeast winds up to 10 miles an hour. Friday, patchy smoke in the morning. Showers likely and chance of thunderstorms in the morning, then chance of showers in the afternoon. Highs around 80. Northeast winds 5 to 10 miles an hour. Chance of precipitation 70%. Friday night, partly cloudy. Lows around 60. North winds up to 10 miles an hour. Saturday and Saturday night, clear. Highs in the mid-80s. Lows around 60. Sunday through Monday, mostly clear. Highs in the mid-80s. Lows in the mid-60s. Monday night, partly cloudy. Chance of showers overnight. Lows in the mid-60s. Chance of showers 30%. Tuesday, partly sunny. Highs in the lower 80s. Tuesday night, mostly cloudy in the evening, then partly cloudy with chance of rain showers overnight. Lows in the upper 50s. Chance of showers 30%. Wednesday, sunny. Highs in the lower 80s. Again, the forecast for central Minnesota, from St. Cloud to the northwest Twin Cities suburbs for tonight, mostly cloudy. Patchy smoke. Lows in the upper 60s. South winds 5 to 10 miles an hour. 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The current time is 6:05 p.m. Central Daylight Time. Heat advisory in effect until 9 p.m. this evening. What? Heat index values up to 100 expected. WBGT up to 87 expected. Where? Benton, Morrison, Stearns, Todd, Kennebec, Mille Lacs, Douglas, Pope, Stevens, and Swift counties.
when, until 9 p.m. this evening. The following impacts are expected: hot temperatures and high humidity may

Thursday into Friday. Now the forecast for central Minnesota, from St. Cloud to the northwest Twin Cities suburbs. Tonight, mostly cloudy. Patchy smoke. Lows in the upper 60s. South winds 5 to 10 miles an hour. Thursday, partly sunny. Patchy smoke. Highs in the upper 80s. South winds 5 to 15 miles an hour. Thursday night, cloudy with a 50% chance of thunderstorms. Patchy smoke. Lows in the lower 60s. Southeast winds up to 10 miles an hour. Friday, patchy smoke in the morning. Showers likely and chance of thunderstorms in the morning, then chance of showers in the afternoon. Highs around 80. Northeast winds 5 to 10 miles an hour. Chance of precipitation 70%. Friday night, partly cloudy. Lows around 60. North winds up to 10 miles an hour. Saturday and Saturday night, clear. Highs in the mid-80s. Lows around 60. Sunday through Monday, mostly clear. Highs in the mid-80s. Lows in the mid-60s. Monday night, partly cloudy. Chance of showers overnight. Lows in the mid-60s. Chance of showers 30%. Tuesday, partly sunny. Highs in the lower 80s. Tuesday night, mostly cloudy in the evening, then partly cloudy with chance of rain showers overnight. Lows in the upper 50s. Chance of showers 30%. Wednesday, sunny. Highs in the lower 80s. Again, the forecast for central Minnesota, from St. Cloud to the northwest Twin Cities suburbs for tonight, mostly cloudy. Patchy smoke. Lows in the upper 60s. South winds 5 to 10 miles an hour. 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The current time is 6:09 p.m. Central Daylight Time. Heat advisory in effect until 9 p.m. this evening. What? Heat index values up to 100 expected. WBGT up to 87 expected. Where? Benton, Morrison, Stearns, Todd, Kennebec, Mille Lacs, Douglas, Pope, Stevens, and Swift counties. When? Until 9 p.m. this evening. The following impacts are expected. Hot temperatures and high humidity may cause heat illnesses. Drink plenty of fluids, stay in an air-conditioned room, stay out of the sun, and check up on relatives and neighbors. Repeating, a heat advisory has been issued from 1 p.m. until 9 p.m. for the following counties in Minnesota: Benton, Mille Lacs, and Stearns. The St. Cloud, Minnesota climate summary is at 4 p.m., July 29, 2026. So far today the high temperature has been 91 degrees and the low 66 degrees. No precipitation has fallen. No snow has fallen. The normal high temperature for tomorrow is 81 degrees, and the normal low is 59. The record high for tomorrow is 102, which occurred in 1900, and the record low is 44, which occurred in 1971. Sunset tonight is at 8:48 p.m. Sunrise tomorrow is at 5:58 a.m. Now here is the hazardous weather outlook for portions of central and southern Minnesota and west central Wisconsin. For tonight, heat advisory ends at 9 p.m., cooling down overnight. And now the extended outlook for the period Thursday through Tuesday. There is a chance of thunderstorms and heavy rainfall Thursday evening into Friday. Spotter information statement. Skywarn spotter activation may be needed for storms late Thursday into Friday. Now the forecast for central Minnesota, from St. Cloud to the northwest Twin Cities suburbs. Tonight, mostly cloudy. Patchy smoke. Lows in the upper 60s. South winds 5 to 10 miles an hour.

Thursday, partly sunny. Patchy smoke. Highs in the upper 80s. South winds 5 to 15 miles an hour. Thursday night, cloudy with a 50% chance of thunderstorms. Patchy smoke. Lows in the lower 60s. Southeast winds up to 10 miles an hour. Friday, patchy smoke in the morning. Showers likely and chance of thunderstorms in the morning, then chance of showers in the afternoon. Highs around 80. Northeast winds 5 to 10 miles an hour. Chance of precipitation 70%. Friday night, partly cloudy. Lows around 60. North winds up to 10 miles an hour. Saturday and Saturday night, clear. Highs in the mid-80s. Lows around 60. Sunday through Monday, mostly clear. Highs in the mid-80s. Lows in the mid-60s. Monday night, partly cloudy. Chance of showers overnight. Lows in the mid-60s. Chance of showers 30%. Tuesday, partly sunny. Highs in the lower 80s. Tuesday night, mostly cloudy in the evening, then partly cloudy with chance of rain showers overnight. Lows in the upper 50s. Chance of showers 30%. Wednesday, sunny. Highs in the lower 80s. Again, the forecast for central Minnesota, from St. Cloud to the northwest Twin Cities suburbs for tonight, mostly cloudy. Patchy smoke. Lows in the upper 60s. South winds 5 to 10 miles an hour. 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The current time is 6:14 p.m. Central Daylight Time. Heat advisory in effect until 9 p.m. this evening. What? Heat index values up to 100 expected. WBGT up to 87 expected. Where? Benton, Morrison, Stearns, Todd, Kennebec, Mille Lacs, Douglas, Pope, Stevens, and Swift counties. When? Until 9 p.m. this evening. The following impacts are expected. Hot temperatures and high humidity may cause heat illnesses. Drink plenty of fluids, stay in an air-conditioned room, stay out of the sun, and check up on relatives and neighbors. Repeating, a heat advisory has been issued from 1 p.m. until 9 p.m. for the following counties in Minnesota, Benton, Mille Lacs, and Stearns. Now here is the hazardous weather outlook for portions of central and southern Minnesota and west central Wisconsin. For tonight, heat advisory ends at 9 p.m., cooling down overnight. And now the extended outlook for the period Thursday through Tuesday. There is a chance of thunderstorms and heavy rainfall Thursday evening into Friday. Spotter information statement. Skywarn spotter activation may be needed for storms late Thursday into Friday. Now the forecast for central Minnesota, from St. Cloud to the northwest Twin Cities suburbs. Tonight, mostly cloudy. Patchy smoke. Lows in the upper 60s. South winds 5 to 10 miles an hour. Thursday, partly sunny. Patchy smoke. Highs in the upper 80s. South winds 5 to 15 miles an hour. Thursday night, cloudy with a 50% chance of thunderstorms. Patchy smoke. Lows in the lower 60s. Southeast winds up to 10 miles an hour. Friday, patchy smoke in the morning. Showers likely and chance of thunderstorms in the morning, then chance of showers in the afternoon. Highs around 80. Northeast winds 5 to 10 miles an hour. Chance of precipitation 70%. Friday night, partly cloudy. Lows around 60. North winds up to 10 miles an hour. Saturday and Saturday night, clear. Highs in the mid-80s. Lows around 60. Sunday through Monday, mostly clear.
Highs in the mid-80s. Lows in the mid-60s. Monday night, partly cloudy. Chance of showers overnight. Lows in the mid-60s. Chance of showers 30%. Tuesday, partly sunny. Highs in the lower 80s. Tuesday night, mostly cloudy in the evening, then partly cloudy with chance of rain showers overnight. Lows in the upper 50s. Chance of showers 30%. Wednesday, sunny. Highs in the lower 80s. Again, the forecast for central Minnesota, from St. Cloud to the northwest Twin Cities suburbs for tonight, mostly cloudy. Patchy smoke. Lows in the upper 60s. South winds 5 to 10 miles an hour. At 6 p.m., in Buffalo, it was sunny. The temperature was 88 degrees, the dew point was 70, and the relative humidity was 55%. The heat index was 92. The wind was southwest at 10 miles an hour. The pressure was 29.94 inches and falling. In Maple Lake, it was sunny. The temperature was 88 degrees, the dew point was 69, and the relative humidity was 52%. The heat index was 92. The wind was south at 6 miles an hour. The pressure was 29.97 inches and steady. Elsewhere across central Minnesota, temperatures were between 88 and 90 degrees. It was sunny at Princeton, Litchfield, Little Falls, and Wilmer. It was mostly sunny at the Twin Cities, St. Cloud, and Crystal. At Anoka, it was partly sunny. Around the state, temperatures were between 85 and 89 degrees. It was sunny at Mankato and International Falls. It was mostly sunny at Brainerd and Duluth. At Rochester, it was partly sunny. Once again at 6 p.m., in Buffalo, it was 88 degrees and the heat index was 92, under sunny skies. And in Maple Lake, it was 88 degrees and the heat index was 92, under sunny skies. 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The current time is 6:19 p.m. Central Daylight Time. Heat advisory in effect until 9 p.m. this evening. What? Heat index values up to 100 expected. WBGT up to 87 expected. Where? Benton, Morrison, Stearns, Todd, Kennebec, Mille Lacs, Douglas, Pope, Stevens, and Swift counties. When? Until 9 p.m. this evening. The following impacts are expected. Hot temperatures and high humidity may cause heat illnesses. Drink plenty of fluids, stay in an air-conditioned room, stay out of the sun, and check up on relatives and neighbors. Repeating, a heat advisory has been issued from 1 p.m. until 9 p.m. for the following counties in Minnesota: Benton, Mille Lacs, and Stearns. The St. Cloud, Minnesota climate summary is at 4 p.m., July 29, 2026. So far today, the high temperature has been 91 degrees and the low 66 degrees. No precipitation has fallen. No snow has fallen. The normal high temperature for tomorrow is 81 degrees, and the normal low is 59. The record high for tomorrow is 102, which occurred in 1900, and the record low is 44, which occurred in 1971. Sunset tonight is at 8:48 p.m. Sunrise tomorrow is at 5:58 a.m. Now here is the hazardous weather outlook for portions of central and southern Minnesota and west central Wisconsin. For tonight, heat advisory ends at 9 p.m., cooling down overnight. And now the extended outlook for the period Thursday through Tuesday. There is a chance of thunderstorms and heavy rainfall Thursday evening into Friday. Spotter information statement. Sky warns spotter activation may be needed for storms late Thursday into Friday. Now the forecast for central Minnesota,
from St. Cloud to the northwest Twin Cities suburbs. Tonight, mostly cloudy. Patchy smoke. Lows in the upper 60s. South winds 5 to 10 miles an hour. Thursday, partly sunny. Patchy smoke. Highs in the upper 80s. South winds 5 to 15 miles an hour. Thursday night, cloudy with a 50% chance of thunderstorms. Patchy smoke. Lows in the lower 60s. Southeast winds up to 10 miles an hour. Friday, patchy smoke in the morning. Showers likely and chance of thunderstorms in the morning, then chance of showers in the afternoon. Highs around 80. Northeast winds 5 to 10 miles an hour. Chance of precipitation 70%. Friday night, partly cloudy. Lows around 60. North winds up to 10 miles an hour. Saturday and Saturday night, clear. Highs in the mid-80s. Lows around 60. Sunday through Monday, mostly clear. Highs in the mid-80s. Lows in the mid-60s. Monday night, partly cloudy. Chance of showers overnight. Lows in the mid-60s. Chance of showers 30%. Tuesday, partly sunny. Highs in the lower 80s. Tuesday night, mostly cloudy in the evening, then partly cloudy with chance of rain showers overnight. Lows in the upper 50s. Chance of showers 30%. Wednesday, sunny. Highs in the lower 80s. Again, the forecast for central Minnesota, from St. Cloud to the northwest Twin Cities suburbs for tonight, mostly cloudy. Patchy smoke. Lows in the upper 60s. South winds 5 to 10 miles an hour. At 6 p.m., in Buffalo, it was sunny. The temperature was 88 degrees, the dew point was 70, and the relative humidity was 55%. The heat index was 92. The wind was southwest at 10 miles an hour. The pressure was 29.94 inches and falling. In Maple Lake, it was sunny. The temperature was 88 degrees. The dew point was 69, and the relative humidity was 52%. The heat index was 92. The wind was south at 6 miles an hour. The pressure was 29.97 inches and steady. Elsewhere across central Minnesota, temperatures were between 88 and 90 degrees. It was sunny at Princeton, Litchfield, Little Falls, and Wilmer. It was mostly sunny at the Twin Cities, St. Cloud, and Crystal. At Anoka, it was partly sunny. Around the state, temperatures were between 85 and 89 degrees. It was sunny at Mankato and International Falls. It was mostly sunny at Brainerd and Duluth. At Rochester, it was partly sunny. Once again at 6 p.m., in Buffalo, it was 88 degrees and the heat index was 92 under sunny skies. And in Maple Lake, it was 88 degrees and the heat index was 92 under sunny skies. 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The current time is 6:25 p.m. Central Daylight Time. Heat advisory in effect until 9 p.m. this evening. What? Heat index values up to 100 expected. WBGT up to 87 expected. Where? Benton, Morrison, Stearns, Todd, Kennebec, Mille Lacs, Douglas, Pope, Stevens, and Swift counties. When? Until 9 p.m. this evening. The following impacts are expected. Hot temperatures and high humidity may cause heat illnesses. Bring plenty of fluids, stay in an air-conditioned room, stay out of the sun, and check up on relatives and neighbors. Repeating, a heat advisory has been issued from 1 p.m. until 9 p.m. for the following counties in Minnesota: Benton, Mille Lacs, and Stearns.
Now here is the hazardous weather outlook for portions of central and southern Minnesota and west central Wisconsin. For tonight, heat advisory ends at 9 p.m., cooling down overnight. And now the extended outlook for the period Thursday through Tuesday. There is a chance of thunderstorms and heavy rainfall Thursday evening into Friday. Spotter information statement. Sky warns spotter activation may be needed for storms late Thursday into Friday. Now the forecast for central Minnesota, from St. Cloud to the northwest Twin Cities suburbs. Tonight, mostly cloudy. Patchy smoke. Lows in the upper 60s. South winds 5 to 10 miles an hour. Thursday, partly sunny. Patchy smoke. Highs in the upper 80s. South winds 5 to 15 miles an hour. Thursday night, cloudy with a 50% chance of thunderstorms. Patchy smoke. Lows in the lower 60s. Southeast winds up to 10 miles an hour. Friday, patchy smoke in the morning. Showers likely and chance of thunderstorms in the morning, then chance of showers in the afternoon. Highs around 80. Northeast winds 5 to 10 miles an hour. Chance of precipitation 70%. Friday night, partly cloudy. Lows around 60. North winds up to 10 miles an hour. Saturday and Saturday night, clear. Highs in the mid-80s. Lows around 60. Sunday through Monday, mostly clear. Highs in the mid-80s. Lows in the mid-60s. Monday night, partly cloudy. Chance of showers overnight. Lows in the mid-60s. Chance of showers 30%. Tuesday, partly sunny. Highs in the lower 80s. Tuesday night, mostly cloudy in the evening, then partly cloudy with chance of rain showers overnight. Lows in the upper 50s. Chance of showers 30%. Wednesday, sunny. Highs in the lower 80s. Again, the forecast for central Minnesota, from St. Cloud to the northwest Twin Cities suburbs for tonight, mostly cloudy. Patchy smoke. Lows in the upper 60s. South winds 5 to 10 miles an hour. At 6 p.m., in Buffalo, it was sunny. The temperature was 88 degrees, the dew point was 70, and the relative humidity was 55%. The heat index was 92. The wind was southwest at 10 miles an hour. The pressure was 29.94 inches and falling. In Maple Lake, it was sunny. The temperature was 88 degrees. The dew point was 69, and the relative humidity was 52%. The heat index was 92. The wind was south at 6 miles an hour. The pressure was 29.97 inches and steady. Elsewhere across central Minnesota, temperatures were between 88 and 90 degrees. It was sunny at Princeton, Litchfield, Little Falls, and Wilmer. It was mostly sunny at the Twin Cities, St. Cloud, and Crystal. At Anoka, it was partly sunny. Around the state, temperatures were between 85 and 89 degrees. It was sunny at Mankato and International Falls. It was mostly sunny at Brainerd and Duluth. At Rochester, it was partly sunny. Once again at 6 p.m., in Buffalo, it was 88 degrees and the heat index was 92 under sunny skies. And in Maple Lake, it was 88 degrees and the heat index was 92 under sunny skies. 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The current time is 6:31 p.m. Central Daylight Time. Heat advisory in effect until 9 p.m. this evening. What? Heat index values up to 100 expected. WBGT up to 87 expected. Where? Benton, Morrison, Stearns, Todd, Kennebec, Mille Lacs,
Douglas, Pope, Stevens, and Swift counties. When, until 9 p.m. this evening. The following impacts are expected. Hot temperatures and high humidity may cause heat illnesses. Bring plenty of fluids, stay in an air-conditioned room, stay out of the sun, and check up on relatives and neighbors. Repeating, a heat advisory has been issued from 1 p.m. until 9 p.m. for the following counties, in Minnesota, Benton, Mille Lacs, and Stearns. Now here is the hazardous weather outlook for portions of central and southern Minnesota and west central Wisconsin. For tonight, heat advisory ends at 9 p.m., cooling down overnight. And now the extended outlook for the period Thursday through Tuesday. There is a chance of thunderstorms and heavy rainfall Thursday evening into Friday. Spotter information statement. Sky warns spotter activation may be needed for storms late Thursday into Friday. Now the forecast for central Minnesota, from St. Cloud to the northwest Twin Cities suburbs. Tonight, mostly cloudy. Patchy smoke. Lows in the upper 60s. South winds 5 to 10 miles an hour. Thursday, partly sunny. Patchy smoke. Highs in the upper 80s. Patchy smoke. Highs in the upper 80s. South winds 5 to 15 miles an hour. Thursday night, cloudy with a 50% chance of thunderstorms. Patchy smoke. Lows in the lower 60s. Southeast winds up to 10 miles an hour. Friday, patchy smoke in the morning. Showers likely and chance of thunderstorms in the morning, then chance of showers in the afternoon. Highs around 80. Northeast winds 5 to 10 miles an hour. Chance of precipitation 70%. Friday night, partly cloudy. Lows around 60. North winds up to 10 miles an hour. Saturday and Saturday night, clear. Highs in the mid-80s. Lows around 60. Sunday through Monday, mostly clear. Highs in the mid-80s. Lows in the mid-60s. Monday night, partly cloudy. Chance of showers overnight. Lows in the mid-60s. Chance of showers 30%. Tuesday, partly sunny. Highs in the lower 80s. Tuesday night, mostly cloudy in the evening, then partly cloudy with chance of rain showers overnight. Lows in the upper 50s. Chance of showers 30%. Wednesday, sunny. Highs in the lower 80s. Again, the forecast for central Minnesota, from St. Cloud to the northwest Twin Cities suburbs for tonight, mostly cloudy. Patchy smoke. Lows in the upper 60s. South winds 5 to 10 miles an hour. At 6 p.m., in Buffalo, it was sunny. The temperature was 88 degrees, the dew point was 70. And the relative humidity was 55%. The heat index was 92. The wind was southwest at 10 miles an hour. The pressure was 29.94 inches and falling. In Maple Lake, it was sunny. The temperature was 88 degrees. The dew point was 69, and the relative humidity was 52%. The heat index was 92. The wind was south at 6 miles an hour. The pressure was 29.97 inches and steady. Elsewhere across central Minnesota, temperatures were between 88 and 90 degrees. It was sunny at Princeton, Litchfield, Little Falls, and Wilmer. It was mostly sunny at the Twin Cities, St. Cloud, and Crystal. At Anoka, it was partly sunny. Around the state, temperatures were between 85 and 89 degrees. It was sunny at Mankato and International Falls. It was mostly sunny at Brainerd and Duluth. At Rochester, it was partly sunny. Once again at 6 p.m., in Buffalo, it was 88 degrees and the heat index was 92, under sunny skies. And in Maple Lake, it was 88 degrees and the heat index was 92, under sunny skies. 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
broadcasting on a frequency of 162.50 MHz.